from sunny to mostly sunny. It was 68 at Los Angeles Airport, 68 at San Diego, and 106 at Blythe. Regional observations, at Salt Lake City, it was sunny, with a temperature of 75. It was mostly sunny, with a temperature of 99 at Las Vegas, and 93 at El Paso. At Albuquerque, it was partly sunny, with a temperature of 87. At Albuquerque, wind was northwest gusting to 26 miles an hour. Once again, at 4 p.m. in Phoenix, under mostly sunny skies. The Sky Harbor temperature was 103 degrees. Here is the latest forecast. For the following area, in Arizona, Central Phoenix, issued at 4 p.m. Mountain Standard Time. Extreme heat warning in effect from 10 a.m. Sunday to 8 p.m. Mountain Standard Time Tuesday. Tonight, clear. Low 66 to 74. West wind 5 to 15 miles per hour. Sunday, sunny and hot. Highs 102 to 106. Southeast wind around 5 miles per hour in the morning, becoming southwest 5 to 10 miles per hour in the afternoon. Sunday night, clear. Low 68 to 75. West wind 5 to 10 miles per hour in the evening, becoming northeast around 5 miles per hour after midnight. Monday, sunny and hot. Highs 104 to 108. East wind 5 to 15 miles per hour. Monday night, clear. Lows 70 to 78. North wind 5 to 10 miles per hour. Tuesday, sunny and hot. Highs 102 to 108. Tuesday night, clear in the evening, then becoming partly cloudy. Lows 69 to 76. Wednesday, partly sunny. Not as warm. Highs 98 to 104. Wednesday night, partly cloudy. Low 66 to 73. Thursday, sunny. Highs 95 to 101. Thursday night, clear. Low 65 to 72. Friday, sunny. Highs 95 to 100. Friday night, clear. Lows 64 to 71. Saturday, sunny. Highs 95 to 101. Here is the synopsis for Southeast California, Southwest, and South Central Arizona. An extreme heat warning will be in effect for the Phoenix Metro Sunday through Tuesday and portions of the Western Desert Sunday and Monday. Moderate heat risk will impact the majority of the area through the first half of next week, with isolated major heat risk Sunday through Tuesday. Monday is expected to be the hottest day, with lower desert high temperatures peaking between 105 and 110 degrees. Extreme heat warning now in effect from 10 a.m. Sunday to 8 p.m. Mountain Standard Time Tuesday. What? Dangerously hot conditions. Afternoon temperatures 105 to 109 expected. Major heat risk. Where? The greater Phoenix metro area. When? From 10 a.m. Sunday to 8 p.m. Mountain Standard Time Tuesday. 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Heat and extreme heat warning means that a period of very hot temperatures, even by local standards, will occur. Actions should be taken to lessen the impact of the extreme heat. Take extra precautions if you work or spend time outside. When possible, reschedule strenuous activities to early morning or evening. Know the signs and symptoms of heat exhaustion and heat stroke. Wear lightweight and loose-fitting clothing when possible, and drink plenty of water. To reduce risk during outdoor work, the Occupational Safety and Health Administration recommends scheduling frequent rest breaks in shaded or air-conditioned environments. Anyone overcome by heat should be moved to a cool and shaded location. Heat stroke is an emergency.

around 5 miles per hour in the morning, becoming southwest 5 to 10 miles per hour in the afternoon. Sunday night, clear. Low 68 to 75. West wind 5 to 10 miles per hour in the evening, becoming northeast around 5 miles per hour after midnight. Monday, sunny and hot. Highs 104 to 108. East wind 5 to 15 miles per hour. Monday night, clear. Lows 70 to 78. North wind 5 to 10 miles per hour. Tuesday, sunny and hot. Highs 102 to 108. Tuesday night, clear in the evening, then becoming partly cloudy. Lows 69 to 76. Wednesday, partly sunny. Not as warm. Highs 98 to 104. Wednesday night, partly cloudy. Lows 66 to 73. Thursday, sunny. Highs 95 to 101. Thursday night, clear. Lows 65 to 72. Friday, sunny. Highs 95 to 100. Friday night, clear. Lows 64 to 71. Saturday, sunny. Highs 95 to 101. Here is the synopsis for Southeast California, Southwest, and South Central Arizona. An extreme heat warning will be in effect for the Phoenix Metro Sunday through Tuesday and portions of the Western Desert Sunday and Monday. Moderate heat risk will impact the majority of the area through the first half of next week, with isolated major heat risk Sunday through Tuesday. Monday is expected to be the hottest day, with lower desert high temperatures peaking between 105 and 110 degrees. Extreme heat warning now in effect from 10 a.m. Sunday to 8 p.m. Mountain Standard Time Tuesday. What? Dangerously hot conditions. Afternoon temperatures 105 to 109 expected. Major heat risk. Where? The greater Phoenix metro area. When? From 10 a.m. Sunday to 8 p.m. Mountain Standard Time Tuesday. Impacts: heat-related illnesses increase significantly during extreme heat events. Overexposure can cause heat cramps and heat exhaustion to develop, and, without intervention, can lead to heat stroke. 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Actions should be taken to lessen the impact of the extreme heat.

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The current time is 5:09 p.m. Mountain Standard Time. Here is the latest forecast. For the following area, in Arizona, Central Phoenix, issued at 4 p.m. Mountain Standard Time. Extreme heat warning in effect from 10 a.m. Sunday to 8 p.m. Mountain Standard Time Tuesday. Tonight, clear. Low 66 to 74. West wind 5 to 15 miles per hour. Sunday, sunny and hot. Highs 102 to 106. Southeast wind around 5 miles per hour in the morning, becoming southwest 5 to 10 miles per hour in the afternoon. Sunday night, clear. Low 68 to 75. West wind 5 to 10 miles per hour in the evening, becoming northeast around 5 miles per hour after midnight. Monday, sunny and hot. Highs 104 to 108. East wind 5 to 15 miles per hour. Monday night, clear. Lows 70 to 78. North wind 5 to 10 miles per hour. Tuesday, sunny and hot. Highs 102 to 108. Tuesday night, clear in the evening, then becoming partly cloudy. Lows 69 to 76. Wednesday, partly sunny. Not as warm. Highs 98 to 104. Wednesday night, partly cloudy. Low 66 to 73. Thursday, sunny. Highs 95 to 101. Thursday night, clear. Low 65 to 72. Friday, sunny. Highs 95 to 100. Friday night, clear. Low 64 to 71. Saturday, sunny. Highs 95 to 101. Here is the synopsis for Southeast California, Southwest, and South Central Arizona. An extreme heat warning will be in effect for the Phoenix Metro Sunday through Tuesday and portions of the Western Desert Sunday and Monday. Moderate heat risk will impact the majority of the area through the first half of next week, with isolated major heat risk Sunday through Tuesday. Monday is expected to be the hottest day, with lower desert high temperatures peaking between 105 and 110 degrees. Extreme heat warning now in effect from 10 a.m. Sunday to 8 p.m. Mountain Standard Time Tuesday. What? Dangerously hot conditions. Afternoon temperatures 105 to 109 expected. Major heat risk. Where? The greater Phoenix metro area. When? From 10 a.m. Sunday to 8 p.m. Mountain Standard Time Tuesday. 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

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The current time is 5:14 p.m. Mountain Standard Time. Here is the 5 p.m. Mountain Standard Time observation for Phoenix, on Saturday, May 9th. At Sky Harbor, it was mostly sunny. Visibility 10 miles. Temperature was 104 degrees, dew point 27, relative humidity 6%. Wind was west, at 13 miles an hour. And the pressure was 29.69 inches, and falling. Other observations for South Central Arizona, including the greater Phoenix area, it was sunny, with a temperature of 102 at Glendale, 100 at Deer Valley, 101 at Scottsdale Airport, and 101 at Falcon Field. Under sunny skies, Mesa Gateway reported 102, Chandler reported 102, and Gila Bend reported 105. At Mesa Gateway, wind was west, at 18 miles an hour. At Chandler, wind was southwest, at 16 miles an hour, gusting to 26 miles an hour. Observations for northern Arizona, it was sunny, with a temperature of 92 at Kingman, and 85 at Prescott. At the Grand Canyon, it was mostly sunny, with a temperature of 77. At Page, it was partly sunny, with a temperature of 86. At Flagstaff, the weather conditions were not available. At Prescott, wind was west gusting to 25 miles an hour. At Page, wind was north gusting to 28 miles an hour. At Window Rock, wind was west gusting to 28 miles an hour. Observations for southern Arizona, it was sunny. It was 96 at Tucson, 104 at Yuma, 92 at Nogales, and 90 at Sierra Vista. At Safford, wind was west gusting to 25 miles an hour. Observations for Southern California, at Blythe, it was sunny, with a temperature of 105. At San Diego, it was mostly sunny, with a temperature of 67. At Los Angeles Airport, it was partly sunny, with a temperature of 65. Regional observations, at Salt Lake City, it was sunny, with a temperature of 73. At El Paso, it was mostly sunny, with a temperature of 93. At Albuquerque, it was partly sunny, with a temperature of 84. At Las Vegas, the weather conditions were not available. At Albuquerque, wind was northwest gusting to 32 miles an hour. Once again, at 5 p.m. in Phoenix, under mostly sunny skies, the Sky Harbor temperature was 104 degrees. Here is the latest forecast. For the following area, in Arizona, Central Phoenix, issued at 4 p.m. Mountain Standard Time. Extreme heat warning in effect from 10 a.m. Sunday to 8 p.m. Mountain Standard Time Tuesday. Tonight, clear. Low 66 to 74. West wind 5 to 15 miles per hour. Sunday, sunny and hot. Highs 102 to 106. Southeast wind around 5 miles per hour in the morning, becoming southwest 5 to 10 miles per hour in the afternoon. Sunday night, clear. Low 68 to 75. West wind 5 to 10 miles per hour in the evening, becoming northeast around 5 miles per hour after midnight. Monday, sunny and hot. Highs 104 to 108. East wind 5 to 15 miles per hour. Monday night, clear. Lows 70 to 78. North wind 5 to 10 miles per hour. Tuesday, sunny and hot. Highs 102 to 108. Tuesday night, clear in the evening, then becoming partly cloudy. Lows 69 to 76. Wednesday, partly sunny. Not as warm. Highs 98 to 104. Wednesday night, partly cloudy. Low 66 to 73. Thursday, sunny. Highs 95 to 101. Thursday night, clear. Low 65 to 72. Friday, sunny. Highs 95 to 100. Friday night, clear. Lows 64 to 71.
Saturday, sunny. Highs 95 to 101. The Phoenix, Arizona climate summary for this evening, as of 5 p.m., May 9, 2026. Today's high temperature was 105 degrees. The normal high is 92. The record high is 108 degrees, which was set in 1934. Today's low temperature was 74 degrees. The normal low is 67. The record low is 45 degrees, which was set in 1965. No precipitation fell today, which leaves the monthly total at a trace. The total precipitation for the year still stands at 0.32 inches. The normal high temperature for tomorrow is 92 degrees, and the normal low is 68. Sunset tonight is at 7:17 p.m. Sunrise tomorrow is at 5:32 a.m. Here is the synopsis for Southeast California, Southwest, in South Central Arizona. An extreme heat warning will be in effect for the Phoenix Metro Sunday through Tuesday and portions of the Western Desert Sunday and Monday. Moderate heat risk will impact the majority of the area through the first half of next week with isolated major heat risk Sunday through Tuesday. Monday is expected to be the hottest day with lower desert high temperatures peaking between 105 and 110 degrees. Extreme heat warning now in effect from 10 a.m. Sunday to 8 p.m. Mountain Standard Time Tuesday. What? Dangerously hot conditions. Afternoon temperatures 105 to 109 expected. Major heat risk. Where? The Greater Phoenix Metro Area. When? From 10 a.m. Sunday to 8 p.m. Mountain Standard Time Tuesday. Impacts. Heat-related illnesses increase significantly during extreme heat events. Overexposure can cause heat cramps and heat exhaustion to develop and, without intervention, can lead to heat stroke. 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Actions should be taken to lessen the impact of the extreme heat. 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The current time is 5:23 p.m. Mountain Standard Time. Here is the 5 p.m. Mountain Standard Time observation for Phoenix, on Saturday, May 9th. At Sky Harbor, it was mostly sunny. Visibility 10 miles. Temperature was 104 degrees, dew point 27, relative humidity 6%. Wind was west, at 13 miles an hour. And the pressure was 29.69 inches, and falling. Other observations for South Central Arizona including the Greater Phoenix area, it was sunny, with a temperature of 102 at Glendale, 100 at Deer Valley, 101 at Scottsdale Airport, and 101 at Falcon Field. Under sunny skies, Mesa Gateway reported 102, Chandler reported 102, and Gila Bend reported 105. At Mesa Gateway, wind was west, at 18 miles an hour. At Chandler, wind was southwest, at 16 miles an hour, gusting to 26 miles an hour. Observations for northern Arizona, it was sunny, with a temperature of 92 at Kingman, and 85 at Prescott. At the Grand Canyon, it was mostly sunny, with a temperature of 77.
At Page, it was partly sunny, with a temperature of 86. At Flagstaff, the weather conditions were not available. At Prescott, wind was west gusting to 25 miles an hour. At Page, wind was north gusting to 28 miles an hour. At Window Rock, wind was west gusting to 28 miles an hour. Observations for southern Arizona, it was sunny. It was 96 at Tucson, 104 at Yuma, 92 at Nogales, and 90 at Sierra Vista. At Safford, wind was west gusting to 25 miles an hour. Observations for Southern California, at Blythe, it was sunny, with a temperature of 105. At San Diego, it was mostly sunny, with a temperature of 67. At Los Angeles Airport, it was partly sunny, with a temperature of 65. Regional observations, at Salt Lake City, it was sunny, with a temperature of 73. At El Paso, it was mostly sunny, with a temperature of 93. At Albuquerque, it was partly sunny, with a temperature of 84. At Las Vegas, the weather conditions were not available. At Albuquerque, wind was northwest gusting to 32 miles an hour. Once again, at 5 p.m. in Phoenix, under mostly sunny skies. The Sky Harbor temperature was 104 degrees. Here is the latest forecast. For the following area, in Arizona, Central Phoenix, issued at 4 p.m. Mountain Standard Time. Extreme heat warning in effect from 10 a.m. Sunday to 8 p.m. Mountain Standard Time Tuesday. Tonight, clear. Low 66 to 74. West wind 5 to 15 miles per hour. Sunday, sunny and hot. Highs 102 to 106. Southeast wind around 5 miles per hour in the morning, becoming southwest 5 to 10 miles per hour in the afternoon. Sunday night, clear. Low 68 to 75. West wind 5 to 10 miles per hour in the evening, becoming northeast around 5 miles per hour after midnight. Monday, sunny and hot. Highs 104 to 108. East wind 5 to 15 miles per hour. Monday night, clear. Lows 70 to 78. North wind 5 to 10 miles per hour. Tuesday, sunny and hot. Highs 102 to 108. Tuesday night, clear in the evening, then becoming partly cloudy. Lows 69 to 76. Wednesday, partly sunny. Not as warm. Highs 98 to 104. Wednesday night, partly cloudy. Lows 66 to 73. Thursday, sunny. Highs 95 to 101. Thursday night, clear. Lows 65 to 72. Friday, sunny. Highs 95 to 100. Friday night, clear. Lows 64 to 71. Saturday, sunny. Highs 95 to 101. The Phoenix, Arizona climate summary for this evening, as of 5 p.m., May 9, 2026. Today's high temperature was 105 degrees. The normal high is 92. The record high is 108 degrees, which was set in 1934. Today's low temperature was 74 degrees. The normal low is 67. The record low is 45 degrees, which was set in 1965. No precipitation fell today, which leaves the monthly total at a trace. The total precipitation for the year still stands at 0.32 inches. The normal high temperature for tomorrow is 92 degrees, and the normal low is 68. Sunset tonight is at 7:17 p.m. Sunrise tomorrow is at 5:32 a.m. Here is the synopsis for Southeast California, Southwest, and South Central Arizona. An extreme heat warning will be in effect for the Phoenix Metro Sunday through Tuesday and portions of the Western Desert Sunday and Monday. Moderate heat risk will impact the majority of the area through the first half of next week, with isolated major heat risk Sunday through Tuesday.
Monday is expected to be the hottest day with lower desert high temperatures peaking between 105 and 110 degrees. Extreme heat warning now in effect from 10 a.m. Sunday to 8 p.m. Mountain Standard Time Tuesday. What? Dangerously hot conditions. Afternoon temperatures 105 to 109 expected. Major heat risk. Where? The Greater Phoenix Metro Area. When? From 10 a.m. Sunday to 8 p.m. Mountain Standard Time Tuesday. Impacts. Heat-related illnesses increase significantly during extreme heat events. Overexposure can cause heat cramps and heat exhaustion to develop and, without intervention, can lead to heat stroke. 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Actions should be taken to lessen the impact of the extreme heat. 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The current time is 5:31 p.m. Mountain Standard Time. Here is the 5 p.m. Mountain Standard Time observation for Phoenix, on Saturday, May 9th. At Sky Harbor, it was mostly sunny. Visibility 10 miles. Temperature was 104 degrees, dew point 27, relative humidity 6%. Wind was west, at 13 miles an hour. And the pressure was 29.69 inches, and falling. Other observations for South Central Arizona including the Greater Phoenix area, it was sunny, with a temperature of 102 at Glendale, 100 at Deer Valley, 101 at Scottsdale Airport, and 101 at Falcon Field. Under sunny skies, Mesa Gateway reported 102, Chandler reported 102, and Gila Bend reported 105. At Mesa Gateway, wind was west, at 18 miles an hour. At Chandler, wind was southwest, at 16 miles an hour, gusting to 26 miles an hour. Observations for northern Arizona, it was sunny, with a temperature of 92 at Kingman, and 85 at Prescott. At the Grand Canyon, it was mostly sunny, with a temperature of 77. At Page, it was partly sunny, with a temperature of 86. At Flagstaff, the weather conditions were not available. At Prescott, wind was west gusting to 25 miles an hour. At Page, wind was north gusting to 28 miles an hour. At Window Rock, wind was west gusting to 28 miles an hour. Observations for southern Arizona, it was sunny. It was 96 at Tucson, 104 at Yuma, 92 at Nogales, and 90 at Sierra Vista. At Safford, wind was west gusting to 25 miles an hour. Observations for Southern California, at Blythe, it was sunny, with a temperature of 105. At San Diego, it was mostly sunny, with a temperature of 67. At Los Angeles Airport, it was partly sunny, with a temperature of 65. At El Paso, it was mostly sunny, with a temperature of 93. At Albuquerque, it was partly sunny, with a temperature of 84. At Las Vegas, the weather conditions were not available. At Albuquerque, wind was northwest gusting to 32 miles an hour. Once again, at 5 p.m. in Phoenix, under mostly sunny skies, the Sky Harbor temperature was 104 degrees. Here is the latest forecast.
for the following area in Arizona, Central Phoenix, issued at 4 p.m. Mountain Standard Time. Extreme

Heat warning in effect from 10 a.m. Sunday to 8 p.m. Mountain Standard Time Tuesday. Tonight, clear. Low 66 to 74. West wind 5 to 15 miles per hour. Sunday, sunny and hot. Highs 102 to 106. Southeast wind around 5 miles per hour in the morning, becoming southwest 5 to 10 miles per hour in the afternoon. Sunday night, clear. Low 68 to 75. West wind 5 to 10 miles per hour in the evening, becoming northeast around 5 miles per hour after midnight. Monday, sunny and hot. Highs 104 to 108. East wind 5 to 15 miles per hour. Monday night, clear. Lows 70 to 78. North wind 5 to 10 miles per hour. Tuesday, sunny and hot. Highs 102 to 108. Tuesday night, clear in the evening, then becoming partly cloudy. Lows 69 to 76. Wednesday, partly sunny. Not as warm. Highs 98 to 104. Wednesday night, partly cloudy. Lows 66 to 73. Thursday, sunny. Highs 95 to 101. Thursday night, clear. Lows 65 to 72. Friday, sunny. Highs 95 to 100. Friday night, clear. Lows 64 to 71. Saturday, sunny. Highs 95 to 101. The Phoenix, Arizona climate summary for this evening, as of 5 p.m., May 9, 2026. Today's high temperature was 105 degrees. The normal high is 92. The record high is 108 degrees, which was set in 1934. Today's low temperature was 74 degrees. The normal low is 67. The record low is 45 degrees, which was set in 1965. No precipitation fell today, which leaves the monthly total at a trace. The total precipitation for the year still stands at 0.32 inches. The normal high temperature for tomorrow is 92 degrees, and the normal low is 68. Sunset tonight is at 7:17 p.m. Sunrise tomorrow is at 5:32 a.m. Here is the synopsis for Southeast California, Southwest, and South Central Arizona. An extreme heat warning will be in effect for the Phoenix Metro Sunday through Tuesday and portions of the Western Desert Sunday and Monday. Moderate heat risk will impact the majority of the area through the first half of next week, with isolated major heat risk Sunday through Tuesday. Monday is expected to be the hottest day, with lower desert high temperatures peaking between 105 and 110 degrees. Extreme heat warning now in effect from 10 a.m. Sunday to 8 p.m. Mountain Standard Time Tuesday. What? Dangerously hot conditions. Afternoon temperatures 105 to 109 expected. Major heat risk. Where? The greater Phoenix metro area. When? From 10 a.m. Sunday to 8 p.m. Mountain Standard Time Tuesday. 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Actions should be taken to lessen the impact of the extreme heat. 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
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The current time is 5:40 p.m. Mountain Standard Time. Here is the 5 p.m. Mountain Standard Time observation for Phoenix on Saturday, May 9th. At Sky Harbor, it was mostly sunny. Visibility 10 miles. Temperature was 104 degrees, dew point 27, relative humidity 6%. Wind was west, at 13 miles an hour. And the pressure was 29.69 inches, and falling. Other observations for South Central Arizona, including the Greater Phoenix area, it was sunny, with a temperature of 102 at Glendale, 100 at Deer Valley, 101 at Scottsdale Airport, and 101 at Falcon Field. Under sunny skies, Mesa Gateway reported 102, Chandler reported 102, and Gila Bend reported 105. At Mesa Gateway, wind was west, at 18 miles an hour. At Chandler, wind was southwest, at 16 miles an hour, gusting to 26 miles an hour. Observations for northern Arizona, it was sunny, with a temperature of 92 at Kingman, and 85 at Prescott. At the Grand Canyon, it was mostly sunny, with a temperature of 77. At Page, it was partly sunny, with a temperature of 86. At Flagstaff, the weather conditions were not available. At Prescott, wind was west gusting to 25 miles an hour. At Page, wind was north gusting to 28 miles an hour. At Window Rock, wind was west gusting to 28 miles an hour. Observations for southern Arizona, it was sunny. It was 96 at Tucson, 104 at Yuma, 92 at Nogales, and 90 at Sierra Vista. At Safford, wind was west gusting to 25 miles an hour. Observations for Southern California, at Blythe, it was sunny, with a temperature of 105. At San Diego, it was mostly sunny, with a temperature of 67. At Los Angeles Airport, it was partly sunny, with a temperature of 65. Regional observations, at Salt Lake City, it was sunny, with a temperature of 73. At El Paso, it was mostly sunny, with a temperature of 93. At Albuquerque, it was partly sunny, with a temperature of 84. At Las Vegas, the weather conditions were not available. At Albuquerque, wind was northwest gusting to 32 miles an hour. Once again, at 5 p.m., the Sky Harbor temperature was 104 degrees. Here is the latest in Arizona, Central Phoenix, issued at 4 p.m. Mountain Standard Time. Extreme heat warning in effect from 10 a.m. Sunday to 8 p.m. Mountain Standard Time Tuesday. Tonight, clear. Low 66 to 74. West wind 5 to 15 miles per hour. Sunday, sunny and hot. Highs 102 to 106. Southeast wind around 5 miles per hour in the morning, becoming southwest 5 to 10 miles per hour in the afternoon. Sunday night, clear. Low 68 to 75. West wind 5 to 10 miles per hour in the evening, becoming northeast around 5 miles per hour after midnight. Monday, sunny and hot. Highs 104 to 108. East wind 5 to 15 miles per hour. Monday night, clear. Lows 70 to 78. North wind 5 to 10 miles per hour. Tuesday, sunny and hot. Highs 102 to 108. Tuesday night, clear in the evening, then becoming partly cloudy. Lows 69 to 76. Wednesday, partly sunny. Not as warm. Highs 98 to 104. Wednesday night, partly cloudy. Lows 66 to 73. Thursday, sunny. Highs 95 to 101. Thursday night, clear. Lows 65 to 72.
Friday, Sunday.

Highs 95 to 100. Friday night, clear. Lows 64 to 71. Saturday, sunny. Highs 95 to 101. The Phoenix, Arizona climate summary for this evening, as of 5 p.m., May 9, 2026. Today's high temperature was 105 degrees. The normal high is 92. The record high is 108 degrees, which was set in 1934. Today's low temperature was 74 degrees. The normal low is 67. The record low is 45 degrees, which was set in 1965. No precipitation fell today, which leaves the monthly total at a trace. The total precipitation for the year still stands at 0.32 inches. The normal high temperature for tomorrow is 92 degrees, and the normal low is 68. Sunset tonight is at 7:17 p.m. Sunrise tomorrow is at 5:32 a.m. Here is the synopsis for Southeast California, Southwest, and South Central Arizona. An extreme heat warning will be in effect for the Phoenix Metro Sunday through Tuesday and portions of the Western Desert Sunday and Monday. Moderate heat risk will impact the majority of the area through the first half of next week, with isolated major heat risk Sunday through Tuesday. Monday is expected to be the hottest day, with lower desert high temperatures peaking between 105 and 110 degrees. Extreme heat warning now in effect from 10 a.m. Sunday to 8 p.m. Mountain Standard Time Tuesday. What? Dangerously hot conditions. Afternoon temperatures 105 to 109 expected. Major heat risk. Where? The greater Phoenix metro area. When? From 10 a.m. Sunday to 8 p.m. Mountain Standard Time Tuesday. Impacts. Heat-related illnesses increase significantly during extreme heat events. 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Actions should be taken to lessen the impact of the extreme heat. 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The current time is 5:48 p.m. Mountain Standard Time. Here is the 5 p.m. Mountain Standard Time observation for Phoenix, on Saturday, May 9th. At Sky Harbor, it was mostly sunny. Visibility 10 miles. Temperature was 104 degrees, dew point 27, relative humidity 6%. Wind was west, at 13 miles an hour. And the pressure was 29.69 inches, and falling. Other observations for South Central Arizona, including the greater Phoenix area, it was sunny, with a temperature of 102 at Glendale, 100 at Deer Valley, 101 at Scottsdale Airport, and 101 at Falcon Field. Under sunny skies, Mesa Gateway reported 102, Chandler reported 102, and Gila Bend reported 105. At Mesa Gateway, wind was west, at 18 miles an hour. At Chandler, wind was southwest, at 16 miles an hour, gusting to 26 miles an hour. Observations for northern Arizona, it was sunny, with a temperature of 92 at Kingman, and 85 at Prescott.
at the Grand Canyon, it was mostly sunny, with a temperature of 77. At Page, it was partly sunny, with a temperature of 86. At Flagstaff, the weather conditions were not available. At Prescott, wind was west gusting to 25 miles an hour. At Page, wind was north gusting to 28 miles an hour. At Window Rock, wind was west gusting to 28 miles an hour. Observations for southern Arizona, it was sunny. It was 96 at Tucson, 104 at Yuma, 92 at Nogales, and 90 at Sierra Vista. At Safford, wind was west gusting to 25 miles an hour. Observations for Southern California, at Blythe, it was sunny, with a temperature of 105. At San Diego, it was mostly sunny, with a temperature of 67. At Los Angeles Airport, it was partly sunny, with a temperature of 65. Regional observations, at Salt Lake City, it was sunny, with a temperature of 73. At El Paso, it was mostly sunny, with a temperature of 93. At Albuquerque, it was partly sunny, with a temperature of 84. At Las Vegas, the weather conditions were not available. At Albuquerque, wind was northwest gusting to 32 miles an hour. Once again, at 5 p.m. in Phoenix, under mostly sunny skies, the Sky Harbor temperature was 104 degrees. Here is the latest forecast. For the following area, in Arizona, Central Phoenix, issued at 4 p.m. Mountain Standard Time. Extreme heat warning in effect from 10 a.m. Sunday to 8 p.m. Mountain Standard Time Tuesday. Tonight, clear. Low 66 to 74. West wind 5 to 15 miles per hour. Sunday, sunny and hot. Highs 102 to 106. Southeast wind around 5 miles per hour in the morning, becoming southwest 5 to 10 miles per hour in the afternoon. Sunday night, clear. Low 68 to 75. West wind 5 to 10 miles per hour in the evening, becoming northeast around 5 miles per hour after midnight. Monday, sunny and hot. Highs 104 to 108. East wind 5 to 15 miles per hour. Monday night, clear. Lows 70 to 78. North wind 5 to 10 miles per hour. Tuesday, sunny and hot. Highs 102 to 108. Tuesday night, clear in the evening, then becoming partly cloudy. Lows 69 to 76. Wednesday, partly sunny. Not as warm. Highs 98 to 104. Wednesday night, partly cloudy. Low 66 to 73. Thursday, sunny. Highs 95 to 101. Thursday night, clear. Low 65 to 72. Friday, sunny. Highs 95 to 100. Friday night, clear. Lows 64 to 71. Saturday, sunny. Highs 95 to 101. The Phoenix, Arizona climate summary for this evening, as of 5 p.m., May 9, 2026. Today's high temperature was 105 degrees. The normal high is 92. The record high is 108 degrees, which was set in 1934. Today's low temperature was 74 degrees. The normal low is 67. The record low is 45 degrees, which was set in 1965. No precipitation fell today, which leaves the monthly total at a trace. The total precipitation for the year still stands at 0.32 inches. The normal high temperature for tomorrow is 92 degrees, and the normal low is 68. Sunset tonight is at 7:17 p.m. Sunrise tomorrow is at 5:32 a.m. Here is the synopsis for Southeast California, Southwest, and South Central Arizona. An extreme heat warning will be in effect for the Phoenix Metro Sunday through Tuesday and portions of the Western Desert Sunday and Monday.
moderate heat risk will impact the majority of the area through the first half of next week with isolated major heat risk Sunday through Tuesday. Monday is expected to be the hottest day with lower desert high temperatures peaking between 105 and 110 degrees. Extreme heat warning now in effect from 10 a.m. Sunday to 8 p.m. Mountain Standard Time Tuesday. What? Dangerously hot conditions. Afternoon temperatures 105 to 109 expected. Major heat risk. Where? The Greater Phoenix Metro Area. When? From 10 a.m. Sunday to 8 p.m. Mountain Standard Time Tuesday. Impacts. Heat-related illnesses increase significantly during extreme heat events. 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Actions should be taken to lessen the impact of the extreme heat. 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Heat stroke is an emergency. 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The current time is 5:57 p.m. Mountain Standard Time. Here is the 5 p.m. Mountain Standard Time observation for Phoenix on Saturday, May 9th. At Sky Harbor, it was mostly sunny. Visibility 10 miles. Temperature was 104 degrees, dew point 27, relative humidity 6%. Wind was west, at 13 miles an hour. And the pressure was 29.69 inches, and falling. Other observations for South Central Arizona including the Greater Phoenix area, it was sunny, with a temperature of 102 at Glendale, 100 at Deer Valley, 101 at Scottsdale Airport, and 101 at Falcon Field. Under sunny skies, Mesa Gateway reported 102, Chandler reported 102, and Gila Bend reported 105. At Mesa Gateway, wind was west, at 18 miles an hour. At Chandler, wind was southwest, at 16 miles an hour, gusting to 26 miles an hour. Observations for northern Arizona, it was sunny, with a temperature of 92 at Kingman, and 85 at Prescott. At the Grand Canyon, it was mostly sunny, with a temperature of 77. At Page, it was partly sunny, with a temperature of 86. At Flagstaff, the weather conditions were not available. At Prescott, wind was west gusting to 25 miles an hour. At Page, wind was north gusting to 28 miles an hour. At Window Rock, wind was west gusting to 28 miles an hour. Observations for southern Arizona, it was sunny. It was 96 at Tucson, 104 at Yuma, 92 at Nogales, and 90 at Sierra Vista. At Safford, wind was west gusting to 25 miles an hour. Observations for Southern California, at Blythe, it was sunny, with a temperature of 105. At San Diego, it was mostly sunny, with a temperature of 67. At Los Angeles Airport, it was partly sunny, with a temperature of 65. Regional observations, at Salt Lake City, it was sunny, with a temperature of 73. At El Paso, it was mostly sunny, with a temperature of 93. At Albuquerque, it was partly sunny, with a temperature of 84. At Las Vegas,
the weather conditions were not available. At Albuquerque, wind was northwest gusting to 32 miles an hour. Once again, at 5 p.m. in Phoenix, under mostly sunny skies, the Sky Harbor temperature was 104 degrees. Here is the latest forecast. For the following area, in Arizona, central Phoenix, issued at 4 p.m. Mountain Standard Time. Extreme heat warning in effect from 10 a.m. Sunday to 8 p.m. Mountain Standard Time Tuesday. Tonight, clear. Low 66 to 74. West wind 5 to 15 miles per hour. Sunday, sunny and hot. Highs 102 to 106. Southeast wind around 5 miles per hour in the morning, becoming southwest 5 to 10 miles per hour in the afternoon. Sunday night, clear. Low 68 to 75. West wind 5 to 10 miles per hour in the evening, becoming northeast around 5 miles per hour after midnight. Monday, sunny and hot. Highs 104 to 108. East wind 5 to 15 miles per hour. Monday night, clear. Lows 70 to 78. North wind 5 to 10 miles per hour. Tuesday, sunny and hot. Highs 102 to 108. Tuesday night, clear in the evening, then becoming partly cloudy. Lows 69 to 76. Wednesday, partly sunny. Not as warm. Highs 98 to 104. Wednesday night, partly cloudy. Lows 66 to 73. Thursday, sunny. Highs 95 to 101. Thursday night, clear. Lows 65 to 72. Friday, sunny. Highs 95 to 100. Friday night, clear. Lows 64 to 71. Saturday, sunny. Highs 95 to 101. The Phoenix, Arizona climate summary for this evening, as of 5 p.m., May 9, 2026. Today's high temperature was 105 degrees. The normal high is 92. The record high is 108 degrees, which was set in 1934. Today's low temperature was 74 degrees. The normal low is 67. The record low is 45 degrees, which was set in 1965. No precipitation fell today, which leaves the monthly total at a trace. The total precipitation for the year still stands at 0.32 inches. The normal high temperature for tomorrow is 92 degrees, and the normal low is 68. Sunset tonight is at 7:17 p.m. Sunrise tomorrow is at 5:32 a.m. Here is the synopsis for Southeast California, Southwest, and South Central Arizona. An extreme heat warning will be in effect for the Phoenix Metro Sunday through Tuesday and portions of the Western Desert Sunday and Monday. Moderate heat risk will impact the majority of the area through the first half of next week, with isolated major heat risk Sunday through Tuesday. Monday is expected to be the hottest day, with lower desert high temperatures peaking between 105 and 110 degrees. Extreme heat warning now in effect from 10 a.m. Sunday to 8 p.m. Mountain Standard Time Tuesday. What? Dangerously hot conditions. Afternoon temperatures 105 to 109 expected. Major heat risk. Where? The greater Phoenix metro area. When? From 10 a.m. Sunday to 8 p.m. Mountain Standard Time Tuesday. 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
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The current time is 6:05 p.m. Mountain Standard Time. Here is the latest forecast. For the following area, in Arizona, Central Phoenix, issued at 4 p.m. Mountain Standard Time. Extreme heat warning in effect from 10 a.m. Sunday to 8 p.m. Mountain Standard Time Tuesday. Tonight, clear. Low 66 to 74. West wind 5 to 15 miles per hour. Sunday, sunny and hot. Highs 102 to 106. Southeast wind around 5 miles per hour in the morning, becoming southwest 5 to 10 miles per hour in the afternoon. Sunday night, clear. Low 68 to 75. West wind 5 to 10 miles per hour in the evening, becoming northeast around 5 miles per hour after midnight. Monday, sunny and hot. Highs 104 to 108. East wind 5 to 15 miles per hour. Monday night, clear. Lows 70 to 78. North wind 5 to 10 miles per hour. Tuesday, sunny and hot. Highs 102 to 108. Tuesday night, clear in the evening, then becoming partly cloudy. Lows 69 to 76. Wednesday, partly sunny. Not as warm. Highs 98 to 104. Wednesday night, partly cloudy. Lows 66 to 73. Thursday, sunny. Highs 95 to 101. Thursday night, clear. Lows 65 to 72. Friday, sunny. Highs 95 to 100. Friday night, clear. Lows 64 to 71. Saturday, sunny. Highs 95 to 101. The Phoenix, Arizona climate summary for this evening, as of 5 p.m., May 9, 2026. Today's high temperature was 105 degrees. The normal high is 92. The record high is 108 degrees, which was set in 1934. Today's low temperature was 74 degrees. The normal low is 67. The record low is 45 degrees, which was set in 1965. No precipitation fell today, which leaves the monthly total at a trace. The total precipitation for the year still stands at 0.32 inches. The normal high temperature for tomorrow is 92 degrees, and the normal low is 68. Sunset tonight is at 7:17 p.m. Sunrise tomorrow is at 5:32 a.m. Here is the synopsis for Southeast California, Southwest, and South Central Arizona. An extreme heat warning will be in effect for the Phoenix Metro Sunday through Tuesday and portions of the Western Desert Sunday and Monday. Moderate heat risk will impact the majority of the area through the first half of next week, with isolated major heat risk Sunday through Tuesday. Monday is expected to be the hottest day, with lower desert high temperatures peaking between 105 and 110 degrees. Extreme heat warning now in effect from 10 a.m. Sunday to 8 p.m. Mountain Standard Time Tuesday. What? Dangerously hot conditions. Afternoon temperatures 105 to 109 expected. Major heat risk. Where? The greater Phoenix metro area. When? From 10 a.m. Sunday to 8 p.m. Mountain Standard Time Tuesday. Impacts.

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The current time is 6:11 p.m. Mountain Standard Time. Here is the 6 p.m. Mountain Standard Time observation for Phoenix on Saturday, May 9th. At Sky Harbor, it was mostly sunny. Visibility 10 miles. Temperature was 102 degrees, dew point 26, relative humidity 7%. Wind was west, at 13 miles an hour. And the pressure was 29.69 inches, and steady. Other observations for South Central Arizona, including the greater Phoenix area, it was sunny, with a temperature of 99 at Buckeye, 102 at Glendale, 100 at Deer Valley, and 100 at Scottsdale Airport. Under sunny skies, Falcon Field reported 100, Mesa Gateway reported 100, Chandler reported 100, and Gila Bend reported 103. At Deer Valley, wind was west, at 17 miles an hour. Observations for northern Arizona, it was sunny, with a temperature of 91 at Kingman, 84 at Prescott, and 82 at Payson. It was mostly sunny, with a temperature of 73 at Flagstaff, 76 at the Grand Canyon, and 79 at Cholo. It was partly sunny, with a temperature of 85 at Page, and 84 at Winslow. At Page, wind was north gusting to 26 miles an hour. Observations for southern Arizona, it was sunny. It was 95 at Tucson, 103 at Yuma, 90 at Nogales, and 88 at Sierra Vista. At Safford, wind was northwest gusting to 28 miles an hour. Observations for Southern California, at Blythe, it was sunny, with a temperature of 104. At San Diego, it was mostly sunny, with a temperature of 65. At Los Angeles Airport, it was cloudy, with a temperature of 63. Regional observations, at Salt Lake City, it was clear, with a temperature of 74. It was partly cloudy, with a temperature of 98 at Las Vegas, and 91 at El Paso. At Albuquerque, it was mostly cloudy, with a temperature of 83. At Albuquerque, wind was west gusting to 28 miles an hour. Once again, at 6 p.m. in Phoenix, under mostly sunny skies. The Sky Harbor temperature was 102 degrees. Here is the latest forecast. For the following area, in Arizona, Central Phoenix, issued at 4 p.m. Mountain Standard Time. Extreme heat warning in effect from 10 a.m. Sunday to 8 p.m. Mountain Standard Time Tuesday. Tonight, clear. Low 66 to 74. West wind 5 to 15 miles per hour. Sunday, sunny and hot. Highs 102 to 106. Southeast wind around 5 miles per hour in the morning, becoming southwest 5 to 10 miles per hour in the afternoon. Sunday night, clear. Low 68 to 75. West wind 5 to 10 miles per hour in the evening, becoming northeast around 5 miles per hour after midnight. Monday, sunny and hot. Highs 104 to 108. East wind 5 to 15 miles per hour. Monday night, clear. Lows 70 to 78. North wind 5 to 10 miles per hour. Tuesday, sunny and hot. Highs 102 to 108. Tuesday night, clear in the evening, then becoming partly

lows 69 to 76. Wednesday, partly sunny. Not as warm. Highs 98 to 104. Wednesday night, partly cloudy. Lows 66 to 73. Thursday, sunny. Highs 95 to 101. Thursday night, clear. Lows 65 to 72. Friday, sunny. Highs 95 to 100. Friday night, clear. Lows 64 to 71. Saturday, sunny. Highs 95 to 101. The Phoenix, Arizona climate summary for this evening, as of 5 p.m., May 9, 2026. Today's high temperature was 105 degrees. The normal high is 92. The record high is 108 degrees, which was set in 1934. Today's low temperature was 74 degrees. The normal low is 67. The record low is 45 degrees, which was set in 1965. No precipitation fell today, which leaves the monthly total at a trace. The total precipitation for the year still stands at 0.32 inches. The normal high temperature for tomorrow is 92 degrees, and the normal low is 68. Sunset tonight is at 7:17 p.m. Sunrise tomorrow is at 5:32 a.m. Here is the synopsis for Southeast California, Southwest, and South Central Arizona. An extreme heat warning will be in effect for the Phoenix Metro Sunday through Tuesday and portions of the Western Desert Sunday and Monday. Moderate heat risk will impact the majority of the area through the first half of next week with isolated major heat risk Sunday through Tuesday. Monday is expected to be the hottest day with lower desert high temperatures peaking between 105 and

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Actions should be taken to lessen the impact of the extreme heat. 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The current time is 6:19 p.m. Mountain Standard Time. Here is the 6 p.m. Mountain Standard Time observation for Phoenix on Saturday, May 9th. At Sky Harbor, it was mostly sunny. Visibility 10 miles. Temperature was 102 degrees, dew point 26, relative humidity 7%. Wind was west, at 13 miles an hour. And the pressure was 29.69 inches, and steady. Other observations for South Central Arizona, including the greater Phoenix area, it was sunny, with a temperature of 99 at Buckeye, 102 at Glendale, 100 at Deer Valley, and 100 at Scottsdale Airport. Under sunny skies, Falcon Field reported 100, Mesa Gateway reported 100, Chandler reported 100, and Gila Bend reported 103. At Deer Valley, wind was west, at 17 miles an hour. Observations for northern Arizona, it was sunny, with a temperature of 91 at Kingman, 84 at Prescott, and 82 at Payson. It was mostly sunny, with a temperature of 73 at Flagstaff, 76 at the Grand Canyon, and 79 at Cholo. It was partly sunny, with a temperature of 85 at Page, and 84 at Winslow. At Page, wind was north gusting to 26 miles an hour. Observations for southern Arizona, it was sunny. It was 95 at Tucson, 103 at Yuma, 90 at Nogales, and 88 at Sierra Vista. At Safford, wind was northwest gusting to 28 miles an hour. Observations for Southern California, at Blythe, it was sunny, with a temperature of 104. At San Diego, it was mostly sunny, with a temperature of 65. At Los Angeles Airport, it was cloudy, with a temperature of 63. Regional observations, at Salt Lake City, it was clear, with a temperature of 74. It was partly cloudy, with a temperature of 98 at Las Vegas, and 91 at El Paso. At Albuquerque, it was mostly cloudy, with a temperature of 83. At Albuquerque, wind was west gusting to 28 miles an hour. Once again, at 6 p.m. in Phoenix, under mostly sunny skies. The Sky Harbor temperature was 102 degrees. Here is the latest forecast. For the following area, in Arizona, Central Phoenix, issued at 4 p.m. Mountain Standard Time. Extreme heat warning in effect from 10 a.m. Sunday to 8 p.m. Mountain Standard Time Tuesday. Tonight, clear. Low 66 to 74. West wind 5 to 15 miles per hour. Sunday, sunny and hot. Highs 102 to 106. Southeast wind around 5 miles per hour in the morning, becoming southwest 5 to 10 miles per hour in the afternoon. Sunday night, clear. Low 68 to 75. West wind 5 to 10 miles per hour in the evening, becoming northeast around 5 miles per hour after midnight. Monday, sunny and hot. Highs 104 to 108. East wind 5 to

15 miles per hour. Monday night, clear. Lows 70 to 78. North wind 5 to 10 miles per hour. Tuesday, sunny and hot. Highs 102 to 108. Tuesday night, clear in the evening then becoming partly cloudy. Lows 69 to 76. Wednesday, partly sunny. Not as warm. Highs 98 to 104. Wednesday night, partly cloudy. Lows 66 to 73. Thursday, sunny. Highs 95 to 101. Thursday night, clear. Lows 65 to 72. Friday, sunny. Highs 95 to 100. Friday night, clear. Lows 64 to 71. Saturday, sunny. Highs 95 to 101. The Phoenix, Arizona climate summary for this evening, as of 5 p.m., May 9, 2026. Today's high temperature was 105 degrees. The normal high is 92. The record high is 108 degrees, which was set in 1934. Today's low temperature was 74 degrees. The normal low is 67. The record low is 45 degrees, which was set in 1965. No precipitation fell today, which leaves the monthly total at a trace. The total precipitation for the year still stands at 0.32 inches. The normal high temperature for tomorrow is 92 degrees, and the normal low is 68. Sunset tonight is at 7:17 p.m. Sunrise tomorrow is at 5:32 a.m. Here is the synopsis for Southeast California, Southwest, and South Central Arizona. An extreme heat warning will be in effect for the Phoenix Metro Sunday through Tuesday and portions of the Western Desert Sunday and Monday. Moderate heat risk will impact the majority of the area through the first half of next week with isolated major heat risk Sunday through Tuesday. Monday is expected to be the hottest day with lower desert high temperatures peaking between 105 and 110 degrees. Extreme heat warning now in effect from 10 a.m. Sunday to 8 p.m. Mountain Standard Time Tuesday. What? Dangerously hot conditions. Afternoon temperatures 105 to 109 expected. Major heat risk. Where? The Greater Phoenix Metro Area. When? From 10 a.m. Sunday to 8 p.m. Mountain Standard Time Tuesday. Impacts, heat-related illness.

Heat and extreme heat warning means that a period of very hot temperatures, even by local standards, will occur. Actions should be taken to lessen the impact of the extreme heat. Take extra precautions if you work or spend time outside. 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Anyone overcome by heat should be moved to a cool and shaded location. Heat stroke is an emergency. 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The current time is 6:27 p.m. Mountain Standard Time. Here is the 6 p.m. Mountain Standard Time observation for Phoenix, on Saturday, May 9th. At Sky Harbor, it was mostly sunny. Visibility 10 miles. Temperature was 102 degrees, dew point 26, relative humidity 7%. Wind was west, at 13 miles an hour. And the pressure was 29.69 inches, and steady. Other observations for South Central Arizona including the Greater Phoenix area, it was sunny, with a temperature of 99 at Buckeye, 102 at Glendale, 100 at Deer Valley, and 100 at Scottsdale Airport. Under sunny skies, Falcon Field reported 100, Mesa Gateway reported 100, Chandler reported 100, and Gila Bend reported 103. At Deer Valley, wind was west, at 17 miles an hour. Observations for northern Arizona, it was sunny, with a temperature of 91 at Kingman, 84 at Prescott, and 82 at Payson. It was mostly sunny, with a temperature of 73 at Flagstaff, 76 at the Grand Canyon, and 79 at Cholo. It was partly sunny, with a temperature of 85 at Page, and 84 at Winslow. At Page, wind was north gusting to 26 miles an hour. Observations for southern Arizona, it was sunny. It was 95 at Tucson, 103 at Yuma, 90 at Nogales, and 88 at Sierra Vista. At Safford, wind was northwest gusting to 28 miles an hour. Observations for Southern California, at Blythe, it was sunny, with a temperature of 104. At San Diego, it was mostly sunny, with a temperature of 65. At Los Angeles Airport, it was cloudy, with a temperature of 63. Regional observations, at Salt Lake City, it was clear, with a temperature of 74. It was partly cloudy, with a temperature of 98 at Las Vegas, and 91 at El Paso. At Albuquerque, it was mostly cloudy, with a temperature of 83. At Albuquerque, wind was west gusting to 28 miles an hour. Once again, at 6 p.m. in Phoenix, under mostly sunny skies. The Sky Harbor temperature was 102 degrees. Here is the latest forecast. For the following area, in Arizona, Central Phoenix, issued at 4 p.m. Mountain Standard Time. Extreme heat

miles per hour after midnight. Monday, sunny and hot. Highs 104 to 108. East wind 5 to 15 miles per hour. Monday night, clear. Lows 70 to 78. North wind 5 to 10 miles per hour. Tuesday, sunny and hot. Highs 102 to 108. Tuesday night, clear in the evening then becoming partly cloudy. Lows 69 to 76. Wednesday, partly sunny. Not as warm. Highs 98 to 104. Wednesday night, partly cloudy. Lows 66 to 73. Thursday, sunny. Highs 95 to 101. Thursday night, clear. Lows 65 to 72. Friday, sunny. Highs 95 to 100. Friday night, clear. Lows 64 to 71. Saturday, sunny. Highs 95 to 101. The Phoenix, Arizona climate summary for this evening, as of 5 p.m., May 9, 2026. Today's high temperature was 105 degrees. The normal high is 92. The record high is 108 degrees, which was set in 1934. Today's low temperature was 74 degrees. The normal low is 67. The record low is 45 degrees, which was set in 1965. No precipitation fell today, which leaves the monthly total at a trace. The total precipitation for the year still stands at 0.32 inches. The normal high temperature for tomorrow is 92 degrees, and the normal low is 68. Sunset tonight is at 7:17 p.m. Sunrise tomorrow is at 5:32 a.m. Here is the synopsis for Southeast California, Southwest, and South Central Arizona. An extreme heat warning will be in effect for the Phoenix Metro Sunday through Tuesday and portions of the Western Desert Sunday and Monday. Moderate heat risk will impact the majority of the area through the first half of next week with isolated major heat risk Sunday through Tuesday. Monday is expected to be the hottest day with lower desert high temperatures peaking between 105 and 110 degrees. Extreme heat warning now in effect from 10 a.m. Sunday to 8 p.m. Mountain Standard Time Tuesday. What? Dangerously hot conditions. Afternoon temperatures 105 to 109 expected. Major heat risk. Where? The Greater Phoenix Metro Area. When? From 10 a.m. Sunday to 8 p.m. Mountain Standard Time Tuesday. 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Actions should be taken to lessen the impact of the extreme heat. Take extra precautions if you work or spend time outside. 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Anyone overcome by heat should be moved to a cool and shaded location. Heat stroke is an emergency. 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The current time is 6:35 p.m. Mountain Standard Time. Here is the 6 p.m. Mountain Standard Time observation for Phoenix, on Saturday, May 9th. At Sky Harbor, it was mostly sunny. Visibility 10

temperature was 102 degrees, dew point 26, relative humidity 7%. Wind was west, at 13 miles an hour. And the pressure was 29.69 inches, and steady. Other observations for South Central Arizona, including the Greater Phoenix area, it was sunny, with a temperature of 99 at Buckeye, 102 at Glendale, 100 at Deer Valley, and 100 at Scottsdale Airport. Under sunny skies, Falcon Field reported 100, Mesa Gateway reported 100, Chandler reported 100, and Gila Bend reported 103. At Deer Valley, wind was west, at 17 miles an hour. Observations for northern Arizona, it was sunny, with a temperature of 91 at Kingman, 84 at Prescott, and 82 at Payson. It was mostly sunny, with a temperature of 73 at Flagstaff, 76 at the Grand Canyon, and 79 at Cholo. It was partly sunny, with a temperature of 85 at Page, and 84 at Winslow. At Page, wind was north gusting to 26 miles an hour. Observations for southern Arizona, it was sunny. It was 95 at Tucson, 103 at Yuma, 90 at Nogales, and 88 at Sierra Vista. At Safford, wind was northwest gusting to 28 miles an hour. Observations for Southern California, at Blythe, it was sunny, with a temperature of 104. At San Diego, it was mostly sunny, with a temperature of 65. At Los Angeles Airport, it was cloudy, with a temperature of 63. Regional observations, at Salt Lake City, it was clear, with a temperature of 74. It was partly cloudy, with a temperature of 98 at Las Vegas, and 91 at El Paso. At Albuquerque, it was mostly cloudy, with a temperature of 83. At Albuquerque, wind was west gusting to 28 miles an hour. Once again, at 6 p.m. in Phoenix, under mostly sunny skies. The Sky Harbor temperature was 102 degrees. Here is the latest forecast. For the following area, in Arizona, Central Phoenix, issued at 4 p.m. Mountain Standard Time. Extreme heat warning in effect from 10 a.m. Sunday to 8 p.m. Mountain Standard Time Tuesday. Tonight, clear. Low 66 to 74. West wind 5 to 15 miles per hour. Sunday, sunny and hot. Highs 102 to 106. Southeast wind around 5 miles per hour in the morning, becoming southwest 5 to 10 miles per hour in the afternoon.

north wind 5 to 10 miles per hour. Tuesday, sunny and hot. Highs 102 to 108. Tuesday night, clear in the evening then becoming partly cloudy. Lows 69 to 76. Wednesday, partly sunny. Not as warm. Highs 98 to 104. Wednesday night, partly cloudy. Lows 66 to 73. Thursday, sunny. Highs 95 to 101. Thursday night, clear. Lows 65 to 72. Friday, sunny. Highs 95 to 100. Friday night, clear. Lows 64 to 71. Saturday, sunny. Highs 95 to 101. The Phoenix, Arizona climate summary for this evening, as of 5 p.m., May 9, 2026. Today's high temperature was 105 degrees. The normal high is 92. The record high is 108 degrees, which was set in 1934. Today's low temperature was 74 degrees. The normal low is 67. The record low is 45 degrees, which was set in 1965. No precipitation fell today, which leaves the monthly total at a trace. The total precipitation for the year still stands at 0.32 inches. The normal high temperature for tomorrow is 92 degrees, and the normal low is 68. Sunset tonight is at 7:17 p.m. Sunrise tomorrow is at 5:32 a.m. Here is the synopsis for Southeast California, Southwest, and South Central Arizona. An extreme heat warning will be in effect for the Phoenix Metro Sunday through Tuesday and portions of the Western Desert Sunday and Monday. Moderate heat risk will impact the majority of the area through the first half of next week with isolated major heat risk Sunday through Tuesday. Monday is expected to be the hottest day with lower desert high temperatures peaking between 105 and 110 degrees. Extreme heat warning now in effect from 10 a.m. Sunday to 8 p.m. Mountain Standard Time Tuesday. What? Dangerously hot conditions. Afternoon temperatures 105 to 109 expected. Major heat risk. Where? The Greater Phoenix Metro Area. When? From 10 a.m. Sunday to 8 p.m. Mountain Standard Time Tuesday. Impacts. Heat-related illnesses increase significantly during extreme heat events. 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Actions should be taken to lessen the impact of the extreme heat. 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Anyone overcome by heat should be moved to a cool and shaded location. Heat stroke is an emergency. 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The current time is 6:43 p.m. Mountain Standard Time. Here is the 6 p.m. Mountain Standard Time observation for Phoenix, on Saturday, May 9th. At Sky Harbor, it was mostly sunny. Visibility 10 miles. Temperature was 102 degrees, dew point 26, relative humidity 7%. Wind was west, at 13 miles an hour. And the pressure was 29.69 inches, and steady.

other observations for South Central Arizona, including the greater Phoenix area, it was sunny, with a temperature of 99 at Buckeye, 102 at Glendale, 100 at Deer Valley, and 100 at Scottsdale Airport. Under sunny skies, Falcon Field reported 100, Mesa Gateway reported 100, Chandler reported 100, and Gila Bend reported 103. At Deer Valley, wind was west, at 17 miles an hour. Observations for northern Arizona, it was sunny, with a temperature of 91 at Kingman, 84 at Prescott, and 82 at Payson. It was mostly sunny, with a temperature of 73 at Flagstaff, 76 at the Grand Canyon, and 79 at Cholo. It was partly sunny, with a temperature of 85 at Page, and 84 at Winslow. At Page, wind was north gusting to 26 miles an hour. Observations for southern Arizona, it was sunny. It was 95 at Tucson, 103 at Yuma, 90 at Nogales, and 88 at Sierra Vista. At Safford, wind was northwest gusting to 28 miles an hour. Observations for Southern California, at Blythe, it was sunny, with a temperature of 104. At San Diego, it was mostly sunny, with a temperature of 65. At Los Angeles Airport, it was cloudy, with a temperature of 63. Regional observations, at Salt Lake City, it was clear, with a temperature of 74. It was partly cloudy, with a temperature of 98 at Las Vegas, and 91 at El Paso. At Albuquerque, it was mostly cloudy, with a temperature of 83. At Albuquerque, wind was west gusting to 28 miles an hour. Once again, at 6 p.m. in Phoenix, under mostly sunny skies. The Sky Harbor temperature was 102 degrees. Here is the latest forecast. For the following area, in Arizona, Central Phoenix, issued at 4 p.m. Mountain Standard Time. Extreme heat warning in effect from 10 a.m. Sunday to 8 p.m. Mountain Standard Time Tuesday. Tonight, clear. Low 66 to 74. West wind 5 to 15 miles per hour. Sunday, sunny and hot. Highs 102 to 106. Southeast wind around 5 miles per hour in the morning, becoming southwest 5 to 10 miles per hour in the afternoon. Sunday night, clear. Low 68 to 75. West wind 5 to 10 miles per hour in the evening, becoming northeast around 5 miles per hour after midnight. Monday, sunny and hot. Highs 104 to 108. East wind 5 to 15 miles per hour. Monday night, clear. Lows 70 to 78. North wind 5 to 10 miles per hour. Tuesday, sunny and hot. Highs 102 to 108. Tuesday night, clear in the evening, then becoming partly cloudy. Lows 69 to 76. Wednesday, partly sunny. Not as warm. Highs 98 to 104. Wednesday night, partly cloudy. Low 66 to 73. Thursday, sunny. Highs 95 to 101. Thursday night, clear. Low 65 to 72. Friday, sunny. Highs 95 to 100. Friday night, clear. Lows 64 to 71. Saturday, sunny. Highs 95 to 101. The Phoenix, Arizona climate summary for this evening, as of 5 p.m., May 9, 2026. Today's high temperature was 105 degrees. The normal high is 92. The record high is 108 degrees, which was set in 1934. Today's low temperature was 74 degrees. The normal low is 67. The record low is 45 degrees, which was set in 1965. No precipitation fell today, which leaves the monthly total at a trace. The total precipitation for the year still stands at 0.32 inches. The normal high temperature for tomorrow is 92 degrees, and the normal low is 68. Sunset tonight is at 7:17 p.m.
Sunrise tomorrow is at 5:32 a.m. Here is the synopsis for Southeast California, Southwest, and South Central Arizona. An extreme heat warning will be in effect for the Phoenix Metro Sunday through Tuesday and portions of the Western Desert Sunday and Monday. Moderate heat risk will impact the majority of the area through the first half of next week with isolated major heat risk Sunday through Tuesday. Monday is expected to be the hottest day with lower desert high temperatures peaking between 105 and 110 degrees. Extreme heat warning now in effect from 10 a.m. Sunday to 8 p.m. Mountain Standard Time Tuesday. What? Dangerously hot conditions. Afternoon temperatures 105 to 109 expected. Major heat risk. Where? The Greater Phoenix Metro Area. When? From 10 a.m. Sunday to 8 p.m. Mountain Standard Time Tuesday. Impacts. 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Actions should be taken to lessen the impact of the extreme heat. 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The current time is 6:52 p.m. Mountain Standard Time. Here is the 6 p.m. Mountain Standard Time observation for Phoenix on Saturday, May 9th. At Sky Harbor, it was mostly sunny. Visibility 10 miles. Temperature was 102 degrees, dew point 26, relative humidity 7%. Wind was west, at 13 miles an hour. And the pressure was 29.69 inches, and steady. Other observations for South Central Arizona including the Greater Phoenix area, it was sunny, with a temperature of 99 at Buckeye, 102 at Glendale, 100 at Deer Valley, and 100 at Scottsdale Airport. Under sunny skies, Falcon Field reported 100, Mesa Gateway reported 100, Chandler reported 100, and Gila Bend reported 103. At Deer Valley, wind was west, at 17 miles an hour. Observations for northern Arizona, it was sunny, with a temperature of 91 at Kingman, 84 at Prescott, and 82 at Payson. It was mostly sunny, with a temperature of 73 at Flagstaff, 76 at the Grand Canyon, and 79 at Cholo. It was partly sunny, with a temperature of 85 at Page, and 84 at Winslow. At Page, wind was north gusting to 26 miles an hour. Observations for southern Arizona, it was sunny. It was 95 at Tucson, 103 at Yuma, 90 at Nogales, and 88 at Sierra Vista. At Safford, wind was northwest gusting to 28 miles an hour. Observations for Southern California, at Blythe, it was sunny, with a temperature of 104. At San Diego, it was mostly sunny, with a temperature of 65. At Los Angeles Airport, it was cloudy, with a temperature of 63. Regional observations, at Salt Lake City, it was clear, with a temperature of 74. It was partly cloudy, with a temperature of 98 at Las Vegas, and 91 at El Paso.
At Albuquerque, it was mostly cloudy, with a temperature of 83. At Albuquerque, wind was west gusting to 28 miles an hour. Once again, at 6 p.m. in Phoenix, under mostly sunny skies, the Sky Harbor temperature was 102 degrees. Here is the latest forecast. For the following area, in Arizona, Central Phoenix, issued at 4 p.m. Mountain Standard Time. Extreme heat warning in effect from 10 a.m. Sunday to 8 p.m. Mountain Standard Time Tuesday. Tonight, clear. Low 66 to 74. West wind 5 to 15 miles per hour. Sunday, sunny and hot. Highs 102 to 106. Southeast wind around 5 miles per hour in the morning, becoming southwest 5 to 10 miles per hour in the afternoon. Sunday night, clear. Low 68 to 75. West wind 5 to 10 miles per hour in the evening, becoming northeast around 5 miles per hour after midnight. Monday, sunny and hot. Highs 104 to 108. East wind 5 to 15 miles per hour. Monday night, clear. Lows 70 to 78. North wind 5 to 10 miles per hour. Tuesday, sunny and hot. Highs 102 to 108. Tuesday night, clear in the evening, then becoming partly cloudy. Lows 69 to 76. Wednesday, partly sunny. Not as warm. Highs 98 to 104. Wednesday night, partly cloudy. Lows 66 to 73. Thursday, sunny. Highs 95 to 101. Thursday night, clear. Lows 65 to 72. Friday, sunny. Highs 95 to 100. Friday night, clear. Lows 64 to 71. Saturday, sunny. Highs 95 to 101. The Phoenix, Arizona climate summary for this evening, as of 5 p.m., May 9, 2026. Today's high temperature was 105 degrees. The normal high is 92. The record high is 108 degrees, which was set in 1934. Today's low temperature was 74 degrees. The normal low is 67. The record low is 45 degrees, which was set in 1965. No precipitation fell today, which leaves the monthly total at a trace. The total precipitation for the year still stands at 0.32 inches. The normal high temperature for tomorrow is 92 degrees, and the normal low is 68. Sunset tonight is at 7:17 p.m. Sunrise tomorrow is at 5:32 a.m. Here is the synopsis for Southeast California, Southwest, and South Central Arizona. An extreme heat warning will be in effect for the Phoenix Metro Sunday through Tuesday and portions of the Western Desert Sunday and Monday. Moderate heat risk will impact the majority of the area through the first half of next week, with isolated major heat risk Sunday through Tuesday. Monday is expected to be the hottest day, with lower desert high temperatures peaking between 105 and 110 degrees. Extreme heat warning now in effect from 10 a.m. Sunday to 8 p.m. Mountain Standard Time Tuesday. What? Dangerously hot conditions. Afternoon temperatures 105 to 109 expected. Major heat risk. Where? The greater Phoenix metro area. When? From 10 a.m. Sunday to 8 p.m. Mountain Standard Time Tuesday. 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Actions should be taken to lessen the impact of the extreme heat. 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
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The current time is 7 p.m. Mountain Standard Time. Here is the latest forecast for the following area in Arizona, Central Phoenix, issued at 4 p.m. Mountain Standard Time. Extreme heat warning in effect from 10 a.m. Sunday to 8 p.m. Mountain Standard Time Tuesday. Tonight, clear. Low 66 to 74. West wind 5 to 15 miles per hour. Sunday, sunny and hot. Highs 102 to 106. Southeast wind around 5 miles per hour in the morning, becoming southwest 5 to 10 miles per hour in the afternoon. Sunday night, clear. Low 68 to 75. West wind 5 to 10 miles per hour in the evening, becoming northeast around 5 miles per hour after midnight. Monday, sunny and hot. Highs 104 to 108. East wind 5 to 15 miles per hour. Monday night, clear. Lows 70 to 78. North wind 5 to 10 miles per hour. Tuesday, sunny and hot. Highs 102 to 108. Tuesday night, clear in the evening, then becoming partly cloudy. Lows 69 to 76. Wednesday, partly sunny. Not as warm. Highs 98 to 104. Wednesday night, partly cloudy. Lows 66 to 73. Thursday, sunny. Highs 95 to 101. Thursday night, clear. Lows 65 to 72. Friday, sunny. Highs 95 to 100. Friday night, clear. Lows 64 to 71. Saturday, sunny. Highs 95 to 101. The Phoenix, Arizona climate summary for this evening, as of 5 p.m., May 9, 2026. Today's high temperature was 105 degrees. The normal high is 92. The record high is 108 degrees, which was set in 1934. Today's low temperature was 74 degrees. The normal low is 67. The record low is 45 degrees, which was set in 1965. No precipitation fell today, which leaves the monthly total at a trace. The total precipitation for the year still stands at 0.32 inches. The normal high temperature for tomorrow is 92 degrees, and the normal low is 68. Sunset tonight is at 7:17 p.m. Sunrise tomorrow is at 5:32 a.m. Here is the synopsis for Southeast California, Southwest, and South Central Arizona. An extreme heat warning will be in effect for the Phoenix Metro Sunday through Tuesday and portions of the Western Desert Sunday and Monday. Moderate heat risk will impact the majority of the area through the first half of next week, with isolated major heat risk Sunday through Tuesday. Monday is expected to be the hottest day, with lower desert high temperatures peaking between 105 and 110 degrees. Extreme heat warning now in effect from 10 a.m. Sunday to 8 p.m. Mountain Standard Time Tuesday. What? Dangerously hot conditions. Afternoon temperatures 105 to 109 expected. Major heat risk. Where? The greater Phoenix metro area. When? From 10 a.m. Sunday to 8 p.m. Mountain Standard Time Tuesday. Impacts: heat-related illnesses increase significantly during extreme heat events.

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The current time is 7:06 p.m. Mountain Standard Time. Here is the latest forecast. For the following area, in Arizona, Central Phoenix, issued at 4 p.m. Mountain Standard Time. Extreme heat warning in effect from 10 a.m. Sunday to 8 p.m. Mountain Standard Time Tuesday. Tonight, clear. Low 66 to 74. West wind 5 to 15 miles per hour. Sunday, sunny and hot. Highs 102 to 106. Southeast wind around 5 miles per hour in the morning, becoming southwest 5 to 10 miles per hour in the afternoon. Sunday night, clear. Low 68 to 75. West wind 5 to 10 miles per hour in the evening, becoming northeast around 5 miles per hour after midnight. Monday, sunny and hot. Highs 104 to 108. East wind 5 to 15 miles per hour. Monday night, clear. Lows 70 to 78. North wind 5 to 10 miles per hour. Tuesday, sunny and hot. Highs 102 to 108. Tuesday night, clear in the evening, then becoming partly cloudy. Lows 69 to 76. Wednesday, partly sunny. Not as warm. Highs 98 to 104. Wednesday night, partly cloudy. Lows 66 to 73. Thursday, sunny. Highs 95 to 101. Thursday night, clear. Lows 65 to 72. Friday, sunny. Highs 95 to 100. Friday night, clear. Lows 64 to 71. Saturday, sunny. Highs 95 to 101. The Phoenix, Arizona climate summary for this evening, as of 5 p.m., May 9, 2026. Today's high temperature was 105 degrees. The normal high is 92. The record high is 108 degrees, which was set in 1934. Today's low temperature was 74 degrees. The normal low is 67. The record low is 45 degrees, which was set in 1965. No precipitation fell today, which leaves the monthly total at a trace. The total precipitation for the year still stands at 0.32 inches. The normal high temperature for tomorrow is 92 degrees, and the normal low is 68. Sunset tonight is at 7:17 p.m. Sunrise tomorrow is at 5:32 a.m. Here is the synopsis for Southeast California, Southwest, and South Central Arizona. An extreme heat warning will be in effect for the Phoenix Metro Sunday through Tuesday and portions of the Western Desert Sunday and Monday. Moderate heat risk will impact the majority of the area through the first half of next week, with isolated major heat risk Sunday through Tuesday. Monday is expected to be the hottest day, with lower desert high temperatures peaking between 105 and 110 degrees. Extreme heat warning now in effect from 10 a.m. Sunday to 8 p.m. Mountain Standard Time Tuesday. What? Dangerously hot conditions. Afternoon temperatures 105 to 109 expected. Major heat risk. Where? The Greater Phoenix Metro Area. When? From 10 a.m. Sunday to 8 p.m.

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The current time is 7:11 p.m. Mountain Standard Time. Here is the 7 p.m. Mountain Standard Time observation for Phoenix, on Saturday, May 9th. At Sky Harbor, it was partly cloudy. Visibility 10 miles. Temperature was 101 degrees, dew point 22, relative humidity 6%. Wind was west, at 16 miles an hour. And the pressure was 29.69 inches, and steady. Other observations for South Central Arizona including the Greater Phoenix area, it was clear, with a temperature of 93 at Buckeye, 97 at Deer Valley, 98 at Scottsdale Airport, and 98 at Falcon Field. Under clear skies, Mesa Gateway reported 99, Chandler reported 99, and Gila Bend reported 101. Observations for Northern Arizona, it was clear, with a temperature of 89 at Kingman, 81 at Prescott, and 79 at Payson. It was partly cloudy, with a temperature of 74 at the Grand Canyon, 84 at Page, and 75 at Chulo. It was mostly cloudy, with a temperature of 71 at Flagstaff, and 82 at Winslow. At Winslow, wind was west gusting to 25 miles an hour. Observations for Southern Arizona, it was clear, with a temperature of 93 at Tucson, 87 at Nogales, and 84 at Sierra Vista. Observations for Southern California, at Blythe, it was clear, with a temperature of 99. At San Diego, it was partly cloudy, with a temperature of 64. At Los Angeles Airport, it was cloudy, with a temperature of 61. Regional observations, at Salt Lake City, it was clear, with a temperature of 72. It was partly cloudy, with a temperature of 97 at Las Vegas, and 88 at El Paso. At Albuquerque, it was mostly cloudy, with a temperature of 82. Once again, at 7 p.m. in Phoenix, under partly cloudy skies. The Sky Harbor temperature was 101 degrees. Here is the latest forecast. For the following area, in Arizona, Central Phoenix, issued at 4 p.m. Mountain Standard Time. Extreme heat warning in effect from 10 a.m. Sunday to 8 p.m. Mountain Standard Time Tuesday. Tonight, clear. Low 66 to 74. West wind 5 to 15 miles per hour. Sunday, sunny and hot. Highs 102 to 106. Southeast wind around 5 miles per hour in the morning, becoming southwest 5 to 10 miles per hour in the afternoon. Sunday night, clear. Low 68 to 75. West wind 5 to 10 miles per hour in the evening, becoming northeast around 5 miles per hour after midnight. Monday, sunny and hot. Highs 104 to 108. East wind 5 to 15 miles per hour. Monday night, clear. Lows 70 to 78. North wind 5 to 10 miles per hour. Tuesday, sunny and hot. Highs 102 to 108. Tuesday night, clear in the evening, then becoming partly cloudy. Lows 69 to 76. Wednesday, partly sunny. Not as warm. Highs 98 to 104. Wednesday night, partly cloudy. Low 66 to 73. Thursday, sunny. Highs 95 to 101. Thursday night,
Clear.

low 65 to 72. Friday, sunny. Highs 95 to 100. Friday night, clear. Lows 64 to 71. Saturday, sunny. Highs 95 to 101. The Phoenix, Arizona climate summary for this evening, as of 5 p.m., May 9, 2026. Today's high temperature was 105 degrees. The normal high is 92. The record high is 108 degrees, which was set in 1934. Today's low temperature was 74 degrees. The normal low is 67. The record low is 45 degrees, which was set in 1965. No precipitation fell today, which leaves the monthly total at a trace. The total precipitation for the year still stands at 0.32 inches. The normal high temperature for tomorrow is 92 degrees, and the normal low is 68. Sunset tonight is at 7:17 p.m. Sunrise tomorrow is at 5:32 a.m. Here is the synopsis for Southeast California, Southwest, and South Central Arizona. An extreme heat warning will be in effect for the Phoenix Metro Sunday through Tuesday and portions of the Western Desert Sunday and Monday. Moderate heat risk will impact the majority of the area through the first half of next week, with isolated major heat risk Sunday through Tuesday. Monday is expected to be the hottest day, with lower desert high temperatures peaking between 105 and 110 degrees. Extreme heat warning now in effect from 10 a.m. Sunday to 8 p.m. Mountain Standard Time Tuesday. What? Dangerously hot conditions. Afternoon temperatures 105 to 109 expected. Major heat risk. Where? The Greater Phoenix Metro Area. When? From 10 a.m. Sunday to 8 p.m. Mountain Standard Time Tuesday. Impacts. Heat-related illnesses increase significantly during extreme heat events. Overexposure can cause heat cramps and heat exhaustion to develop and, without intervention, can lead to heat stroke. 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Actions should be taken to lessen the impact of the extreme heat. 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Heat stroke is an emergency. 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The current time is 7:19 p.m. Mountain Standard Time. Here is the 7 p.m. Mountain Standard Time observation for Phoenix, on Saturday, May 9th. At Sky Harbor, it was partly cloudy. Visibility 10 miles. Temperature was 101 degrees, dew point 22, relative humidity 6%. Wind was west, at 16 miles an hour. And the pressure was 29.69 inches, and steady. Other observations for South Central Arizona, including the Greater Phoenix area, it was clear, with a temperature of 93 at Buckeye, 97 at Deer Valley, 98 at Scottsdale Airport, and 98 at Falcon Field. Under clear skies, Mesa Gateway reported 99, Chandler reported 99, and Gila Bend reported 101. Observations for Northern Arizona, it was clear, with a temperature of 89 at Kingman, 81 at Prescott, and 79 at Payson. It was partly cloudy, with a temperature of 74 at the Grand Canyon,
84 at Page, and 75 at Shiloh. It was mostly cloudy, with a temperature of 71 at Flagstaff, and 82 at Winslow. At Winslow, wind was west gusting to 25 miles an hour. Observations for southern Arizona, it was clear, with a temperature of 93 at Tucson, 87 at Nogales, and 84 at Sierra Vista. Observations for Southern California, at Blythe, it was clear, with a temperature of 99. At San Diego, it was partly cloudy, with a temperature of 64. At Los Angeles Airport, it was cloudy, with a temperature of 61. Regional observations, at Salt Lake City, it was clear, with a temperature of 72. It was partly cloudy, with a temperature of 97 at Las Vegas, and 88 at El Paso. At Albuquerque, it was mostly cloudy, with a temperature of 82. Once again, at 7 p.m. in Phoenix, under partly cloudy skies. The Sky Harbor temperature was 101 degrees. Here is the latest forecast. For the following area, in Arizona, Central Phoenix, issued at 4 p.m. Mountain Standard Time. Extreme heat warning in effect from 10 a.m. Sunday to 8 p.m. Mountain Standard Time Tuesday. Tonight, clear. Low 66 to 74. West wind 5 to 15 miles per hour. Sunday, sunny and hot. Highs 102 to 106. Southeast wind around 5 miles per hour in the morning, becoming southwest 5 to 10 miles per hour in the afternoon. Sunday night, clear. Low 68 to 75. West wind 5 to 10 miles per hour in the evening, becoming northeast around 5 miles per hour after midnight. Monday, sunny and hot. Highs 104 to 108. East wind 5 to 15 miles per hour. Monday night, clear. Lows 70 to 78. North wind 5 to 10 miles per hour. Tuesday, sunny and hot. Highs 102 to 108. Tuesday night, clear in the evening, then becoming partly cloudy. Lows 69 to 76. Wednesday, partly sunny. Not as warm. Highs 98 to 104. Wednesday night, partly cloudy. Lows 66 to 73. Thursday, sunny. Highs 95 to 101. Thursday night, clear. Lows 65 to 72. Friday, sunny. Highs 95 to 100. Friday night, clear. Lows 64 to 71. Saturday, sunny. Highs 95 to 101. The Phoenix, Arizona climate summary for this evening, as of 5 p.m., May 9, 2026. Today's high temperature was 105 degrees. The normal high is 92. The record high is 108 degrees, which was set in 1934. Today's low temperature was 74 degrees. The normal low is 67. The record low is 45 degrees, which was set in 1965. No precipitation fell today, which leaves the monthly total at a trace. The total precipitation for the year still stands at 0.32 inches. The normal high temperature for tomorrow is 92 degrees, and the normal low is 68. Sunset tonight is at 7:17 p.m. Sunrise tomorrow is at 5:32 a.m. Here is the synopsis for Southeast California, Southwest, and South Central Arizona. An extreme heat warning will be in effect for the Phoenix Metro Sunday through Tuesday and portions of the Western Desert Sunday and Monday. Moderate heat risk will impact the majority of the area through the first half of next week, with isolated major heat risk Sunday through Tuesday. Monday is expected to be the hottest day, with lower desert high temperatures peaking between 105 and 110 degrees. Extreme heat warning now in effect from 10 a.m. Sunday to 8 p.m. Mountain Standard Time Tuesday. What? Dangerously hot conditions. Afternoon temperatures 105 to 109 expected. Major heat risk. Where?
the greater Phoenix metro area. When, from 10 a.m. Sunday to 8 p.m. Mountain Standard Time Tuesday. Impacts, heat-related illnesses increase significantly during extreme heat events. Overexposure can cause heat cramps and heat exhaustion to develop and, without intervention, can lead to heat stroke. 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Actions should be taken to lessen the impact of the extreme heat. 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Anyone overcome by heat should be moved to a cool and shaded location. Heat stroke is an emergency. 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The current time is 7:27 p.m. Mountain Standard Time. Here is a 7 p.m. Mountain Standard Time observation for Phoenix, on Saturday, May 9th. At Sky Harbor, it was partly cloudy. Visibility 10 miles. Temperature was 101 degrees, dew point 22, relative humidity 6%. Wind was west, at 16 miles an hour. And the pressure was 29.69 inches, and steady. Other observations for South Central Arizona including the greater Phoenix area, it was clear, with a temperature of 93 at Buckeye, 97 at Deer Valley, 98 at Scottsdale Airport, and 98 at Falcon Field. Under clear skies, Mesa Gateway reported 99, Chandler reported 99, and Gila Bend reported 101. Observations for northern Arizona, it was clear, with a temperature of 89 at Kingman, 81 at Prescott, and 79 at Payson. It was partly cloudy, with a temperature of 74 at the Grand Canyon, 84 at Page, and 75 at Chulo. It was mostly cloudy, with a temperature of 71 at Flagstaff, and 82 at Winslow. At Winslow, wind was west gusting to 25 miles an hour. Observations for southern Arizona, it was clear, with a temperature of 93 at Tucson, 87 at Nogales, and 84 at Sierra Vista. Observations for Southern California, at Blythe, it was clear, with a temperature of 99. At San Diego, it was partly cloudy, with a temperature of 64. At Los Angeles Airport, it was cloudy, with a temperature of 61. Regional observations, at Salt Lake City, it was clear, with a temperature of 72. It was partly cloudy, with a temperature of 97 at Las Vegas, and 88 at El Paso. At Albuquerque, it was mostly cloudy, with a temperature of 82. Once again, at 7 p.m. in Phoenix, under partly cloudy skies. The Sky Harbor temperature was 101 degrees. Here is the latest forecast. For the following area, in Arizona, Central Phoenix, issued at 4 p.m. Mountain Standard Time. Extreme heat warning in effect from 10 a.m. Sunday to 8 p.m. Mountain Standard Time Tuesday. Tonight, clear. Low 66 to 74. West wind 5 to 15 miles per hour. Sunday, sunny and hot. Highs 102 to 106. Southeast wind around 5 miles per hour in the morning, becoming southwest 5 to 10 miles per hour in the afternoon. Sunday night, clear. Low 68 to 75. West wind 5 to 10 miles per hour in the evening, becoming northeast around 5 miles per hour after midnight. Monday,
sunny and hot. Highs 104 to 108. East wind 5 to 15 miles per hour. Monday night, clear. Lows 70 to 78. North wind 5 to 10 miles per hour. Tuesday, sunny and hot. Highs 102 to 108. Tuesday night, clear in the evening then becoming partly cloudy. Lows 69 to 76. Wednesday, partly sunny. Not as warm. Highs 98 to 104. Wednesday night, partly cloudy. Lows 66 to 73. Thursday, sunny. Highs 95 to 101. Thursday night, clear. Lows 65 to 72. Friday, sunny. Highs 95 to 100. Friday night, clear. Lows 64 to 71. Saturday, sunny. Highs 95 to 101. The Phoenix, Arizona climate summary for this evening, as of 5 p.m., May 9, 2026. Today's high temperature was 105 degrees. The normal high is 92. The record high is 108 degrees, which was set in 1934. Today's low temperature was 74 degrees. The normal low is 67. The record low is 45 degrees, which was set in 1965. No precipitation fell today, which leaves the monthly total at a trace. The total precipitation for the year still stands at 0.32 inches. The normal high temperature for tomorrow is 92 degrees, and the normal low is 68. Sunset tonight is at 7:17 p.m. Sunrise tomorrow is at 5:32 a.m. Here is the synopsis for Southeast California, Southwest, and South Central Arizona. An extreme heat warning will be in effect for the Phoenix Metro Sunday through Tuesday and portions of the Western Desert Sunday and Monday. Moderate heat risk will impact the majority of the area through the first half of next week with isolated major heat risk Sunday through Tuesday. Monday is expected to be the hottest day with lower desert high temperatures peaking between 105 and 110 degrees. Extreme heat warning now in effect from 10 a.m. Sunday to 8 p.m. Mountain Standard Time Tuesday. What? Dangerously hot conditions. Afternoon temperatures 105 to 109 expected. Major heat risk. Where? The Greater Phoenix Metro Area. When? From 10 a.m. Sunday to 8 p.m. Mountain Standard Time Tuesday. Impacts. 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Overexposure can cause heat cramps and heat exhaustion to develop and, without intervention, can lead to heat stroke. 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Actions should be taken to lessen the impact of the extreme heat. 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Heat stroke is an emergency. 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The current time is 7:35 p.m. Mountain Standard Time. Here is the 7 p.m. Mountain Standard Time observation for Phoenix, on Saturday, May 9th. At Sky Harbor, it was partly cloudy. Visibility 10 miles.
Temperature was 101 degrees, dew point 22, relative humidity 6%. Wind was west, at 16 miles an hour. And the pressure was 29.69 inches, and steady. Other observations for South Central Arizona, including the Greater Phoenix area, it was clear, with a temperature of 93 at Buckeye, 97 at Deer Valley, 98 at Scottsdale Airport, and 98 at Falcon Field. Under clear skies, Mesa Gateway reported 99, Chandler reported 99, and Gila Bend reported 101. Observations for Northern Arizona, it was clear, with a temperature of 89 at Kingman, 81 at Prescott, and 79 at Payson. It was partly cloudy, with a temperature of 74 at the Grand Canyon, 84 at Page, and 75 at Shiloh. It was mostly cloudy, with a temperature of 71 at Flagstaff, and 82 at Winslow. At Winslow, wind was west gusting to 25 miles an hour. Observations for Southern Arizona, it was clear, with a temperature of 93 at Tucson, 87 at Nogales, and 84 at Sierra Vista. Observations for Southern California, at Blythe, it was clear, with a temperature of 99. At San Diego, it was partly cloudy, with a temperature of 64. At Los Angeles Airport, it was cloudy, with a temperature of 61. Regional observations, at Salt Lake City, it was clear, with a temperature of 72. It was partly cloudy, with a temperature of 97 at Las Vegas, and 88 at El Paso. At Albuquerque, it was mostly cloudy, with a temperature of 82. Once again, at 7 p.m. in Phoenix, under partly cloudy skies. The Sky Harbor temperature was 101 degrees. Here is the latest forecast. For the following area, in Arizona, Central Phoenix, issued at 4 p.m. Mountain Standard Time. Extreme heat warning in effect from 10 a.m. Sunday to 8 p.m. Mountain Standard Time Tuesday. Tonight, clear. Low 66 to 74. West wind 5 to 15 miles per hour. Sunday, sunny and hot. Highs 102 to 106. Southeast wind around 5 miles per hour in the morning, becoming southwest 5 to 10 miles per hour in the afternoon. Sunday night, clear. Low 68 to 75. West wind 5 to 10 miles per hour in the evening, becoming northeast around 5 miles per hour after midnight. Monday, sunny and hot. Highs 104 to 108. East wind 5 to 15 miles per hour. Monday night, clear. Lows 70 to 78. North wind 5 to 10 miles per hour. Tuesday, sunny and hot. Highs 102 to 108. Tuesday night, clear in the evening, then becoming partly cloudy. Lows 69 to 76. Wednesday, partly sunny. Not as warm. Highs 98 to 104. Wednesday night, partly cloudy. Lows 66 to 73. Thursday, sunny. Highs 95 to 101. Thursday night, clear. Lows 65 to 72. Friday, sunny. Highs 95 to 100. Friday night, clear. Lows 64 to 71. Saturday, sunny. Highs 95 to 101. The Phoenix, Arizona climate summary for this evening, as of 5 p.m., May 9, 2026. Today's high temperature was 105 degrees. The normal high is 92. The record high is 108 degrees, which was set in 1934. Today's low temperature was 74 degrees. The normal low is 67. The record low is 45 degrees, which was set in 1965. No precipitation fell today, which leaves the monthly total at a trace. The total precipitation for the year still stands at 0.32 inches. The normal high temperature for tomorrow is 92 degrees, and the normal low is 68. Sunset tonight is at 7:17 p.m. Sunrise tomorrow is at 5:32 a.m.
Here is the synopsis for Southeast California, Southwest, and South Central Arizona. An extreme heat warning will be in effect for the Phoenix Metro Sunday through Tuesday and portions of the Western Desert Sunday and Monday. Moderate heat risk will impact the majority of the area through the first half of next week with isolated major heat risk Sunday through Tuesday. Monday is expected to be the hottest day with lower desert high temperatures peaking between 105 and 110 degrees. Extreme heat warning now in effect from 10 a.m. Sunday to 8 p.m. Mountain Standard Time Tuesday. What? Dangerously hot conditions. Afternoon temperatures 105 to 109 expected. Major heat risk. Where? The Greater Phoenix Metro Area. When? From 10 a.m. Sunday to 8 p.m. Mountain Standard Time Tuesday. 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Overexposure can cause heat cramps and heat exhaustion to develop and, without intervention, can lead to heat stroke. 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Actions should be taken to lessen the impact of the extreme heat. 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The current time is 7:43 p.m. Mountain Standard Time. Here is the 7 p.m. Mountain Standard Time observation for Phoenix on Saturday, May 9th. At Sky Harbor, it was partly cloudy. Visibility 10 miles. Temperature was 101 degrees, dew point 22, relative humidity 6%. Wind was west, at 16 miles an hour. And the pressure was 29.69 inches, and steady. Other observations for South Central Arizona including the Greater Phoenix area, it was clear, with a temperature of 93 at Buckeye, 97 at Deer Valley, 98 at Scottsdale Airport, and 98 at Falcon Field. Under clear skies, Mesa Gateway reported 99, Chandler reported 99, and Gila Bend reported 101. Observations for Northern Arizona, it was clear, with a temperature of 89 at Kingman, 81 at Prescott, and 79 at Payson. It was partly cloudy, with a temperature of 74 at the Grand Canyon, 84 at Page, and 75 at Chillow. It was mostly cloudy, with a temperature of 71 at Flagstaff, and 82 at Winslow. At Winslow, wind was west gusting to 25 miles an hour. Observations for Southern Arizona, it was clear, with a temperature of 93 at Tucson, 87 at Nogales, and 84 at Sierra Vista. Observations for Southern California, at Blythe, it was clear, with a temperature of 99. At San Diego, it was partly cloudy, with a temperature of 64. At Los Angeles Airport, it was cloudy, with a temperature of 61. Regional observations, at Salt Lake City, it was clear, with a temperature of 72. It was partly cloudy, with a temperature of 97 at Las Vegas, and 88 at El Paso. At Albuquerque, it was mostly cloudy, with a temperature of 82. Once again, at 7 p.m. in Phoenix, under partly cloudy skies. The Sky Harbor temperature was 101 degrees. Here is the latest forecast.
for the following area. In Arizona, Central Phoenix, issued at 4 p.m. Mountain Standard Time. Extreme heat warning in effect from 10 a.m. Sunday to 8 p.m. Mountain Standard Time Tuesday. Tonight, clear. Low 66 to 74. West wind 5 to 15 miles per hour. Sunday, sunny and hot. Highs 102 to 106. Southeast wind around 5 miles per hour in the morning, becoming southwest 5 to 10 miles per hour in the afternoon. Sunday night, clear. Low 68 to 75. West wind 5 to 10 miles per hour in the evening, becoming northeast around 5 miles per hour after midnight. Monday, sunny and hot. Highs 104 to 108. East wind 5 to 15 miles per hour. Monday night, clear. Lows 70 to 78. North wind 5 to 10 miles per hour. Tuesday, sunny and hot. Highs 102 to 108. Tuesday night, clear in the evening, then becoming partly cloudy. Lows 69 to 76. Wednesday, partly sunny. Not as warm. Highs 98 to 104. Wednesday night, partly cloudy. Lows 66 to 73. Thursday, sunny. Highs 95 to 101. Thursday night, clear. Lows 65 to 72. Friday, sunny. Highs 95 to 100. Friday night, clear. Lows 64 to 71. Saturday, sunny. Highs 95 to 101. The Phoenix, Arizona climate summary for this evening, as of 5 p.m., May 9, 2026. Today's high temperature was 105 degrees. The normal high is 92. The record high is 108 degrees, which was set in 1934. Today's low temperature was 74 degrees. The normal low is 67. The record low is 45 degrees, which was set in 1965. No precipitation fell today, which leaves the monthly total at a trace. The total precipitation for the year still stands at 0.32 inches. The normal high temperature for tomorrow is 92 degrees, and the normal low is 68. Sunset tonight is at 7:17 p.m. Sunrise tomorrow is at 5:32 a.m. Here is the synopsis for Southeast California, Southwest, and South Central Arizona. An extreme heat warning will be in effect for the Phoenix Metro Sunday through Tuesday and portions of the Western Desert Sunday and Monday. Moderate heat risk will impact the majority of the area through the first half of next week, with isolated major heat risk Sunday through Tuesday. Monday is expected to be the hottest day, with lower desert high temperatures peaking between 105 and 110 degrees. Extreme heat warning now in effect from 10 a.m. Sunday to 8 p.m. Mountain Standard Time Tuesday. What? Dangerously hot conditions. Afternoon temperatures 105 to 109 expected. Major heat risk. Where? The Greater Phoenix Metro Area. When? From 10 a.m. Sunday to 8 p.m. Mountain Standard Time Tuesday. 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
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The current time is 7:51 p.m. Mountain Standard Time. Here is the 7 p.m. Mountain Standard Time observation for Phoenix on Saturday, May 9th. At Sky Harbor, it was partly cloudy. Visibility 10 miles. Temperature was 101 degrees, dew point 22, relative humidity 6%. Wind was west, at 16 miles an hour. And the pressure was 29.69 inches, and steady. Other observations for South Central Arizona, including the Greater Phoenix area, it was clear, with a temperature of 93 at Buckeye, 97 at Deer Valley, 98 at Scottsdale Airport, and 98 at Falcon Field. Under clear skies, Mesa Gateway reported 99, Chandler reported 99, and Gila Bend reported 101. Observations for northern Arizona, it was clear, with a temperature of 89 at Kingman, 81 at Prescott, and 79 at Payson. It was partly cloudy, with a temperature of 74 at the Grand Canyon, 84 at Page, and 75 at Chillo. It was mostly cloudy, with a temperature of 71 at Flagstaff, and 82 at Winslow. At Winslow, wind was west gusting to 25 miles an hour. Observations for southern Arizona, it was clear, with a temperature of 93 at Tucson, 87 at Nogales, and 84 at Sierra Vista. Observations for southern California, at Blythe, it was clear, with a temperature of 99. At San Diego, it was partly cloudy, with a temperature of 64. At Los Angeles Airport, it was cloudy, with a temperature of 61. Regional observations, at Salt Lake City, it was clear, with a temperature of 72. It was partly cloudy, with a temperature of 97 at Las Vegas, and 88 at El Paso. At Albuquerque, it was mostly cloudy, with a temperature of 82. Once again, at 7 p.m. in Phoenix, under partly cloudy skies. The Sky Harbor temperature was 101 degrees. Here is the latest forecast. For the following area, in Arizona, Central Phoenix, issued at 4 p.m. Mountain Standard Time. Extreme heat warning in effect from 10 a.m. Sunday to 8 p.m. Mountain Standard Time Tuesday. Tonight, clear. Low 66 to 74. West wind 5 to 15 miles per hour. Sunday, sunny and hot. Highs 102 to 106. Southeast wind around 5 miles per hour in the morning, becoming southwest 5 to 10 miles per hour in the afternoon. Sunday night, clear. Low 68 to 75. West wind 5 to 10 miles per hour in the evening, becoming northeast around 5 miles per hour after midnight. Monday, sunny and hot. Highs 104 to 108. East wind 5 to 15 miles per hour. Monday night, clear. Lows 70 to 78. North wind 5 to 10 miles per hour. Tuesday, sunny and hot. Highs 102 to 108. Tuesday night, clear in the evening, then becoming partly cloudy. Lows 69 to 76. Wednesday, partly sunny. Not as warm. Highs 98 to 104. Wednesday night, partly cloudy. Lows 66 to 73. Thursday, sunny. Highs 95 to 101. Thursday night, clear. Lows 65 to 72. Friday, sunny. Highs 95 to 100. Friday night, clear. Lows 64 to 71. Saturday, sunny. Highs 95 to 101.
the Phoenix, Arizona climate summary for this evening, as of 5 p.m., May 9, 2026. Today's high temperature was 105 degrees. The normal high is 92. The record high is 108 degrees, which was set in 1934. Today's low temperature was 74 degrees. The normal low is 67. The record low is 45 degrees, which was set in 1965. No precipitation fell today, which leaves the monthly total at a trace. The total precipitation for the year still stands at 0.32 inches. The normal high temperature for tomorrow is 92 degrees, and the normal low is 68. Sunset tonight is at 7:17 p.m. Sunrise tomorrow is at 5:32 a.m. Here is the synopsis for Southeast California, Southwest, and South Central Arizona. An extreme heat warning will be in effect for the Phoenix Metro Sunday through Tuesday and portions of the Western Desert Sunday and Monday. Moderate heat risk will impact the majority of the area through the first half of next week, with isolated major heat risk Sunday through Tuesday. Monday is expected to be the hottest day, with lower desert high temperatures peaking between 105 and 110 degrees. Extreme heat warning now in effect from 10 a.m. Sunday to 8 p.m. Mountain Standard Time Tuesday. What? Dangerously hot conditions. Afternoon temperatures 105 to 109 expected. Major heat risk. Where? The Greater Phoenix Metro Area. When? From 10 a.m. Sunday to 8 p.m. Mountain Standard Time Tuesday. 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The current time is 7:59 p.m. Mountain Standard Time. Here is the 7 p.m. Mountain Standard Time observation for Phoenix on Saturday, May 9th. At Sky Harbor, it was partly cloudy. Visibility 10 miles. Temperature was 101 degrees, dew point 22, relative humidity 6%. Wind was west, at 16 miles an hour. And the pressure was 29.69 inches, and steady. Other observations for South Central Arizona, including the Greater Phoenix area: it was clear, with a temperature of 93 at Buckeye, 97 at Deer Valley, 98 at Scottsdale Airport, and 98 at Falcon Field. Under clear skies, Mesa Gateway reported 99, Chandler reported 99, and Gila Bend reported 101. Observations for Northern Arizona: it was clear, with a temperature of 89 at Kingman, 81 at Prescott, and 79 at Payson. It was partly cloudy, with a temperature of 74 at the Grand Canyon, 84 at Page, and 75 at Chillow. It was mostly cloudy, with a temperature of 71 at Flagstaff, and 82 at Winslow. At Winslow, wind was west gusting to 25 miles an hour. Observations for Southern Arizona:
It was clear, with a temperature of 93 at Tucson, 87 at Nogales, and 84 at Sierra Vista. Observations for Southern California, Ed Blythe. It was clear, with a temperature of 99. At San Diego, it was partly cloudy, with a temperature of 64. At Los Angeles Airport, it was cloudy, with a temperature of 61. Regional observations, at Salt Lake City, it was clear, with a temperature of 72. It was partly cloudy, with a temperature of 97 at Las Vegas, and 88 at El Paso. At Albuquerque, it was mostly cloudy, with a temperature of 82. Once again, at 7 p.m. in Phoenix, under partly cloudy skies. The Sky Harbor temperature was 101 degrees. Here is the latest forecast. For the following area, in Arizona, Central Phoenix, issued at 4 p.m. Mountain Standard Time. Extreme heat warning in effect from 10 a.m. Sunday to 8 p.m. Mountain Standard Time Tuesday. Tonight, clear. Low 66 to 74. West wind 5 to 15 miles per hour. Sunday, sunny and hot. Highs 102 to 106. Southeast wind around 5 miles per hour in the morning, becoming southwest 5 to 10 miles per hour in the afternoon. Sunday night, clear. Low 68 to 75. West wind 5 to 10 miles per hour in the evening, becoming northeast around 5 miles per hour after midnight. Monday, sunny and hot. Highs 104 to 108. East wind 5 to 15 miles per hour. Monday night, clear. Lows 70 to 78. North wind 5 to 10 miles per hour. Tuesday, sunny and hot. Highs 102 to 108. Tuesday night, clear in the evening, then becoming partly cloudy. Lows 69 to 76. Wednesday, partly sunny. Not as warm. Highs 98 to 104. Wednesday night, partly cloudy. Lows 66 to 73. Thursday, sunny. Highs 95 to 101. Thursday night, clear. Lows 65 to 72. Friday, sunny. Highs 95 to 100. Friday night, clear. Lows 64 to 71. Saturday, sunny. Highs 95 to 101. The Phoenix, Arizona climate summary for this evening, as of 5 p.m., May 9, 2026. Today's high temperature was 105 degrees. The normal high is 92. The record high is 108 degrees, which was set in 1934. Today's low temperature was 74 degrees. The normal low is 67. The record low is 45 degrees, which was set in 1965. No precipitation fell today, which leaves the monthly total at a trace. The total precipitation for the year still stands at 0.32 inches. The normal high temperature for tomorrow is 92 degrees, and the normal low is 68. Sunset tonight is at 7:17 p.m. Sunrise tomorrow is at 5:32 a.m. Here is the synopsis for Southeast California, Southwest, and South Central Arizona. An extreme heat warning will be in effect for the Phoenix Metro Sunday through Tuesday and portions of the Western Desert Sunday and Monday. Moderate heat risk will impact the majority of the area through the first half of next week, with isolated major heat risk Sunday through Tuesday. Monday is expected to be the hottest day, with lower desert high temperatures peaking between 105 and 110 degrees. Extreme heat warning now in effect from 10 a.m. Sunday to 8 p.m. Mountain Standard Time Tuesday. What? Dangerously hot conditions. Afternoon temperatures 105 to 109 expected. Major heat risk. Where? The greater Phoenix metro area. When? From 10 a.m. Sunday to 8 p.m. Mountain Standard Time Tuesday. Impacts. Heat-related illnesses increase significantly during extreme heat events. Overexposure can cause heat cramps and heat exhaustion to develop and,
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Actions should be taken to lessen the impact of the extreme heat. 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The current time is 8:06 p.m. Mountain Standard Time. Here is the latest forecast. For the following area, in Arizona, Central Phoenix, issued at 4 p.m. Mountain Standard Time. Extreme heat warning in effect from 10 a.m. Sunday to 8 p.m. Mountain Standard Time Tuesday. Tonight, clear. Low 66 to 74. West wind 5 to 15 miles per hour. Sunday, sunny and hot. Highs 102 to 106. Southeast wind around 5 miles per hour in the morning, becoming southwest 5 to 10 miles per hour in the afternoon. Sunday night, clear. Low 68 to 75. West wind 5 to 10 miles per hour in the evening, becoming northeast around 5 miles per hour after midnight. Monday, sunny and hot. Highs 104 to 108. East wind 5 to 15 miles per hour. Monday night, clear. Lows 70 to 78. North wind 5 to 10 miles per hour. Tuesday, sunny and hot. Highs 102 to 108. Tuesday night, clear in the evening, then becoming partly cloudy. Lows 69 to 76. Wednesday, partly sunny. Not as warm. Highs 98 to 104. Wednesday night, partly cloudy. Lows 66 to 73. Thursday, sunny. Highs 95 to 101. Thursday night, clear. Lows 65 to 72. Friday, sunny. Highs 95 to 100. Friday night, clear. Lows 64 to 71. Saturday, sunny. Highs 95 to 101. The Phoenix, Arizona climate summary for this evening, as of 5 p.m., May 9, 2026. Today's high temperature was 105 degrees. The normal high is 92. The record high is 108 degrees, which was set in 1934. Today's low temperature was 74 degrees. The normal low is 67. The record low is 45 degrees, which was set in 1965. No precipitation fell today, which leaves the monthly total at a trace. The total precipitation for the year still stands at 0.32 inches. The normal high temperature for tomorrow is 92 degrees, and the normal low is 68. Sunset tonight is at 7:17 p.m. Sunrise tomorrow is at 5:32 a.m. Here is the synopsis for Southeast California, Southwest, and South Central Arizona. An extreme heat warning will be in effect for the Phoenix Metro Sunday through Tuesday and portions of the Western Desert Sunday and Monday. Moderate heat risk will impact the majority of the area through the first half of next week, with isolated major heat risk Sunday through Tuesday.
Monday is expected to be the hottest day with lower desert high temperatures peaking between 105 and 110 degrees. Extreme heat warning now in effect from 10 a.m. Sunday to 8 p.m. Mountain Standard Time Tuesday. What? Dangerously hot conditions. Afternoon temperature.

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Heat and extreme heat warning means that a period of very hot temperatures, even by local standards, will occur. Actions should be taken to lessen the impact of the extreme heat. 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The current time is 8:12 p.m. Mountain Standard Time. Here is the 8 p.m. Mountain Standard Time observation for Phoenix on Saturday, May 9th. At Sky Harbor, it was partly cloudy. Visibility 10 miles. Temperature was 98 degrees, dew point 24, relative humidity 7%. Wind was west, at 10 miles an hour. And the pressure was 29.70 inches, and rising. Other observations for South Central Arizona, including the greater Phoenix area, it was clear, with a temperature of 88 at Buckeye, 94 at Deer Valley, 95 at Scottsdale Airport, and 94 at Falcon Field. Under clear skies, Mesa Gateway reported 93, Chandler reported 95, and Gila Bend reported 95. Observations for Northern Arizona, it was clear, with a temperature of 82 at Kingman, 75 at Prescott, and 75 at Payson. It was partly cloudy, with a temperature of 68 at Flagstaff, 68 at the Grand Canyon, 81 at Page, and 70 at Chulo. At winds low, it was mostly cloudy, with a temperature of 77. Observations for Southern Arizona, it was clear. It was 89 at Tucson, 95 at Yuma, 83 at Nogales, and 78 at Sierra Vista. Observations for Southern California, at Blythe, it was clear, with a temperature of 94. At San Diego, it was partly cloudy, with a temperature of 63. At Los Angeles Airport, it was cloudy, with a temperature of 59. Regional observations, at Salt Lake City, it was clear, with a temperature of 69. It was partly cloudy, with a temperature of 95 at Las Vegas, and 86 at El Paso. At Albuquerque, it was mostly cloudy, with a temperature of 81. Once again, at 8 p.m. in Phoenix, under partly cloudy skies. The Sky Harbor temperature was 98 degrees. Here is the latest forecast. For the following area, in Arizona, Central Phoenix, issued at 4 p.m. Mountain Standard Time. Extreme heat warning in effect from 10 a.m. Sunday to 8 p.m. Mountain Standard Time Tuesday. Tonight, clear. Low 66 to 74. West wind 5 to 15 miles per hour. Sunday, sunny and hot. Highs 102 to 106. Southeast wind around 5 miles per hour in the morning, becoming southwest 5 to 10 miles per hour in the afternoon. Sunday night, clear. Low 68 to 75. West wind 5 to 10 miles per hour in the evening, becoming northeast around 5 miles per hour after midnight. Monday, sunny and hot. Highs 104 to 108. East wind 5 to 15 miles per hour. Monday night, clear. Lows 70 to 78. North wind 5 to 10 miles per hour. Tuesday, sunny and hot. Highs 102 to 108. Tuesday night, clear in the evening, then becoming partly cloudy. Lows 69 to 76. Wednesday, partly sunny.

Highs 98 to 104. Wednesday night, partly cloudy. Lows 66 to 73. Thursday, sunny. Highs 95 to 101. Thursday night, clear. Lows 65 to 72. Friday, sunny. Highs 95 to 100. Friday night, clear. Lows 64 to 71. Saturday, sunny. Highs 95 to 101. The Phoenix, Arizona climate summary for this evening, as of 5 p.m., May 9, 2026. Today's high temperature was 105 degrees. The normal high is 92. The record high is 108 degrees, which was set in 1934. Today's low temperature was 74 degrees. The normal low is 67. The record low is 45 degrees, which was set in 1965. No precipitation fell today, which leaves the monthly total at a trace. The total precipitation for the year still stands at 0.32 inches. The normal high temperature for tomorrow is 92 degrees, and the normal low is 68. Sunset tonight is at 7:17 p.m. Sunrise tomorrow is at 5:32 a.m. Here is the synopsis for Southeast California, Southwest, and South Central Arizona. An extreme heat warning will be in effect for the Phoenix Metro Sunday through Tuesday and portions of the Western Desert Sunday and Monday. Moderate heat risk will impact the majority of the area through the first half of next week, with isolated major heat risk Sunday through Tuesday. Monday is expected to be the hottest day, with lower desert high temperatures peaking between 105 and 110 degrees. Extreme heat warning now in effect from 10 a.m. Sunday to 8 p.m. Mountain Standard Time Tuesday. What? Dangerously hot conditions. Afternoon temperatures 105 to 109 expected. Major heat risk. Where? The greater Phoenix metro area. When? From 10 a.m. Sunday to 8 p.m. Mountain Standard Time Tuesday. Impacts. Heat-related illnesses increase significantly during extreme heat events. Overexposure can cause heat cramps and heat exhaustion to develop and, without intervention, can lead to heat stroke. 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Actions should be taken to lessen the impact of the extreme heat. Take extra precautions if you work or spend time outside. 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Heat stroke is an emergency. 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The current time is 8:20 p.m. Mountain Standard Time. Here is the 8 p.m. Mountain Standard Time observation for Phoenix on Saturday, May 9th. At Sky Harbor, it was partly cloudy. Visibility 10 miles. Temperature was 98 degrees, dew point 24, relative humidity 7%. Wind was west, at 10 miles an hour. And the pressure was 29.70 inches, and rising. Other observations for South Central Arizona, including the greater Phoenix area, it was clear, with a temperature of 88 at Buckeye, 94 at Deer Valley, 95 at Scottsdale Airport, and 94 at Falcon Field. Under clear skies, Mesa Gateway reported 93, Chandler reported 95, and Elibend reported 95.
observations for northern Arizona. It was clear, with a temperature of 82 at Kingman, 75 at Prescott, and 75 at Payson. It was partly cloudy, with a temperature of 68 at Flagstaff, 68 at the Grand Canyon, 81 at Page, and 70 at Chulo. At winds low, it was mostly cloudy, with a temperature of 77. Observations for southern Arizona, it was clear. It was 89 at Tucson, 95 at Yuma, 83 at Nogales, and 78 at Sierra Vista. Observations for southern California, at Blythe, it was clear, with a temperature of 94. At San Diego, it was partly cloudy, with a temperature of 63. At Los Angeles Airport, it was cloudy, with a temperature of 59. Regional observations, at Salt Lake City, it was clear, with a temperature of 69. It was partly cloudy, with a temperature of 95 at Las Vegas, and 86 at El Paso. At Albuquerque, it was mostly cloudy, with a temperature of 81. Once again, at 8 p.m. in Phoenix, under partly cloudy skies. The Sky Harbor temperature was 98 degrees. Here is the latest forecast. For the following area, in Arizona, Central Phoenix, issued at 4 p.m. Mountain Standard Time. Extreme heat warning in effect from 10 a.m. Sunday to 8 p.m. Mountain Standard Time Tuesday. Tonight, clear. Low 66 to 74. West wind 5 to 15 miles per hour. Sunday, sunny and hot. Highs 102 to 106. Southeast wind around 5 miles per hour in the morning, becoming southwest 5 to 10 miles per hour in the afternoon. Sunday night, clear. Low 68 to 75. West wind 5 to 10 miles per hour in the evening, becoming northeast around 5 miles per hour after midnight. Monday, sunny and hot. Highs 104 to 108. East wind 5 to 15 miles per hour. Monday night, clear. Lows 70 to 78. North wind 5 to 10 miles per hour. Tuesday, sunny and hot. Highs 102 to 108. Tuesday night, clear in the evening, then becoming partly cloudy. Lows 69 to 76. Wednesday, partly sunny. Not as warm. Highs 98 to 104. Wednesday night, partly cloudy. Lows 66 to 73. Thursday, sunny. Highs 95 to 101. Thursday night, clear. Lows 65 to 72. Friday, sunny. Highs 95 to 100. Friday night, clear. Lows 64 to 71. Saturday, sunny. Highs 95 to 101. The Phoenix, Arizona climate summary for this evening, as of 5 p.m., May 9, 2026. Today's high temperature was 105 degrees. The normal high is 92. The record high is 108 degrees, which was set in 1934. Today's low temperature was 74 degrees. The normal low is 67. The record low is 45 degrees, which was set in 1965. No precipitation fell today, which leaves the monthly total at a trace. The total precipitation for the year still stands at 0.32 inches. The normal high temperature for tomorrow is 92 degrees, and the normal low is 68. Sunset tonight is at 7:17 p.m. Sunrise tomorrow is at 5:32 a.m. Here is the synopsis for Southeast California, Southwest, and South Central Arizona. An extreme heat warning will be in effect for the Phoenix Metro Sunday through Tuesday and portions of the Western Desert Sunday and Monday. Moderate heat risk will impact the majority of the area through the first half of next week, with isolated major heat risk Sunday through Tuesday. Monday is expected to be the hottest day, with lower desert high temperatures peaking between 105 and 110 degrees. Extreme heat warning now in effect from 10 a.m. Sunday to 8 p.m. Mountain Standard Time Tuesday. What?
dangerously hot conditions. Afternoon temperatures 105 to 109 expected. Major heat risk. Where? The Greater Phoenix Metro Area. When? From 10 a.m. Sunday to 8 p.m. Mountain Standard Time Tuesday. Impacts. Heat-related illnesses increase significantly during extreme heat events. Overexposure can cause heat cramps and heat exhaustion to develop and, without intervention, can lead to heat stroke. 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Actions should be taken to lessen the impact of the extreme heat. 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The current time is 8:28 p.m. Mountain Standard Time. Here is the 8 p.m. Mountain Standard Time observation for Phoenix, on Saturday, May 9th. At Sky Harbor, it was partly cloudy. Visibility 10 miles. Temperature was 98 degrees, dew point 24, relative humidity 7%. Wind was west, at 10 miles an hour. And the pressure was 29.70 inches, and rising. Other observations for South Central Arizona including the Greater Phoenix area, it was clear, with a temperature of 88 at Buckeye, 94 at Deer Valley, 95 at Scottsdale Airport, and 94 at Falcon Field. Under clear skies, Mesa Gateway reported 93, Chandler reported 95, and Gila Bend reported 95. Observations for Northern Arizona, it was clear, with a temperature of 82 at Kingman, 75 at Prescott, and 75 at Payson. It was partly cloudy, with a temperature of 68 at Flagstaff, 68 at the Grand Canyon, 81 at Page, and 70 at Chulo. At winds low, it was mostly cloudy, with a temperature of 77. Observations for Southern Arizona, it was clear. It was 89 at Tucson, 95 at Yuma, 83 at Nogales, and 78 at Sierra Vista. Observations for Southern California, at Blythe, it was clear, with a temperature of 94. At San Diego, it was partly cloudy, with a temperature of 63. At Los Angeles Airport, it was cloudy, with a temperature of 59. Regional observations, at Salt Lake City, it was clear, with a temperature of 69. It was partly cloudy, with a temperature of 95 at Las Vegas, and 86 at El Paso. At Albuquerque, it was mostly cloudy, with a temperature of 81. Once again, at 8 p.m. in Phoenix, under partly cloudy skies. The Sky Harbor temperature was 98 degrees. Here is the latest forecast. For the following area, in Arizona, Central Phoenix, issued at 4 p.m. Mountain Standard Time. Extreme heat warning in effect from 10 a.m. Sunday to 8 p.m. Mountain Standard Time Tuesday. Tonight, clear. Low 66 to 74. West wind 5 to 15 miles per hour. Sunday, sunny and hot. Highs 102 to 106. Southeast wind around 5 miles per hour in the morning becoming southwest 5 to 10 miles per hour in the afternoon. Sunday night, clear. Low 68 to 75.
West wind 5 to 10 miles per hour in the evening, becoming northeast around 5 miles per hour after midnight. Monday, sunny and hot. Highs 104 to 108. East wind 5 to 15 miles per hour. Monday night, clear. Lows 70 to 78. North wind 5 to 10 miles per hour. Tuesday, sunny and hot. Highs 102 to 108. Tuesday night, clear in the evening, then becoming partly cloudy. Lows 69 to 76. Wednesday, partly sunny. Not as warm. Highs 98 to 104. Wednesday night, partly cloudy. Lows 66 to 73. Thursday, sunny. Highs 95 to 101. Thursday night, clear. Lows 65 to 72. Friday, sunny. Highs 95 to 100. Friday night, clear. Lows 64 to 71. Saturday, sunny. Highs 95 to 101. The Phoenix, Arizona climate summary for this evening, as of 5 p.m., May 9, 2026. Today's high temperature was 105 degrees. The normal high is 92. The record high is 108 degrees, which was set in 1934. Today's low temperature was 74 degrees. The normal low is 67. The record low is 45 degrees, which was set in 1965. No precipitation fell today, which leaves the monthly total at a trace. The total precipitation for the year still stands at 0.32 inches. The normal high temperature for tomorrow is 92 degrees, and the normal low is 68. Sunset tonight is at 7:17 p.m. Sunrise tomorrow is at 5:32 a.m. Here is the synopsis for Southeast California, Southwest, and South Central Arizona. An extreme heat warning will be in effect for the Phoenix Metro Sunday through Tuesday and portions of the Western Desert Sunday and Monday. Moderate heat risk will impact the majority of the area through the first half of next week, with isolated major heat risk Sunday through Tuesday. Monday is expected to be the hottest day, with lower desert high temperatures peaking between 105 and 110 degrees. Extreme heat warning now in effect from 10 a.m. Sunday to 8 p.m. Mountain Standard Time Tuesday. What? Dangerously hot conditions. Afternoon temperatures 105 to 109 expected. Major heat risk. Where? The greater Phoenix metro area. When? From 10 a.m. Sunday to 8 p.m. Mountain Standard Time Tuesday. Impacts. Heat-related illnesses increase significantly during extreme heat events. 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Actions should be taken to lessen the impact of the extreme heat. 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Heat stroke is an emergency. 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The current time is 8:36 p.m. Mountain Standard Time. Here is the 8 p.m. Mountain Standard Time observation for Phoenix, on Saturday, May 9th.
At Sky Harbor, it was partly cloudy. Visibility 10 miles. Temperature was 98 degrees, dew point 24, relative humidity 7%. Wind was west, at 10 miles an hour. And the pressure was 29.70 inches, and rising. Other observations for south-central Arizona, including the greater Phoenix area, it was clear, with a temperature of 88 at Buckeye, 94 at Deer Valley, 95 at Scottsdale Airport, and 94 at Falcon Field. Under clear skies, Mesa Gateway reported 93, Chandler reported 95, and Gila Bend reported 95. Observations for northern Arizona, it was clear, with a temperature of 82 at Kingman, 75 at Prescott, and 75 at Payson. It was partly cloudy, with a temperature of 68 at Flagstaff, 68 at the Grand Canyon, 81 at Page, and 70 at Chillo. At winds low, it was mostly cloudy, with a temperature of 77. Observations for southern Arizona, it was clear. It was 89 at Tucson, 95 at Yuma, 83 at Nogales, and 78 at Sierra Vista. Observations for Southern California, at Blythe, it was clear, with a temperature of 94. At San Diego, it was partly cloudy, with a temperature of 63. At Los Angeles Airport, it was cloudy, with a temperature of 59. Regional observations, at Salt Lake City, it was clear, with a temperature of 69. It was partly cloudy, with a temperature of 95 at Las Vegas, and 86 at El Paso. At Albuquerque, it was mostly cloudy, with a temperature of 81. Once again, at 8 p.m. in Phoenix, under partly cloudy skies. The Sky Harbor temperature was 98 degrees. Here is the latest forecast. For the following area, in Arizona, Central Phoenix, issued at 4 p.m. Mountain Standard Time. Extreme heat warning in effect from 10 a.m. Sunday to 8 p.m. Mountain Standard Time Tuesday. Tonight, clear. Low 66 to 74. West wind 5 to 15 miles per hour. Sunday, sunny and hot. Highs 102 to 106. Southeast wind around 5 miles per hour in the morning, becoming southwest 5 to 10 miles per hour in the afternoon. Sunday night, clear. Low 68 to 75. West wind 5 to 10 miles per hour in the evening, becoming northeast around 5 miles per hour after midnight. Monday, sunny and hot. Highs 104 to 108. East wind 5 to 15 miles per hour. Monday night, clear. Lows 70 to 78. North wind 5 to 10 miles per hour. Tuesday, sunny and hot. Highs 102 to 108. Tuesday night, clear in the evening, then becoming partly cloudy. Lows 69 to 76. Wednesday, partly sunny. Not as warm. Highs 98 to 104. Wednesday night, partly cloudy. Low 66 to 73. Thursday, sunny. Highs 95 to 101. Thursday night, clear. Low 65 to 72. Friday, sunny. Highs 95 to 100. Friday night, clear. Lows 64 to 71. Saturday, sunny. Highs 95 to 101. The Phoenix, Arizona climate summary for this evening, as of 5 p.m., May 9, 2026. Today's high temperature was 105 degrees. The normal high is 92. The record high is 108 degrees, which was set in 1934. Today's low temperature was 74 degrees. The normal low is 67. The record low is 45 degrees, which was set in 1965. No precipitation fell today, which leaves the monthly total at a trace. The total precipitation for the year still stands at 0.32 inches. The normal high temperature for tomorrow is 92 degrees, and the normal low is 68. Sunset tonight is at 7:17 p.m.
Sunrise tomorrow is at 5:32 a.m. Here is the synopsis for Southeast California, Southwest, and South Central Arizona. An extreme heat warning will be in effect for the Phoenix Metro Sunday through Tuesday and portions of the Western Desert Sunday and Monday. Moderate heat risk will impact the majority of the area through the first half of next week with isolated major heat risk Sunday through Tuesday. Monday is expected to be the hottest day with lower desert high temperatures peaking between 105 and 110 degrees. Extreme heat warning now in effect from 10 a.m. Sunday to 8 p.m. Mountain Standard Time Tuesday. What? Dangerously hot conditions. Afternoon temperatures 105 to 109 expected. Major heat risk. Where? The Greater Phoenix Metro Area. When? From 10 a.m. Sunday to 8 p.m. Mountain Standard Time Tuesday. Impacts. 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Actions should be taken to lessen the impact of the extreme heat. 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The current time is 8:43 p.m. Mountain Standard Time. Here is the 8 p.m. Mountain Standard Time observation for Phoenix on Saturday, May 9th. At Sky Harbor, it was partly cloudy. Visibility 10 miles. Temperature was 98 degrees, dew point 24, relative humidity 7%. Wind was west, at 10 miles an hour. And the pressure was 29.70 inches, and rising. Other observations for South Central Arizona including the Greater Phoenix area, it was clear, with a temperature of 88 at Buckeye, 94 at Deer Valley, 95 at Scottsdale Airport, and 94 at Falcon Field. Under clear skies, Mesa Gateway reported 93, Chandler reported 95, and Gila Bend reported 95. Observations for Northern Arizona, it was clear, with a temperature of 82 at Kingman, 75 at Prescott, and 75 at Payson. It was partly cloudy, with a temperature of 68 at Flagstaff, 68 at the Grand Canyon, 81 at Page, and 70 at Chillow. At winds low, it was mostly cloudy, with a temperature of 77. Observations for Southern Arizona, it was clear. It was 89 at Tucson, 95 at Yuma, 83 at Nogales, and 78 at Sierra Vista. Observations for Southern California, at Blythe, it was clear, with a temperature of 94. At San Diego, it was partly cloudy, with a temperature of 63. At Los Angeles Airport, it was cloudy, with a temperature of 59. Regional observations, at Salt Lake City, it was clear, with a temperature of 69. It was partly cloudy, with a temperature of 95 at Las Vegas, and 86 at El Paso. At Albuquerque, it was mostly cloudy, with a temperature of 81. Once again, at 8 p.m. in Phoenix, under partly cloudy skies. The Sky Harbor temperature was 98 degrees. Here is the latest forecast.
for the following area. In Arizona, Central Phoenix, issued at 4 p.m. Mountain Standard Time. Extreme heat warning in effect from 10 a.m. Sunday to 8 p.m. Mountain Standard Time Tuesday. Tonight, clear. Low 66 to 74. West wind 5 to 15 miles per hour. Sunday, sunny and hot. Highs 102 to 106. Southeast wind around 5 miles per hour in the morning, becoming southwest 5 to 10 miles per hour in the afternoon. Sunday night, clear. Low 68 to 75. West wind 5 to 10 miles per hour in the evening, becoming northeast around 5 miles per hour after midnight. Monday, sunny and hot. Highs 104 to 108. East wind 5 to 15 miles per hour. Monday night, clear. Lows 70 to 78. North wind 5 to 10 miles per hour. Tuesday, sunny and hot. Highs 102 to 108. Tuesday night, clear in the evening, then becoming partly cloudy. Lows 69 to 76. Wednesday, partly sunny. Not as warm. Highs 98 to 104. Wednesday night, partly cloudy. Lows 66 to 73. Thursday, sunny. Highs 95 to 101. Thursday night, clear. Lows 65 to 72. Friday, sunny. Highs 95 to 100. Friday night, clear. Lows 64 to 71. Saturday, sunny. Highs 95 to 101. The Phoenix, Arizona climate summary for this evening, as of 5 p.m., May 9, 2026. Today's high temperature was 105 degrees. The normal high is 92. The record high is 108 degrees, which was set in 1934. Today's low temperature was 74 degrees. The normal low is 67. The record low is 45 degrees, which was set in 1965. No precipitation fell today, which leaves the monthly total at a trace. The total precipitation for the year still stands at 0.32 inches. The normal high temperature for tomorrow is 92 degrees, and the normal low is 68. Sunset tonight is at 7:17 p.m. Sunrise tomorrow is at 5:32 a.m. Here is the synopsis for Southeast California, Southwest, and South Central Arizona. An extreme heat warning will be in effect for the Phoenix Metro Sunday through Tuesday and portions of the Western Desert Sunday and Monday. Moderate heat risk will impact the majority of the area through the first half of next week, with isolated major heat risk Sunday through Tuesday. Monday is expected to be the hottest day, with lower desert high temperatures peaking between 105 and 110 degrees. Extreme heat warning now in effect from 10 a.m. Sunday to 8 p.m. Mountain Standard Time Tuesday. What? Dangerously hot conditions. Afternoon temperatures 105 to 109 expected. Major heat risk. Where? The greater Phoenix metro area. When? From 10 a.m. Sunday to 8 p.m. Mountain Standard Time Tuesday. 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Actions should be taken to lessen the impact of the extreme heat. 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
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The current time is 8:51 p.m. Mountain Standard Time. Here is the 8 p.m. Mountain Standard Time observation for Phoenix, on Saturday, May 9th. At Sky Harbor, it was partly cloudy. Visibility 10 miles. Temperature was 98 degrees, dew point 24, relative humidity 7%. Wind was west, at 10 miles an hour. And the pressure was 29.70 inches, and rising. Other observations for South Central Arizona, including the Greater Phoenix area, it was clear, with a temperature of 88 at Buckeye, 94 at Deer Valley, 95 at Scottsdale Airport, and 94 at Falcon Field. Under clear skies, Mesa Gateway reported 93, Chandler reported 95, and Gila Bend reported 95. Observations for Northern Arizona, it was clear, with a temperature of 82 at Kingman, 75 at Prescott, and 75 at Payson. It was partly cloudy, with a temperature of 68 at Flagstaff, 68 at the Grand Canyon, 81 at Page, and 70 at Chulo. At winds low, it was mostly cloudy, with a temperature of 77. Observations for Southern Arizona, it was clear. It was 89 at Tucson, 95 at Yuma, 83 at Nogales, and 78 at Sierra Vista. Observations for Southern California, at Blythe, it was clear, with a temperature of 94. At San Diego, it was partly cloudy, with a temperature of 63. At Los Angeles Airport, it was cloudy, with a temperature of 59. Regional observations, at Salt Lake City, it was clear, with a temperature of 69. It was partly cloudy, with a temperature of 95 at Las Vegas, and 86 at El Paso. At Albuquerque, it was mostly cloudy, with a temperature of 81. Once again, at 8 p.m. in Phoenix, under partly cloudy skies. The Sky Harbor temperature was 98 degrees. Here is the latest forecast. For the following area, in Arizona, Central Phoenix, issued at 4 p.m. Mountain Standard Time. Extreme heat warning in effect from 10 a.m. Sunday to 8 p.m. Mountain Standard Time Tuesday. Tonight, clear. Low 66 to 74. West wind 5 to 15 miles per hour. Sunday, sunny and hot. Highs 102 to 106. Southeast wind around 5 miles per hour in the morning, becoming southwest 5 to 10 miles per hour in the afternoon. Sunday night, clear. Low 68 to 75. West wind 5 to 10 miles per hour in the evening, becoming northeast around 5 miles per hour after midnight. Monday, sunny and hot. Highs 104 to 108. East wind 5 to 15 miles per hour. Monday night, clear. Lows 70 to 78. North wind 5 to 10 miles per hour. Tuesday, sunny and hot. Highs 102 to 108. Tuesday night, clear in the evening, then becoming partly cloudy. Lows 69 to 76. Wednesday, partly sunny. Not as warm. Highs 98 to 104. Wednesday night, partly cloudy. Lows 66 to 73. Thursday, sunny. Highs 95 to 101. Thursday night, clear. Lows 65 to 72. Friday, sunny. Highs 95 to 100. Friday night, clear. Lows 64 to 71. Saturday, sunny. Highs 95 to 101. The Phoenix, Arizona climate summary for this evening, as of 5 p.m.,
May 9, 2026. Today's high temperature was 105 degrees. The normal high is 92. The record high is 108 degrees, which was set in 1934. Today's low temperature was 74 degrees. The normal low is 67. The record low is 45 degrees, which was set in 1965. No precipitation fell today, which leaves the monthly total at a trace. The total precipitation for the year still stands at 0.32 inches. The normal high temperature for tomorrow is 92 degrees, and the normal low is 68. Sunset tonight is at 7:17 p.m. Sunrise tomorrow is at 5:32 a.m. Here is the synopsis for Southeast California, Southwest, and South Central Arizona. An extreme heat warning will be in effect for the Phoenix Metro Sunday through Tuesday and portions of the Western Desert Sunday and Monday. Moderate heat risk will impact the majority of the area through the first half of next week with isolated major heat risk Sunday through Tuesday. Monday is expected to be the hottest day with lower desert high temperatures peaking between 105 and 110 degrees. Extreme heat warning now in effect from 10 a.m. Sunday to 8 p.m. Mountain Standard Time Tuesday. What? Dangerously hot conditions. Afternoon temperatures 105 to 109 expected. Major heat risk. Where? The Greater Phoenix Metro Area. When? From 10 a.m. Sunday to 8 p.m. Mountain Standard Time Tuesday. Impacts. Heat-related illnesses increase significantly during extreme heat events. Overexposure can cause heat cramps and heat exhaustion to develop and, without intervention, can lead to heat stroke. 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Actions should be taken to lessen the impact of the extreme heat. 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The current time is 8:59 p.m. Mountain Standard Time. Here is the 8 p.m. Mountain Standard Time observation for Phoenix on Saturday, May 9th. At Sky Harbor, it was partly cloudy. Visibility 10 miles. Temperature was 98 degrees, dew point 24, relative humidity 7%. Wind was west, at 10 miles an hour. And the pressure was 29.70 inches, and rising. Other observations for South Central Arizona including the Greater Phoenix area, it was clear, with a temperature of 88 at Buckeye, 94 at Deer Valley, 95 at Scottsdale Airport, and 94 at Falcon Field. Under clear skies, Mesa Gateway reported 93, Chandler reported 95, and Gila Bend reported 95. Observations for Northern Arizona, it was clear, with a temperature of 82 at Kingman, 75 at Prescott, and 75 at Payson. It was partly cloudy, with a temperature of 68 at Flagstaff, 68 at the Grand Canyon, 81 at Page, and 70 at Chulo. At winds low, it was mostly cloudy, with a temperature of 77. Observations for Southern Arizona, it was clear. It was 89 at Tucson, 95 at Yuma, 83 at Nogales, and 78 at Sierra Vista.
Observations for Southern California, Ed Blythe, it was clear, with a temperature of 94. At San Diego, it was partly cloudy, with a temperature of 63. At Los Angeles Airport, it was cloudy, with a temperature of 59. Regional observations, at Salt Lake City, it was clear, with a temperature of 69. It was partly cloudy, with a temperature of 95 at Las Vegas, and 86 at El Paso. At Albuquerque, it was mostly cloudy, with a temperature of 81. Once again, at 8 p.m. in Phoenix, under partly cloudy skies, the Sky Harbor temperature was 98 degrees. Here is the latest forecast. For the following area, in Arizona, Central Phoenix, issued at 4 p.m. Mountain Standard Time. Extreme heat warning in effect from 10 a.m. Sunday to 8 p.m. Mountain Standard Time Tuesday. Tonight, clear. Low 66 to 74. West wind 5 to 15 miles per hour. Sunday, sunny and hot. Highs 102 to 106. Southeast wind around 5 miles per hour in the morning, becoming southwest 5 to 10 miles per hour in the afternoon. Sunday night, clear. Low 68 to 75. West wind 5 to 10 miles per hour in the evening, becoming northeast around 5 miles per hour after midnight. Monday, sunny and hot. Highs 104 to 108. East wind 5 to 15 miles per hour. Monday night, clear. Lows 70 to 78. North wind 5 to 10 miles per hour. Tuesday, sunny and hot. Highs 102 to 108. Tuesday night, clear in the evening, then becoming partly cloudy. Lows 69 to 76. Wednesday, partly sunny. Not as warm. Highs 98 to 104. Wednesday night, partly cloudy. Lows 66 to 73. Thursday, sunny. Highs 95 to 101. Thursday night, clear. Lows 65 to 72. Friday, sunny. Highs 95 to 100. Friday night, clear. Lows 64 to 71. Saturday, sunny. Highs 95 to 101. The Phoenix, Arizona climate summary for this evening, as of 5 p.m., May 9, 2026. Today's high temperature was 105 degrees. The normal high is 92. The record high is 108 degrees, which was set in 1934. Today's low temperature was 74 degrees. The normal low is 67. The record low is 45 degrees, which was set in 1965. No precipitation fell today, which leaves the monthly total at a trace. The total precipitation for the year still stands at 0.32 inches. The normal high temperature for tomorrow is 92 degrees, and the normal low is 68. Sunset tonight is at 7:17 p.m. Sunrise tomorrow is at 5:32 a.m. Here is the synopsis for Southeast California, Southwest, and South Central Arizona. An extreme heat warning will be in effect for the Phoenix Metro Sunday through Tuesday and portions of the Western Desert Sunday and Monday. Moderate heat risk will impact the majority of the area through the first half of next week, with isolated major heat risk Sunday through Tuesday. Monday is expected to be the hottest day, with lower desert high temperatures peaking between 105 and 110 degrees. Extreme heat warning now in effect from 10 a.m. Sunday to 8 p.m. Mountain Standard Time Tuesday. What? Dangerously hot conditions. Afternoon temperatures 105 to 109 expected. Major heat risk. Where? The Greater Phoenix Metro Area. When? From 10 a.m. Sunday to 8 p.m. Mountain Standard Time Tuesday. Impacts: heat-related illnesses increase significantly during extreme heat events. Overexposure can cause heat cramps and heat exhaustion to develop, and, without intervention, can lead to heat stroke. 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
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Actions should be taken to lessen the impact of the extreme heat. 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The current time is 9:07 p.m. Mountain Standard Time. Here is the latest forecast. For the following area, in Arizona, Central Phoenix, issued at 4 p.m. Mountain Standard Time. Extreme heat warning in effect from 10 a.m. Sunday to 8 p.m. Mountain Standard Time Tuesday. Tonight, clear. Low 66 to 74. West wind 5 to 15 miles per hour. Sunday, sunny and hot. Highs 102 to 106. Southeast wind around 5 miles per hour in the morning, becoming southwest 5 to 10 miles per hour in the afternoon. Sunday night, clear. Low 68 to 75. West wind 5 to 10 miles per hour in the evening, becoming northeast around 5 miles per hour after midnight. Monday, sunny and hot. Highs 104 to 108. East wind 5 to 15 miles per hour. Monday night, clear. Lows 70 to 78. North wind 5 to 10 miles per hour. Tuesday, sunny and hot. Highs 102 to 108. Tuesday night, clear in the evening, then becoming partly cloudy. Lows 69 to 76. Wednesday, partly sunny. Not as warm. Highs 98 to 104. Wednesday night, partly cloudy. Lows 66 to 73. Thursday, sunny. Highs 95 to 101. Thursday night, clear. Lows 65 to 72. Friday, sunny. Highs 95 to 100. Friday night, clear. Lows 64 to 71. Saturday, sunny. Highs 95 to 101. The Phoenix, Arizona climate summary for this evening, as of 5 p.m., May 9, 2026. Today's high temperature was 105 degrees. The normal high is 92. The record high is 108 degrees, which was set in 1934. Today's low temperature was 74 degrees. The normal low is 67. The record low is 45 degrees, which was set in 1965. No precipitation fell today, which leaves the monthly total at a trace. The total precipitation for the year still stands at 0.32 inches. The normal high temperature for tomorrow is 92 degrees, and the normal low is 68. Sunset tonight is at 7:17 p.m. Sunrise tomorrow is at 5:32 a.m. Here is the synopsis for Southeast California, Southwest, in South Central Arizona. An extreme heat warning will be in effect for the Phoenix Metro Sunday through Tuesday and portions of the Western Desert Sunday and Monday. Moderate heat risk will impact the majority of the area through the first half of next week, with isolated major heat risk Sunday through Tuesday. Monday is expected to be the hottest day, with lower desert high temperatures peaking between 105 and 110 degrees.
Extreme heat warning now in effect from 10 a.m. Sunday to 8 p.m. Mountain Standard Time Tuesday. What? Dangerously hot conditions. Afternoon temperatures 105 to 109 expected. Major heat risk. Where? The Greater Phoenix Metro.

heat, an extreme heat warning means that a period of very hot temperatures, even by local standards, will occur. 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The current time is 9:12 p.m. Mountain Standard Time. Here is the 9 p.m. Mountain Standard Time observation for Phoenix, on Saturday, May 9th. At Sky Harbor, it was clear. Visibility 10 miles. Temperature was 93 degrees, dew point 27, relative humidity 9%. Wind was west, at 6 miles an hour. And the pressure was 29.72 inches, and rising. Other observations for South Central Arizona, including the greater Phoenix area, it was clear, with a temperature of 86 at Buckeye, 91 at Deer Valley, 93 at Scottsdale Airport, and 91 at Falcon Field. Under clear skies, Mesa Gateway reported 90, Chandler reported 89, and Gila Bend reported 90. Observations for Northern Arizona, it was clear, with a temperature of 78 at Kingman, 72 at Prescott, 73 at Payson, and 78 at Page. It was partly cloudy, with a temperature of 66 at the Grand Canyon, and 66 at Chulo. It was mostly cloudy, with a temperature of 66 at Flagstaff, and 74 at Winslow. Observations for Southern Arizona, it was clear. It was 85 at Tucson, 89 at Yuma, 81 at Nogales, and 75 at Sierra Vista. Observations for Southern California, at Blythe, it was clear, with a temperature of 90. At San Diego, it was mostly cloudy, with a temperature of 63. At Los Angeles Airport, it was cloudy, with a temperature of 59. At Los Angeles Airport, the visibility was 2 miles. Regional observations, skies ranged from clear to partly cloudy. It was 93 at Las Vegas, 66 at Salt Lake City, 79 at Albuquerque, and 87 at El Paso. At Albuquerque, wind was north gusting to 25 miles an hour. Once again, at 9 p.m. in Phoenix, under clear skies. The Sky Harbor temperature was 93 degrees. Here is the latest forecast. For the following area, in Arizona, Central Phoenix, issued at 4 p.m. Mountain Standard Time. Extreme heat warning in effect from 10 a.m. Sunday to 8 p.m. Mountain Standard Time Tuesday. Tonight, clear. Low 66 to 74. West wind 5 to 15 miles per hour. Sunday, sunny and hot. Highs 102 to 106. Southeast wind around 5 miles per hour in the morning, becoming southwest 5 to 10 miles per hour in the afternoon. Sunday night, clear. Low 68 to 75. West wind 5 to 10 miles per hour in the evening, becoming northeast around 5 miles per hour after midnight. Monday, sunny and hot. Highs 104 to 108. East wind 5 to 15 miles per hour. Monday night, clear. Lows 70 to 78. North wind 5 to 10 miles per hour. Tuesday, sunny and hot. Highs 102 to 108. Tuesday night, clear in the evening, then becoming partly cloudy. Lows 69 to 76. Wednesday, partly sunny. Not as warm. Highs 98 to 104.

Wednesday night, partly cloudy. Low 66 to 73. Thursday, sunny. Highs 95 to 101. Thursday night, clear. Low 65 to 72. Friday, sunny. Highs 95 to 100. Friday night, clear. Lows 64 to 71. Saturday, sunny. Highs 95 to 101. The Phoenix, Arizona climate summary for this evening, as of 5 p.m., May 9, 2026. Today's high temperature was 105 degrees. The normal high is 92. The record high is 108 degrees, which was set in 1934. Today's low temperature was 74 degrees. The normal low is 67. The record low is 45 degrees, which was set in 1965. No precipitation fell today, which leaves the monthly total at a trace. The total precipitation for the year still stands at 0.32 inches. The normal high temperature for tomorrow is 92 degrees, and the normal low is 68. Sunset tonight is at 7:17 p.m. Sunrise tomorrow is at 5:32 a.m. Here is the synopsis for Southeast California, Southwest, in South Central Arizona. An extreme heat warning will be in effect for the Phoenix Metro Sunday through Tuesday and portions of the Western Desert Sunday and Monday. Moderate heat risk will impact the majority of the area through the first half of next week with isolated major heat risk Sunday through Tuesday. Monday is expected to be the hottest day with lower desert high temperatures peaking between 105 and 110 degrees. Extreme heat warning now in effect from 10 a.m. Sunday to 8 p.m. Mountain Standard Time Tuesday. What? Dangerously hot conditions. Afternoon temperatures 105 to 109 expected. Major heat risk. Where? The Greater Phoenix Metro Area. When? From 10 a.m. Sunday to 8 p.m. Mountain Standard Time Tuesday. Impacts. Heat-related illnesses increase significantly during extreme heat events. 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Actions should be taken to lessen the impact of the extreme heat. Take extra precautions if you work or spend time outside. 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Heat stroke is an emergency. 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The current time is 9:20 p.m. Mountain Standard Time. Here is the 9 p.m. Mountain Standard Time observation for Phoenix, on Saturday, May 9th. At Sky Harbor, it was clear. Visibility 10 miles. Temperature was 93 degrees, dew point 27, relative humidity 9%. Wind was west, at 6 miles an hour. And the pressure was 29.72 inches, and rising. Other observations for South Central Arizona, including the Greater Phoenix area, it was clear, with a temperature of 86 at Buckeye, 91 at Deer Valley, 93 at Scottsdale Airport, and 91 at Falcon Field. Under clear skies, Mesa Gateway reported 90, Chandler reported 89, and Elibend reported 90. Observations for Northern Arizona,
It was clear, with a temperature of 78 at Kingman, 72 at Prescott, 73 at Payson, and 78 at Page. It was partly cloudy, with a temperature of 66 at the Grand Canyon, and 66 at Chulo. It was mostly cloudy, with a temperature of 66 at Flagstaff, and 74 at Winslow. Observations for southern Arizona, it was clear. It was 85 at Tucson, 89 at Yuma, 81 at Nogales, and 75 at Sierra Vista. Observations for Southern California, at Blythe, it was clear, with a temperature of 90. At San Diego, it was mostly cloudy, with a temperature of 63. At Los Angeles Airport, it was cloudy, with a temperature of 59. At Los Angeles Airport, the visibility was 2 miles. Regional observations, skies ranged from clear to partly cloudy. It was 93 at Las Vegas, 66 at Salt Lake City, 79 at Albuquerque, and 87 at El Paso. At Albuquerque, wind was north gusting to 25 miles an hour. Once again, at 9 p.m. in Phoenix, under clear skies. The Sky Harbor temperature was 93 degrees. Here is the latest forecast. For the following area, in Arizona, Central Phoenix, issued at 4 p.m. Mountain Standard Time. Extreme heat warning in effect from 10 a.m. Sunday to 8 p.m. Mountain Standard Time Tuesday. Tonight, clear. Low 66 to 74. West wind 5 to 15 miles per hour. Sunday, sunny and hot. Highs 102 to 106. Southeast wind around 5 miles per hour in the morning, becoming southwest 5 to 10 miles per hour in the afternoon. Sunday night, clear. Low 68 to 75. West wind 5 to 10 miles per hour in the evening, becoming northeast around 5 miles per hour after midnight. Monday, sunny and hot. Highs 104 to 108. East wind 5 to 15 miles per hour. Monday night, clear. Lows 70 to 78. North wind 5 to 10 miles per hour. Tuesday, sunny and hot. Highs 102 to 108. Tuesday night, clear in the evening, then becoming partly cloudy. Lows 69 to 76. Wednesday, partly sunny. Not as warm. Highs 98 to 104. Wednesday night, partly cloudy. Low 66 to 73. Thursday, sunny. Highs 95 to 101. Thursday night, clear. Low 65 to 72. Friday, sunny. Highs 95 to 100. Friday night, clear. Lows 64 to 71. Saturday, sunny. Highs 95 to 101. The Phoenix, Arizona climate summary for this evening, as of 5 p.m., May 9, 2026. Today's high temperature was 105 degrees. The normal high is 92. The record high is 108 degrees, which was set in 1934. Today's low temperature was 74 degrees. The normal low is 67. The record low is 45 degrees, which was set in 1965. No precipitation fell today, which leaves the monthly total at a trace. The total precipitation for the year still stands at 0.32 inches. The normal high temperature for tomorrow is 92 degrees, and the normal low is 68. Sunset tonight is at 7:17 p.m. Sunrise tomorrow is at 5:32 a.m. Here is the synopsis for Southeast California, Southwest, and South Central Arizona. An extreme heat warning will be in effect for the Phoenix Metro Sunday through Tuesday and portions of the Western Desert Sunday and Monday. Moderate heat risk will impact the majority of the area through the first half of next week, with isolated major heat risk Sunday through Tuesday. Monday is expected to be the hottest day, with lower desert high temperatures peaking between 105 and 110 degrees.
Extreme heat warning now in effect from 10 a.m. Sunday to 8 p.m. Mountain Standard Time Tuesday. What? Dangerously hot conditions. Afternoon temperatures 105 to 109 expected. Major heat risk. Where? The Greater Phoenix Metro Area. When? From 10 a.m. Sunday to 8 p.m. Mountain Standard Time Tuesday. Impacts. Heat-related illnesses increase significantly during extreme heat events. Overexposure can cause heat cramps and heat exhaustion to develop and, without intervention, can lead to heat stroke. 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Actions should be taken to lessen the impact of the extreme heat. 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The current time is 9:28 p.m. Mountain Standard Time. Here is the 9 p.m. Mountain Standard Time observation for Phoenix on Saturday, May 9th. At Sky Harbor, it was clear. Visibility 10 miles. Temperature was 93 degrees, dew point 27, relative humidity 9%. Wind was west, at 6 miles an hour. And the pressure was 29.72 inches, and rising. Other observations for South Central Arizona including the Greater Phoenix area, it was clear, with a temperature of 86 at Buckeye, 91 at Deer Valley, 93 at Scottsdale Airport, and 91 at Falcon Field. Under clear skies, Mesa Gateway reported 90, Chandler reported 89, and Ely Bend reported 90. Observations for Northern Arizona, it was clear, with a temperature of 78 at Kingman, 72 at Prescott, 73 at Payson, and 78 at Page. It was partly cloudy, with a temperature of 66 at the Grand Canyon, and 66 at Cholo. It was mostly cloudy, with a temperature of 66 at Flagstaff, and 74 at Winslow. Observations for Southern Arizona, it was clear. It was 85 at Tucson, 89 at Yuma, 81 at Nogales, and 75 at Sierra Vista. Observations for Southern California, at Blythe, it was clear, with a temperature of 90. At San Diego, it was mostly cloudy, with a temperature of 63. At Los Angeles Airport, it was cloudy, with a temperature of 59. At Los Angeles Airport, the visibility was 2 miles. Regional observations, skies ranged from clear to partly cloudy. It was 93 at Las Vegas, 66 at Salt Lake City, 79 at Albuquerque, and 87 at El Paso. At Albuquerque, wind was north gusting to 25 miles an hour. Once again, at 9 p.m. in Phoenix, under clear skies. The Sky Harbor temperature was 93 degrees. Here is the latest forecast. For the following area, in Arizona, Central Phoenix, issued at 4 p.m. Mountain Standard Time. Extreme heat warning in effect from 10 a.m. Sunday to 8 p.m. Mountain Standard Time Tuesday. Tonight, clear. Low 66 to 74. West wind 5 to 15 miles per hour. Sunday, sunny and hot. Highs 102 to 106.
southeast wind around 5 miles per hour in the morning, becoming southwest 5 to 10 miles per hour in the afternoon. Sunday night, clear. Low 68 to 75. West wind 5 to 10 miles per hour in the evening, becoming northeast around 5 miles per hour after midnight. Monday, sunny and hot. Highs 104 to 108. East wind 5 to 15 miles per hour. Monday night, clear. Lows 70 to 78. North wind 5 to 10 miles per hour. Tuesday, sunny and hot. Highs 102 to 108. Tuesday night, clear in the evening, then becoming partly cloudy. Lows 69 to 76. Wednesday, partly sunny. Not as warm. Highs 98 to 104. Wednesday night, partly cloudy. Lows 66 to 73. Thursday, sunny. Highs 95 to 101. Thursday night, clear. Lows 65 to 72. Friday, sunny. Highs 95 to 100. Friday night, clear. Lows 64 to 71. Saturday, sunny. Highs 95 to 101. The Phoenix, Arizona climate sun as of 5 p.m., May 9, 2026. Today's high temperature was 105 degrees. The normal high is 92. The record high is 108 degrees, which was set in 1934. Today's low temperature was 74 degrees. The normal low is 67. The record low is 45 degrees, which was set in 1965. No precipitation fell today, which leaves the monthly total at a trace. The total precipitation for the year still stands at 0.32 inches. The normal high temperature for tomorrow is 92 degrees, and the normal low is 68. Sunset tonight is at 7:17 p.m. Sunrise tomorrow is at 5:32 a.m. Here is the synopsis for Southeast California, Southwest, and South Central Arizona. An extreme heat warning will be in effect for the Phoenix Metro Sunday through Tuesday and portions of the Western Desert Sunday and Monday. Moderate heat risk will impact the majority of the area through the first half of next week, with isolated major heat risk Sunday through Tuesday. Monday is expected to be the hottest day, with lower desert high temperatures peaking between 105 and 110 degrees. Extreme heat warning now in effect from 10 a.m. Sunday to 8 p.m. Mountain Standard Time Tuesday. What? Dangerously hot conditions. Afternoon temperatures 105 to 109 expected. Major heat risk. Where? The greater Phoenix metro area. When? From 10 a.m. Sunday to 8 p.m. Mountain Standard Time Tuesday. Impacts. Heat-related illnesses increase significantly during extreme heat events. 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Actions should be taken to lessen the impact of the extreme heat. Take extra precautions if you work or spend time outside. 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Anyone overcome by heat should be moved to a cool and shaded location. Heat stroke is an emergency. 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
The current time is 9:36 p.m. Mountain Standard Time. Here is the 9 p.m. Mountain Standard Time observation for Phoenix, on Saturday, May 9th. At Sky Harbor, it was clear. Visibility 10 miles. Temperature was 93 degrees, dew point 27, relative humidity 9%. Wind was west, at 6 miles an hour. And the pressure was 29.72 inches, and rising. Other observations for South Central Arizona, including the Greater Phoenix area, it was clear, with a temperature of 86 at Buckeye, 91 at Deer Valley, 93 at Scottsdale Airport, and 91 at Falcon Field. Under clear skies, Mesa Gateway reported 90, Chandler reported 89, and Gila Bend reported 90. Observations for Northern Arizona, it was clear, with a temperature of 78 at Kingman, 72 at Prescott, 73 at Payson, and 78 at Page. It was partly cloudy, with a temperature of 66 at the Grand Canyon, and 66 at Cholo. It was mostly cloudy, with a temperature of 66 at Flagstaff, and 74 at Winslow. Observations for Southern Arizona, it was clear. It was 85 at Tucson, 89 at Yuma, 81 at Nogales, and 75 at Sierra Vista. Observations for Southern California, at Blythe, it was clear, with a temperature of 90. At San Diego, it was mostly cloudy, with a temperature of 63. At Los Angeles Airport, it was cloudy, with a temperature of 59. At Los Angeles Airport, the visibility was 2 miles. Regional observations, skies ranged from clear to partly cloudy. It was 93 at Las Vegas, 66 at Salt Lake City, 79 at Albuquerque, and 87 at El Paso. At Albuquerque, wind was north gusting to 25 miles an hour. Once again, at 9 p.m. in Phoenix, under clear skies. The Sky Harbor temperature was 93 degrees. Here is the latest forecast. For the following area, in Arizona, Central Phoenix, issued at 4 p.m. Mountain Standard Time. Extreme heat warning in effect from 10 a.m. Sunday to 8 p.m. Mountain Standard Time Tuesday. Tonight, clear. Low 66 to 74. West wind 5 to 15 miles per hour. Sunday, sunny and hot. Highs 102 to 106. Southeast wind around 5 miles per hour in the morning, becoming southwest 5 to 10 miles per hour in the afternoon. Sunday night, clear. Low 68 to 75. West wind 5 to 10 miles per hour in the evening, becoming northeast around 5 miles per hour after midnight. Monday, sunny and hot. Highs 104 to 108. East wind 5 to 15 miles per hour. Monday night, clear. Lows 70 to 78. North wind 5 to 10 miles per hour. Tuesday, sunny and hot. Highs 102 to 108. Tuesday night, clear in the evening, then becoming partly cloudy. Lows 69 to 76. Wednesday, partly sunny. Not as warm. Highs 98 to 104. Wednesday night, partly cloudy. Lows 66 to 73. Thursday, sunny. Highs 95 to 101. Thursday night, clear. Lows 65 to 72. Friday, sunny. Highs 95 to 100. Friday night, clear. Lows 64 to 71. Saturday, sunny. Highs 95 to 101. The Phoenix, Arizona climate summary for this evening, as of 5 p.m., May 9th, 2026. Today's high temperature was 105 degrees. The normal high is 92. The record high is 108 degrees, which was set in 1934. Today's low temperature was 74 degrees. The normal low is 67. The record low is 45 degrees, which was set in 1965. No precipitation fell today, which leaves the monthly total at a trace.
The total precipitation for the year still stands at 0.32 inches. The normal high temperature for tomorrow is 92 degrees, and the normal low is 68. Sunset tonight is at 7:17 p.m. Sunrise tomorrow is at 5:32 a.m. Here is the synopsis for Southeast California, Southwest, and South Central Arizona. An extreme heat warning will be in effect for the Phoenix Metro Sunday through Tuesday and portions of the Western Desert Sunday and Monday. Moderate heat risk will impact the majority of the area through the first half of next week with isolated major heat risk Sunday through Tuesday. Monday is expected to be the hottest day with lower desert high temperatures peaking between 105 and 110 degrees. Extreme heat warning now in effect from 10 a.m. Sunday to 8 p.m. Mountain Standard Time Tuesday. What? Dangerously hot conditions. Afternoon temperatures 105 to 109 expected. Major heat risk. Where? The Greater Phoenix Metro Area. When? From 10 a.m. Sunday to 8 p.m. Mountain Standard Time Tuesday. Impacts. Heat-related illnesses increase significantly during extreme heat events. Overexposure can cause heat cramps and heat exhaustion to develop and, without intervention, can lead to heat stroke. 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Actions should be taken to lessen the impact of the extreme heat. 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Anyone overcome by heat should be moved to a cool and shaded location. Heat stroke is an emergency. 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The current time is 9:44 p.m. Mountain Standard Time. Here is the 9 p.m. Mountain Standard Time observation for Phoenix on Saturday, May 9th. At Sky Harbor, it was clear. Visibility 10 miles. Temperature was 93 degrees, dew point 27, relative humidity 9%. Wind was west, at 6 miles an hour. And the pressure was 29.72 inches, and rising. Other observations for South Central Arizona including the Greater Phoenix area, it was clear, with a temperature of 86 at Buckeye, 91 at Deer Valley, 93 at Scottsdale Airport, and 91 at Falcon Field. Under clear skies, Mesa Gateway reported 90, Chandler reported 89, and Gila Bend reported 90. Observations for northern Arizona, it was clear, with a temperature of 78 at Kingman, 72 at Prescott, 73 at Payson, and 78 at Page. It was partly cloudy, with a temperature of 66 at the Grand Canyon, and 66 at Chulo. It was mostly cloudy, with a temperature of 66 at Flagstaff, and 74 at Winslow. Observations for southern Arizona, it was clear. It was 85 at Tucson, 89 at Yuma, 81 at Nogales, and 75 at Sierra Vista. Observations for southern California, at Blythe, it was clear, with a temperature of 90. At San Diego, it was mostly cloudy, with a temperature of 63. At Los Angeles Airport, it was cloudy, with a temperature of 59. At Los Angeles Airport, the visibility was 2 miles. Regional observations, skies ranged from clear to partly cloudy.
It was 93 at Las Vegas, 66 at Salt Lake City, 79 at Albuquerque, and 87 at El Paso. At Albuquerque, wind was north gusting to 25 miles an hour. Once again, at 9 p.m. in Phoenix, under clear skies. The Sky Harbor temperature was 93 degrees. Here is the latest forecast. For the following area, in Arizona, Central Phoenix, issued at 9:46 p.m. Mountain Standard Time. Extreme heat warning in effect from 10 a.m. Sunday to 8 p.m. Mountain Standard Time Tuesday. Tonight, clear. Low 66 to 74. West wind 10 to 15 miles per hour in the evening, becoming northwest 5 to 10 miles per hour after midnight. Sunday, sunny and hot. Highs 102 to 106. East wind around 5 miles per hour in the morning, becoming southwest 5 to 10 miles per hour in the afternoon. Sunday night, clear. Low 68 to 75. West wind 5 to 10 miles per hour in the evening, becoming northeast around 5 miles per hour after midnight. Monday, sunny and hot. Highs 104 to 108. East wind 10 to 15 miles per hour. Monday night, clear. Lows 69 to 77. North wind around 5 miles per hour. Tuesday, sunny and hot. Highs 102 to 108. Tuesday night, partly cloudy. Lows 69 to 76. Wednesday, partly sunny. Highs 98 to 104. Wednesday night, mostly clear. Lows 65 to 72. Thursday, sunny. Highs 95 to 101. Thursday night, clear. Lows 63 to 71. Friday, sunny. Highs 94 to 99. Friday night, clear. Lows 64 to 71. Saturday, sunny. Highs 96 to 102. The Phoenix, Arizona climate summary for this evening, as of 5 p.m., May 9, 2026. Today's high temperature was 105 degrees. The normal high is 92. The record high is 108 degrees, which was set in 1934. Today's low temperature was 74 degrees. The normal low is 67. The record low is 45 degrees, which was set in 1965. No precipitation fell today, which leaves the monthly total at a trace. The total precipitation for the year still stands at 0.32 inches. The normal high temperature for tomorrow is 92 degrees, and the normal low is 68. Sunset tonight is at 7:17 p.m. Sunrise tomorrow is at 5:32 a.m. Here is the synopsis for Southeast California, Southwest, and South Central Arizona. An extreme heat warning will be in effect for the Phoenix Metro Sunday through Tuesday and portions of the Western Desert Sunday and Monday. Moderate heat risk will impact the majority of the area through the first half of next week, with isolated major heat risk Sunday through Tuesday. Monday is expected to be the hottest day, with lower desert high temperatures peaking between 105 and 110 degrees. Extreme heat warning now in effect from 10 a.m. Sunday to 8 p.m. Mountain Standard Time Tuesday. What? Dangerously hot conditions. Afternoon temperatures 105 to 109 expected. Major heat risk. Where? The greater Phoenix metro area. When? From 10 a.m. Sunday to 8 p.m. Mountain Standard Time Tuesday. Impacts: heat-related illnesses increase significantly during extreme heat events. Overexposure can cause heat cramps and heat exhaustion to develop, and, without intervention, can lead to heat stroke. 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An extreme heat warning means that a period of very hot temperatures, even by local standards, will occur. Actions should be taken to lessen the impact of the extreme heat.
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The current time is 9:52 p.m. Mountain Standard Time. Here is the 9 p.m. Mountain Standard Time observation for Phoenix on Saturday, May 9th. At Sky Harbor, it was clear. Visibility 10 miles. Temperature was 93 degrees, dew point 27, relative humidity 9%. Wind was west, at 6 miles an hour. And the pressure was 29.72 inches, and rising. Other observations for South Central Arizona, including the greater Phoenix area, it was clear, with a temperature of 86 at Buckeye, 91 at Deer Valley, 93 at Scottsdale Airport, and 91 at Falcon Field. Under clear skies, Mesa Gateway reported 90, Chandler reported 89, and Gila Bend reported 90. Observations for Northern Arizona, it was clear, with a temperature of 78 at Kingman, 72 at Prescott, 73 at Payson, and 78 at Page. It was partly cloudy, with a temperature of 66 at the Grand Canyon, and 66 at Cholo. It was mostly cloudy, with a temperature of 66 at Flagstaff, and 74 at Winslow. Observations for Southern Arizona, it was clear. It was 85 at Tucson, 89 at Yuma, 81 at Nogales, and 75 at Sierra Vista. Observations for Southern California, at Blythe, it was clear, with a temperature of 90. At San Diego, it was mostly cloudy, with a temperature of 63. At Los Angeles Airport, it was cloudy, with a temperature of 59. At Los Angeles Airport, the visibility was 2 miles. Regional observations, skies ranged from clear to partly cloudy. It was 93 at Las Vegas, 66 at Salt Lake City, 79 at Albuquerque, and 87 at El Paso. At Albuquerque, wind was north gusting to 25 miles an hour. Once again, at 9 p.m. in Phoenix, under clear skies. The Sky Harbor temperature was 93 degrees. Here is the latest forecast. For the following area, in Arizona, Central Phoenix, issued at 9:46 p.m. Mountain Standard Time. Extreme heat warning in effect from 10 a.m. Sunday to 8 p.m. Mountain Standard Time Tuesday. Tonight, clear. Low 66 to 74. West wind 10 to 15 miles per hour in the evening, becoming northwest 5 to 10 miles per hour after midnight. Sunday, sunny and hot. Highs 102 to 106. East wind around 5 miles per hour in the morning, becoming southwest 5 to 10 miles per hour in the afternoon. Sunday night, clear. Low 68 to 75. West wind 5 to 10 miles per hour in the evening, becoming northeast around 5 miles per hour after midnight. Monday, sunny and hot. Highs 104 to 108. East wind 10 to 15 miles per hour. Monday night, clear. Lows 69 to 77. North wind around 5 miles per hour. Tuesday, sunny and hot. Highs 102 to 108. Tuesday night, partly cloudy. Lows 69 to 76. Wednesday, partly sunny. Highs 98 to 104. Wednesday night, mostly clear. Lows 65 to 72. Thursday, sunny. Highs 95 to 101.
Thursday night, clear. Low 63 to 71. Friday, sunny. Highs 94 to 99. Friday night, clear. Lows 64 to 71. Saturday, sunny. Highs 96 to 102. The Phoenix, Arizona climate summary for this evening, as of 5 p.m., May 9, 2026. Today's high temperature was 105 degrees. The normal high is 92. The record high is 108 degrees, which was set in 1934. Today's low temperature was 74 degrees. The normal low is 67. The record low is 45 degrees, which was set in 1965. No precipitation fell today, which leaves the monthly total at a trace. The total precipitation for the year still stands at 0.32 inches. The normal high temperature for tomorrow is 92 degrees, and the normal low is 68. Sunset tonight is at 7:17 p.m. Sunrise tomorrow is at 5:32 a.m. Here is the synopsis for Southeast California, Southwest, and South Central Arizona. An extreme heat warning will be in effect for the Phoenix Metro Sunday through Tuesday and portions of the Western Desert Sunday and Monday. Moderate heat risk will impact the majority of the area through the first half of next week with isolated major heat risk Sunday through Tuesday. Monday is expected to be the hottest day with lower desert high temperatures peaking between 105 and 110 degrees. Extreme heat warning now in effect from 10 a.m. Sunday to 8 p.m. Mountain Standard Time Tuesday. What? Dangerously hot conditions. Afternoon temperatures 105 to 109 expected. Major heat risk. Where? The Greater Phoenix Metro Area. When? From 10 a.m. Sunday to 8 p.m. Mountain Standard Time Tuesday. Impacts. 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Overexposure can cause heat cramps and heat exhaustion to develop and, without intervention, can lead to heat stroke. 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Actions should be taken to lessen the impact of the extreme heat. 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The current time is 10 p.m. Mountain Standard Time. Here is the latest forecast. For the following area, in Arizona, Central Phoenix, issued at 9:46 p.m. Mountain Standard Time. Extreme heat warning in effect from 10 a.m. Sunday to 8 p.m. Mountain Standard Time Tuesday. Tonight, clear. Low 66 to 74. West wind 10 to 15 miles per hour in the evening, becoming northwest 5 to 10 miles per hour after midnight. Sunday, sunny and hot. Highs 102 to 106. East wind around 5 miles per hour in the morning, becoming southwest 5 to 10 miles per hour in the afternoon. Sunday night, clear. Low 68 to 75. West wind 5 to 10 miles per hour in the evening, becoming northeast around 5 miles per hour after midnight. Monday, sunny and hot. Highs 104 to 108. East wind 10 to 15 miles per hour.
Monday night, clear. Lows 69 to 77. North wind around 5 miles per hour. Tuesday, sunny and hot. Highs 102 to 108. Tuesday night, partly cloudy. Lows 69 to 76. Wednesday, partly sunny. Highs 98 to 104. Wednesday night, mostly clear. Lows 65 to 72. Thursday, sunny. Highs 95 to 101. Thursday night, clear. Lows 63 to 71. Friday, sunny. Highs 94 to 99. Friday night, clear. Lows 64 to 71. Saturday, sunny. Highs 96 to 102. Here is the synopsis for Southeast California, Southwest, and South Central Arizona. An extreme heat warning will be in effect for the Phoenix Metro Sunday through Tuesday and portions of the Western Desert Sunday and Monday. Moderate heat risk will impact the majority of the area through the first half of next week with isolated major heat risk Sunday through Tuesday. Monday is expected to be the hottest day with lower desert high temperatures peaking between 105 and 110 degrees. Extreme heat warning now in effect from 10 a.m. Sunday to 8 p.m. Mountain Standard Time Tuesday. What? Dangerously hot conditions. Afternoon temperatures 105 to 109 expected. Major heat risk. Where? The greater Phoenix metro area. When? From 10 a.m. Sunday to 8 p.m. Mountain Standard Time Tuesday. 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Actions should be taken to lessen the impact of the extreme heat. 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Heat stroke is an emergency. 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The current time is 10:05 p.m. Mountain Standard Time. Here is the latest forecast. For the following area, in Arizona, Central Phoenix, issued at 9:46 p.m. Mountain Standard Time. Extreme heat warning in effect from 10 a.m. Sunday to 8 p.m. Mountain Standard Time Tuesday. Tonight, clear. Low 66 to 74. West wind 10 to 15 miles per hour in the evening, becoming northwest 5 to 10 miles per hour after midnight. Sunday, sunny and hot. Highs 102 to 106. East wind around 5 miles per hour in the morning, becoming southwest 5 to 10 miles per hour in the afternoon. Sunday night, clear. Low 68 to 75. West wind 5 to 10 miles per hour in the evening, becoming northeast around 5 miles per hour after midnight. Monday, sunny and hot. Highs 104 to 108. East wind 10 to 15 miles per hour. Monday night, clear. Lows 69 to 77. North wind around 5 miles per hour. Tuesday, sunny and hot. Highs 102 to 108. Tuesday night,
partly cloudy. Lows 69 to 76. Wednesday, partly sunny. Highs 98 to 104. Wednesday night, mostly clear. Lows 65 to 72. Thursday, sunny. Highs 95 to 101. Thursday night, clear. Lows 63 to 71. Friday, sunny. Highs 94 to 99. Friday night, clear. Lows 64 to 71. Saturday, sunny. Highs 96 to 102. Here is the synopsis for Southeast California, Southwest, and South Central Arizona. An extreme heat warning will be in effect for the Phoenix Metro Sunday through Tuesday and portions of the Western Desert Sunday and Monday. Moderate heat risk will impact the majority of the area through the first half of next week with isolated major heat risk Sunday through Tuesday. Monday is expected to be the hottest day with lower desert high temperatures peaking between 105 and 110 degrees. Extreme heat warning now in effect from 10 a.m. Sunday to 8 p.m. Mountain Standard Time Tuesday. What? Dangerously hot conditions. Afternoon temperatures 105 to 109 expected. Major heat risk. Where? The Greater Phoenix Metro Area. When? From 10 a.m. Sunday to 8 p.m. Mountain Standard Time Tuesday. 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Overexposure can cause heat cramps and heat exhaustion to develop and, without intervention, can lead to heat stroke. 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Actions should be taken to lessen the impact of the extreme heat. 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The current time is 10:09 p.m. Mountain Standard Time. Here is the latest forecast. For the following area, in Arizona, Central Phoenix, issued at 9:46 p.m. Mountain Standard Time. Extreme heat warning in effect from 10 a.m. Sunday to 8 p.m. Mountain Standard Time Tuesday. Tonight, clear. Low 66 to 74. West wind 10 to 15 miles per hour in the evening, becoming northwest 5 to 10 miles per hour after midnight. Sunday, sunny and hot. Highs 102 to 106. East wind around 5 miles per hour in the morning, becoming southwest 5 to 10 miles per hour in the afternoon. Sunday night, clear. Low 68 to 75. West wind 5 to 10 miles per hour in the evening, becoming northeast around 5 miles per hour after midnight. Monday, sunny and hot. Highs 104 to 108. East wind 10 to 15 miles per hour. Monday night, clear. Lows 69 to 77. North wind around 5 miles per hour. Tuesday, sunny and hot. Highs 102 to 108. Tuesday night, partly cloudy. Lows 69 to 76. Wednesday, partly sunny. Highs 98 to 104. Wednesday night, mostly clear. Low 65 to 72.
Thursday, sunny. Highs 95 to 101. Thursday night, clear. Lows 63 to 71. Friday, sunny. Highs 94 to 99.

Monday is expected to be the hottest day with lower desert high temperatures peaking between 105 and 110 degrees. Extreme heat warning now in effect from 10 a.m. Sunday to 8 p.m. Mountain Standard Time Tuesday. What? Dangerously hot conditions. Afternoon temperatures 105 to 109 expected. Major heat risk. Where? The Greater Phoenix Metro Area. When? From 10 a.m. Sunday to 8 p.m. Mountain Standard Time Tuesday. Impacts. Heat-related illnesses increase significantly during extreme heat events. Overexposure can cause heat cramps and heat exhaustion to develop and, without intervention, can lead to heat stroke. 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Actions should be taken to lessen the impact of the extreme heat. 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Anyone overcome by heat should be moved to a cool and shaded location. 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Consult county officials for more details. 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The current time is 10:14 p.m. Mountain Standard Time. Here is the 10 p.m. Mountain Standard Time observation for Phoenix on Saturday, May 9th. At Sky Harbor, it was clear. Visibility 10 miles. Temperature was 92 degrees, dew point 27, relative humidity 9%. Wind was west, at 8 miles an hour. And the pressure was 29.74 inches, and rising. Other observations for South Central Arizona including the Greater Phoenix area, it was clear, with a temperature of 82 at Buckeye, 88 at Deer Valley, 92 at Scottsdale Airport, and 85 at Falcon Field. Under clear skies, Mesa Gateway reported 86, Chandler reported 87, and Ely Bend reported 88. At Buckeye, the visibility was 4 miles. Observations for northern Arizona, it was clear, with a temperature of 81 at Kingman, 52 at the Grand Canyon, 73 at Prescott, 72 at Payson, and 76 at Page. It was partly cloudy, with a temperature of 63 at Flagstaff, and 66 at Chulo. At Winslow, it was mostly cloudy, with a temperature of 75. Observations for southern Arizona, it was clear. It was 82 at Tucson, 86 at Yuma, 72 at Nogales, and 75 at Sierra Vista. Observations for Southern California, at Los Angeles Airport, fog was reported, with a temperature of 58. At Blythe, it was clear, with a temperature of 88. At San Diego, it was mostly cloudy, with a temperature of 63. At Los Angeles Airport, the visibility was 1 mile. Regional observations, skies ranged from clear to partly cloudy. It was 90 at Las Vegas, 61 at Salt Lake City, 75 at Albuquerque, and 86 at El Paso. Once again, at 10 p.m. in Phoenix, under clear skies. The Sky Harbor temperature was 92 degrees. Here is the latest forecast. For the following area, in Arizona, Central Phoenix, issued at 9:46 p.m. Mountain Standard Time. Extreme heat warning in effect from 10 a.m. Sunday to 8 p.m. Mountain Standard Time Tuesday. Tonight, clear. Low 66 to 74. West wind 10 to 15 miles per hour in the evening becoming northwest 5 to 10 miles per hour

after midnight. Sunday, sunny and hot. Highs 102 to 106. East wind around 5 miles per hour in the morning, becoming southwest 5 to 10 miles per hour in the afternoon. Sunday night, clear. Low 68 to 75. West wind 5 to 10 miles per hour in the evening, becoming northeast around 5 miles per hour after midnight. Monday, sunny and hot. Highs 104 to 108. East wind 10 to 15 miles per hour. Monday night, clear. Lows 69 to 77. North wind around 5 miles per hour. Tuesday, sunny and hot. Highs 102 to 108. Tuesday night, partly cloudy. Lows 69 to 76. Wednesday, partly sunny. Highs 98 to 104. Wednesday night, mostly clear. Lows 65 to 72. Thursday, sunny. Highs 95 to 101. Thursday night, clear. Lows 63 to 71. Friday, sunny. Highs 94 to 99. Friday night, clear. Lows 64 to 71. Saturday, sunny. Highs 96 to 102. Here is the synopsis for Southeast California, Southwest, and South Central Arizona. An extreme heat warning will be in effect for the Phoenix Metro Sunday through Tuesday and portions of the Western Desert Sunday and Monday. Moderate heat risk will impact the majority of the area through the first half of next week, with isolated major heat risk Sunday through Tuesday. Monday is expected to be the hottest day, with lower desert high temperatures peaking between 105 and 110 degrees. Extreme heat warning now in effect from 10 a.m. Sunday to 8 p.m. Mountain Standard Time Tuesday. What? Dangerously hot conditions. Afternoon temperatures 105 to 109 expected. Major heat risk. Where? The greater Phoenix metro area. When? From 10 a.m. Sunday to 8 p.m. Mountain Standard Time Tuesday. 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Actions should be taken to lessen the impact of the extreme heat. Take extra precautions if you work or spend time outside. 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Heat stroke is an emergency. 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The current time is 10:21 p.m. Mountain Standard Time. Here is the 10 p.m. Mountain Standard Time observation for Phoenix on Saturday, May 9th. At Sky Harbor, it was clear. Visibility 10 miles. Temperature was 92 degrees, dew point 27, relative humidity 9%. Wind was west, at 8 miles an hour. And the pressure was 29.74 inches, and rising. Other observations for South Central Arizona, including the greater Phoenix area: it was clear, with a temperature of 82 at Buckeye, 88 at Deer Valley, 92 at Scottsdale Airport, and 85 at Falcon Field.
under clear skies. Mesa Gateway reported 86, Chandler reported 87, and Ely Bend reported 88. At Buckeye, the visibility was 4 miles. Observations for northern Arizona, it was clear, with a temperature of 81 at Kingman, 52 at the Grand Canyon, 73 at Prescott, 72 at Payson, and 76 at Page. It was partly cloudy, with a temperature of 63 at Flagstaff, and 66 at Chillo. At Winslow, it was mostly cloudy, with a temperature of 75. Observations for southern Arizona, it was clear. It was 82 at Tucson, 86 at Yuma, 72 at Nogales, and 75 at Sierra Vista. Observations for Southern California, at Los Angeles Airport, fog was reported, with a temperature of 58. At Blythe, it was clear, with a temperature of 88. At San Diego, it was mostly cloudy, with a temperature of 63. At Los Angeles Airport, the visibility was 1 mile. Regional observations, skies ranged from clear to partly cloudy. It was 90 at Las Vegas, 61 at Salt Lake City, 75 at Albuquerque, and 86 at El Paso. Once again, at 10 p.m. in Phoenix, under clear skies. The Sky Harbor temperature was 92 degrees. Here is the latest forecast. For the following area, in Arizona, Central Phoenix, issued at 9:46 p.m. Mountain Standard Time. Extreme heat warning in effect from 10 a.m. Sunday to 8 p.m. Mountain Standard Time Tuesday. Tonight, clear. Low 66 to 74. West wind 10 to 15 miles per hour in the evening, becoming northwest 5 to 10 miles per hour after midnight. Sunday, sunny and hot. Highs 102 to 106. East wind around 5 miles per hour in the morning, becoming southwest 5 to 10 miles per hour in the afternoon. Sunday night, clear. Low 68 to 75. West wind 5 to 10 miles per hour in the evening, becoming northeast around 5 miles per hour after midnight. Monday, sunny and hot. Highs 104 to 108. East wind 10 to 15 miles per hour. Monday night, clear. Lows 69 to 77. North wind around 5 miles per hour. Tuesday, sunny and hot. Highs 102 to 108. Tuesday night, partly cloudy. Lows 69 to 76. Wednesday, partly sunny. Highs 98 to 104. Wednesday night, mostly clear. Low 65 to 72. Thursday, sunny. Highs 95 to 101. Thursday night, clear. Low 63 to 71. Friday, sunny. Highs 94 to 99. Friday night, clear. Low 64 to 71. Saturday, sunny. Highs 96 to 102. Here is the synopsis for Southeast California, Southwest, and South Central Arizona. An extreme heat warning will be in effect for the Phoenix Metro Sunday through Tuesday and portions of the Western Desert Sunday and Monday. Moderate heat risk will impact the majority of the area through the first half of next week, with isolated major heat risk Sunday through Tuesday. Monday is expected to be the hottest day, with lower desert high temperatures peaking between 105 and 110 degrees. Extreme heat warning now in effect from 10 a.m. Sunday to 8 p.m. Mountain Standard Time Tuesday. What? Dangerously hot conditions. Afternoon temperatures 105 to 109 expected. Major heat risk. Where? The greater Phoenix metro area. When? From 10 a.m. Sunday to 8 p.m. Mountain Standard Time Tuesday. 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
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Actions should be taken to lessen the impact of the extreme heat. Take extra precautions if you work or spend time outside. 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Anyone overcome by heat should be moved to a cool and shaded location. Heat stroke is an emergency. 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The current time is 10:28 p.m. Mountain Standard Time. Here is the 10 p.m. Mountain Standard Time observation for Phoenix on Saturday, May 9th. At Sky Harbor, it was clear. Visibility 10 miles. Temperature was 92 degrees, dew point 27, relative humidity 9%. Wind was west, at 8 miles an hour. And the pressure was 29.74 inches, and rising. Other observations for South Central Arizona, including the greater Phoenix area, it was clear, with a temperature of 82 at Buckeye, 88 at Deer Valley, 92 at Scottsdale Airport, and 85 at Falcon Field. Under clear skies, Mesa Gateway reported 86, Chandler reported 87, and Eagle Bend reported 88. At Buckeye, the visibility was 4 miles. Observations for northern Arizona, it was clear, with a temperature of 81 at Kingman, 52 at the Grand Canyon, 73 at Prescott, 72 at Payson, and 76 at Page. It was partly cloudy, with a temperature of 63 at Flagstaff, and 66 at Chulo. At Winslow, it was mostly cloudy, with a temperature of 75. Observations for southern Arizona, it was clear. It was 82 at Tucson, 86 at Yuma, 72 at Nogales, and 75 at Sierra Vista. Observations for Southern California, at Los Angeles Airport, fog was reported, with a temperature of 58. At Blythe, it was clear, with a temperature of 88. At San Diego, it was mostly cloudy, with a temperature of 63. At Los Angeles Airport, the visibility was 1 mile. Regional observations, skies ranged from clear to partly cloudy. It was 90 at Las Vegas, 61 at Salt Lake City, 75 at Albuquerque, and 86 at El Paso. Once again, at 10 p.m. in Phoenix, under clear skies. The Sky Harbor temperature was 92 degrees. Here is the latest forecast. For the following area, in Arizona, Central Phoenix, issued at 9:46 p.m. Mountain Standard Time. Extreme heat warning in effect from 10 a.m. Sunday to 8 p.m. Mountain Standard Time Tuesday. Tonight, clear. Low 66 to 74. West wind 10 to 15 miles per hour in the evening, becoming northwest 5 to 10 miles per hour after midnight. Sunday, sunny and hot. Highs 102 to 106. East wind around 5 miles per hour in the morning, becoming southwest 5 to 10 miles per hour in the afternoon. Sunday night, clear. Low 68 to 75. West wind 5 to 10 miles per hour in the evening, becoming northeast around 5 miles per hour after midnight. Monday, sunny and hot. Highs 104 to 108. East wind 10 to 15 miles per hour. Monday night, clear. Lows 69 to 77. North wind around 5 miles per hour. Tuesday, sunny and hot. Highs 102 to 108. Tuesday night, partly cloudy. Lows 69 to 76. Wednesday,
partly sunny. Highs 98 to 104. Wednesday night, mostly clear. Lows 65 to 72. Thursday, sunny. Highs 95 to 101. Thursday night, clear. Lows 63 to 71. Friday, sunny. Highs 94 to 99. Friday night, clear. Lows 64 to 71. Saturday, sunny. Highs 96 to 102. Here is the synopsis for Southeast California, Southwest, and South Central Arizona. An extreme heat warning will be in effect for the Phoenix Metro Sunday through Tuesday and portions of the Western Desert Sunday and Monday. Moderate heat risk will impact the majority of the area through the first half of next week with isolated major heat risk Sunday through Tuesday. Monday is expected to be the hottest day with lower desert high temperatures peaking between 105 and 110 degrees. Extreme heat warning now in effect from 10 a.m. Sunday to 8 p.m. Mountain Standard Time Tuesday. What? Dangerously hot conditions. Afternoon temperatures 105 to 109 expected. Major heat risk. Where? The greater Phoenix metro area. When? From 10 a.m. Sunday to 8 p.m. Mountain Standard Time Tuesday. 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Overexposure can cause heat cramps and heat exhaustion to develop and, without intervention, can lead to heat stroke. 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Actions should be taken to lessen the impact of the extreme heat. 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The current time is 10:35 p.m. Mountain Standard Time. Here is the 10 p.m. Mountain Standard Time observation for Phoenix on Saturday, May 9th. At Sky Harbor, it was clear. Visibility 10 miles. Temperature was 92 degrees, dew point 27, relative humidity 9%. Wind was west, at 8 miles an hour. And the pressure was 29.74 inches, and rising. Other observations for South Central Arizona including the Greater Phoenix area, it was clear, with a temperature of 82 at Buckeye, 88 at Deer Valley, 92 at Scottsdale Airport, and 85 at Falcon Field. Under clear skies, Mesa Gateway reported 86, Chandler reported 87, and Gila Bend reported 88. At Buckeye, the visibility was 4 miles. Observations for northern Arizona, it was clear, with a temperature of 81 at Kingman, 52 at the Grand Canyon, 73 at Prescott, 72 at Payson, and 76 at Page. It was partly cloudy, with a temperature of 63 at Flagstaff, and 66 at Chulo. At Winslow, it was mostly cloudy, with a temperature of 75. Observations for southern Arizona, it was clear. It was 82 at Tucson, 86 at Yuma, 72 at Nogales, and 75 at Sierra Vista. Observations for Southern California, at Los Angeles Airport, fog was reported, with a temperature of 58. At Blythe, it was clear, with a temperature of 88.
at San Diego, it was mostly cloudy, with a temperature of 63. At Los Angeles Airport, the visibility was 1 mile. Regional observations, skies ranged from clear to partly cloudy. It was 90 at Las Vegas, 61 at Salt Lake City, 75 at Albuquerque, and 86 at El Paso. Once again, at 10 p.m. in Phoenix, under clear skies. The Sky Harbor temperature was 92 degrees. Here is the latest forecast. For the following area, in Arizona, Central Phoenix, issued at 9:46 p.m. Mountain Standard Time. Extreme heat warning in effect from 10 a.m. Sunday to 8 p.m. Mountain Standard Time Tuesday. Tonight, clear. Low 66 to 74. West wind 10 to 15 miles per hour in the evening, becoming northwest 5 to 10 miles per hour after midnight. Sunday, sunny and hot. Highs 102 to 106. East wind around 5 miles per hour in the morning, becoming southwest 5 to 10 miles per hour in the afternoon. Sunday night, clear. Low 68 to 75. West wind 5 to 10 miles per hour in the evening, becoming northeast around 5 miles per hour after midnight. Monday, sunny and hot. Highs 104 to 108. East wind 10 to 15 miles per hour. Monday night, clear. Lows 69 to 77. North wind around 5 miles per hour. Tuesday, sunny and hot. Highs 102 to 108. Tuesday night, partly cloudy. Lows 69 to 76. Wednesday, partly sunny. Highs 98 to 104. Wednesday night, mostly clear. Low 65 to 72. Thursday, sunny. Highs 95 to 101. Thursday night, clear. Low 63 to 71. Friday, sunny. Highs 94 to 99. Friday night, clear. Low 64 to 71. Saturday, sunny. Highs 96 to 102. Here is the synopsis for Southeast California, Southwest, and South Central Arizona. An extreme heat warning will be in effect for the Phoenix Metro Sunday through Tuesday and portions of the Western Desert Sunday and Monday. Moderate heat risk will impact the majority of the area through the first half of next week, with isolated major heat risk Sunday through Tuesday. Monday is expected to be the hottest day, with lower desert high temperatures peaking between 105 and 110 degrees. Extreme heat warning now in effect from 10 a.m. Sunday to 8 p.m. Mountain Standard Time Tuesday. What? Dangerously hot conditions. Afternoon temperatures 105 to 109 expected. Major heat risk. Where? The greater Phoenix metro area. When? From 10 a.m. Sunday to 8 p.m. Mountain Standard Time Tuesday. Impacts, heat-related illnesses increase significantly during extreme heat events. Overexposure can cause heat cramps and heat exhaustion to develop and, without intervention, can lead to heat stroke. 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Actions should be taken to lessen the impact of the extreme heat. 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
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The current time is 10:42 p.m. Mountain Standard Time. Here is the 10 p.m. Mountain Standard Time observation for Phoenix on Saturday, May 9th. At Sky Harbor, it was clear. Visibility 10 miles. Temperature was 92 degrees, dew point 27, relative humidity 9%. Wind was west at 8 miles an hour. And the pressure was 29.74 inches and rising. Other observations for South Central Arizona, including the greater Phoenix area, it was clear, with a temperature of 82 at Buckeye, 88 at Deer Valley, 92 at Scottsdale Airport, and 85 at Falcon Field. Under clear skies, Mesa Gateway reported 86, Chandler reported 87, and Eagle Bend reported 88. At Buckeye, the visibility was 4 miles. Observations for northern Arizona, it was clear, with a temperature of 81 at Kingman, 52 at the Grand Canyon, 73 at Prescott, 72 at Payson, and 76 at Page. It was partly cloudy, with a temperature of 63 at Flagstaff, and 66 at Chulo. At Winslow, it was mostly cloudy, with a temperature of 75. Observations for southern Arizona, it was clear. It was 82 at Tucson, 86 at Yuma, 72 at Nogales, and 75 at Sierra Vista. Observations for Southern California, at Los Angeles Airport, fog was reported, with a temperature of 58. At Blythe, it was clear, with a temperature of 88. At San Diego, it was mostly cloudy, with a temperature of 63. At Los Angeles Airport, the visibility was 1 mile. Regional observations, skies ranged from clear to partly cloudy. It was 90 at Las Vegas, 61 at Salt Lake City, 75 at Albuquerque, and 86 at El Paso. Once again, at 10 p.m. in Phoenix, under clear skies. The Sky Harbor temperature was 92 degrees. Here is the latest forecast. For the following area, in Arizona, Central Phoenix, issued at 9:46 p.m. Mountain Standard Time. Extreme heat warning in effect from 10 a.m. Sunday to 8 p.m. Mountain Standard Time Tuesday. Tonight, clear. Low 66 to 74. West wind 10 to 15 miles per hour in the evening, becoming northwest 5 to 10 miles per hour after midnight. Sunday, sunny and hot. Highs 102 to 106. East wind around 5 miles per hour in the morning, becoming southwest 5 to 10 miles per hour in the afternoon. Sunday night, clear. Low 68 to 75. West wind 5 to 10 miles per hour in the evening, becoming northeast around 5 miles per hour after midnight. Monday, sunny and hot. Highs 104 to 108. East wind 10 to 15 miles per hour. Monday night, clear. Lows 69 to 77. North wind around 5 miles per hour. Tuesday, sunny and hot. Highs 102 to 108. Tuesday night, partly cloudy. Lows 69 to 76. Wednesday, partly sunny. Highs 98 to 104. Wednesday night, mostly clear. Low 65 to 72. Thursday, sunny. Highs 95 to 101. Thursday night, clear. Low 63 to 71. Friday, sunny. Highs 94 to 99. Friday night, clear. Low 64 to 71. Saturday, sunny. Highs 96 to 102. Here is the synopsis for Southeast California, Southwest, and South Central Arizona. An extreme heat warning will be in effect for the Phoenix Metro Sunday through Tuesday and portions of the Western Desert Sunday and Monday. Moderate heat risk will impact the majority of the area through the first half of next week, with isolated major heat risk Sunday through Tuesday.
Monday is expected to be the hottest day with lower desert high temperatures peaking between 105 and 110 degrees. Extreme heat warning now in effect from 10 a.m. Sunday to 8 p.m. Mountain Standard Time Tuesday. What? Dangerously hot conditions. Afternoon temperatures 105 to 109 expected. Major heat risk. Where? The Greater Phoenix Metro Area. When? From 10 a.m. Sunday to 8 p.m. Mountain Standard Time Tuesday. 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Actions should be taken to lessen the impact of the extreme heat. 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Heat stroke is an emergency. 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The current time is 10:49 p.m. Mountain Standard Time. Here is the 10 p.m. Mountain Standard Time observation for Phoenix on Saturday, May 9th. At Sky Harbor, it was clear. Visibility 10 miles. Temperature was 92 degrees, dew point 27, relative humidity 9%. Wind was west, at 8 miles an hour. And the pressure was 29.74 inches, and rising. Other observations for South Central Arizona including the Greater Phoenix area, it was clear, with a temperature of 82 at Buckeye, 88 at Deer Valley, 92 at Scottsdale Airport, and 85 at Falcon Field. Under clear skies, Mesa Gateway reported 86, Chandler reported 87, and Ely Bend reported 88. At Buckeye, the visibility was 4 miles. Observations for northern Arizona, it was clear, with a temperature of 81 at Kingman, 52 at the Grand Canyon, 73 at Prescott, 72 at Payson, and 76 at Page. It was partly cloudy, with a temperature of 63 at Flagstaff, and 66 at Chulo. At Winslow, it was mostly cloudy, with a temperature of 75. Observations for southern Arizona, it was clear. It was 82 at Tucson, 86 at Yuma, 72 at Nogales, and 75 at Sierra Vista. Observations for Southern California, at Los Angeles Airport, fog was reported, with a temperature of 58. At Blythe, it was clear, with a temperature of 88. At San Diego, it was mostly cloudy, with a temperature of 63. At Los Angeles Airport, the visibility was 1 mile. Regional observations, skies ranged from clear to partly cloudy. It was 90 at Las Vegas, 61 at Salt Lake City, 75 at Albuquerque, and 86 at El Paso. Once again, at 10 p.m. in Phoenix, under clear skies. The Sky Harbor temperature was 92 degrees. Here is the latest forecast. For the following area, in Arizona, Central Phoenix, issued at 9:46 p.m. Mountain Standard Time. Extreme heat warning in effect from 10 a.m. Sunday to 8 p.m. Mountain Standard Time Tuesday. Tonight, clear. Low 66 to 74. West wind 10 to 15 miles per hour in the evening becoming northwest 5 to 10 miles per hour after midnight.
Sunday, sunny and hot. Highs 102 to 106. East wind around 5 miles per hour in the morning, becoming southwest 5 to 10 miles per hour in the afternoon. Sunday night, clear. Low 68 to 75. West wind 5 to 10 miles per hour in the evening, becoming northeast around 5 miles per hour after midnight. Monday, sunny and hot. Highs 104 to 108. East wind 10 to 15 miles per hour. Monday night, clear. Lows 69 to 77. North wind around 5 miles per hour. Tuesday, sunny and hot. Highs 102 to 108. Tuesday night, partly cloudy. Lows 69 to 76. Wednesday, partly sunny. Highs 98 to 104. Wednesday night, mostly clear. Lows 65 to 72. Thursday, sunny. Highs 95 to 101. Thursday night, clear. Lows 63 to 71. Friday, sunny. Highs 94 to 99. Friday night, clear. Lows 64 to 71. Saturday, sunny. Highs 96 to 102. Here is the synopsis for Southeast California, Southwest, and South Central Arizona. An extreme heat warning will be in effect for the Phoenix Metro Sunday through Tuesday and portions of the Western Desert Sunday and Monday. Moderate heat risk will impact the majority of the area through the first half of next week, with isolated major heat risk Sunday through Tuesday. Monday is expected to be the hottest day, with lower desert high temperatures peaking between 105 and 110 degrees. Extreme heat warning now in effect from 10 a.m. Sunday to 8 p.m. Mountain Standard Time Tuesday. What? Dangerously hot conditions. Afternoon temperatures 105 to 109 expected. Major heat risk. Where? The greater Phoenix metro area. When? From 10 a.m. Sunday to 8 p.m. Mountain Standard Time Tuesday. Impacts: heat-related illnesses increase significantly during extreme heat events. 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The current time is 10:56 p.m. Mountain Standard Time. Here is the 10 p.m. Mountain Standard Time observation for Phoenix on Saturday, May 9th. At Sky Harbor, it was clear. Visibility 10 miles. Temperature was 92 degrees, dew point 27, relative humidity 9%. Wind was west, at 8 miles an hour. And the pressure was 29.74 inches, and rising. Other observations for South Central Arizona, including the greater Phoenix area: it was clear, with a temperature of 82 at Buckeye, 88 at Deer Valley, 92 at Scottsdale Airport, and 85 at Falcon Field. Under clear skies, Mesa Gateway reported 86,
Chandler reported 87, and Eliban reported 88. At Buckeye, the visibility was 4 miles. Observations for northern Arizona, it was clear, with a temperature of 81 at Kingman, 52 at the Grand Canyon, 73 at Prescott, 72 at Payson, and 76 at Page. It was partly cloudy, with a temperature of 63 at Flagstaff, and 66 at Chulo. At Winslow, it was mostly cloudy, with a temperature of 75. Observations for southern Arizona, it was clear. It was 82 at Tucson, 86 at Yuma, 72 at Nogales, and 75 at Sierra Vista. Observations for Southern California, at Los Angeles Airport, fog was reported, with a temperature of 58. At Blythe, it was clear, with a temperature of 88. At San Diego, it was mostly cloudy, with a temperature of 63. At Los Angeles Airport, the visibility was 1 mile. Regional observations, skies ranged from clear to partly cloudy. It was 90 at Las Vegas, 61 at Salt Lake City, 75 at Albuquerque, and 86 at El Paso. Once again, at 10 p.m. in Phoenix, under clear skies. The Sky Harbor temperature was 92 degrees. Here is the latest forecast. For the following area, in Arizona, Central Phoenix, issued at 9:46 p.m. Mountain Standard Time. Extreme heat warning in effect from 10 a.m. Sunday to 8 p.m. Mountain Standard Time Tuesday. Tonight, clear. Low 66 to 74. West wind 10 to 15 miles per hour in the evening, becoming northwest 5 to 10 miles per hour after midnight. Sunday, sunny and hot. Highs 102 to 106. East wind around 5 miles per hour in the morning, becoming southwest 5 to 10 miles per hour in the afternoon. Sunday night, clear. Low 68 to 75. West wind 5 to 10 miles per hour in the evening, becoming northeast around 5 miles per hour after midnight. Monday, sunny and hot. Highs 104 to 108. East wind 10 to 15 miles per hour. Monday night, clear. Lows 69 to 77. North wind around 5 miles per hour. Tuesday, sunny and hot. Highs 102 to 108. Tuesday night, partly cloudy. Lows 69 to 76. Wednesday, partly sunny. Highs 98 to 104. Wednesday night, mostly clear. Low 65 to 72. Thursday, sunny. Highs 95 to 101. Thursday night, clear. Low 63 to 71. Friday, sunny. Highs 94 to 99. Friday night, clear. Low 64 to 71. Saturday, sunny. Highs 96 to 102. Here is the synopsis for Southeast California, Southwest, and South Central Arizona. An extreme heat warning will be in effect for the Phoenix Metro Sunday through Tuesday and portions of the Western Desert Sunday and Monday. Moderate heat risk will impact the majority of the area through the first half of next week, with isolated major heat risk Sunday through Tuesday. Monday is expected to be the hottest day, with lower desert high temperatures peaking between 105 and 110 degrees. Extreme heat warning now in effect from 10 a.m. Sunday to 8 p.m. Mountain Standard Time Tuesday. What? Dangerously hot conditions. Afternoon temperatures 105 to 109 expected. Major heat risk. Where? The greater Phoenix metro area. When? From 10 a.m. Sunday to 8 p.m. Mountain Standard Time Tuesday. 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
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Actions should be taken to lessen the impact of the extreme heat. 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Anyone overcome by heat should be moved to a cool and shaded location. Heat stroke is an emergency. 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The current time is 11:03 p.m. Mountain Standard Time. Here is the latest forecast. For the following area, in Arizona, Central Phoenix, issued at 9:46 p.m. Mountain Standard Time. Extreme heat warning in effect from 10 a.m. Sunday to 8 p.m. Mountain Standard Time Tuesday. Tonight, clear. Low 66 to 74. West wind 10 to 15 miles per hour in the evening, becoming northwest 5 to 10 miles per hour after midnight. Sunday, sunny and hot. Highs 102 to 106. East wind around 5 miles per hour in the morning, becoming southwest 5 to 10 miles per hour in the afternoon. Sunday night, clear. Low 68 to 75. West wind 5 to 10 miles per hour in the evening, becoming northeast around 5 miles per hour after midnight. Monday, sunny and hot. Highs 104 to 108. East wind 10 to 15 miles per hour. Monday night, clear. Lows 69 to 77. North wind around 5 miles per hour. Tuesday, sunny and hot. Highs 102 to 108. Tuesday night, partly cloudy. Lows 69 to 76. Wednesday, partly sunny. Highs 98 to 104. Wednesday night, mostly clear. Low 65 to 72. Thursday, sunny. Highs 95 to 101. Thursday night, clear. Low 63 to 71. Friday, sunny. Highs 94 to 99. Friday night, clear. Low 64 to 71. Saturday, sunny. Highs 96 to 102. Here is the synopsis for Southeast California, Southwest, and South Central Arizona. An extreme heat warning will be in effect for the Phoenix Metro Sunday through Tuesday and portions of the Western Desert Sunday and Monday. Moderate heat risk will impact the majority of the area through the first half of next week, with isolated major heat risk Sunday through Tuesday. Monday is expected to be the hottest day, with lower desert high temperatures peaking between 105 and 110 degrees. Extreme heat warning now in effect from 10 a.m. Sunday to 8 p.m. Mountain Standard Time Tuesday. What? Dangerously hot conditions. Afternoon temperatures 105 to 109 expected. Major heat risk. Where? The greater Phoenix metro area. When? From 10 a.m. Sunday to 8 p.m. Mountain Standard Time Tuesday. Impacts: heat-related illnesses increase significantly during extreme heat events. 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
actions should be taken to lessen the impact of the extreme heat. 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Heat stroke is an emergency. 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The current time is 11:08 p.m. Mountain Standard Time. Here is the latest forecast. For the following area, in Arizona, Central Phoenix, issued at 9:46 p.m. Mountain Standard Time. Extreme heat warning in effect from 10 a.m. Sunday to 8 p.m. Mountain Standard Time Tuesday. Tonight, clear. Low 66 to 74. West wind 10 to 15 miles per hour in the evening, becoming northwest 5 to 10 miles per hour after midnight. Sunday, sunny and hot. Highs 102 to 106. East wind around 5 miles per hour in the morning, becoming southwest 5 to 10 miles per hour in the afternoon. Sunday night, clear. Low 68 to 75. West wind 5 to 10 miles per hour in the evening, becoming northeast around 5 miles per hour after midnight. Monday, sunny and hot. Highs 104 to 108. East wind 10 to 15 miles per hour. Monday night, clear. Lows 69 to 77. North wind around 5 miles per hour. Tuesday, sunny and hot. Highs 102 to 108. Tuesday night, partly cloudy. Lows 69 to 76. Wednesday, partly sunny. Highs 98 to 104. Wednesday night, mostly clear. Low 65 to 72. Thursday, sunny. Highs 95 to 101. Thursday night, clear. Low 63 to 71. Friday, sunny. Highs 94 to 99. Friday night, clear. Low 64 to 71. Saturday, sunny. Highs 96 to 102. Here is the synopsis for Southeast California, Southwest, and South Central Arizona. An extreme heat warning will be in effect for the Phoenix Metro Sunday through Tuesday and portions of the Western Desert Sunday and Monday. Moderate heat risk will impact the majority of the area through the first half of next week, with isolated major heat risk Sunday through Tuesday. Monday is expected to be the hottest day, with lower desert high temperatures peaking between 105 and 110 degrees. Extreme heat warning now in effect from 10 a.m. Sunday to 8 p.m. Mountain Standard Time Tuesday. What? Dangerously hot conditions. Afternoon temperatures 105 to 109 expected. Major heat risk. Where? The greater Phoenix metro area. When? From 10 a.m. Sunday to 8 p.m. Mountain Standard Time Tuesday. Impacts: heat-related illnesses increase significantly during extreme heat events. 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Actions should be taken to lessen the impact of the extreme heat. 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

Here is the 11 p.m. Mountain Standard Time observation for Phoenix on Saturday, May 9th. At Sky Harbor, it was clear. Visibility 10 miles. Temperature was 91 degrees, dew point 26, relative humidity 9%. Wind was west at 10 miles an hour. And the pressure was 29.75 inches and rising. Other observations for South Central Arizona, including the greater Phoenix area, it was clear, with a temperature of 81 at Buckeye, 86 at Deer Valley, 87 at Scottsdale Airport, and 87 at Falcon Field. Under clear skies, Mesa Gateway reported 84, Chandler reported 86, and Gila Bend reported 85. Observations for Northern Arizona, it was clear, with a temperature of 75 at Kingman, 47 at the Grand Canyon, 71 at Prescott, 68 at Payson, and 72 at Page. It was partly cloudy, with a temperature of 56 at Flagstaff, and 73 at Winslow. At Sholo, it was mostly cloudy, with a temperature of 64. At Window Rock, wind was northwest gusting to 28 miles an hour. Observations for Southern Arizona, it was clear. It was 82 at Tucson, 85 at Yuma, 71 at Nogales, and 76 at Sierra Vista. At Sierra Vista, wind was west gusting to 28 miles an hour. Observations for Southern California, at Blythe, it was clear, with a temperature of 86. It was cloudy, with a temperature of 58 at Los Angeles Airport, and 62 at San Diego. At Los Angeles Airport, the visibility was 5 miles. Regional observations, at Salt Lake City, it was clear, with a temperature of 60. It was partly cloudy, with a temperature of 89 at Las Vegas, and 84 at El Paso. At Albuquerque, it was mostly cloudy, with a temperature of 71. Once again, at 11 p.m. in Phoenix, under clear skies. The Sky Harbor temperature was 91 degrees. Here is the latest forecast. For the following area, in Arizona, Central Phoenix, issued at 9:46 p.m. Mountain Standard Time. Extreme heat warning in effect from 10 a.m. Sunday to 8 p.m. Mountain Standard Time Tuesday. Tonight, clear. Low 66 to 74. West wind 10 to 15 miles per hour in the evening, becoming northwest 5 to 10 miles per hour after midnight. Sunday, sunny and hot. Highs 102 to 106. East wind around 5 miles per hour in the morning, becoming southwest 5 to 10 miles per hour in the afternoon. Sunday night, clear. Low 68 to 75. West wind 5 to 10 miles per hour in the evening, becoming northeast around 5 miles per hour after midnight. Monday, sunny and hot. Highs 104 to 108. East wind 10 to 15 miles per hour. Monday night, clear. Lows 69 to 77. North wind around 5 miles per hour. Tuesday, sunny and hot. Highs 102 to 108. Tuesday night, partly cloudy. Lows 69 to 76. Wednesday, partly sunny. Highs 98 to 104. Wednesday night, mostly clear. Lows 65 to 72. Thursday, sunny. Highs 95 to 101. Thursday night, clear. Lows 63 to 71. Friday, sunny. Highs 94 to 99. Friday night, clear. Lows 64 to 71. Saturday, sunny. Highs 96 to 102. Here is the synopsis for Southeast California, Southwest, and South Central Arizona. An extreme heat warning will be in effect for the Phoenix Metro Sunday through Tuesday and portions of the Western Desert Sunday and Monday. Moderate heat risk will impact the majority of the area through the first half of next week, with isolated major heat risk Sunday through Tuesday. Monday is expected to be the hottest day, with lower desert high temperatures peaking between 105 and 100.

Extreme heat warning now in effect from 10 a.m. Sunday to 8 p.m. Mountain Standard Time Tuesday. What? Dangerously hot conditions. Afternoon temperatures 105 to 109 expected. Major heat risk. Where? The Greater Phoenix Metro Area. When? From 10 a.m. Sunday to 8 p.m. Mountain Standard Time Tuesday. Impacts. Heat-related illnesses increase significantly during extreme heat events. Overexposure can cause heat cramps and heat exhaustion to develop and, without intervention, can lead to heat stroke. 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An extreme heat warning means that a period of very hot temperatures, even by local standards, will occur. Actions should be taken to lessen the impact of the extreme heat. Take extra precautions if you work or spend time outside. 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Anyone overcome by heat should be moved to a cool and shaded location. Heat stroke is an emergency. 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The current time is 11:20 p.m. Mountain Standard Time. Here is the 11 p.m. Mountain Standard Time observation for Phoenix on Saturday, May 9th. At Sky Harbor, it was clear. Visibility 10 miles. Temperature was 91 degrees, dew point 26, relative humidity 9%. Wind was west, at 10 miles an hour. And the pressure was 29.75 inches, and rising. Other observations for South Central Arizona, including the Greater Phoenix area, it was clear, with a temperature of 81 at Buckeye, 86 at Deer Valley, 87 at Scottsdale Airport, and 87 at Falcon Field. Under clear skies, Mesa Gateway reported 84, Chandler reported 86, and Gila Bend reported 85. Observations for northern Arizona, it was clear, with a temperature of 75 at Kingman, 47 at the Grand Canyon, 71 at Prescott, 68 at Payson, and 72 at Page. It was partly cloudy, with a temperature of 56 at Flagstaff, and 73 at Winslow. At Cholo, it was mostly cloudy, with a temperature of 64. At Window Rock, wind was northwest gusting to 28 miles an hour. Observations for southern Arizona, it was clear. It was 82 at Tucson, 85 at Yuma, 71 at Nogales, and 76 at Sierra Vista. At Sierra Vista, wind was west gusting to 28 miles an hour. Observations for Southern California, at Blythe, it was clear, with a temperature of 86. It was cloudy, with a temperature of 58 at Los Angeles Airport, and 62 at San Diego. At Los Angeles Airport, the visibility was 5 miles. Regional observations, at Salt Lake City, it was clear, with a temperature of 60. It was partly cloudy, with a temperature of 89 at Las Vegas, and 84 at El Paso. At Albuquerque, it was mostly cloudy, with a temperature of 71. Once again, at 11 p.m. in Phoenix, under clear skies. The Sky Harbor temperature was 91 degrees. Here is the latest forecast. For the following area, in Arizona, Central Phoenix, issued at 9:46 p.m. Mountain Standard Time. Extreme heat warning in effect from 10 a.m. Sunday to 8 p.m. Mountain Standard Time Tuesday. Tonight, clear. Low 66 to 74.
West wind 10 to 15 miles per hour in the evening, becoming northwest 5 to 10 miles per hour after midnight. Sunday, sunny and hot. Highs 102 to 106. East wind around 5 miles per hour in the morning, becoming southwest 5 to 10 miles per hour in the afternoon. Sunday night, clear. Low 68 to 75. West wind 5 to 10 miles per hour in the evening, becoming northeast around 5 miles per hour after midnight. Monday, sunny and hot. Highs 104 to 108. East wind 10 to 15 miles per hour. Monday night, clear. Lows 69 to 77. North wind around 5 miles per hour. Tuesday, sunny and hot. Highs 102 to 108. Tuesday night, partly cloudy. Lows 69 to 76. Wednesday, partly sunny. Highs 98 to 104. Wednesday night, mostly clear. Lows 65 to 72. Thursday, sunny. Highs 95 to 101. Thursday night, clear. Low 63 to 71. Friday, sunny. Highs 94 to 99. Friday night, clear. Lows 64 to 71. Saturday, sunny. Highs 96 to 102. Here is the synopsis for Southeast California, Southwest, and South Central Arizona. An extreme heat warning will be in effect for the Phoenix Metro Sunday through Tuesday and portions of the Western Desert Sunday and Monday. Moderate heat risk will impact the majority of the area through the first half of next week, with isolated major heat risk Sunday through Tuesday. Monday is expected to be the hottest day, with lower desert high temperatures peaking between 105 and 110 degrees. Extreme heat warning now in effect from 10 a.m. Sunday to 8 p.m. Mountain Standard Time Tuesday. What? Dangerously hot conditions. Afternoon temperatures 105 to 109 expected. Major heat risk. Where? The Greater Phoenix Metro Area. When? From 10 a.m. Sunday to 8 p.m. Mountain Standard Time Tuesday. Impacts: heat-related illnesses increase significantly during extreme heat events. Overexposure can cause heat cramps and heat exhaustion to develop and, without intervention, can lead to heat stroke. 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Actions should be taken to lessen the impact of the extreme heat. 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The current time is 11:27 p.m. Mountain Standard Time. Here is the 11 p.m. Mountain Standard Time observation for Phoenix on Saturday, May 9th. At Sky Harbor, it was clear. Visibility 10 miles. Temperature was 91 degrees, dew point 26, relative humidity 9%. Wind was west, at 10 miles an hour. And the pressure was 29.75 inches, and rising. Other observations for South Central Arizona, including the Greater Phoenix area,
It was clear, with a temperature of 81 at Buckeye, 86 at Deer Valley, 87 at Scottsdale Airport, and 87 at Falcon Field. Under clear skies, Mesa Gateway reported 84, Chandler reported 86, and Gila Bend reported 85. Observations for Northern Arizona. It was clear, with a temperature of 75 at Kingman, 47 at the Grand Canyon, 71 at Prescott, 68 at Payson, and 72 at Page. It was partly cloudy, with a temperature of 56 at Flagstaff, and 73 at Winslow. At Sholo, it was mostly cloudy, with a temperature of 64. At Windle Rock, wind was northwest gusting to 28 miles an hour. Observations for Southern Arizona, it was clear. It was 82 at Tucson, 85 at Yuma, 71 at Nogales, and 76 at Sierra Vista. At Sierra Vista, wind was west gusting to 28 miles an hour. Observations for Southern California, at Blythe, it was clear, with a temperature of 86. It was cloudy, with a temperature of 58 at Los Angeles Airport, and 62 at San Diego. At Los Angeles Airport, the visibility was 5 miles. Regional observations, at Salt Lake City, it was clear, with a temperature of 60. It was partly cloudy, with a temperature of 89 at Las Vegas, and 84 at El Paso. At Albuquerque, it was mostly cloudy, with a temperature of 71. Once again, at 11 p.m. in Phoenix, under clear skies. The Sky Harbor temperature was 91 degrees. Here is the latest forecast. For the following area, in Arizona, Central Phoenix, issued at 9:46 p.m. Mountain Standard Time. Extreme heat warning in effect from 10 a.m. Sunday to 8 p.m. Mountain Standard Time Tuesday. Tonight, clear. Low 66 to 74. West wind 10 to 15 miles per hour in the evening, becoming northwest 5 to 10 miles per hour after midnight. Sunday, sunny and hot. Highs 102 to 106. East wind around 5 miles per hour in the morning, becoming southwest 5 to 10 miles per hour in the afternoon. Sunday night, clear. Low 68 to 75. West wind 5 to 10 miles per hour in the evening, becoming northeast around 5 miles per hour after midnight. Monday, sunny and hot. Highs 104 to 108. East wind 10 to 15 miles per hour. Monday night, clear. Lows 69 to 77. North wind around 5 miles per hour. Tuesday, sunny and hot. Highs 102 to 108. Tuesday night, partly cloudy. Lows 69 to 76. Wednesday, partly sunny. Highs 98 to 104. Wednesday night, mostly clear. Lows 65 to 72. Thursday, sunny. Highs 95 to 101. Thursday night, clear. Low 63 to 71. Friday, sunny. Highs 94 to 99. Friday night, clear. Lows 64 to 71. Saturday, sunny. Highs 96 to 102. Here is the latest forecast. For the following area, in Arizona, Central Phoenix, issued at 11:31 p.m. Mountain Standard Time. Extreme heat warning in effect from 10 a.m. Sunday to 8 p.m. Mountain Standard Time Tuesday. Tonight, clear. Low 66 to 74. West wind 10 to 15 miles per hour in the evening, becoming northwest 5 to 10 miles per hour after midnight. Sunday, sunny and hot. Highs 102 to 106. East wind around 5 miles per hour in the morning, becoming southwest 5 to 10 miles per hour in the afternoon. Sunday night, clear. Low 68 to 75. West wind 5 to 10 miles per hour in the evening, becoming northeast around 5 miles per hour after midnight. Monday, sunny and hot. Highs 104 to 108.
east wind 10 to 15 miles per hour. Monday night, clear. Lows 69 to 77. North wind around 5 miles per hour. Tuesday, sunny and hot. Highs 102 to 108. Tuesday night, partly cloudy. Lows 69 to 76. Wednesday, partly sunny. Highs 98 to 104. Wednesday night, mostly clear. Lows 65 to 72. Thursday, sunny. Highs 96 to 101. Thursday night, clear. Lows 64 to 71. Friday, sunny. Highs 94 to 99. Friday night, clear. Lows 64 to 71. Saturday, sunny. Highs 96 to 102. Here is the synopsis for Southeast California, Southwest, and South Central Arizona. An extreme heat warning will be in effect for the Phoenix Metro Sunday through Tuesday and portions of the Western Desert Sunday and Monday. Moderate heat risk will impact the majority of the area through the first half of next week with isolated major heat risk Sunday through Tuesday. Monday is expected to be the hottest day with lower desert high temperatures peaking between 105 and 110 degrees. Extreme heat warning now in effect from 10 a.m. Sunday to 8 p.m. Mountain Standard Time Tuesday. What? Dangerously hot conditions. Afternoon temperatures 105 to 109 expected. Major heat risk. Where? The Greater Phoenix Metro Area. When? From 10 a.m. Sunday to 8 p.m. Mountain Standard Time Tuesday. 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Actions should be taken to lessen the impact of the extreme heat. 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The current time is 11:36 p.m. Mountain Standard Time. Here is the 11 p.m. Mountain Standard Time observation for Phoenix on Saturday, May 9th. At Sky Harbor, it was clear. Visibility 10 miles. Temperature was 91 degrees, dew point 26, relative humidity 9%. Wind was west, at 10 miles an hour. And the pressure was 29.75 inches, and rising. Other observations for South Central Arizona including the Greater Phoenix area, it was clear, with a temperature of 81 at Buckeye, 86 at Deer Valley, 87 at Scottsdale Airport, and 87 at Falcon Field. Under clear skies, Mesa Gateway reported 84, Chandler reported 86, and Gila Bend reported 85. Observations for Northern Arizona, it was clear, with a temperature of 75 at Kingman, 47 at the Grand Canyon, 71 at Prescott, 68 at Payson, and 72 at Page. It was partly cloudy, with a temperature of 56 at Flagstaff, and 73 at Winslow. At Sholo, it was mostly cloudy, with a temperature of 64. At Window Rock,
Wind was northwest gusting to 28 miles an hour. Observations for southern Arizona, it was clear. It was 82 at Tucson, 85 at Yuma, 71 at Nogales, and 76 at Sierra Vista. At Sierra Vista, wind was west gusting to 28 miles an hour. Observations for Southern California, at Blythe, it was clear, with a temperature of 86. It was cloudy, with a temperature of 58 at Los Angeles Airport, and 62 at San Diego. At Los Angeles Airport, the visibility was 5 miles. Regional observations, at Salt Lake City, it was clear, with a temperature of 60. It was partly cloudy, with a temperature of 89 at Las Vegas, and 84 at El Paso. At Albuquerque, it was mostly cloudy, with a temperature of 71. Once again, at 11 p.m. in Phoenix, under clear skies. The Sky Harbor temperature was 91 degrees. Here is the latest forecast. For the following area, in Arizona, Central Phoenix, issued at 11:31 p.m. Mountain Standard Time. Extreme heat warning in effect from 10 a.m. Sunday to 8 p.m. Mountain Standard Time Tuesday. Tonight, clear. Low 66 to 74. West wind 10 to 15 miles per hour in the evening, becoming northwest 5 to 10 miles per hour after midnight. Sunday, sunny and hot. Highs 102 to 106. East wind around 5 miles per hour in the morning, becoming southwest 5 to 10 miles per hour in the afternoon. Sunday night, clear. Low 68 to 75. West wind 5 to 10 miles per hour in the evening, becoming northeast around 5 miles per hour after midnight. Monday, sunny and hot. Highs 104 to 108. East wind 10 to 15 miles per hour. Monday night, clear. Lows 69 to 77. North wind around 5 miles per hour. Tuesday, sunny and hot. Highs 102 to 108. Tuesday night, partly cloudy. Lows 69 to 76. Wednesday, partly sunny. Highs 98 to 104. Wednesday night, mostly clear. Low 65 to 72. Thursday, sunny. Highs 96 to 101. Thursday night, clear. Lows 64 to 71. Friday, sunny. Highs 94 to 99. Friday night, clear. Lows 64 to 71. Saturday, sunny. Highs 96 to 102. Here is the synopsis for Southeast California, Southwest, and South Central Arizona. An extreme heat warning will be in effect for the Phoenix Metro Sunday through Tuesday and portions of the Western Desert Sunday and Monday. Moderate heat risk will impact the majority of the area through the first half of next week, with isolated major heat risk Sunday through Tuesday. Monday is expected to be the hottest day, with lower desert high temperatures peaking between 105 and 110 degrees. Extreme heat warning now in effect from 10 a.m. Sunday to 8 p.m. Mountain Standard Time Tuesday. What? Dangerously hot conditions. Afternoon temperatures 105 to 109 expected. Major heat risk. Where? The greater Phoenix metro area. When? From 10 a.m. Sunday to 8 p.m. Mountain Standard Time Tuesday. Impacts: heat-related illnesses increase significantly during extreme heat events. 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Actions should be taken to lessen the impact of the extreme heat. Take extra precautions if you work or spend time outside. 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
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To reduce risk during outdoor work, the Occupational Safety and Health Administration recommends scheduling frequent rest breaks in shaded or air-conditioned environments. Anyone overcome by heat should be moved to a cool and shaded location. 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Consult county officials for more details. 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The current time is 11:43 p.m. Mountain Standard Time. Here is the 11 p.m. Mountain Standard Time observation for Phoenix on Saturday, May 9th. At Sky Harbor, it was clear. Visibility 10 miles. Temperature was 91 degrees, dew point 26, relative humidity 9%. Wind was west, at 10 miles an hour. And the pressure was 29.75 inches, and rising. Other observations for South Central Arizona, including the greater Phoenix area, it was clear, with a temperature of 81 at Buckeye, 86 at Deer Valley, 87 at Scottsdale Airport, and 87 at Falcon Field. Under clear skies, Mesa Gateway reported 84, Chandler reported 86, and Gila Bend reported 85. Observations for northern Arizona, it was clear, with a temperature of 75 at Kingman, 47 at the Grand Canyon, 71 at Prescott, 68 at Payson, and 72 at Page. It was partly cloudy, with a temperature of 56 at Flagstaff, and 73 at Winslow. At Sholo, it was mostly cloudy, with a temperature of 64. At Window Rock, wind was northwest gusting to 28 miles an hour. Observations for southern Arizona, it was clear. It was 82 at Tucson, 85 at Yuma, 71 at Nogales, and 76 at Sierra Vista. At Sierra Vista, wind was west gusting to 28 miles an hour. Observations for Southern California, at Blythe, it was clear, with a temperature of 86. It was cloudy, with a temperature of 58 at Los Angeles Airport, and 62 at San Diego. At Los Angeles Airport, the visibility was 5 miles. Regional observations, at Salt Lake City, it was clear, with a temperature of 60. It was partly cloudy, with a temperature of 89 at Las Vegas, and 84 at El Paso. At Albuquerque, it was mostly cloudy, with a temperature of 71. Once again, at 11 p.m. in Phoenix, under clear skies. The Sky Harbor temperature was 91 degrees. Here is the latest forecast. For the following area, in Arizona, Central Phoenix, issued at 11:31 p.m. Mountain Standard Time. Extreme heat warning in effect from 10 a.m. Sunday to 8 p.m. Mountain Standard Time Tuesday. Tonight, clear. Low 66 to 74. West wind 10 to 15 miles per hour in the evening, becoming northwest 5 to 10 miles per hour after midnight. Sunday, sunny and hot. Highs 102 to 106. East wind around 5 miles per hour in the morning, becoming southwest 5 to 10 miles per hour in the afternoon. Sunday night, clear. Low 68 to 75. West wind 5 to 10 miles per hour in the evening, becoming northeast around 5 miles per hour after midnight. Monday, sunny and hot. Highs 104 to 108. East wind 10 to 15 miles per hour. Monday night, clear. Lows 69 to 77. North wind around 5 miles per hour. Tuesday, sunny and hot. Highs 102 to 108. Tuesday night, partly cloudy. Lows 69 to 76. Wednesday, partly sunny. Highs 98 to 104. Wednesday night, mostly clear. Lows 65 to 72. Thursday, sunny.
highs 96 to 101. Thursday night, clear. Lows 64 to 71. Friday, sunny. Highs 94 to 99. Friday night, clear. Lows 64 to 71. Saturday, sunny. Highs 96 to 102. Here is the synopsis for Southeast California, Southwest, and South Central Arizona. An extreme heat warning will be in effect for the Phoenix Metro Sunday through Tuesday and portions of the Western Desert Sunday and Monday. Moderate heat risk will impact the majority of the area through the first half of next week with isolated major heat risk Sunday through Tuesday. Monday is expected to be the hottest day with lower desert high temperatures peaking between 105 and 110 degrees. Extreme heat warning now in effect from 10 a.m. Sunday to 8 p.m. Mountain Standard Time Tuesday. What? Dangerously hot conditions. Afternoon temperatures 105 to 109 expected. Major heat risk. Where? The greater Phoenix metro area. When? From 10 a.m. Sunday to 8 p.m. Mountain Standard Time Tuesday. Impacts. Heat-related illnesses increase significantly during extreme heat events. Overexposure can cause heat cramps and heat exhaustion to develop and, without intervention, can lead to heat stroke. 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Actions should be taken to lessen the impact of the extreme heat. 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Anyone overcome by heat should be moved to a cool and shaded location. Heat stroke is an emergency. 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The current time is 11:50 p.m. Mountain Standard Time. Here is the 11 p.m. Mountain Standard Time observation for Phoenix on Saturday, May 9th. At Sky Harbor, it was clear. Visibility 10 miles. Temperature was 91 degrees, dew point 26, relative humidity 9%. Wind was west, at 10 miles an hour. And the pressure was 29.75 inches, and rising. Other observations for South Central Arizona including the Greater Phoenix area, it was clear, with a temperature of 81 at Buckeye, 86 at Deer Valley, 87 at Scottsdale Airport, and 87 at Falcon Field. Under clear skies, Mesa Gateway reported 84, Chandler reported 86, and Gila Bend reported 85. Observations for Northern Arizona, it was clear, with a temperature of 75 at Kingman, 47 at the Grand Canyon, 71 at Prescott, 68 at Payson, and 72 at Page. It was partly cloudy, with a temperature of 56 at Flagstaff, and 73 at Winslow. At Sholo, it was mostly cloudy, with a temperature of 64. At Window Rock, wind was northwest gusting to 28 miles an hour. Observations for Southern Arizona, it was clear. It was 82 at Tucson, 85 at Yuma, 71 at Nogales, and 76 at Sierra Vista. At Sierra Vista, wind was west gusting to 28 miles an hour. Observations for Southern California, at Blythe, it was clear, with a temperature of 86. It was cloudy, with a temperature of 58 at Los Angeles Airport, and 62 at San Diego. At Los Angeles Airport,
The visibility was 5 miles. Regional observations, at Salt Lake City, it was clear, with a temperature of 60. It was partly cloudy, with a temperature of 89 at Las Vegas, and 84 at El Paso. At Albuquerque, it was mostly cloudy, with a temperature of 71. Once again, at 11 p.m. in Phoenix, under clear skies. The Sky Harbor temperature was 91 degrees. Here is the latest forecast. For the following area, in Arizona, Central Phoenix, issued at 11:31 p.m. Mountain Standard Time. Extreme heat warning in effect from 10 a.m. Sunday to 8 p.m. Mountain Standard Time Tuesday. Tonight, clear. Low 66 to 74. West wind 10 to 15 miles per hour in the evening, becoming northwest 5 to 10 miles per hour after midnight. Sunday, sunny and hot. Highs 102 to 106. East wind around 5 miles per hour in the morning, becoming southwest 5 to 10 miles per hour in the afternoon. Sunday night, clear. Low 68 to 75. West wind 5 to 10 miles per hour in the evening, becoming northeast around 5 miles per hour after midnight. Monday, sunny and hot. Highs 104 to 108. East wind 10 to 15 miles per hour. Monday night, clear. Lows 69 to 77. North wind around 5 miles per hour. Tuesday, sunny and hot. Highs 102 to 108. Tuesday night, partly cloudy. Lows 69 to 76. Wednesday, partly sunny. Highs 98 to 104. Wednesday night, mostly clear. Low 65 to 72. Thursday, sunny. Highs 96 to 101. Thursday night, clear. Low 64 to 71. Friday, sunny. Highs 94 to 99. Friday night, clear. Low 64 to 71. Saturday, sunny. Highs 96 to 102. Here is the synopsis for Southeast California, Southwest, and South Central Arizona. An extreme heat warning will be in effect for the Phoenix Metro Sunday through Tuesday and portions of the Western Desert Sunday and Monday. Moderate heat risk will impact the majority of the area through the first half of next week, with isolated major heat risk Sunday through Tuesday. Monday is expected to be the hottest day, with lower desert high temperatures peaking between 105 and 110 degrees. Extreme heat warning now in effect from 10 a.m. Sunday to 8 p.m. Mountain Standard Time Tuesday. What? Dangerously hot conditions. Afternoon temperatures 105 to 109 expected. Major heat risk. Where? The greater Phoenix metro area. When? From 10 a.m. Sunday to 8 p.m. Mountain Standard Time Tuesday. 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Actions should be taken to lessen the impact of the extreme heat. 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
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The current time is 11:57 p.m. Mountain Standard Time. Here is the 11 p.m. Mountain Standard Time observation for Phoenix on Saturday, May 9th. At Sky Harbor, it was clear. Visibility 10 miles. Temperature was 91 degrees, dew point 26, relative humidity 9%. Wind was west at 10 miles an hour. And the pressure was 29.75 inches and rising. Other observations for South Central Arizona, including the greater Phoenix area, it was clear, with a temperature of 81 at Buckeye, 86 at Deer Valley, 87 at Scottsdale Airport, and 87 at Falcon Field. Under clear skies, Mesa Gateway reported 84, Chandler reported 86, and Gila Bend reported 85. Observations for northern Arizona, it was clear, with a temperature of 75 at Kingman, 47 at the Grand Canyon, 71 at Prescott, 68 at Payson, and 72 at Page. It was partly cloudy, with a temperature of 56 at Flagstaff, and 73 at Winslow. At Sholo, it was mostly cloudy, with a temperature of 64. At Window Rock, wind was northwest gusting to 28 miles an hour. Observations for southern Arizona, it was clear. It was 82 at Tucson, 85 at Yuma, 71 at Nogales, and 76 at Sierra Vista. At Sierra Vista, wind was west gusting to 28 miles an hour. Observations for southern California, at Blythe, it was clear, with a temperature of 86. It was cloudy, with a temperature of 58 at Los Angeles Airport, and 62 at San Diego. At Los Angeles Airport, the visibility was 5 miles. Regional observations, at Salt Lake City, it was clear, with a temperature of 60. It was partly cloudy, with a temperature of 89 at Las Vegas, and 84 at El Paso. At Albuquerque, it was mostly cloudy, with a temperature of 71. Once again, at 11 p.m. in Phoenix, under clear skies. The Sky Harbor temperature was 91 degrees. Here is the latest forecast. For the following area, in Arizona, Central Phoenix, issued at 11:31 p.m. Mountain Standard Time. Extreme heat warning in effect from 10 a.m. Sunday to 8 p.m. Mountain Standard Time Tuesday. Tonight, clear. Low 66 to 74. West wind 10 to 15 miles per hour in the evening, becoming northwest 5 to 10 miles per hour after midnight. Sunday, sunny and hot. Highs 102 to 106. East wind around 5 miles per hour in the morning, becoming southwest 5 to 10 miles per hour in the afternoon. Sunday night, clear. Low 68 to 75. West wind 5 to 10 miles per hour in the evening, becoming northeast around 5 miles per hour after midnight. Monday, sunny and hot. Highs 104 to 108. East wind 10 to 15 miles per hour. Monday night, clear. Lows 69 to 77. North wind around 5 miles per hour. Tuesday, sunny and hot. Highs 102 to 108. Tuesday night, partly cloudy. Lows 69 to 76. Wednesday, partly sunny. Highs 98 to 104. Wednesday night, mostly clear. Lows 65 to 72. Thursday, sunny. Highs 96 to 101. Thursday night, clear. Lows 64 to 71. Friday, sunny. Highs 94 to 99. Friday night, clear. Lows 64 to 71. Saturday, sunny. Highs 96 to 102. Here is the synopsis for Southeast California, Southwest, and South Central Arizona. An extreme heat warning will be in effect for the Phoenix Metro Sunday through Tuesday and portions of the Western Desert Sunday and Monday.
moderate heat risk will impact the majority of the area through the first half of next week with isolated major heat risk Sunday through Tuesday. Monday is expected to be the hottest day with lower desert high temperatures peaking between 105 and 110 degrees. Extreme heat warning now in effect from 10 a.m. Sunday to 8 p.m. Mountain Standard Time Tuesday. What? Dangerously hot conditions. Afternoon temperatures 105 to 109 expected. Major heat risk. Where? The Greater Phoenix Metro Area. When? From 10 a.m. Sunday to 8 p.m. Mountain Standard Time Tuesday. 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Overexposure can cause heat cramps and heat exhaustion to develop and, without intervention, can lead to heat stroke. 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Actions should be taken to lessen the impact of the extreme heat. 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The current time is 12:05 a.m. Mountain Standard Time. Here is the latest forecast. For the following area, in Arizona, Central Phoenix, issued at 11:31 p.m. Mountain Standard Time. Extreme heat warning in effect from 10 a.m. Sunday to 8 p.m. Mountain Standard Time Tuesday. Tonight, clear. Low 66 to 74. West wind 10 to 15 miles per hour in the evening, becoming northwest 5 to 10 miles per hour after midnight. Sunday, sunny and hot. Highs 102 to 106. East wind around 5 miles per hour in the morning, becoming southwest 5 to 10 miles per hour in the afternoon. Sunday night, clear. Low 68 to 75. West wind 5 to 10 miles per hour in the evening, becoming northeast around 5 miles per hour after midnight. Monday, sunny and hot. Highs 104 to 108. East wind 10 to 15 miles per hour. Monday night, clear. Lows 69 to 77. North wind around 5 miles per hour. Tuesday, sunny and hot. Highs 102 to 108. Tuesday night, partly cloudy. Lows 69 to 76. Wednesday, partly sunny. Highs 98 to 104. Wednesday night, mostly clear. Low 65 to 72. Thursday, sunny. Highs 96 to 101. Thursday night, clear. Low 64 to 71. Friday, sunny. Highs 94 to 99. Friday night, clear. Low 64 to 71. Saturday, sunny. Highs 96 to 102. Here is the synopsis for Southeast California, Southwest, and South Central Arizona. An extreme heat warning will be in effect for the Phoenix Metro Sunday through Tuesday and portions of the Western Desert Sunday and Monday. Moderate heat risk will impact the majority of the area through the first half of next week with isolated major heat risk Sunday through Tuesday.
Monday is expected to be the hottest day with lower desert high temperatures peaking between 105 and 110 degrees. Extreme heat warning now in effect from 10 a.m. Sunday to 8 p.m. Mountain Standard Time Tuesday. What? Dangerously hot conditions. Afternoon temperatures 105 to 109 expected. Major heat risk. Where? The Greater Phoenix Metro Area. When? From 10 a.m. Sunday to 8 p.m. Mountain Standard Time Tuesday. Impacts. Heat-related illnesses increase significantly during extreme heat events. Overexposure can cause heat cramps and heat exhaustion to develop and, without intervention, can lead to heat stroke. 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Actions should be taken to lessen the impact of the extreme heat. Take extra precautions if you work or spend time outside. 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The current time is 12:09 a.m. Mountain Standard Time. Here is the latest forecast. For the following area, in Arizona, Central Phoenix, issued at 11:31 p.m. Mountain Standard Time. Extreme heat warning in effect from 10 a.m. Sunday to 8 p.m. Mountain Standard Time Tuesday. Tonight, clear. Low 66 to 74. West wind 10 to 15 miles per hour in the evening, becoming northwest 5 to 10 miles per hour after midnight. Sunday, sunny and hot. Highs 102 to 106. East wind around 5 miles per hour in the morning, becoming southwest 5 to 10 miles per hour in the afternoon. Sunday night, clear. Low 68 to 75. West wind 5 to 10 miles per hour in the evening, becoming northeast around 5 miles per hour after midnight. Monday, sunny and hot. Highs 104 to 108. East wind 10 to 15 miles per hour. Monday night, clear. Lows 69 to 77. North wind around 5 miles per hour. Tuesday, sunny and hot. Highs 102 to 108. Tuesday night, partly cloudy. Lows 69 to 76. Wednesday, partly sunny. Highs 98 to 104. Wednesday night, mostly clear. Lows 65 to 72. Thursday, sunny. Highs 96 to 101. Thursday night, clear. Lows 64 to 71. Friday, sunny. Highs 94 to 99. Friday night, clear. Lows 64 to 71. Saturday, sunny. Highs 96 to 102. Here is the synopsis for Southeast California, Southwest, and South Central Arizona. An extreme heat warning will be in effect for the Phoenix Metro Sunday through Tuesday and portions of the Western Desert Sunday and Monday. Moderate heat risk will impact the majority of the area through the first half of next week, with isolated major heat risk Sunday through Tuesday. Monday is expected to be the hottest day, with lower desert high temperatures peaking between 105 and 110 degrees. Extreme heat warning now in effect from 10 a.m. Sunday to 8 p.m. Mountain Standard Time Tuesday.
What? Dangerously hot conditions. Afternoon temperatures 105 to 109 expected. Major heat risk. Where? The Greater Phoenix Metro Area. When? From 10 a.m. Sunday to 8 p.m. Mountain Standard Time Tuesday. Impacts: heat-related illnesses increase significantly during extreme heat.

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The current time is 12:14 a.m. Mountain Standard Time. Here is the Midnight Mountain Standard Time observation for Phoenix, on Sunday, May 10th. At Sky Harbor, it was clear. Visibility 10 miles. Temperature was 85 degrees, dew point 28, relative humidity 12%. Wind was southwest, at 6 miles an hour. And the pressure was 29.76 inches, and rising. Other observations for South Central Arizona including the Greater Phoenix area, it was clear, with a temperature of 79 at Buckeye, 83 at Deer Valley, 84 at Scottsdale Airport, and 82 at Falcon Field. Under clear skies, Mesa Gateway reported 79, Chandler reported 78, and Gila Bend reported 82. Observations for Northern Arizona, it was clear, with a temperature of 72 at Kingman, 47 at the Grand Canyon, and 66 at Prescott. Under clear skies, Payson reported 64, Page reported 71, and Winslow reported 63. At Flagstaff, it was partly cloudy, with a temperature of 52. At Sholo, it was mostly cloudy, with a temperature of 63. Observations for Southern Arizona, it was clear. It was 79 at Tucson, 83 at Yuma, 67 at Nogales, and 74 at Sierra Vista. Observations for Southern California, at Blythe, it was clear, with a temperature of 83. It was cloudy, with a temperature of 59 at Los Angeles Airport, and 63 at San Diego. Regional observations, at Salt Lake City, it was clear, with a temperature of 57. It was partly cloudy, with a temperature of 87 at Las Vegas, and 82 at El Paso. At Albuquerque, it was mostly cloudy, with a temperature of 70. Once again, at midnight in Phoenix, under clear skies. The Sky Harbor temperature was 85 degrees. Here is the latest forecast. For the following area, in Arizona, Central Phoenix, issued at 11:31 p.m. Mountain Standard Time. Extreme heat warning in effect from 10 a.m. Sunday to 8 p.m. Mountain Standard Time Tuesday. Tonight, clear. Low 66 to 74. West wind 10 to 15 miles per hour in the evening becoming northwest 5 to 10 miles per hour after midnight. Sunday, sunny and hot,

northeast wind 10 to 15 miles per hour. Monday night, clear. Lows 69 to 77. North wind around 5 miles per hour. Tuesday, sunny and hot. Highs 102 to 108. Tuesday night, partly cloudy. Lows 69 to 76. Wednesday, partly sunny. Highs 98 to 104. Wednesday night, mostly clear. Lows 65 to 72. Thursday, sunny. Highs 96 to 101. Thursday night, clear. Lows 64 to 71. Friday, sunny. Highs 94 to 99. Friday night, clear. Lows 64 to 71. Saturday, sunny. Highs 96 to 102. Here is the synopsis for Southeast California, Southwest, and South Central Arizona. An extreme heat warning will be in effect for the Phoenix Metro Sunday through Tuesday and portions of the Western Desert Sunday and Monday. Moderate heat risk will impact the majority of the area through the first half of next week with isolated major heat risk Sunday through Tuesday. Monday is expected to be the hottest day with lower desert high temperatures peaking between 105 and 110 degrees. Extreme heat warning now in effect from 10 a.m. Sunday to 8 p.m. Mountain Standard Time Tuesday. What? Dangerously hot conditions. Afternoon temperatures 105 to 109 expected. Major heat risk. Where? The Greater Phoenix Metro Area. When? From 10 a.m. Sunday to 8 p.m. Mountain Standard Time Tuesday. Impacts. Heat-related illnesses increase significantly during extreme heat events. 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Actions should be taken to lessen the impact of the extreme heat. 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Heat stroke is an emergency. 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The current time is 12:21 a.m. Mountain Standard Time. Here is the Midnight Mountain Standard Time observation for Phoenix, on Sunday, May 10th. At Sky Harbor, it was clear. Visibility 10 miles. Temperature was 85 degrees, dew point 28, relative humidity 12%. Wind was southwest, at 6 miles an hour. And the pressure was 29.76 inches, and rising. Other observations for South Central Arizona including the Greater Phoenix area, it was clear, with a temperature of 79 at Buckeye, 83 at Deer Valley, 84 at Scottsdale Airport, and 82 at Falcon Field. Under clear skies, Mesa Gateway reported 79, Chandler reported 78, and Gila Bend reported 82. Observations for Northern Arizona, it was clear, with a temperature of 72 at Kingman, 47 at the Grand Canyon, and 66 at Prescott. Under clear skies, Payson reported 64, Page reported 71, and Winslow reported 63. At Flagstaff, it was partly cloudy, with a temperature of 52. At Sholo, it was mostly cloudy, with a temperature of 60

observations for southern Arizona, it was clear. It was 79 at Tucson, 83 at Yuma, 67 at Nogales, and 74 at Sierra Vista. Observations for Southern California, at Blythe, it was clear, with a temperature of 83. It was cloudy, with a temperature of 59 at Los Angeles Airport, and 63 at San Diego. Regional observations, at Salt Lake City, it was clear, with a temperature of 57. It was partly cloudy, with a temperature of 87 at Las Vegas, and 82 at El Paso. At Albuquerque, it was mostly cloudy, with a temperature of 70. Once again, at midnight in Phoenix, under clear skies. The Sky Harbor temperature was 85 degrees. Here is the latest forecast. For the following area, in Arizona, Central Phoenix, issued at 11:31 p.m. Mountain Standard Time. Extreme heat warning in effect from 10 a.m. Sunday to 8 p.m. Mountain Standard Time Tuesday. Tonight, clear. Low 66 to 74. West wind 10 to 15 miles per hour in the evening, becoming northwest 5 to 10 miles per hour after midnight. Sunday, sunny and hot. Highs 102 to 106. East wind around 5 miles per hour in the morning, becoming southwest 5 to 10 miles per hour in the afternoon. Sunday night, clear. Low 68 to 75. West wind 5 to 10 miles per hour in the evening, becoming northeast around 5 miles per hour after midnight. Monday, sunny and hot. Highs 104 to 108. East wind 10 to 15 miles per hour. Monday night, clear. Lows 69 to 77. North wind around 5 miles per hour. Tuesday, sunny and hot. Highs 102 to 108. Tuesday night, partly cloudy. Lows 69 to 76. Wednesday, partly sunny. Highs 98 to 104. Wednesday night, mostly clear. Low 65 to 72. Thursday, sunny. Highs 96 to 101. Thursday night, clear. Lows 64 to 71. Friday, sunny. Highs 94 to 99. Friday night, clear. Lows 64 to 71. Saturday, sunny. Highs 96 to 102. Here is the synopsis for Southeast California, Southwest, and South Central Arizona. An extreme heat warning will be in effect for the Phoenix Metro Sunday through Tuesday and portions of the Western Desert Sunday and Monday. Moderate heat risk will impact the majority of the area through the first half of next week, with isolated major heat risk Sunday through Tuesday. Monday is expected to be the hottest day, with lower desert high temperatures peaking between 105 and 110 degrees. Extreme heat warning remains in effect from 10 a.m. this morning to 8 p.m. Mountain Standard Time Tuesday. What? Dangerously hot conditions. Afternoon temperatures 104 to 110 expected. Major heat risk. Where? The Northwest Valley of the Phoenix Metro Area, the East Valley of the Phoenix Metro Area, Buckeye-Avondale, Deer Valley, Central Phoenix, North Phoenix-Glendale, Scottsdale-Paradise Valley, South Mountain-Arutuki, and Southeast Valley-Queen Creek. When? From 10 a.m. this morning to 8 p.m. Mountain Standard Time Tuesday. Impacts: heat-related illnesses increase significantly during extreme heat events. 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
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The current time is 12:28 a.m. Mountain Standard Time. Here is the Midnight Mountain Standard Time observation for Phoenix, on Sunday, May 10th. At Sky Harbor, it was clear. Visibility 10 miles. Temperature was 85 degrees, dew point 28, relative humidity 12%. Wind was southwest, at 6 miles an hour. And the pressure was 29.76 inches, and rising. Other observations for South Central Arizona including the Greater Phoenix area, it was clear, with a temperature of 79 at Buckeye, 83 at Deer Valley, 84 at Scottsdale Airport, and 82 at Falcon Field. Under clear skies, Mesa Gateway reported 79, Chandler reported 78, and Gila Bend reported 82. Observations for Northern Arizona, it was clear, with a temperature of 72 at Kingman, 47 at the Grand Canyon, and 66 at Prescott. Under clear skies, Payson reported 64, Page reported 71, and Winslow reported 63. At Flagstaff, it was partly cloudy, with a temperature of 52. At Sholo, it was mostly cloudy, with a temperature of 63. Observations for Southern Arizona, it was clear. It was 79 at Tucson, 83 at Yuma, 67 at Nogales, and 74 at Sierra Vista. Observations for Southern California, at Blythe, it was clear, with a temperature of 83. It was cloudy, with a temperature of 59 at Los Angeles Airport, and 63 at San Diego. Regional observations, at Salt Lake City, it was clear, with a temperature of 57. It was partly cloudy, with a temperature of 87 at Las Vegas, and 82 at El Paso. At Albuquerque, it was mostly cloudy, with a temperature of 70. Once again, at midnight in Phoenix, under clear skies, the Sky Harbor temperature was 85 degrees. Here is the latest forecast. For the following area, in Arizona, Central Phoenix, issued at 12:26 a.m. Mountain Standard Time,

lows 69 to 76. Wednesday, partly sunny. Highs 98 to 104. Wednesday night, mostly clear. Lows 65 to 72. Thursday, sunny. Highs 96 to 101. Thursday night, clear. Lows 64 to 71. Friday, sunny. Highs 94 to 99. Friday night, clear. Lows 64 to 71. Saturday, sunny. Highs 96 to 102. Here is the synopsis for Southeast California, Southwest, and South Central Arizona. An extreme heat warning will be in effect for the Phoenix Metro Sunday through Tuesday and portions of the Western Desert Sunday and Monday. Moderate heat of the area through the first half of next week with isolated major heat, risk Sunday through Tuesday. Monday is expected to be the hottest day with lower desert high temperatures peaking between 105 and 110 degrees. Extreme heat warning remains in effect from 10 a.m. this morning to 8 p.m. Mountain Standard Time Tuesday. What? Dangerously hot conditions. Afternoon temperatures 104 to 110 expected. Major heat risk. Where? The Northwest Valley of the Phoenix Metro Area, the East Valley of the Phoenix Metro Area, Buckeye Avondale, Deer Valley, Central Phoenix, North Phoenix Glendale, Scottsdale Paradise Valley, South Mountain Arutuki, and Southeast Valley Queen Creek. When? From 10 a.m. this morning to 8 p.m. Mountain Standard Time Tuesday. Impacts, heat-related illnesses increase significantly during extreme heat events. Overexposure can cause heat cramps and heat exhaustion to develop and, without intervention, can lead to heat stroke. 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Actions should be taken to lessen the impact of the extreme heat. 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The current time is 12:35 a.m. Mountain Standard Time. Here is the Midnight Mountain Standard Time observation for Phoenix, on Sunday, May 10th. At Sky Harbor, it was clear. Visibility 10 miles. Temperature was 85 degrees, dew point 28, relative humidity 12%. Wind was southwest, at 6 miles an hour. And the pressure was 29.76 inches, and rising. Other observations for South Central Arizona including the Greater Phoenix area, it was clear, with a temperature of 79 at Buckeye, 83 at Deer Valley, 84 at Scottsdale Airport, and 82 at Falcon Field. Under clear skies, Mesa Gateway reported 79, Chandler reported 78, and Gila Bend reported 82. Observations for Northern Arizona, it was clear, with a temperature of 72 at Kingman, 47 at the Grand Canyon, and 66 at Prescott. Under clear skies, Payson reported 64, Page reported 71, and Winslow reported 63. At Flagstaff, it was partly cloudy, with a temperature of 52. At Sholo, it was mostly cloudy, with a temperature of 63. Observations for Southern Arizona, it was clear,

It was 79 at Tucson, 83 at Yuma, 67 at Nogales, and 74 at Sierra Vista. Observations for Southern California, Ed Blythe. It was clear, with a temperature of 83. It was cloudy, with a temperature of 59 at Los Angeles Airport, and 63 at San Diego. Regional observations, at Salt Lake City, it was clear, with a temperature of 57. It was partly cloudy, with a temperature of 87 at Las Vegas, and 82 at El Paso. At Albuquerque, it was mostly cloudy, with a temperature of 70. Once again, at midnight in Phoenix, under clear skies. The Sky Harbor temperature was 85 degrees. Here is the latest forecast. For the following area, in Arizona, Central Phoenix, issued at 12:26 a.m. Mountain Standard Time. Extreme heat warning in effect from 10 a.m. this morning to 8 p.m. Mountain Standard Time Tuesday. Tonight, clear. Low 66 to 74. Northwest wind 5 to 10 miles per hour. Sunday, sunny and hot. Highs 102 to 106. East wind around 5 miles per hour in the morning, becoming southwest 5 to 10 miles per hour in the afternoon. Sunday night, clear. Low 68 to 75. West wind 5 to 10 miles per hour in the evening, becoming northeast around 5 miles per hour after midnight. Monday, sunny and hot. Highs 104 to 108. East wind 10 to 15 miles per hour. Monday night, clear. Lows 69 to 77. North wind around 5 miles per hour. Tuesday, sunny and hot. Highs 102 to 108. Tuesday night, partly cloudy. Lows 69 to 76. Wednesday, partly sunny. Highs 98 to 104. Wednesday night, mostly clear. Lows 65 to 72. Thursday, sunny. Highs 96 to 101. Thursday night, clear. Lows 64 to 71. Friday, sunny. Highs 94 to 99. Friday night, clear. Lows 64 to 71. Saturday, sunny. Highs 96 to 102. Here is the synopsis for Southeast California, Southwest, and South Central Arizona. An extreme heat warning will be in effect for the Phoenix Metro Sunday through Tuesday and portions of the Western Desert Sunday and Monday. Moderate heat risk will impact the majority of the area through the first half of next week, with isolated major heat risk Sunday through Tuesday. Monday is expected to be the hottest day, with lower desert high temperatures peaking between 105 and 110 degrees. Extreme heat warning remains in effect from 10 a.m. this morning to 8 p.m. Mountain Standard Time Tuesday. What? Dangerously hot conditions. Afternoon temperatures 104 to 110 expected. Major heat risk. Where? The Northwest Valley of the Phoenix Metro Area, the East Valley of the Phoenix Metro Area, Buckeye-Avondale, Deer Valley, Central Phoenix, North Phoenix-Glendale, Scottsdale-Paradise Valley, South Mountain Arutuki, and Southeast Valley Queen Creek. When? From 10 a.m. this morning to 8 p.m. Mountain Standard Time Tuesday. 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

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The current time is 12:42 a.m. Mountain Standard Time. Here is the Midnight Mountain Standard Time observation for Phoenix on Sunday, May 10th. At Sky Harbor, it was clear. Visibility 10 miles. Temperature was 85 degrees, dew point 28, relative humidity 12%. Wind was southwest, at 6 miles an hour. And the pressure was 29.76 inches, and rising. Other observations for South Central Arizona, including the Greater Phoenix area, it was clear, with a temperature of 79 at Buckeye, 83 at Deer Valley, 84 at Scottsdale Airport, and 82 at Falcon Field. Under clear skies, Mesa Gateway reported 79, Chandler reported 78, and Gila Bend reported 82. Observations for Northern Arizona, it was clear, with a temperature of 72 at Kingman, 47 at the Grand Canyon, and 66 at Prescott. Under clear skies, Payson reported 64, Page reported 71, and Winslow reported 63. At Flagstaff, it was partly cloudy, with a temperature of 52. At Sholo, it was mostly cloudy, with a temperature of 63. Observations for Southern Arizona, it was clear. It was 79 at Tucson, 83 at Yuma, 67 at Nogales, and 74 at Sierra Vista. Observations for Southern California, at Blythe, it was clear, with a temperature of 83. It was cloudy, with a temperature of 59 at Los Angeles Airport, and 63 at San Diego. Regional observations, at Salt Lake City, it was clear, with a temperature of 57. It was partly cloudy, with a temperature of 87 at Las Vegas, and 82 at El Paso. At Albuquerque, it was mostly cloudy, with a temperature of 70. Once again, at midnight in Phoenix, under clear skies. The Sky Harbor temperature was 85 degrees. Here is the latest forecast. For the following area, in Arizona, Central Phoenix, issued at 12:26 a.m. Mountain Standard Time. Extreme heat warning in effect from 10 a.m. this morning to 8 p.m. Mountain Standard Time Tuesday. Tonight, clear. Low 66 to 74. Northwest wind 5 to 10 miles per hour. Sunday, sunny and hot. Highs 102 to 106. East wind around 5 miles per hour in the morning, becoming southwest 5 to 10 miles per hour in the afternoon. Sunday night, clear. Low 68 to 75. West wind 5 to 10 miles per hour in the evening, becoming northeast around 5 miles per hour after midnight. Monday, sunny and hot. Highs 104 to 108. East wind 10 to 15 miles per hour. Monday night, clear. Lows 69 to 77. North wind around 5 miles per hour. Tuesday, sunny and hot. Highs 102 to 108. Tuesday night, partly cloudy. Lows 69 to 76. Wednesday, partly sunny. Highs 98 to 104. Wednesday night, mostly clear. Low 65 to 72. Thursday, sunny. Highs 96 to 101. Thursday night, clear. Lows 64 to 71. Friday, sunny. Highs 94 to 99. Friday night, clear. Lows 64 to 71. Saturday, sunny. Highs 96 to 102. Here is the synopsis for Southeast California, Southwest, and South Central Arizona. An extreme heat warning will be in effect for the Phoenix Metro Sunday through Tuesday and portions of the Western Desert Sunday and Monday. Moderate heat risk will impact the majority of the area through the first half of next week, with isolated major heat risk Sunday through Tuesday. Monday is expected to be the hottest day, with lower desert high temperatures peaking between 105 and 110 degrees. Extreme heat warning remains

in effect from 10 a.m. this morning to 8 p.m. Mountain Standard Time Tuesday. What? Dangerously hot conditions. Afternoon temperatures 104 to 110 expected. Major heat risk. Where? The Northwest Valley of the Phoenix Metro Area, the East Valley of the Phoenix Metro Area, Buckeye Avondale, Deer Valley, Central Phoenix, North Phoenix Glendale, Scottsdale Paradise Valley, South Mountain Arwatukee, and Southeast Valley Queen Creek. When? From 10 a.m. this morning to 8 p.m. Mountain Standard Time Tuesday. Impacts. Heat-related illnesses increase significantly during extreme heat events. 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Actions should be taken to lessen the impact of the extreme heat. 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The current time is 12:50 a.m. Mountain Standard Time. Here is the Midnight Mountain Standard Time observation for Phoenix on Sunday, May 10th. At Sky Harbor, it was clear. Visibility 10 miles. Temperature was 85 degrees, dew point 28, relative humidity 12%. Wind was southwest, at 6 miles an hour. And the pressure was 29.76 inches, and rising. Other observations for South Central Arizona, including the Greater Phoenix area, it was clear, with a temperature of 79 at Buckeye, 83 at Deer Valley, 84 at Scottsdale Airport, and 82 at Falcon Field. Under clear skies, Mesa Gateway reported 79, Chandler reported 78, and Gila Bend reported 82. Observations for Northern Arizona, it was clear, with a temperature of 72 at Kingman, 47 at the Grand Canyon, and 66 at Prescott. Under clear skies, Payson reported 64, Page reported 71, and Winslow reported 63. At Flagstaff, it was partly cloudy, with a temperature of 52. At Sholo, it was mostly cloudy, with a temperature of 63. Observations for Southern Arizona, it was clear. It was 79 at Tucson, 83 at Yuma, 67 at Nogales, and 74 at Sierra Vista. Observations for Southern California, at Blythe, it was clear, with a temperature of 83. It was cloudy, with a temperature of 59 at Los Angeles Airport, and 63 at San Diego. Regional observations, at Salt Lake City, it was clear, with a temperature of 57. It was partly cloudy, with a temperature of 87 at Las Vegas, and 82 at El Paso. At Albuquerque, it was mostly cloudy, with a temperature of 70. Once again, at midnight in Phoenix, under clear skies. The Sky Harbor temperature was 85 degrees. Here is the latest forecast. For the following area, in Arizona, Central Phoenix, issued at 12:26 a.m. Mountain Standard Time. Extreme heat warning in effect from 10 a.m. this morning to 8 p.m. Mountain Standard Time Tuesday. Tonight, clear. Low 66 to 74. Northwest wind 5 to 10 miles per hour. Sunday,
sunny and hot. Highs 102 to 106. East wind around 5 miles per hour in the morning, becoming southwest 5 to 10 miles per hour in the afternoon. Sunday night, clear. Low 68 to 75. West wind 5 to 10 miles per hour in the evening, becoming northeast around 5 miles per hour after midnight. Monday, sunny and hot. Highs 104 to 108. East wind 10 to 15 miles per hour. Monday night, clear. Lows 69 to 77. North wind around 5 miles per hour. Tuesday, sunny and hot. Highs 102 to 108. Tuesday night, partly cloudy. Lows 69 to 76. Wednesday, partly sunny. Highs 98 to 104. Wednesday night, mostly clear. Lows 65 to 72. Thursday, sunny. Highs 96 to 101. Thursday night, clear. Lows 64 to 71. Friday, sunny. Highs 94 to 99. Friday night, clear. Lows 64 to 71. Saturday, sunny. Highs 96 to 102. Here is the synopsis for Southeast California, Southwest, and South Central Arizona. An extreme heat warning will be in effect for the Phoenix Metro Sunday through Tuesday and portions of the Western Desert Sunday and Monday. Moderate heat risk will impact the majority of the area through the first half of next week, with isolated major heat risk Sunday through Tuesday. Monday is expected to be the hottest day, with lower desert high temperatures peaking between 105 and 110 degrees. Extreme heat warning remains in effect from 10 a.m. this morning to 8 p.m. Mountain Standard Time Tuesday. What? Dangerously hot conditions. Afternoon temperatures 104 to 110 expected. Major heat risk. Where? The Northwest Valley of the Phoenix Metro Area, the East Valley of the Phoenix Metro Area, Buckeye-Avondale, Deer Valley, Central Phoenix, North Phoenix-Glendale, Scottsdale-Paradise Valley, South Mountain-Arutuki, and Southeast Valley-Queen Creek. When? From 10 a.m. this morning to 8 p.m. Mountain Standard Time Tuesday. Impacts: heat-related illnesses increase significantly during extreme heat events. 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Actions should be taken to lessen the impact of the extreme heat. Take extra precautions if you work or spend time outside. 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The current time is 12:57 a.m. Mountain Standard Time. Here is the Midnight Mountain Standard Time observation for Phoenix on Sunday, May 10th. At Sky Harbor, it was clear. Visibility 10 miles. Temperature was 85 degrees, dew point 28, relative humidity 12%. Wind was southwest, at 6 miles an hour. And the pressure was 29.76 inches, and rising.
other observations for South Central Arizona, including the greater Phoenix area, it was clear, with a temperature of 79 at Buckeye, 83 at Deer Valley, 84 at Scottsdale Airport, and 82 at Falcon Field. Under clear skies, Mesa Gateway reported 79, Chandler reported 78, and Gila Bend reported 82. Observations for Northern Arizona, it was clear, with a temperature of 72 at Kingman, 47 at the Grand Canyon, and 66 at Prescott. Under clear skies, Payson reported 64, Page reported 71, and Winslow reported 63. At Flagstaff, it was partly cloudy, with a temperature of 52. At Sholo, it was mostly cloudy, with a temperature of 63. Observations for Southern Arizona, it was clear. It was 79 at Tucson, 83 at Yuma, 67 at Nogales, and 74 at Sierra Vista. Observations for Southern California, at Blythe, it was clear, with a temperature of 83. It was cloudy, with a temperature of 59 at Los Angeles Airport, and 63 at San Diego. Regional observations, at Salt Lake City, it was clear, with a temperature of 57. It was partly cloudy, with a temperature of 87 at Las Vegas, and 82 at El Paso. At Albuquerque, it was mostly cloudy, with a temperature of 70. Once again, at midnight in Phoenix, under clear skies, the Sky Harbor temperature was 85 degrees. Here is the latest forecast. For the following area, in Arizona, Central Phoenix, issued at 12:26 a.m. Mountain Standard Time. Extreme heat warning in effect from 10 a.m. this morning to 8 p.m. Mountain Standard Time Tuesday. Tonight, clear. Low 66 to 74. Northwest wind 5 to 10 miles per hour. Sunday, sunny and hot. Highs 102 to 106. East wind around 5 miles per hour in the morning, becoming southwest 5 to 10 miles per hour in the afternoon. Sunday night, clear. Low 68 to 75. West wind 5 to 10 miles per hour in the evening, becoming northeast around 5 miles per hour after midnight. Monday, sunny and hot. Highs 104 to 108. East wind 10 to 15 miles per hour. Monday night, clear. Lows 69 to 77. North wind around 5 miles per hour. Tuesday, sunny and hot. Highs 102 to 108. Tuesday night, partly cloudy. Lows 69 to 76. Wednesday, partly sunny. Highs 98 to 104. Wednesday night, mostly clear. Low 65 to 72. Thursday, sunny. Highs 96 to 101. Thursday night, clear. Lows 64 to 71. Friday, sunny. Highs 94 to 99. Friday night, clear. Lows 64 to 71. Saturday, sunny. Highs 96 to 102. Here is the synopsis for Southeast California, Southwest, and South Central Arizona. An extreme heat warning will be in effect for the Phoenix Metro Sunday through Tuesday and portions of the Western Desert Sunday and Monday. Moderate heat risk will impact the majority of the area through the first half of next week, with isolated major heat risk Sunday through Tuesday. Monday is expected to be the hottest day, with lower desert high temperatures peaking between 105 and 110 degrees. Extreme heat warning remains in effect from 10 a.m. this morning to 8 p.m. Mountain Standard Time Tuesday. What? Dangerously hot conditions. Afternoon temperatures 104 to 110 expected. Major heat risk. Where? The Northwest Valley of the Phoenix Metro Area, the East Valley of the Phoenix Metro Area, Buckeye-Avondale, Deer Valley, Central Phoenix, North Phoenix-Glendale, Scottsdale-Paradise Valley, South Mountain-Arutuki, and Southeast Valley-Queen Creek. When? From 10 a.m. this morning to 8 p.m. Mountain Standard Time Tuesday.
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Overexposure can cause heat cramps and heat exhaustion to develop and, without intervention, can lead to heat stroke. 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Actions should be taken to lessen the impact of the extreme heat. 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The current time is 1:04 a.m. Mountain Standard Time. Here is the latest forecast. For the following area, in Arizona, Central Phoenix, issued at 12:26 a.m. Mountain Standard Time. Extreme heat warning in effect from 10 a.m. this morning to 8 p.m. Mountain Standard Time Tuesday. Tonight, clear. Low 66 to 74. Northwest wind 5 to 10 miles per hour. Sunday, sunny and hot. Highs 102 to 106. East wind around 5 miles per hour in the morning, becoming southwest 5 to 10 miles per hour in the afternoon. Sunday night, clear. Low 68 to 75. West wind 5 to 10 miles per hour in the evening, becoming northeast around 5 miles per hour after midnight. Monday, sunny and hot. Highs 104 to 108. East wind 10 to 15 miles per hour. Monday night, clear. Low 69 to 77. North wind around 5 miles per hour. Tuesday, sunny and hot. Highs 102 to 108. Tuesday night, partly cloudy. Lows 69 to 76. Wednesday, partly sunny. Highs 98 to 104. Wednesday night, mostly clear. Lows 65 to 72. Thursday, sunny. Highs 96 to 101. Thursday night, clear. Lows 64 to 71. Friday, sunny. Highs 94 to 99. Friday night, clear. Lows 64 to 71. Saturday, sunny. Highs 96 to 102. Here is the synopsis for Southeast California, Southwest, and South Central Arizona. An extreme heat warning will be in effect for the Phoenix Metro Sunday through Tuesday and portions of the Western Desert Sunday and Monday. Moderate heat risk will impact the majority of the area through the first half of next week, with isolated major heat risk Sunday through Tuesday. Monday is expected to be the hottest day, with lower desert high temperatures peaking between 105 and 110 degrees. Extreme heat warning remains in effect from 10 a.m. this morning to 8 p.m. Mountain Standard Time Tuesday. What? Dangerously hot conditions. Afternoon temperatures 104 to 110 expected. Major heat risk. Where? The Northwest Valley of the Phoenix Metro Area, the East Valley of the Phoenix Metro Area, Buckeye-Avondale, Deer Valley, Central Phoenix, North Phoenix Glendale, Scottsdale Paradise Valley, South Mountain Arutuki, and Southeast Valley Queen Creek. When? From 10 a.m. this morning to 8 p.m. Mountain Standard Time Tuesday.
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Actions should be taken to lessen the impact of the extreme heat. 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The current time is 1:09 a.m. Mountain Standard Time. Here is the latest forecast. For the following area, in Arizona, Central Phoenix, issued at 12:26 a.m. Mountain Standard Time. Extreme heat warning in effect from 10 a.m. this morning to 8 p.m. Mountain Standard Time Tuesday. Tonight, clear. Low 66 to 74. Northwest wind 5 to 10 miles per hour. Sunday, sunny and hot. Highs 102 to 106. East wind around 5 miles per hour in the morning, becoming southwest 5 to 10 miles per hour in the afternoon. Sunday night, clear. Low 68 to 75. West wind 5 to 10 miles per hour in the evening, becoming northeast around 5 miles per hour after midnight. Monday, sunny and hot. Highs 104 to 108. East wind 10 to 15 miles per hour. Monday night, clear. Low 69 to 77. North wind around 5 miles per hour. Tuesday, sunny and hot. Highs 102 to 108. Tuesday night, partly cloudy. Lows 69 to 76. Wednesday, partly sunny. Highs 98 to 104. Wednesday night, mostly clear. Lows 65 to 72. Thursday, sunny. Highs 96 to 101. Thursday night, clear. Lows 64 to 71. Friday, sunny. Highs 94 to 99. Friday night, clear. Lows 64 to 71. Saturday, sunny. Highs 96 to 102. Here is the synopsis for Southeast California, Southwest, and South Central Arizona. An extreme heat warning will be in effect for the Phoenix Metro Sunday through Tuesday and portions of the Western Desert Sunday and Monday. Moderate heat risk will impact the majority of the area through the first half of next week, with isolated major heat risk Sunday through Tuesday. Monday is expected to be the hottest day, with lower desert high temperatures peaking between 105 and 110 degrees. Extreme heat warning remains in effect from 10 a.m. this morning to 8 p.m. Mountain Standard Time Tuesday. What? Dangerously hot conditions. Afternoon temperatures 104 to 110 expected. Major heat risk. Where? The Northwest Valley of the Phoenix Metro Area, the East Valley of the Phoenix Metro Area, Buckeye-Avondale, Deer Valley, Central Phoenix, North Phoenix-Glendale, Scottsdale-Paradise Valley, South Mountain Arutuki, and Southeast Valley Queen Creek. When? From 10 a.m. this morning to 8 p.m. Mountain Standard Time Tuesday.
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Actions should be taken to lessen the impact of the extreme heat. 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

Current time is 1:14 a.m. Mountain Standard Time. Here is the 1 a.m. Mountain Standard Time observation for Phoenix on Sunday, May 10th. At Sky Harbor, it was clear. Visibility 10 miles. Temperature was 84 degrees, dew point 28, relative humidity 13%. Wind was calm. And the pressure was 29.76 inches, and steady. Other observations for South Central Arizona, including the Greater Phoenix area, it was clear, with a temperature of 75 at Buckeye, 77 at Deer Valley, and 82 at Scottsdale Airport. Under clear skies, Falcon Field reported 77, Mesa Gateway reported 73, and Chandler reported 78. Observations for Northern Arizona, it was clear, with a temperature of 47 at Flagstaff, 74 at Kingman, 43 at the Grand Canyon, and 61 at Prescott. Under clear skies, Payson reported 61, Page reported 67, and Winslow reported 64. At Cholo, it was mostly cloudy, with a temperature of 61. Observations for Southern Arizona, it was clear. It was 79 at Tucson, 81 at Yuma, 65 at Nogales, and 70 at Sierra Vista. Observations for Southern California, at Blythe, it was clear, with a temperature of 81. It was cloudy, with a temperature of 59 at Los Angeles Airport, and 63 at San Diego. At Los Angeles Airport, the visibility was 4 miles. Regional observations, it was clear, with a temperature of 85 at Las Vegas, and 57 at Salt Lake City. At El Paso, it was partly cloudy, with a temperature of 82. At Albuquerque, it was cloudy, with a temperature of 68. Once again, at 1 a.m. in Phoenix, under clear skies, the Sky Harbor temperature was 84 degrees. Here is the latest forecast. For the following area, in Arizona, Central Phoenix, issued at 12:26 a.m. Mountain Standard Time. Extreme heat warning in effect from 10 a.m. this morning to 8 p.m. Mountain Standard Time Tuesday. Tonight, clear. Low 66 to 74. Northwest wind 5 to 10 miles per hour. Sunday, sunny and hot. Highs 102 to 106. East wind around 5 miles per hour in the morning, becoming southwest 5 to 10 miles per hour in the afternoon. Sunday night, clear. Low 68 to 75. West wind 5 to 10 miles per hour in the evening, becoming northeast around 5 miles per hour after midnight. Monday, sunny and hot. Highs 104 to 108. East wind 10 to 15 miles per hour. Monday night, clear. Lows 69 to 77. North wind around 5 miles per hour. Tuesday, sunny and hot. Highs 102 to 108. Tuesday night, partly cloudy. Lows 69 to 76. Wednesday, partly sunny. Highs 98 to 104. Wednesday night, mostly clear. Low 65 to 72. Thursday, sunny. Highs 96 to 101. Thursday night, clear. Lows 64 to 71. Friday, sunny. Highs 94 to 99. Friday night, clear. Lows 64 to 71. Saturday, sunny. Highs 96 to 102. Here is the synopsis for Southeast California, Southwest, and South Central Arizona. An extreme heat warning will be in effect for the Phoenix Metro Sunday through Tuesday and portions of the Western Desert Sunday and Monday. Moderate heat risk will impact the majority of the area through the first half of next week, with isolated major heat risk Sunday through Tuesday. Monday is expected to be the hottest day, with lower desert high temperatures peaking between 105 and 110 degrees. Extreme heat warning remains in effect from 10 a.m. this morning to 8 p.m. Mountain Standard Time Tuesday. What? Dangerously hot conditions.
Afternoon temperatures 104 to

110 expected. Major heat risk. Where? The Northwest Valley of the Phoenix metro area, the East Valley of the Phoenix metro area, Buckeye-Avondale, Deer Valley, Central Phoenix, North Phoenix-Glendale, Scottsdale-Paradise Valley, South Mountain Arutuki, and Southeast Valley-Queen Creek. When? From 10 a.m. this morning to 8 p.m. Mountain Standard Time Tuesday. Impacts: heat-related illnesses increase significantly during extreme heat events. 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Actions should be taken to lessen the impact of the extreme heat. 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Heat stroke is an emergency. 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The current time is 1:21 a.m. Mountain Standard Time. Here is the 1 a.m. Mountain Standard Time observation for Phoenix on Sunday, May 10th. At Sky Harbor, it was clear. Visibility 10 miles. Temperature was 84 degrees, dew point 28, relative humidity 13%. Wind was calm. And the pressure was 29.76 inches, and steady. Other observations for South Central Arizona, including the greater Phoenix area, it was clear, with a temperature of 75 at Buckeye, 77 at Deer Valley, and 82 at Scottsdale Airport. Under clear skies, Falcon Field reported 77, Mesa Gateway reported 73, and Chandler reported 78. Observations for Northern Arizona, it was clear, with a temperature of 47 at Flagstaff, 74 at Kingman, 43 at the Grand Canyon, and 61 at Prescott. Under clear skies, Payson reported 61, Page reported 67, and Winslow reported 64. At Sholo, it was mostly cloudy, with a temperature of 61. Observations for Southern Arizona, it was clear. It was 79 at Tucson, 81 at Yuma, 65 at Nogales, and 70 at Sierra Vista. Observations for Southern California, at Blythe, it was clear, with a temperature of 81. It was cloudy, with a temperature of 59 at Los Angeles Airport, and 63 at San Diego. At Los Angeles Airport, the visibility was 4 miles. Regional observations, it was clear, with a temperature of 85 at Las Vegas, and 57 at Salt Lake City. At El Paso, it was partly cloudy, with a temperature of 82. At Albuquerque, it was cloudy, with a temperature of 68. Once again, at 1 a.m. in Phoenix, under clear skies, the Sky Harbor temperature was 84 degrees. Here is the latest forecast. For the following area, in Arizona, Central Phoenix, issued at 12:26 a.m. Mountain Standard Time. Extreme heat warning in effect from 10 a.m. this morning to 8 p.m. Mountain Standard Time Tuesday. Tonight, clear. Low 66 to 74. Northwest wind 5 to 10 miles per hour. Sunday, sunny and hot. Highs 102 to 106. East wind around 5 miles per hour in the morning, becoming southwest 5 to 10 miles per hour in the afternoon. Sunday night,
clear. Low 68 to 75. West wind 5 to 10 miles per hour in the evening, becoming northeast around 5 miles per hour after midnight. Monday, sunny and hot. Highs 104 to 108. East wind 10 to 15 miles per hour. Monday night, clear. Lows 69 to 77. North wind around 5 miles per hour. Tuesday, sunny and hot. Highs 102 to 108. Tuesday night, partly cloudy. Lows 69 to 76. Wednesday, partly sunny. Highs 98 to 104. Wednesday night, mostly clear. Lows 65 to 72. Thursday, sunny. Highs 96 to 101. Thursday night, clear. Lows 64 to 71. Friday, sunny. Highs 94 to 99. Friday night, clear. Lows 64 to 71. Saturday, sunny. Highs 96 to 102. Here is the synopsis for Southeast California, Southwest, and South Central Arizona. An extreme heat warning will be in effect for the Phoenix Metro Sunday through Tuesday and portions of the Western Desert Sunday and Monday. Moderate heat risk will impact the majority of the area through the first half of next week, with isolated major heat risk Sunday through Tuesday. Monday is expected to be the hottest day, with lower desert high temperatures peaking between 105 and 110 degrees. Extreme heat warning remains in effect from 10 a.m. this morning to 8 p.m. Mountain Standard Time Tuesday. What? Dangerously hot conditions. Afternoon temperatures 104 to 110 expected. Major heat risk. Where? The Northwest Valley of the Phoenix Metro Area, the East Valley of the Phoenix Metro Area, Buckeye-Avondale, Deer Valley, Central Phoenix, North Phoenix-Glendale, Scottsdale-Paradise Valley, South Mountain-Arutuki, and Southeast Valley-Queen Creek. When? From 10 a.m. this morning to 8 p.m. Mountain Standard Time Tuesday. 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Actions should be taken to lessen the impact of the extreme heat. Take extra precautions if you work or spend time outside. 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Anyone overcome by heat should be moved to a cool and shaded location. Heat stroke is an emergency. 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The current time is 1:28 a.m. Mountain Standard Time. Here is the 1 a.m. Mountain Standard Time observation for Phoenix on Sunday, May 10th. At Sky Harbor, it was clear. Visibility 10 miles. Temperature was 84 degrees, dew point 28, relative humidity 13%. Wind was calm. And the pressure was 29.76 inches, and steady. Other observations for South Central Arizona, including the greater Phoenix area: it was clear, with a temperature of 75 at Buckeye, 77 at Deer Valley, and 82 at Scottsdale Airport.
under clear skies. Falcon Field reported 77. Mesa Gateway reported 73. And Chandler reported 78. Observations for northern Arizona. It was clear, with a temperature of 47 at Flagstaff, 74 at Kingman, 43 at the Grand Canyon, and 61 at Prescott. Under clear skies, Payson reported 61, Page reported 67, and Winslow reported 64. At Sholo, it was mostly cloudy, with a temperature of 61. Observations for southern Arizona, it was clear. It was 79 at Tucson, 81 at Yuma, 65 at Nogales, and 70 at Sierra Vista. Observations for Southern California, at Blythe, it was clear, with a temperature of 81. It was cloudy, with a temperature of 59 at Los Angeles Airport, and 63 at San Diego. At Los Angeles Airport, the visibility was 4 miles. Regional observations, it was clear, with a temperature of 85 at Las Vegas, and 57 at Salt Lake City. At El Paso, it was partly cloudy, with a temperature of 82. At Albuquerque, it was cloudy, with a temperature of 68. Once again, at 1 a.m. in Phoenix, under clear skies. The Sky Harbor temperature was 84 degrees. Here is the latest forecast. For the following area, in Arizona, Central Phoenix, issued at 12:26 a.m. Mountain Standard Time. Extreme heat warning in effect from 10 a.m. this morning to 8 p.m. Mountain Standard Time Tuesday. Tonight, clear. Low 66 to 74. Northwest wind 5 to 10 miles per hour. Sunday, sunny and hot. Highs 102 to 106. East wind around 5 miles per hour in the morning, becoming southwest 5 to 10 miles per hour in the afternoon. Sunday night, clear. Low 68 to 75. West wind 5 to 10 miles per hour in the evening, becoming northeast around 5 miles per hour after midnight. Monday, sunny and hot. Highs 104 to 108. East wind 10 to 15 miles per hour. Monday night, clear. Lows 69 to 77. North wind around 5 miles per hour. Tuesday, sunny and hot. Highs 102 to 108. Tuesday night, partly cloudy. Lows 69 to 76. Wednesday, partly sunny. Highs 98 to 104. Wednesday night, mostly clear. Low 65 to 72. Thursday, sunny. Highs 96 to 101. Thursday night, clear. Lows 64 to 71. Friday, sunny. Highs 94 to 99. Friday night, clear. Lows 64 to 71. Saturday, sunny. Highs 96 to 102. Here is the synopsis for Southeast California, Southwest, and South Central Arizona. An extreme heat warning will be in effect for the Phoenix Metro Sunday through Tuesday and portions of the Western Desert Sunday and Monday. Moderate heat risk will impact the majority of the area through the first half of next week, with isolated major heat risk Sunday through Tuesday. Monday is expected to be the hottest day, with lower desert high temperatures peaking between 105 and 110 degrees. Extreme heat warning remains in effect from 10 a.m. this morning to 8 p.m. Mountain Standard Time Tuesday. What? Dangerously hot conditions. Afternoon temperatures 104 to 110 expected. Major heat risk. Where? The Northwest Valley of the Phoenix Metro Area, the East Valley of the Phoenix Metro Area, Buckeye-Avondale, Deer Valley, Central Phoenix, North Phoenix-Glendale, Scottsdale-Paradise Valley, South Mountain Arutuki, and Southeast Valley Queen Creek. When? From 10 a.m. this morning to 8 p.m. Mountain Standard Time Tuesday. Impacts: heat-related illnesses increase significantly during extreme heat events. Overexposure can cause heat cramps and heat exhaustion to develop, and, without intervention, can lead to heat stroke. 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
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Actions should be taken to lessen the impact of the extreme heat. 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The current time is 1:35 a.m. Mountain Standard Time. Here is the 1 a.m. Mountain Standard Time observation for Phoenix on Sunday, May 10th. At Sky Harbor, it was clear. Visibility 10 miles. Temperature was 84 degrees, dew point 28, relative humidity 13%. Wind was calm. And the pressure was 29.76 inches, and steady. Other observations for South Central Arizona, including the Greater Phoenix area, it was clear, with a temperature of 75 at Buckeye, 77 at Deer Valley, and 82 at Scottsdale Airport. Under clear skies, Falcon Field reported 77, Mesa Gateway reported 73, and Chandler reported 78. Observations for northern Arizona, it was clear, with a temperature of 47 at Flagstaff, 74 at Kingman, 43 at the Grand Canyon, and 61 at Prescott. Under clear skies, Payson reported 61, Page reported 67, and Winslow reported 64. At Sholo, it was mostly cloudy, with a temperature of 61. Observations for southern Arizona, it was clear. It was 79 at Tucson, 81 at Yuma, 65 at Nogales, and 70 at Sierra Vista. Observations for southern California, at Blythe, it was clear, with a temperature of 81. It was cloudy, with a temperature of 59 at Los Angeles Airport, and 63 at San Diego. At Los Angeles Airport, the visibility was 4 miles. Regional observations, it was clear, with a temperature of 85 at Las Vegas, and 57 at Salt Lake City. At El Paso, it was partly cloudy, with a temperature of 82. At Albuquerque, it was cloudy, with a temperature of 68. Once again, at 1 a.m. in Phoenix, under clear skies, the Sky Harbor temperature was 84 degrees. Here is the latest forecast. For the following area, in Arizona, Central Phoenix, issued at 12:26 a.m. Mountain Standard Time. Extreme heat warning in effect from 10 a.m. this morning to 8 p.m. Mountain Standard Time Tuesday. Tonight, clear. Low 66 to 74. Northwest wind 5 to 10 miles per hour. Sunday, sunny and hot. Highs 102 to 106. East wind around 5 miles per hour in the morning, becoming southwest 5 to 10 miles per hour in the afternoon. Sunday night, clear. Low 68 to 75. West wind 5 to 10 miles per hour in the evening, becoming northeast around 5 miles per hour after midnight. Monday, sunny and hot. Highs 104 to 108. East wind 10 to 15 miles per hour. Monday night, clear. Lows 69 to 77. North wind around 5 miles per hour. Tuesday, sunny and hot. Highs 102 to 108. Tuesday night, partly cloudy. Lows 69 to 76. Wednesday,
partly sunny. Highs 98 to 104. Wednesday night, mostly clear. Lows 65 to 72. Thursday, sunny. Highs 96 to 101. Thursday night, clear. Lows 64 to 71. Friday, sunny. Highs 94 to 99. Friday night, clear. Lows 64 to 71. Saturday, sunny. Highs 96 to 102. Here is the synopsis for Southeast California, Southwest, and South Central Arizona. An extreme heat warning will be in effect for the Phoenix Metro Sunday through Tuesday and portions of the Western Desert Sunday and Monday. Moderate heat risk will impact the majority of the area through the first half of next week with isolated major heat risk Sunday through Tuesday. Monday is expected to be the hottest day with lower desert high temperatures peaking between 105 and 110 degrees. Extreme heat warning remains in effect from 10 a.m. this morning to 8 p.m. Mountain Standard Time Tuesday. What? Dangerously hot conditions. Afternoon temperatures 104 to 110 expected. Major heat risk. Where? The Northwest Valley of the Phoenix Metro Area, the East Valley of the Phoenix Metro Area, Buckeye Avondale, Deer Valley, Central Phoenix, North Phoenix Glendale, Scottsdale Paradise Valley, South Mountain Arutuki, and Southeast Valley Queen Creek. When? From 10 a.m. this morning to 8 p.m. Mountain Standard Time Tuesday. 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Overexposure can cause heat cramps and heat exhaustion to develop and, without intervention, can lead to heat stroke. 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Actions should be taken to lessen the impact of the extreme heat. 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The current time is 1:42 a.m. Mountain Standard Time. Here is the 1 a.m. Mountain Standard Time observation for Phoenix on Sunday, May 10th. At Sky Harbor, it was clear. Visibility 10 miles. Temperature was 84 degrees, dew point 28, relative humidity 13%. Wind was calm. And the pressure was 29.76 inches, and steady. Other observations for South Central Arizona including the Greater Phoenix area, it was clear, with a temperature of 75 at Buckeye, 77 at Deer Valley, and 82 at Scottsdale Airport. Under clear skies, Falcon Field reported 77, Mesa Gateway reported 73, and Chandler reported 78. Observations for Northern Arizona, it was clear, with a temperature of 47 at Flagstaff, 74 at Kingman, 43 at the Grand Canyon, and 61 at Prescott. Under clear skies, Payson reported 61, Page reported 67, and Winslow reported 64. At Cholo, it was mostly cloudy, with a temperature of 61. Observations for Southern Arizona, it was clear. It was 79 at Tucson, 81 at Yuma, 65 at Nogales, and 70 at Sierra Vista.
observations for Southern California, Ed Blythe, it was clear, with a temperature of 81. It was cloudy, with a temperature of 59 at Los Angeles Airport, and 63 at San Diego. At Los Angeles Airport, the visibility was 4 miles. Regional observations, it was clear, with a temperature of 85 at Las Vegas, and 57 at Salt Lake City. At El Paso, it was partly cloudy, with a temperature of 82. At Albuquerque, it was cloudy, with a temperature of 68. Once again, at 1 a.m. in Phoenix, under clear skies. The Sky Harbor temperature was 84 degrees. Here is the latest forecast. For the following area, in Arizona, Central Phoenix, issued at 12:26 a.m. Mountain Standard Time. Extreme heat warning in effect from 10 a.m. this morning to 8 p.m. Mountain Standard Time Tuesday. Tonight, clear. Low 66 to 74. Northwest wind 5 to 10 miles per hour. Sunday, sunny and hot. Highs 102 to 106. East wind around 5 miles per hour in the morning, becoming southwest 5 to 10 miles per hour in the afternoon. Sunday night, clear. Low 68 to 75. West wind 5 to 10 miles per hour in the evening, becoming northeast around 5 miles per hour after midnight. Monday, sunny and hot. Highs 104 to 108. East wind 10 to 15 miles per hour. Monday night, clear. Lows 69 to 77. North wind around 5 miles per hour. Tuesday, sunny and hot. Highs 102 to 108. Tuesday night, partly cloudy. Lows 69 to 76. Wednesday, partly sunny. Highs 98 to 104. Wednesday night, mostly clear. Lows 65 to 72. Thursday, sunny. Highs 96 to 101. Thursday night, clear. Lows 64 to 71. Friday, sunny. Highs 94 to 99. Friday night, clear. Lows 64 to 71. Saturday, sunny. Highs 96 to 102. Here is the synopsis for Southeast California, Southwest, and South Central Arizona. An extreme heat warning will be in effect for the Phoenix Metro Sunday through Tuesday and portions of the Western Desert Sunday and Monday. Moderate heat risk will impact the majority of the area through the first half of next week, with isolated major heat risk Sunday through Tuesday. Monday is expected to be the hottest day, with lower desert high temperatures peaking between 105 and 110 degrees. Extreme heat warning remains in effect from 10 a.m. this morning to 8 p.m. Mountain Standard Time Tuesday. What? Dangerously hot conditions. Afternoon temperatures 104 to 110 expected. Major heat risk. Where? The Northwest Valley of the Phoenix Metro Area, the East Valley of the Phoenix Metro Area, Buckeye-Avondale, Deer Valley, Central Phoenix, North Phoenix-Glendale, Scottsdale-Paradise Valley, South Mountain Arutuki, and Southeast Valley Queen Creek. When? From 10 a.m. this morning to 8 p.m. Mountain Standard Time Tuesday. Impacts: heat-related illnesses increase significantly during extreme heat events. 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
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The current time is 1:49 a.m. Mountain Standard Time. Here is the 1 a.m. Mountain Standard Time observation for Phoenix on Sunday, May 10th. At Sky Harbor, it was clear. Visibility 10 miles. Temperature was 84 degrees, dew point 28, relative humidity 13%. Wind was calm. And the pressure was 29.76 inches, and steady. Other observations for South Central Arizona, including the Greater Phoenix area, it was clear, with a temperature of 75 at Buckeye, 77 at Deer Valley, and 82 at Scottsdale Airport. Under clear skies, Falcon Field reported 77, Mesa Gateway reported 73, and Chandler reported 78. Observations for northern Arizona, it was clear, with a temperature of 47 at Flagstaff, 74 at Kingman, 43 at the Grand Canyon, and 61 at Prescott. Under clear skies, Payson reported 61, Page reported 67, and Winslow reported 64. At Cholo, it was mostly cloudy, with a temperature of 61. Observations for southern Arizona, it was clear. It was 79 at Tucson, 81 at Yuma, 65 at Nogales, and 70 at Sierra Vista. Observations for southern California, at Blythe, it was clear, with a temperature of 81. It was cloudy, with a temperature of 59 at Los Angeles Airport, and 63 at San Diego. At Los Angeles Airport, the visibility was 4 miles. Regional observations, it was clear, with a temperature of 85 at Las Vegas, and 57 at Salt Lake City. At El Paso, it was partly cloudy, with a temperature of 82. At Albuquerque, it was cloudy, with a temperature of 68. Once again, at 1 a.m. in Phoenix, under clear skies. The Sky Harbor temperature was 84 degrees. Here is the latest forecast. For the following area, in Arizona, Central Phoenix, issued at 12:26 a.m. Mountain Standard Time. Extreme heat warning in effect from 10 a.m. this morning to 8 p.m. Mountain Standard Time Tuesday. Tonight, clear. Low 66 to 74. Northwest wind 5 to 10 miles per hour. Sunday, sunny and hot. Highs 102 to 106. East wind around 5 miles per hour in the morning, becoming southwest 5 to 10 miles per hour in the afternoon. Sunday night, clear. Low 68 to 75. West wind 5 to 10 miles per hour in the evening, becoming northeast around 5 miles per hour after midnight. Monday, sunny and hot. Highs 104 to 108. East wind 10 to 15 miles per hour. Monday night, clear. Lows 69 to 77. North wind around 5 miles per hour. Tuesday, sunny and hot. Highs 102 to 108. Tuesday night, partly cloudy. Lows 69 to 76. Wednesday, partly sunny. Highs 98 to 104. Wednesday night, mostly clear. Low 65 to 72. Thursday, sunny. Highs 96 to 101. Thursday night, clear. Lows 64 to 71. Friday, sunny. Highs 94 to 99. Friday night, clear. Lows 64 to 71. Saturday, sunny. Highs 96 to 102. Here is the synopsis for Southeast California, Southwest, and South Central Arizona.
An extreme heat warning will be in effect for the Phoenix Metro Sunday through Tuesday and portions of the Western Desert Sunday and Monday. Moderate heat risk will impact the majority of the area through the first half of next week with isolated major heat risk Sunday through Tuesday. Monday is expected to be the hottest day with lower desert high temperatures peaking between 105 and 110 degrees. Extreme heat warning remains in effect from 10 a.m. this morning to 8 p.m. Mountain Standard Time Tuesday. What? Dangerously hot conditions. Afternoon temperatures 104 to 110 expected. Major heat risk. Where? The Northwest Valley of the Phoenix Metro Area, the East Valley of the Phoenix Metro Area, Buckeye Avondale, Deer Valley, Central Phoenix, North Phoenix Glendale, Scottsdale Paradise Valley, South Mountain Arutuki, and Southeast Valley Queen Creek. When? From 10 a.m. this morning to 8 p.m. Mountain Standard Time Tuesday. Impacts: heat-related illnesses increase significantly during extreme heat events. 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Actions should be taken to lessen the impact of the extreme heat. 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The current time is 1:56 a.m. Mountain Standard Time. Here is the 1 a.m. Mountain Standard Time observation for Phoenix on Sunday, May 10th. At Sky Harbor, it was clear. Visibility 10 miles. Temperature was 84 degrees, dew point 28, relative humidity 13%. Wind was calm. And the pressure was 29.76 inches, and steady. Other observations for South Central Arizona, including the greater Phoenix area, it was clear, with a temperature of 75 at Buckeye, 77 at Deer Valley, and 82 at Scottsdale Airport. Under clear skies, Falcon Field reported 77, Mesa Gateway reported 73, and Chandler reported 78. Observations for Northern Arizona, it was clear, with a temperature of 47 at Flagstaff, 74 at Kingman, 43 at the Grand Canyon, and 61 at Prescott. Under clear skies, Payson reported 61, Page reported 67, and Winslow reported 64. At Sholo, it was mostly cloudy, with a temperature of 61. Observations for Southern Arizona, it was clear. It was 79 at Tucson, 81 at Yuma, 65 at Nogales, and 70 at Sierra Vista. Observations for Southern California, at Blythe, it was clear, with a temperature of 81. It was cloudy, with a temperature of 59 at Los Angeles Airport, and 63 at San Diego. At Los Angeles Airport, the visibility was 4 miles. Regional observations, it was clear, with a temperature of 85 at Las Vegas, and 57 at Salt Lake City. At El Paso, it was partly cloudy, with a temperature of 82. At Albuquerque, it was cloudy, with a temperature of 68. Once again, at 1 a.m. in Phoenix, under clear skies. The Sky Harbor temperature was 84 degrees. Here is the latest forecast.
for the following area in Arizona, Central Phoenix, issued at 12:26 a.m. Mountain Standard Time. Extreme heat warning in effect from 10 a.m. this morning to 8 p.m. Mountain Standard Time Tuesday. Tonight, clear. Low 66 to 74. Northwest wind 5 to 10 miles per hour. Sunday, sunny and hot. Highs 102 to 106. East wind around 5 miles per hour in the morning, becoming southwest 5 to 10 miles per hour in the afternoon. Sunday night, clear. Low 68 to 75. West wind 5 to 10 miles per hour in the evening, becoming northeast around 5 miles per hour after midnight. Monday, sunny and hot. Highs 104 to 108. East wind 10 to 15 miles per hour. Monday night, clear. Lows 69 to 77. North wind around 5 miles per hour. Tuesday, sunny and hot. Highs 102 to 108. Tuesday night, partly cloudy. Lows 69 to 76. Wednesday, partly sunny. Highs 98 to 104. Wednesday night, mostly clear. Low 65 to 72. Thursday, sunny. Highs 96 to 101. Thursday night, clear. Lows 64 to 71. Friday, sunny. Highs 94 to 99. Friday night, clear. Lows 64 to 71. Saturday, sunny. Highs 96 to 102. Here is the synopsis for Southeast California, Southwest, and South Central Arizona. An extreme heat warning will be in effect for the Phoenix Metro Sunday through Tuesday and portions of the Western Desert Sunday and Monday. Moderate heat risk will impact the majority of the area through the first half of next week, with isolated major heat risk Sunday through Tuesday. Monday is expected to be the hottest day, with lower desert high temperatures peaking between 105 and 110 degrees. Extreme heat warning remains in effect from 10 a.m. this morning to 8 p.m. Mountain Standard Time Tuesday. What? Dangerously hot conditions. Afternoon temperatures 104 to 110 expected. Major heat risk. Where? The Northwest Valley of the Phoenix Metro Area, the East Valley of the Phoenix Metro Area, Buckeye-Avondale, Deer Valley, Central Phoenix, North Phoenix-Glendale, Scottsdale-Paradise Valley, South Mountain Arutuki, and Southeast Valley Queen Creek. When? From 10 a.m. this morning to 8 p.m. Mountain Standard Time Tuesday. Impacts: heat-related illnesses increase significantly during extreme heat events. 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Actions should be taken to lessen the impact of the extreme heat. Take extra precautions if you work or spend time outside. 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Anyone overcome by heat should be moved to a cool and shaded location. Heat stroke is an emergency. 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The current time is 2:03 a.m. Mountain Standard Time. Here is the latest forecast. For the following area, in Arizona, Central Phoenix,
issued at 12:26 a.m. Mountain Standard Time. Extreme heat warning in effect from 10 a.m. this morning to 8 p.m. Mountain Standard Time Tuesday. Tonight, clear. Low 66 to 74. Northwest wind 5 to 10 miles per hour. Sunday, sunny and hot. Highs 102 to 106. East wind around 5 miles per hour in the morning, becoming southwest 5 to 10 miles per hour in the afternoon. Sunday night, clear. Low 68 to 75. West wind 5 to 10 miles per hour in the evening, becoming northeast around 5 miles per hour after midnight. Monday, sunny and hot. Highs 104 to 108. East wind 10 to 15 miles per hour. Monday night, clear. Lows 69 to 77. North wind around 5 miles per hour. Tuesday, sunny and hot. Highs 102 to 108. Tuesday night, partly cloudy. Lows 69 to 76. Wednesday, partly sunny. Highs 98 to 104. Wednesday night, mostly clear. Lows 65 to 72. Thursday, sunny. Highs 96 to 101. Thursday night, clear. Lows 64 to 71. Friday, sunny. Highs 94 to 99. Friday night, clear. Lows 64 to 71. Saturday, sunny. Highs 96 to 102. Here is the synopsis for Southeast California, Southwest, and South Central Arizona. An extreme heat warning will be in effect for the Phoenix Metro Sunday through Tuesday and portions of the Western Desert Sunday and Monday. Moderate heat risk will impact the majority of the area through the first half of next week, with isolated major heat risk Sunday through Tuesday. Monday is expected to be the hottest day, with lower desert high temperatures peaking between 105 and 110 degrees. Extreme heat warning remains in effect from 10 a.m. this morning to 8 p.m. Mountain Standard Time Tuesday. What? Dangerously hot conditions. Afternoon temperatures 104 to 110 expected. Major heat risk. Where? The Northwest Valley of the Phoenix Metro Area, the East Valley of the Phoenix Metro Area, Buckeye-Avondale, Deer Valley, Central Phoenix, North Phoenix-Glendale, Scottsdale-Paradise Valley, South Mountain Ahwatukee, and Southeast Valley Queen Creek. When? From 10 a.m. this morning to 8 p.m. Mountain Standard Time Tuesday. 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The current time is 2:08 a.m. Mountain Standard Time. Here is the latest forecast for the following area in Arizona: Central Phoenix, issued at 12:26 a.m. Mountain Standard Time.
Extreme heat warning in effect from 10 a.m. this morning to 8 p.m. Mountain Standard Time Tuesday. Tonight, clear. Low 66 to 74. Northwest wind 5 to 10 miles per hour. Sunday, sunny and hot. Highs 102 to 106. East wind around 5 miles per hour in the morning, becoming southwest 5 to 10 miles per hour in the afternoon. Sunday night, clear. Low 68 to 75. West wind 5 to 10 miles per hour in the evening, becoming northeast around 5 miles per hour after midnight. Monday, sunny and hot. Highs 104 to 108. East wind 10 to 15 miles per hour. Monday night, clear. Lows 69 to 77. North wind around 5 miles per hour. Tuesday, sunny and hot. Highs 102 to 108. Tuesday night, partly cloudy. Lows 69 to 76. Wednesday, partly sunny. Highs 98 to 104. Wednesday night, mostly clear. Lows 65 to 72. Thursday, sunny. Highs 96 to 101. Thursday night, clear. Lows 64 to 71. Friday, sunny. Highs 94 to 99. Friday night, clear. Lows 64 to 71. Saturday, sunny. Highs 96 to 102. Here is the synopsis for Southeast California, Southwest, and South Central Arizona. An extreme heat warning will be in effect for the Phoenix Metro Sunday through Tuesday and portions of the Western Desert Sunday and Monday. Moderate heat risk will impact the majority of the area through the first half of next week, with isolated major heat risk Sunday through Tuesday. Monday is expected to be the hottest day, with lower desert high temperatures peaking between 105 and 110 degrees. Extreme heat warning remains in effect from 10 a.m. this morning to 8 p.m. Mountain Standard Time Tuesday. What? Dangerously hot conditions. Afternoon temperatures 104 to 110 expected. Major heat risk. Where? The Northwest Valley of the Phoenix Metro Area, the East Valley of the Phoenix Metro Area, Buckeye-Avondale, Deer Valley, Central Phoenix, North Phoenix-Glendale, Scottsdale-Paradise Valley, South Mountain Ahwatukee, and Southeast Valley Queen Creek. When? From 10 a.m. this morning to 8 p.m. Mountain Standard Time Tuesday. 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The current time is 2:13 a.m. Mountain Standard Time. Here is the 2 a.m. Mountain Standard Time observation for Phoenix on Sunday, May 10th. At Sky Harbor, it was clear. Visibility 10 miles.
temperature was 83 degrees, dew point 29, relative humidity 14%. Wind was calm, and the pressure was 29.77 inches, and rising. Other observations for south central Arizona, including the greater

Page reported 65, Winslow reported 62, and Scholl reported 55. Observations for southern Arizona, it was clear. It was 76 at Tucson, 80 at Yuma, 63 at Nogales, and 71 at Sierra Vista. Observations for Southern California, at Blythe, it was clear, with a temperature of 81. It was cloudy, with a temperature of 60 at Los Angeles Airport, and 62 at San Diego. At Los Angeles Airport, the visibility was 5 miles. Regional observations, it was clear, with a temperature of 83 at Las Vegas, and 55 at Salt Lake City. At El Paso, it was partly cloudy, with a temperature of 82. At Albuquerque, it was mostly cloudy, with a temperature of 67. Once again, at 2 a.m. in Phoenix, under clear skies. The Sky Harbor temperature was 83 degrees. Here is the latest forecast. For the following area, in Arizona, Central Phoenix, issued at 12:26 a.m. Mountain Standard Time. Extreme heat warning in effect from 10 a.m. this morning to 8 p.m. Mountain Standard Time Tuesday. Tonight, clear. Low 66 to 74. Northwest wind 5 to 10 miles per hour. Sunday, sunny and hot. Highs 102 to 106. East wind around 5 miles per hour in the morning, becoming southwest 5 to 10 miles per hour in the afternoon. Sunday night, clear. Low 68 to 75. West wind 5 to 10 miles per hour in the evening, becoming northeast around 5 miles per hour after midnight. Monday, sunny and hot. Highs 104 to 108. East wind 10 to 15 miles per hour. Monday night, clear. Lows 69 to 77. North wind around 5 miles per hour. Tuesday, sunny and hot. Highs 102 to 108. Tuesday night, partly cloudy. Lows 69 to 76. Wednesday, partly sunny. Highs 98 to 104. Wednesday night, mostly clear. Low 65 to 72. Thursday, sunny. Highs 96 to 101. Thursday night, clear. Low 64 to 71. Friday, sunny. Highs 94 to 99. Friday night, clear. Low 64 to 71. Saturday, sunny. Highs 96 to 102. Here is the synopsis for Southeast California, Southwest, and South Central Arizona. An extreme heat warning will be in effect for the Phoenix Metro Sunday through Tuesday and portions of the Western Desert Sunday and Monday. Moderate heat risk will impact the majority of the area through the first half of next week, with isolated major heat risk Sunday through Tuesday. Monday is expected to be the hottest day, with lower desert high temperatures peaking between 105 and 110 degrees. Extreme heat warning remains in effect from 10 a.m. this morning to 8 p.m. Mountain Standard Time Tuesday. What? Dangerously hot conditions. Afternoon temperatures 104 to 110 expected. Major heat risk. Where? The Northwest Valley of the Phoenix Metro Area, the East Valley of the Phoenix Metro Area, Buckeye-Avondale, Deer Valley, Central Phoenix, North Phoenix-Glendale, Scottsdale-Paradise Valley, South Mountain Arutuki, and Southeast Valley-Queen Creek. When? From 10 a.m. this morning to 8 p.m. Mountain Standard Time Tuesday. Impacts: heat-related illnesses increase significantly during extreme heat events. 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

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The current time is 2:20 a.m. Mountain Standard Time. Here is the 2 a.m. Mountain Standard Time observation for Phoenix on Sunday, May 10th. At Sky Harbor, it was clear. Visibility 10 miles. Temperature was 83 degrees, dew point 29, relative humidity 14%. Wind was calm. And the pressure was 29.77 inches and rising. Other observations for South Central Arizona, including the Greater Phoenix area, it was clear, with a temperature of 73 at Buckeye, 73 at Deer Valley, and 78 at Scottsdale Airport. Under clear skies, Falcon Field reported 75, Mesa Gateway reported 76, and Gila Bend reported 76. Observations for Northern Arizona, skies ranged from clear to partly cloudy. It was 45 at Flagstaff, 72 at Kingman, 40 at the Grand Canyon, and 59 at Prescott. Payson reported 59, Page reported 65, Winslow reported 62, and Sholem reported 55. Observations for Southern Arizona, it was clear. It was 76 at Tucson, 80 at Yuma, 63 at Nogales, and 71 at Sierra Vista. Observations for Southern California, at Blythe, it was clear, with a temperature of 81. It was cloudy, with a temperature of 60 at Los Angeles Airport, and 62 at San Diego. At Los Angeles Airport, the visibility was 5 miles. Regional observations, it was clear, with a temperature of 83 at Las Vegas, and 55 at Salt Lake City. At El Paso, it was partly cloudy, with a temperature of 82. At Albuquerque, it was mostly cloudy, with a temperature of 67. Once again, at 2 a.m. in Phoenix, under clear skies. The Sky Harbor temperature was 83 degrees. Here is the latest forecast. For the following area, in Arizona, Central Phoenix, issued at 12:26 a.m. Mountain Standard Time. Extreme heat warning in effect from 10 a.m. this morning to 8 p.m. Mountain Standard Time Tuesday. Tonight, clear. Low 66 to 74. Northwest wind 5 to 10 miles per hour. Sunday, sunny and hot. Highs 102 to 106. East wind around 5 miles per hour in the morning, becoming southwest 5 to 10 miles per hour in the afternoon. Sunday night, clear. Low 68 to 75. West wind 5 to 10 miles per hour in the evening, becoming northeast around 5 miles per hour after midnight. Monday, sunny and hot. Highs 104 to 108. East wind 10 to 15 miles per hour. Monday night, clear. Lows 69 to 77. North wind around 5 miles per hour. Tuesday, sunny and hot. Highs 102 to 108. Tuesday night, partly cloudy. Lows 69 to 76. Wednesday, partly sunny. Highs 98 to 104. Wednesday night, mostly clear. Lows 65 to 72. Thursday, sunny. Highs 96 to 101. Thursday night, clear. Lows 64 to 71. Friday, sunny. Highs 94 to 99. Friday night, clear.
lows 64 to 71. Saturday, sunny. Highs 96 to 102. Here is the synopsis for Southeast California, Southwest, and South Central Arizona. An extreme heat warning will be in effect for the Phoenix Metro Sunday through Tuesday and portions of the Western Desert Sunday and Monday. Moderate heat risk will impact the majority of the area through the first half of next week with isolated major heat risk Sunday through Tuesday. Monday is expected to be the hottest day with lower desert high temperatures peaking between 105 and 110 degrees. Extreme heat warning remains in effect from 10 a.m. this morning to 8 p.m. Mountain Standard Time Tuesday. What? Dangerously hot conditions. Afternoon temperatures 104 to 110 expected. Major heat risk. Where? The Northwest Valley of the Phoenix Metro Area, the East Valley of the Phoenix Metro Area, Buckeye Avondale, Deer Valley, Central Phoenix, North Phoenix Glendale, Scottsdale Paradise Valley, South Mountain Arutuki, and Southeast Valley Queen Creek. When? From 10 a.m. this morning to 8 p.m. Mountain Standard Time Tuesday. 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Actions should be taken to lessen the impact of the extreme heat. 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The current time is 2:27 a.m. Mountain Standard Time. Here is the 2 a.m. Mountain Standard Time observation for Phoenix on Sunday, May 10th. At Sky Harbor, it was clear. Visibility 10 miles. Temperature was 83 degrees, dew point 29, relative humidity 14%. Wind was calm. And the pressure was 29.77 inches and rising. Other observations for South Central Arizona, including the greater Phoenix area, it was clear, with a temperature of 73 at Buckeye, 73 at Deer Valley, and 78 at Scottsdale Airport. Under clear skies, Falcon Field reported 75, Mesa Gateway reported 76, and Gila Bend reported 76. Observations for northern Arizona, skies ranged from clear to partly cloudy. It was 45 at Flagstaff, 72 at Kingman, 40 at the Grand Canyon, and 59 at Prescott. Payson reported 59, Page reported 65, Winslow reported 62, and Sholo reported 55. Observations for southern Arizona, it was clear. It was 76 at Tucson, 80 at Yuma, 63 at Nogales, and 71 at Sierra Vista. Observations for Southern California, at Blythe, it was clear, with a temperature of 81. It was cloudy, with a temperature of 60 at Los Angeles Airport, and 62 at San Diego. At Los Angeles Airport, the visibility was 5 miles. Regional observations, it was clear, with a temperature of 83 at Las Vegas, and 55 at Salt Lake City. At El Paso, it was partly cloudy, with a temperature of 82.
At Albuquerque, it was mostly cloudy, with a temperature of 67. Once again, at 2 a.m. in Phoenix, under clear skies, the Sky Harbor temperature was 83 degrees. Here is the latest forecast. For the following area, in Arizona, Central Phoenix, issued at 12:26 a.m. Mountain Standard Time. Extreme heat warning in effect from 10 a.m. this morning to 8 p.m. Mountain Standard Time Tuesday. Tonight, clear. Low 66 to 74. Northwest wind 5 to 10 miles per hour. Sunday, sunny and hot. Highs 102 to 106. East wind around 5 miles per hour in the morning, becoming southwest 5 to 10 miles per hour in the afternoon. Sunday night, clear. Low 68 to 75. West wind 5 to 10 miles per hour in the evening, becoming northeast around 5 miles per hour after midnight. Monday, sunny and hot. Highs 104 to 108. East wind 10 to 15 miles per hour. Monday night, clear. Lows 69 to 77. North wind around 5 miles per hour. Tuesday, sunny and hot. Highs 102 to 108. Tuesday night, partly cloudy. Lows 69 to 76. Wednesday, partly sunny. Highs 98 to 104. Wednesday night, mostly clear. Lows 65 to 72. Thursday, sunny. Highs 96 to 101. Thursday night, clear. Lows 64 to 71. Friday, sunny. Highs 94 to 99. Friday night, clear. Lows 64 to 71. Saturday, sunny. Highs 96 to 102. Here is the synopsis for Southeast California, Southwest, and South Central Arizona. An extreme heat warning will be in effect for the Phoenix Metro Sunday through Tuesday and portions of the Western Desert Sunday and Monday. Moderate heat risk will impact the majority of the area through the first half of next week, with isolated major heat risk Sunday through Tuesday. Monday is expected to be the hottest day, with lower desert high temperatures peaking between 105 and 110 degrees. Here is the synopsis for Southeast California, Southwest, and South Central Arizona. An extreme heat warning will be in effect for the Phoenix Metro from late this morning through Tuesday and for portions of the western deserts today and Monday. Moderate heat risk will impact the majority of the area through the first half of the week, with isolated major heat risk through Tuesday. Monday will be the hottest day, with lower desert high temperatures as hot as 110 degrees. Extreme heat warning remains in effect from 10 a.m. this morning to 8 p.m. Mountain Standard Time Tuesday. What? Dangerously hot conditions. Afternoon temperatures 104 to 110 expected. Major heat risk. Where? The Northwest Valley of the Phoenix Metro Area, the East Valley of the Phoenix Metro Area, Buckeye-Avondale, Deer Valley, Central Phoenix, North Phoenix-Glendale, Scottsdale-Paradise Valley, South Mountain Arutuki, and Southeast Valley Queen Creek. When? From 10 a.m. this morning to 8 p.m. Mountain Standard Time Tuesday. Impacts: heat-related illnesses increase significantly during extreme heat events. 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
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The current time is 2:35 a.m. Mountain Standard Time. Here is the 2 a.m. Mountain Standard Time observation for Phoenix on Sunday, May 10th. At Sky Harbor, it was clear. Visibility 10 miles. Temperature was 83 degrees, dew point 29, relative humidity 14%. Wind was calm. And the pressure was 29.77 inches and rising. Other observations for South Central Arizona, including the greater Phoenix area, it was clear, with a temperature of 73 at Buckeye, 73 at Deer Valley, and 78 at Scottsdale Airport. Under clear skies, Falcon Field reported 75, Mesa Gateway reported 76, and Gila Bend reported 76. Observations for northern Arizona, skies ranged from clear to partly cloudy. It was 45 at Flagstaff, 72 at Kingman, 40 at the Grand Canyon, and 59 at Prescott. Payson reported 59, Page reported 65, Winslow reported 62, and Shoal reported 55. Observations for southern Arizona, it was clear. It was 76 at Tucson, 80 at Yuma, 63 at Nogales, and 71 at Sierra Vista. Observations for Southern California, at Blythe, it was clear, with a temperature of 81. It was cloudy, with a temperature of 60 at Los Angeles Airport, and 62 at San Diego. At Los Angeles Airport, the visibility was 5 miles. Regional observations, it was clear, with a temperature of 83 at Las Vegas, and 55 at Salt Lake City. At El Paso, it was partly cloudy, with a temperature of 82. At Albuquerque, it was mostly cloudy, with a temperature of 67. Once again, at 2 a.m. in Phoenix, under clear skies, the Sky Harbor temperature was 83 degrees. Here is the latest forecast. For the following area, in Arizona, Central Phoenix, issued at 12:26 a.m. Mountain Standard Time. Extreme heat warning in effect from 10 a.m. this morning to 8 p.m. Mountain Standard Time Tuesday. Tonight, clear. Low 66 to 74. Northwest wind 5 to 10 miles per hour. Sunday, sunny and hot. Highs 102 to 106. East wind around 5 miles per hour in the morning, becoming southwest 5 to 10 miles per hour in the afternoon. Sunday night, clear. Low 68 to 75. West wind 5 to 10 miles per hour in the evening, becoming northeast around 5 miles per hour after midnight. Monday, sunny and hot. Highs 104 to 108. East wind 10 to 15 miles per hour. Monday night, clear. Lows 69 to 77. North wind around 5 miles per hour. Tuesday, sunny and hot. Highs 102 to 108. Tuesday night, partly cloudy. Lows 69 to 76. Wednesday, partly sunny. Highs 98 to 104. Wednesday night, mostly clear. Lows 65 to 72. Thursday, sunny. Highs 96 to 101. Thursday night, clear. Lows 64 to 71. Friday, sunny. Highs 94 to 99. Friday night, clear. Lows 64 to 71. Saturday, sunny. Highs 96 to 102. Here is the synopsis for Southeast California, Southwest, and South Central Arizona.
An extreme heat warning will be in effect for the Phoenix Metro from late this morning, Monday. Moderate heat

Hottest day with lower desert high temperature 10 a.m. this morning to 8 p.m. Mountain Standard Time Tuesday. What? Dangerously hot 104 to 110 expected. Heat in the Phoenix metro area

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29.77 inches south sense clear, 3 at Deer Valley, and 78 eyes. Falcon Field reported 75, Mesa Gateway 26, Skinny 2 at Kingman, 40 at the 65, winds low reported. Observations for southern Arizona, Ogallala 1, 60.

Sunday night, clear. Lows at 5 to 10 mile day, sunny and 108. Monday night, clear. Lows 69 to 77 hour. Tuesday night, partly 86. Highs 98 to 1 clear. Thursday, sunny. Thursday

Pressure was 29.77 inches and rising. Other observations for South Central Arizona, including the Greater Phoenix area, it was clear, with a temperature of 73 at Buckeye, 73 at Deer Valley, and 78 at Scottsdale Airport. Under clear skies, Falcon Field reported 75, Mesa Gateway reported 76, and Gila Bend reported 76. Observations for northern Arizona, skies ranged from clear to partly cloudy. It was 45 at Flagstaff, 72 at Kingman, 40 at the Grand Canyon, and 59 at Prescott. Payson reported 59, Page reported 65, Winslow reported 62, and Sholem reported 55. Observations for southern Arizona, it was clear. It was 76 at Tucson, 80 at Yuma, 63 at Nogales, and 71 at Sierra Vista. Observations for Southern California, at Blythe, it was clear, with a temperature of 81. It was cloudy, with a temperature of 60 at Los Angeles Airport, and 62 at San Diego. At Los Angeles Airport, the visibility was 5 miles. Regional observations, it was clear, with a temperature of 83 at Las Vegas, and 55 at Salt Lake City. At El Paso, it was partly cloudy, with a temperature of 82. At Albuquerque, it was mostly cloudy, with a temperature of 67. Once again, at 2 a.m. in Phoenix, under clear skies. The Sky Harbor temperature was 83 degrees. Here is the latest forecast. For the following area, in Arizona, Central Phoenix, issued at 12:26 a.m. Mountain Standard Time. Extreme heat warning in effect from 10 a.m. this morning to 8 p.m. Mountain Standard Time Tuesday. Tonight, clear. Low 66 to 74. Northwest wind 5 to 10 miles per hour. Sunday, sunny and hot. Highs 102 to 106. East wind around 5 miles per hour in the morning, becoming southwest 5 to 10 miles per hour in the afternoon. Sunday night, clear. Low 68 to 75. West wind 5 to 10 miles per hour in the evening, becoming northeast around 5 miles per hour after midnight. Monday, sunny and hot. Highs 104 to 108. East wind 10 to 15 miles per hour. Monday night, clear. Lows 69 to 77. North wind around 5 miles per hour. Tuesday, sunny and hot. Highs 102 to 108. Tuesday night, partly cloudy. Lows 69 to 76. Wednesday, partly sunny. Highs 98 to 104. Wednesday night, mostly clear. Low 65 to 72. Thursday, sunny. Highs 96 to 101. Thursday night, clear. Lows 64 to 71. Friday, sunny. Highs 94 to 99. Friday night, clear. Lows 64 to 71. Saturday, sunny. Highs 96 to 102. Here is the synopsis for Southeast California, Southwest, and South Central Arizona. An extreme heat warning will be in effect for the Phoenix Metro from late this morning through Tuesday and for portions of the western deserts today and Monday. Moderate heat risk will impact the majority of the area through the first half of the week, with isolated major heat risk through Tuesday. Monday will be the hottest day, with lower desert high temperatures as hot as 110 degrees. Extreme heat warning remains in effect from 10 a.m. this morning to 8 p.m. Mountain Standard Time Tuesday. What? Dangerously hot conditions. Afternoon temperatures 104 to 110 expected. Major heat risk. Where? The Northwest Valley of the Phoenix Metro Area, the East Valley of the Phoenix Metro Area, Buckeye-Avondale, Deer Valley, Central Phoenix, North Phoenix-Glendale, Scottsdale-Paradise Valley, South Mountain Arutuki, and Southeast Valley Queen Creek. When? From 10 a.m. this morning to 8 p.m. Mountain Standard Time Tuesday.
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Actions should be taken to lessen the impact of the extreme heat. 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Anyone overcome by heat should be moved to a cool and shaded location. Heat stroke is an emergency. 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The current time is 3:03 a.m. Mountain Standard Time. Here is the latest forecast. For the following area, in Arizona, Central Phoenix, issued at 12:26 a.m. Mountain Standard Time. Extreme heat warning in effect from 10 a.m. this morning to 8 p.m. Mountain Standard Time Tuesday. Tonight, clear. Low 66 to 74. Northwest wind 5 to 10 miles per hour. Sunday, sunny and hot. Highs 102 to 106. East wind around 5 miles per hour in the morning, becoming southwest 5 to 10 miles per hour in the afternoon. Sunday night, clear. Low 68 to 75. West wind 5 to 10 miles per hour in the evening, becoming northeast around 5 miles per hour after midnight. Monday, sunny and hot. Highs 104 to 108. East wind 10 to 15 miles per hour. Monday night, clear. Lows 69 to 77. North wind around 5 miles per hour. Tuesday, sunny and hot. Highs 102 to 108. Tuesday night, partly cloudy. Lows 69 to 76. Wednesday, partly sunny. Highs 98 to 104. Wednesday night, mostly clear. Low 65 to 72. Thursday, sunny. Highs 96 to 101. Thursday night, clear. Low 64 to 71. Friday, sunny. Highs 94 to 99. Friday night, clear. Low 64 to 71. Saturday, sunny. Highs 96 to 102. Here is the synopsis for Southeast California, Southwest, and South Central Arizona. An extreme heat warning will be in effect for the Phoenix Metro from late this morning through Tuesday and for portions of the western deserts today and Monday. Moderate heat risk will impact the majority of the area through the first half of the week, with isolated major heat risk through Tuesday. Monday will be the hottest day, with lower desert high temperatures as hot as 110 degrees. Extreme heat warning remains in effect from 10 a.m. this morning to 8 p.m. Mountain Standard Time Tuesday. What? Dangerously hot conditions. Afternoon temperatures 104 to 110 expected. Major heat risk. Where? The Northwest Valley of the Phoenix Metro Area, the East Valley of the Phoenix Metro Area, Buckeye-Avondale, Deer Valley, Central Phoenix, North Phoenix-Glendale, Scottsdale-Paradise Valley, South Mountain Arutuki, and Southeast Valley Queen Creek. When? From 10 a.m. this morning to 8 p.m. Mountain Standard Time Tuesday. Impacts: heat-related illnesses increase significantly during extreme heat events.
Overexposure can cause heat cramps and heat exhaustion to develop and, without intervention, can lead to heat stroke. 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Actions should be taken to lessen the impact of the extreme heat. 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Heat stroke is an emergency. 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The current time is 3:08 a.m. Mountain Standard Time. Here is the latest forecast. For the following area, in Arizona, Central Phoenix, issued at 12:26 a.m. Mountain Standard Time. Extreme heat warning in effect from 10 a.m. this morning to 8 p.m. Mountain Standard Time Tuesday. Tonight, clear. Low 66 to 74. Northwest wind 5 to 10 miles per hour. Sunday, sunny and hot. Highs 102 to 106. East wind around 5 miles per hour in the morning, becoming southwest 5 to 10 miles per hour in the afternoon. Sunday night, clear. Low 68 to 75. West wind 5 to 10 miles per hour in the evening, becoming northeast around 5 miles per hour after midnight. Monday, sunny and hot. Highs 104 to 108. East wind 10 to 15 miles per hour. Monday night, clear. Lows 69 to 77. North wind around 5 miles per hour. Tuesday, sunny and hot. Highs 102 to 108. Tuesday night, partly cloudy. Lows 69 to 76. Wednesday, partly sunny. Highs 98 to 104. Wednesday night, mostly clear. Low 65 to 72. Thursday, sunny. Highs 96 to 101. Thursday night, clear. Lows 64 to 71. Friday, sunny. Highs 94 to 99. Friday night, clear. Lows 64 to 71. Saturday, sunny. Highs 96 to 102. Here is the synopsis for Southeast California, Southwest, and South Central Arizona. An extreme heat warning will be in effect for the Phoenix Metro from late this morning through Tuesday and for portions of the western deserts today and Monday. Moderate heat risk will impact the majority of the area through the first half of the week, with isolated major heat risk through Tuesday. Monday will be the hottest day, with lower desert high temperatures as hot as 110 degrees. Extreme heat warning remains in effect from 10 a.m. this morning to 8 p.m. Mountain Standard Time Tuesday. What? Dangerously hot conditions. Afternoon temperatures 104 to 110 expected. Major heat risk. Where? The Northwest Valley of the Phoenix Metro Area, the East Valley of the Phoenix Metro Area, Buckeye-Avondale, Deer Valley, Central Phoenix, North Phoenix-Glendale, Scottsdale-Paradise Valley, South Mountain Ahwatukee, and Southeast Valley Queen Creek. When? From 10 a.m. this morning to 8 p.m. Mountain Standard Time Tuesday. Impacts: heat-related illnesses increase significantly during extreme heat events.
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Actions should be taken to lessen the impact of the extreme heat. Take extra precautions if you work or spend time outside. 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The current time is 3:13 a.m. Mountain Standard Time. Here is the 3 a.m. Mountain Standard Time observation for Phoenix on Sunday, May 10th. At Sky Harbor, it was clear. Visibility 10 miles. Temperature was 86 degrees, dew point 22, relative humidity 9%. Wind was north, at 7 miles an hour. And the pressure was 29.77 inches, and steady. Other observations for South Central Arizona, including the Greater Phoenix area, it was clear, with a temperature of 72 at Buckeye, 75 at Deer Valley, 77 at Scottsdale Airport, and 74 at Falcon Field. Under clear skies, Mesa Gateway reported 74, Chandler reported 76, and Gila Bend reported 76. Observations for northern Arizona, skies ranged from clear to partly cloudy. It was 50 at Flagstaff, 74 at Kingman, 38 at the Grand Canyon, and 57 at Prescott. Payson reported 63, Page reported 63, Winslow reported 61, and Sholo reported 54. Observations for southern Arizona, it was clear. It was 70 at Tucson, 77 at Yuma, 62 at Nogales, and 71 at Sierra Vista. Observations for Southern California, at Blythe, it was clear, with a temperature of

again at 3 a.m. in Phoenix under clear skies. The Sky Harbor temperature was 86 degrees. Here is the latest forecast. For the following area, in Arizona, Central Phoenix, issued at 12:26 a.m. Mountain Standard Time. Extreme heat warning in effect from 10 a.m. this morning to 8 p.m. Mountain Standard Time Tuesday. Tonight, clear. Low 66 to 74. Northwest wind 5 to 10 miles per hour. Sunday, sunny and hot. Highs 102 to 106. East wind around 5 miles per hour in the morning, becoming southwest 5 to 10 miles per hour in the afternoon. Sunday night, clear. Low 68 to 75. West wind 5 to 10 miles per hour in the evening, becoming northeast around 5 miles per hour after midnight. Monday, sunny and hot. Highs 104 to 108. East wind 10 to 15 miles per hour. Monday night, clear. Lows 69 to 77. North wind around 5 miles per hour. Tuesday, sunny and hot. Highs 102 to 108. Tuesday night, partly cloudy. Lows 69 to 76. Wednesday, partly sunny. Highs 98 to 104. Wednesday night, mostly clear. Low 65 to 72. Thursday, sunny. Highs 96 to 101. Thursday night, clear. Lows 64 to 71. Friday, sunny. Highs 94 to 99. Friday night, clear. Lows 64 to 71. Saturday, sunny. Highs 96 to 102. Here is the synopsis for Southeast California, Southwest, and South Central Arizona. An extreme heat warning will be in effect for the Phoenix Metro from late this morning through Tuesday and for portions of the western deserts today and Monday. Moderate heat risk will impact the majority of the area through the first half of the week, with isolated major heat risk through Tuesday. Monday will be the hottest day, with lower desert high temperatures as hot as 110 degrees. Extreme heat warning remains in effect from 10 a.m. this morning to 8 p.m. Mountain Standard Time Tuesday. What? Dangerously hot conditions. Afternoon temperatures 104 to 110 expected. Major heat risk. Where? The Northwest Valley of the Phoenix Metro Area, the East Valley of the Phoenix Metro Area, Buckeye-Avondale, Deer Valley, Central Phoenix, North Phoenix-Glendale, Scottsdale-Paradise Valley, South Mountain Ahwatukee, and Southeast Valley Queen Creek. When? From 10 a.m. this morning to 8 p.m. Mountain Standard Time Tuesday. Impacts: heat-related illnesses increase significantly during extreme heat events. 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Actions should be taken to lessen the impact of the extreme heat. 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The current time is 3:20 a.m. Mountain

for northern Arizona, skies ranged from clear to partly cloudy. It was 50 at Flagstaff, 74 at Kingman, 38 at the Grand Canyon, and 57 at Prescott. Payson reported 63, Page reported 63, Winslow reported 61, and Scholl reported 54. Observations for southern Arizona, it was clear. It was 70 at Tucson, 77 at Yuma, 62 at Nogales, and 71 at Sierra Vista. Observations for Southern California, at Blythe, it was clear, with a temperature of 76. It was cloudy, with a temperature of 60 at Los Angeles Airport, and 62 at San Diego. At Los Angeles Airport, the visibility was 5 miles. Regional observations, it was clear, with a temperature of 83 at Las Vegas, and 50 at Salt Lake City. At El Paso, it was partly cloudy, with a temperature of 82. At Albuquerque, it was cloudy, with a temperature of 69. Once again, at 3 a.m. in Phoenix, under clear skies. The Sky Harbor temperature was 86 degrees. Here is the latest forecast. For the following area, in Arizona, Central Phoenix, issued at 12:26 a.m. Mountain Standard Time. Extreme heat warning in effect from 10 a.m. this morning to 8 p.m. Mountain Standard Time Tuesday. Tonight, clear. Low 66 to 74. Northwest wind 5 to 10 miles per hour. Sunday, sunny and hot. Highs 102 to 106. East wind around 5 miles per hour in the morning, becoming southwest 5 to 10 miles per hour in the afternoon. Sunday night, clear. Low 68 to 75. West wind 5 to 10 miles per hour in the evening, becoming northeast around 5 miles per hour after midnight. Monday, sunny and hot. Highs 104 to 108. East wind 10 to 15 miles per hour. Monday night, clear. Lows 69 to 77. North wind around 5 miles per hour. Tuesday, sunny and hot. Highs 102 to 108. Tuesday night, partly cloudy. Lows 69 to 76. Wednesday, partly sunny. Highs 98 to 104. Wednesday night, mostly clear. Lows 65 to 72. Thursday, sunny. Highs 96 to 101. Thursday night, clear. Lows 64 to 71. Friday, sunny. Highs 94 to 99. Friday night, clear. Lows 64 to 71. Saturday, sunny. Highs 96 to 102. Here is the synopsis for Southeast California, Southwest, and South Central Arizona. An extreme heat warning will be in effect for the Phoenix Metro from late this morning through Tuesday and for portions of the western deserts today and Monday. Moderate heat risk will impact the majority of the area through the first half of the week, with isolated major heat risk through Tuesday. Monday will be the hottest day, with lower desert high temperatures as hot as 110 degrees. Extreme heat warning remains in effect from 10 a.m. this morning to 8 p.m. Mountain Standard Time Tuesday. What? Dangerously hot conditions. Afternoon temperatures 104 to 110 expected. Major heat risk. Where? The Northwest Valley of the Phoenix Metro Area, the East Valley of the Phoenix Metro Area, Buckeye-Avondale, Deer Valley, Central Phoenix, North Phoenix Glendale, Scottsdale Paradise Valley, South Mountain Arutuki, and Southeast Valley Queen Creek. When? From 10 a.m. this morning to 8 p.m. Mountain Standard Time Tuesday. Impacts: heat-related illnesses increase significantly during extreme heat events. 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
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Actions should be taken to lessen the impact of the extreme heat. 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The current time is 3:41 a.m. Mountain Standard Time. Here is the 3 a.m. Mountain Standard Time observation for Phoenix on Sunday, May 10th. At Sky Harbor, it was clear. Visibility 10 miles. Temperature was 86 degrees, dew point 22, relative humidity 9%. Wind was north, at 7 miles an hour. And the pressure was 29.77 inches, and steady. Other observations for South Central Arizona including the Greater Phoenix area, it was clear, with a temperature of 72 at Buckeye, 75 at Deer Valley, 77 at Scottsdale Airport, and 74 at Falcon Field. Under clear skies, Mesa Gateway reported 74, Chandler reported 76, and Gila Bend reported 76. Observations for northern Arizona, skies ranged from clear to partly cloudy. It was 50 at Flagstaff, 74 at Kingman, 38 at the Grand Canyon, and 57 at Prescott. Payson reported 63, Page reported 63, Winslow reported 61, and Sholem reported 54. Observations for southern Arizona, it was clear. It was 70 at Tucson, 77 at Yuma, 62 at Nogales, and 71 at Sierra Vista. Observations for Southern California, at Blythe, it was clear, with a temperature of 76. It was cloudy, with a temperature of 60 at Los Angeles Airport, and 62 at San Diego. At Los Angeles Airport, the visibility was 5 miles. Regional observations, it was clear, with a temperature of 83 at Las Vegas, and 50 at Salt Lake City. At El Paso, it was partly cloudy, with a temperature of 82. At Albuquerque, it was cloudy, with a temperature of 69. Once again, at 3 a.m. in Phoenix, under clear skies. The Sky Harbor temperature was 86 degrees. Here is the latest forecast. For the following area, in Arizona, Central Phoenix, issued at 12:26 a.m. Mountain Standard Time. Extreme heat warning in effect from 10 a.m. this morning to 8 p.m. Mountain Standard Time Tuesday. Tonight, clear. Low 66 to 74. Northwest wind 5 to 10 miles per hour. Sunday, sunny and hot. Highs 102 to 106. East wind around 5 miles per hour in the morning becoming southwest 5 to 10 miles per hour in the afternoon. Sunday night, clear. Low 68 to 75. West wind 5 to 10 miles per hour in the evening becoming northeast around 5 miles per hour after midnight. Monday, sunny and hot. Highs 104 to 108. East wind 10 to 15 miles per hour. Monday night, clear. Lows 69 to 77. North wind around 5 miles per hour. Tuesday, sunny and hot. Highs 102 to 108. Tuesday night, partly cloudy. Lows 69 to 76. Wednesday, partly sunny. Highs 98 to 104. Wednesday night, mostly clear. Low 65 to 72. Thursday, sunny.
highs 96 to 101. Thursday night, clear. Lows 64 to 71. Friday, sunny. Highs 94 to 99. Friday night, clear. Lows 64 to 71. Saturday, sunny. Highs 96 to 102. Here is the synopsis for Southeast California, Southwest, and South Central Arizona. An extreme heat warning will be in effect for the Phoenix Metro from late this morning through Tuesday and for portions of the western deserts today and Monday. Moderate heat risk will impact the majority of the area through the first half of the week with isolated major heat risk through Tuesday. Monday will be the hottest day with lower desert high temperatures as hot as 110 degrees. Extreme heat warning remains in effect from 10 a.m. this morning to 8 p.m. Mountain Standard Time Tuesday. What? Dangerously hot conditions. Afternoon temperatures 104 to 110 expected. Major heat risk. Where? The Northwest Valley of the Phoenix Metro Area, the East Valley of the Phoenix Metro Area, Buckeye-Avondale, Deer Valley, Central Phoenix, North Phoenix-Glendale, Scottsdale-Paradise Valley, South Mountain Ahwatukee, and Southeast Valley Queen Creek. When? From 10 a.m. this morning to 8 p.m. Mountain Standard Time Tuesday. 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Actions should be taken to lessen the impact of the extreme heat. 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The current time is 3:48 a.m. Mountain Standard Time. Here is the 3 a.m. Mountain Standard Time observation for Phoenix on Sunday, May 10th. At Sky Harbor, it was clear. Visibility 10 miles. Temperature was 86 degrees, dew point 22, relative humidity 9%. Wind was north, at 7 miles an hour. And the pressure was 29.77 inches, and steady. Other observations for South Central Arizona, including the greater Phoenix area, it was clear, with a temperature of 72 at Buckeye, 75 at Deer Valley, 77 at Scottsdale Airport, and 74 at Falcon Field. Under clear skies, Mesa Gateway reported 74, Chandler reported 76, and Gila Bend reported 76. Observations for northern Arizona, skies ranged from clear to partly cloudy. It was 50 at Flagstaff, 74 at Kingman, 38 at the Grand Canyon, and 57 at Prescott. Payson reported 63, Page reported 63, Winslow reported 61, and Sholo reported 54. Observations for southern Arizona, it was clear. It was 70 at Tucson, 77 at Yuma, 62 at Nogales, and 71 at Sierra Vista. Observations for Southern California, at Blythe, it was clear, with a temperature of 76. It was cloudy, with a temperature of 60 at Los Angeles Airport, and 62 at San Diego.
at Los Angeles Airport, the visibility was 5 miles. Regional observations, it was clear, with a temperature of 83 at Las Vegas, and 50 at Salt Lake City. At El Paso, it was partly cloudy, with a temperature of 82. At Albuquerque, it was cloudy, with a temperature of 69. Once again, at 3 a.m. in Phoenix, under clear skies. The Sky Harbor temperature was 86 degrees. Here is the latest forecast. For the following area, in Arizona, Central Phoenix, issued at 12:26 a.m. Mountain Standard Time. Extreme heat warning in effect from 10 a.m. this morning to 8 p.m. Mountain Standard Time Tuesday. Tonight, clear. Low 66 to 74. Northwest wind 5 to 10 miles per hour. Sunday, sunny and hot. Highs 102 to 106. East wind around 5 miles per hour in the morning, becoming southwest 5 to 10 miles per hour in the afternoon. Sunday night, clear. Low 68 to 75. West wind 5 to 10 miles per hour in the evening, becoming northeast around 5 miles per hour after midnight. Monday, sunny and hot. Highs 104 to 108. East wind 10 to 15 miles per hour. Monday night, clear. Lows 69 to 77. North wind around 5 miles per hour. Tuesday, sunny and hot. Highs 102 to 108. Tuesday night, partly cloudy. Lows 69 to 76. Wednesday, partly sunny. Highs 98 to 104. Wednesday night, mostly clear. Lows 65 to 72. Thursday, sunny. Highs 96 to 101. Thursday night, clear. Lows 64 to 71. Friday, sunny. Highs 94 to 99. Friday night, clear. Lows 64 to 71. Saturday, sunny. Highs 96 to 102. Here is the synopsis for Southeast California, Southwest, and South Central Arizona. An extreme heat warning will be in effect for the Phoenix Metro from late this morning through Tuesday and for portions of the western deserts today and Monday. Moderate heat risk will impact the majority of the area through the first half of the week, with isolated major heat risk through Tuesday. Monday will be the hottest day, with lower desert high temperatures as hot as 110 degrees. Extreme heat warning remains in effect from 10 a.m. this morning to 8 p.m. Mountain Standard Time Tuesday. What? Dangerously hot conditions. Afternoon temperatures 104 to 110 expected. Major heat risk. Where? The Northwest Valley of the Phoenix Metro Area, the East Valley of the Phoenix Metro Area, Buckeye-Avondale, Deer Valley, Central Phoenix, North Phoenix-Glendale, Scottsdale-Paradise Valley, South Mountain Ahwatukee, and Southeast Valley Queen Creek. When? From 10 a.m. this morning to 8 p.m. Mountain Standard Time Tuesday. Impacts: heat-related illnesses increase significantly during extreme heat events. 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Actions should be taken to lessen the impact of the extreme heat. 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
call 911. 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The current time is 3:55 a.m. Mountain Standard Time. Here is the 3 a.m. Mountain Standard Time observation for Phoenix on Sunday, May 10th. At Sky Harbor, it was clear. Visibility 10 miles. Temperature was 86 degrees, dew point 22, relative humidity 9%. Wind was north at 7 miles an hour. And the pressure was 29.77 inches and steady. Other observations for South Central Arizona, including the greater Phoenix area, it was clear, with a temperature of 72 at Buckeye, 75 at Deer Valley, 77 at Scottsdale Airport, and 74 at Falcon Field. Under clear skies, Mesa Gateway reported 74, Chandler reported 76, and Gila Bend reported 76. Observations for northern Arizona, skies ranged from clear to partly cloudy. It was 50 at Flagstaff, 74 at Kingman, 38 at the Grand Canyon, and 57 at Prescott. Payson reported 63, Page reported 63, Winslow reported 61, and Sholo reported 54. Observations for southern Arizona, it was clear. It was 70 at Tucson, 77 at Yuma, 62 at Nogales, and 71 at Sierra Vista. Observations for Southern California, at Blythe, it was clear, with a temperature of 76. It was cloudy, with a temperature of 60 at Los Angeles Airport, and 62 at San Diego. At Los Angeles Airport, the visibility was 5 miles. Regional observations, it was clear, with a temperature of 83 at Las Vegas, and 50 at Salt Lake City. At El Paso, it was partly cloudy, with a temperature of 82. At Albuquerque, it was cloudy, with a temperature of 69. Once again, at 3 a.m. in Phoenix, under clear skies. The Sky Harbor temperature was 86 degrees. Here is the latest forecast. For the following area, in Arizona, Central Phoenix, issued at 12:26 a.m. Mountain Standard Time. Extreme heat warning in effect from 10 a.m. this morning to 8 p.m. Mountain Standard Time Tuesday. Tonight, clear. Low 66 to 74. Northwest wind 5 to 10 miles per hour. Sunday, sunny and hot. Highs 102 to 106. East wind around 5 miles per hour in the morning, becoming southwest 5 to 10 miles per hour in the afternoon. Sunday night, clear. Low 68 to 75. West wind 5 to 10 miles per hour in the evening, becoming northeast around 5 miles per hour after midnight. Monday, sunny and hot. Highs 104 to 108. East wind 10 to 15 miles per hour. Monday night, clear. Lows 69 to 77. North wind around 5 miles per hour. Tuesday, sunny and hot. Highs 102 to 108. Tuesday night, partly cloudy. Lows 69 to 76. Wednesday, partly sunny. Highs 98 to 104. Wednesday night, mostly clear. Low 65 to 72. Thursday, sunny. Highs 96 to 101. Thursday night, clear. Lows 64 to 71. Friday, sunny. Highs 94 to 99. Friday night, clear. Lows 64 to 71. Saturday, sunny. Highs 96 to 102. Here is the synopsis for Southeast California, Southwest, and South Central Arizona. An extreme heat warning will be in effect for the Phoenix Metro from late this morning through Tuesday and for portions of the western deserts today and Monday. Moderate heat risk will impact the majority of the area through the first half of the week, with isolated major heat risk through Tuesday.
Monday will be the hottest day with lower desert high temperatures as hot as 110 degrees. Extreme heat warning remains in effect from 10 a.m. this morning to 8 p.m. Mountain Standard Time Tuesday. What? Dangerously hot conditions. Afternoon temperatures 104 to 110 expected. Major heat risk. Where? The Northwest Valley of the Phoenix Metro Area, the East Valley of the Phoenix Metro Area, Buckeye-Avondale, Deer Valley, Central Phoenix, North Phoenix-Glendale, Scottsdale-Paradise Valley, South Mountain Ahwatukee, and Southeast Valley-Queen Creek. When? From 10 a.m. this morning to 8 p.m. Mountain Standard Time Tuesday. Impacts. 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Overexposure can cause heat cramps and heat exhaustion to develop and, without intervention, can lead to heat stroke. 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Actions should be taken to lessen the impact of the extreme heat. 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Anyone overcome by heat should be moved to a cool and shaded location. Heat stroke is an emergency. 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The current time is 4:02 a.m. Mountain Standard Time. Here is the latest forecast. For the following area, in Arizona, Central Phoenix, issued at 4 a.m. Mountain Standard Time. Extreme heat warning in effect from 10 a.m. this morning to 8 p.m. Mountain Standard Time Tuesday. Today, sunny and hot. Highs 102 to 106. East wind around 5 miles per hour in the morning, becoming southwest 5 to 10 miles per hour in the afternoon. Tonight, clear. Low 68 to 75. West wind 5 to 10 miles per hour in the evening, becoming northeast around 5 miles per hour after midnight. Monday, sunny and hot. Highs 104 to 108. East wind 10 to 15 miles per hour. Monday night, clear. Lows 69 to 77. North wind around 5 miles per hour. Tuesday, sunny and hot. Highs 102 to 107. East wind around 5 miles per hour in the morning, becoming southwest 10 to 15 miles per hour in the afternoon. Tuesday night, partly cloudy. Lows 69 to 76. Wednesday, partly sunny. Highs 98 to 104. Wednesday night, mostly clear. Lows 65 to 72. Thursday, sunny. Highs 96 to 101. Thursday night, clear. Lows 64 to 71. Friday, sunny. Highs 94 to 99. Friday night, clear. Lows 64 to 71. Saturday, sunny. Highs 96 to 102. Here is the synopsis for Southeast California, Southwest, in South Central Arizona. An extreme heat warning will be in effect for the Phoenix Metro from late this morning through Tuesday and for portions of the western deserts today and Monday. Moderate heat risk will impact the majority of the area through the first half of the week, with isolated major heat risk through Tuesday. Monday will be the hottest day with lower desert high temperatures as hot as 110 degrees.
Extreme heat warning remains in effect from 10 a.m. this morning to 8 p.m. Mountain Standard Time Tuesday. What? Dangerously hot conditions. Afternoon temperatures 104 to 110 expected. Major heat risk. Where? The Northwest Valley of the Phoenix Metro Area, the East Valley of the Phoenix Metro Area, Buckeye-Avondale, Deer Valley, Central Phoenix, North Phoenix Glendale, Scottsdale Paradise Valley, South Mountain Arutuki, and Southeast Valley Queen Creek. When? From 10 a.m. this morning to 8 p.m. Mountain Standard Time Tuesday. Impacts. 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Overexposure can cause heat cramps and heat exhaustion to develop and, without intervention, can lead to heat stroke. 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Actions should be taken to lessen the impact of the extreme heat. 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Heat stroke is an emergency. 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The current time is 4:07 a.m. Mountain Standard Time. Here is the latest forecast. For the following area, in Arizona, Central Phoenix, issued at 4 a.m. Mountain Standard Time. Extreme heat warning in effect from 10 a.m. this morning to 8 p.m. Mountain Standard Time Tuesday. Today, sunny and hot. Highs 102 to 106. East wind around 5 miles per hour in the morning, becoming southwest 5 to 10 miles per hour in the afternoon. Tonight, clear. Low 68 to 75. West wind 5 to 10 miles per hour in the evening, becoming northeast around 5 miles per hour after midnight. Monday, sunny and hot. Highs 104 to 108. East wind 10 to 15 miles per hour. Monday night, clear. Lows 69 to 77. North wind around 5 miles per hour. Tuesday, sunny and hot. Highs 102 to 107. East wind around 5 miles per hour in the morning, becoming southwest 10 to 15 miles per hour in the afternoon. Tuesday night, partly cloudy. Lows 69 to 76. Wednesday, partly sunny. Highs 98 to 104. Wednesday night, mostly clear. Lows 65 to 72. Thursday, sunny. Highs 96 to 101. Thursday night, clear. Lows 64 to 71. Friday, sunny. Highs 94 to 99. Friday night, clear. Lows 64 to 71. Saturday, sunny. Highs 96 to 102. Here is the synopsis for Southeast California, Southwest, in South Central Arizona. An extreme heat warning will be in effect for the Phoenix Metro from late this morning through Tuesday and for portions of the western deserts today and Monday. Moderate heat risk will impact the majority of the area through the first half of the week, with isolated major heat risk through Tuesday. Monday will be the hottest day, with lower desert high temperatures as hot as 110 degrees. Extreme heat warning remains in effect from 10 a.m. this morning to 8 p.m. Mountain Standard Time Tuesday. What?
dangerously hot conditions. Afternoon temperatures 104 to 110 expected. Major heat risk. Where? The Northwest Valley of the Phoenix Metro Area, the East Valley of the Phoenix Metro Area, Buckeye-Avondale, Deer Valley, Central Phoenix, North Phoenix-Glendale, Scottsdale-Paradise Valley, South Mountain Ahwatukee, and Southeast Valley-Queen Creek. When? From 10 a.m. this morning to 8 p.m. Mountain Standard Time Tuesday. 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Actions should be taken to lessen the impact of the extreme heat. 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You're listening to National Weather Service NOAA Weather Radio, KEC 94 in Phoenix, Arizona, serving South Central Arizona. The current time is 4:12 a.m. Mountain Standard Time. Here is the 4 a.m. Mountain Standard Time observation for Phoenix on Sunday, May 10th. At Sky Harbor, it was clear. Visibility 10 miles. Temperature was 81 degrees, dew point 28, relative humidity 14%. Wind was calm. And the pressure was 29.78 inches and rising. Other observations for South Central Arizona, including the greater Phoenix area, it was clear, with a temperature of 70 at Buckeye, 73 at Deer Valley, 77 at Scottsdale Airport, and 74 at Falcon Field. Under clear skies, Mesa Gateway reported 73, Chandler reported 72, and Gila Bend reported 72. Observations for Northern Arizona, it was clear. It was 57 at Flagstaff, 65 at Kingman, 35 at the Grand Canyon, and 57 at Prescott. Payson reported 64, Page reported 59, Winslow reported 58, and Scholl reported 52. Observations for Southern Arizona, it was clear. It was 70 at Tucson, 76 at Yuma, 62 at Nogales, and 68 at Sierra Vista. Observations for Southern California, at Blythe, it was clear, with a temperature of 73. It was cloudy, with a temperature of 61 at Los Angeles Airport, and 62 at San Diego. At Los Angeles Airport, the visibility was 5 miles. Regional observations, it was clear, with a temperature of 81 at Las Vegas, and 52 at Salt Lake City. At El Paso, it was partly cloudy, with a temperature of 81. At Albuquerque, it was mostly cloudy, with a temperature of 68. Once again, at 4 a.m. in Phoenix, under clear skies. The Sky Harbor temperature was 81 degrees. Here is the latest forecast. For the following area, in Arizona, Central Phoenix, issued at 4 a.m. Mountain Standard Time. Extreme heat warning in effect from 10 a.m. this morning to 8 p.m. Mountain Standard Time Tuesday. Today, sunny and hot. Highs 102 to 106. East wind around 5 miles per hour in the morning, becoming southwest 5 to 10 miles per hour in the afternoon. Tonight, clear. Low 68 to 75.
West wind 5 to 10 miles per hour in the evening, becoming northeast around 5 miles per hour after midnight. Monday, sunny and hot.

Wednesday, partly sunny. Highs 98 to 104. Wednesday night, mostly clear. Lows 65 to 72. Thursday, sunny. Highs 96 to 101. Thursday night, clear. Lows 64 to 71. Friday, sunny. Highs 94 to 99. Friday night, clear. Lows 64 to 71. Saturday, sunny. Highs 96 to 102. Here is the synopsis for Southeast California, Southwest, and South Central Arizona. An extreme heat warning will be in effect for the Phoenix Metro from late this morning through Tuesday and for portions of the western deserts today and Monday. Moderate heat risk will impact the majority of the area through the first half of the week with isolated major heat risk through Tuesday. Monday will be the hottest day with lower desert high temperatures as hot as 110 degrees. Extreme heat warning remains in effect from 10 a.m. this morning to 8 p.m. Mountain Standard Time Tuesday. What? Dangerously hot conditions. Afternoon temperatures 104 to 110 expected. Major heat risk. Where? The Northwest Valley of the Phoenix Metro Area, the East Valley of the Phoenix Metro Area, Buckeye-Avondale, Deer Valley, Central Phoenix, North Phoenix-Glendale, Scottsdale-Paradise Valley, South Mountain Ahwatukee, and Southeast Valley Queen Creek. When? From 10 a.m. this morning to 8 p.m. Mountain Standard Time Tuesday. Impacts: heat-related illnesses increase significantly during extreme heat events. 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Heat: an extreme heat warning means that a period of very hot temperatures, even by local standards, will occur. Actions should be taken to lessen the impact of the extreme heat. 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The current time is 4:19 a.m. Mountain Standard Time. Here is the 4 a.m. Mountain Standard Time observation for Phoenix on Sunday, May 10th. At Sky Harbor, it was clear. Visibility 10 miles. Temperature was 81 degrees, dew point 28, relative humidity 14%. Wind was calm. And the pressure was 29.78 inches and rising. Other observations for South Central Arizona, including the greater Phoenix area, it was clear, with a temperature of 70 at Buckeye, 73 at Deer Valley, 77 at Scottsdale Airport, and 74 at Falcon Field. Under clear skies, Mesa Gateway reported 73, Chandler reported 72, and Gila Bend reported 72. Observations for Northern Arizona, it was clear. It was 57 at Flagstaff, 65 at Kingman, 35 at the Grand Canyon, and 57 at Prescott. Payson reported 64, Page reported 59, Winslow reported 58, and Sholo reported 52. Observations for Southern Arizona, it was clear. It was 70 at Tucson, 76 at Yuma, 62 at Nogales, and 68 at Sierra Vista. Observations for Southern California, at Blythe, it was clear, with a temperature

It was cloudy, with a temperature of 61 at Los Angeles Airport, and 62 at San Diego. At Los Angeles Airport, the visibility was 5 miles. Regional observations, it was clear, with a temperature of 81 at Las Vegas, and 52 at Salt Lake City. At El Paso, it was partly cloudy, with a temperature of 81. At Albuquerque, it was mostly cloudy, with a temperature of 68. Once again, at 4 a.m. in Phoenix, under clear skies. The Sky Harbor temperature was 81 degrees. Here is the latest forecast. For the following area, in Arizona, Central Phoenix, issued at 4 a.m. Mountain Standard Time. Extreme heat warning in effect from 10 a.m. this morning to 8 p.m. Mountain Standard Time Tuesday. Today, sunny and hot. Highs 102 to 106. East wind around 5 miles per hour in the morning, becoming southwest 5 to 10 miles per hour in the afternoon. Tonight, clear. Low 68 to 75. West wind 5 to 10 miles per hour in the evening, becoming northeast around 5 miles per hour after midnight. Monday, sunny and hot. Highs 104 to 108. East wind 10 to 15 miles per hour. Monday night, clear. Lows 69 to 77. North wind around 5 miles per hour. Tuesday, sunny and hot. Highs 102 to 107. East wind around 5 miles per hour in the morning, becoming southwest 10 to 15 miles per hour in the afternoon. Tuesday night, partly cloudy. Lows 69 to 76. Wednesday, partly sunny. Highs 98 to 104. Wednesday night, mostly clear. Lows 65 to 72. Thursday, sunny. Highs 96 to 101. Thursday night, clear. Lows 64 to 71. Friday, sunny. Highs 94 to 99. Friday night, clear. Lows 64 to 71. Saturday, sunny. Highs 96 to 102. Here is the synopsis for Southeast California, Southwest, and South Central Arizona. An extreme heat warning will be in effect for the Phoenix Metro from late this morning through Tuesday and for portions of the western deserts today and Monday. Moderate heat risk will impact the majority of the area through the first half of the week, with isolated major heat risk through Tuesday. Monday will be the hottest day, with lower desert high temperatures as hot as 110 degrees. Extreme heat warning remains in effect from 10 a.m. this morning to 8 p.m. Mountain Standard Time Tuesday. What? Dangerously hot conditions. Afternoon temperatures 104 to 110 expected. Major heat risk. Where? The Northwest Valley of the Phoenix Metro Area, the East Valley of the Phoenix Metro Area, Buckeye-Avondale, Deer Valley, Central Phoenix, North Phoenix-Glendale, Scottsdale-Paradise Valley, South Mountain Ahwatukee, and Southeast Valley Queen Creek. When? From 10 a.m. this morning to 8 p.m. Mountain Standard Time Tuesday. Impacts: heat-related illnesses increase significantly during extreme heat events. 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
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The current time is 4:26 a.m. Mountain Standard Time. Here is the 4 a.m. Mountain Standard Time observation for Phoenix on Sunday, May 10th. At Sky Harbor, it was clear. Visibility 10 miles. Temperature was 81 degrees, dew point 28, relative humidity 14%. Wind was calm. And the pressure was 29.78 inches and rising. Other observations for South Central Arizona, including the greater Phoenix area, it was clear, with a temperature of 70 at Buckeye, 73 at Deer Valley, 77 at Scottsdale Airport, and 74 at Falcon Field. Under clear skies, Mesa Gateway reported 73, Chandler reported 72, and Gila Bend reported 72. Observations for Northern Arizona, it was clear. It was 57 at Flagstaff, 65 at Kingman, 35 at the Grand Canyon, and 57 at Prescott. Payson reported 64, Page reported 59, Winslow reported 58, and Sholo reported 52. Observations for Southern Arizona, it was clear. It was 70 at Tucson, 76 at Yuma, 62 at Nogales, and 68 at Sierra Vista. Observations for Southern California, at Blythe, it was clear, with a temperature of 73. It was cloudy, with a temperature of 61 at Los Angeles Airport, and 62 at San Diego. At Los Angeles Airport, the visibility was 5 miles. Regional observations, it was clear, with a temperature of 81 at Las Vegas, and 52 at Salt Lake City. At El Paso, it was partly cloudy, with a temperature of 81. At Albuquerque, it was mostly cloudy, with a temperature of 68. Once again, at 4 a.m. in Phoenix, under clear skies. The Sky Harbor temperature was 81 degrees. Here is the latest forecast. For the following area, in Arizona, Central Phoenix, issued at 4 a.m. Mountain Standard Time. Extreme heat warning in effect from 10 a.m. this morning to 8 p.m. Mountain Standard Time Tuesday. Today, sunny and hot. Highs 102 to 106. East wind around 5 miles per hour in the morning, becoming southwest 5 to 10 miles per hour in the afternoon. Tonight, clear. Low 68 to 75. West wind 5 to 10 miles per hour in the evening, becoming northeast around 5 miles per hour after midnight. Monday, sunny and hot. Highs 104 to 108. East wind 10 to 15 miles per hour. Monday night, clear. Lows 69 to 77. North wind around 5 miles per hour. Tuesday, sunny and hot. Highs 102 to 107. East wind around 5 miles per hour in the morning, becoming southwest 10 to 15 miles per hour in the afternoon. Tuesday night, partly cloudy. Lows 69 to 76. Wednesday, partly sunny. Highs 98 to 104. Wednesday night, mostly clear. Lows 65 to 72. Thursday, sunny. Highs 96 to 101. Thursday night, clear. Lows 64 to 71. Friday, sunny. Highs 94 to 99. Friday night, clear. Lows 64 to 71. Saturday, sunny. Highs 96 to 102. Here is the synopsis for Southeast California, Southwest, and South Central Arizona. An extreme heat warning will be in effect for the Phoenix Metro from late this morning through Tuesday, and for portions of the western deserts today and Monday.
Moderate heat risk will impact the majority of the area through the first half of the week with isolated major heat risk through Tuesday. Monday will be the hottest day with lower desert high temperatures as hot as 110 degrees. Extreme heat warning remains in effect from 10 a.m. this morning to 8 p.m. Mountain Standard Time Tuesday. What? Dangerously hot conditions. Afternoon temperatures 104 to 110 expected. Major heat risk. Where? The Northwest Valley of the Phoenix Metro Area, the East Valley of the Phoenix Metro Area, Buckeye-Avondale, Deer Valley, Central Phoenix, North Phoenix-Glendale, Scottsdale-Paradise Valley, South Mountain Arutuki, and Southeast Valley Queen Creek. When? From 10 a.m. this morning to 8 p.m. Mountain Standard Time Tuesday. 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Actions should be taken to lessen the impact of the extreme heat. 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The current time is 4:33 a.m. Mountain Standard Time. Here is the 4 a.m. Mountain Standard Time observation for Phoenix on Sunday, May 10th. At Sky Harbor, it was clear. Visibility 10 miles. Temperature was 81 degrees, dew point 28, relative humidity 14%. Wind was calm. And the pressure was 29.78 inches and rising. Other observations for South Central Arizona, including the greater Phoenix area, it was clear, with a temperature of 70 at Buckeye, 73 at Deer Valley, 77 at Scottsdale Airport, and 74 at Falcon Field. Under clear skies, Mesa Gateway reported 73, Chandler reported 72, and Gila Bend reported 72. Observations for Northern Arizona, it was clear. It was 57 at Flagstaff, 65 at Kingman, 35 at the Grand Canyon, and 57 at Prescott. Payson reported 64, Page reported 59, Winslow reported 58, and Shoal reported 52. Observations for Southern Arizona, it was clear. It was 70 at Tucson, 76 at Yuma, 62 at Nogales, and 68 at Sierra Vista. Observations for Southern California, at Blythe, it was clear, with a temperature of 73. It was cloudy, with a temperature of 61 at Los Angeles Airport, and 62 at San Diego. At Los Angeles Airport, the visibility was 5 miles. Regional observations, it was clear, with a temperature of 81 at Las Vegas, and 52 at Salt Lake City. At El Paso, it was partly cloudy, with a temperature of 81. At Albuquerque, it was mostly cloudy, with a temperature of 68. Once again, at 4 a.m. in Phoenix, under clear skies. The Sky Harbor temperature was 81 degrees. Here is the latest forecast. For the following area, in Arizona, Central Phoenix, issued at 4 a.m. Mountain Standard Time.
Extreme heat warning in effect from 10 a.m. this morning to 8 p.m. Mountain Standard Time Tuesday. Today, sunny and hot. Highs 102 to 106. East wind around 5 miles per hour in the morning, becoming southwest 5 to 10 miles per hour in the afternoon. Tonight, clear. Low 68 to 75. West wind 5 to 10 miles per hour in the evening, becoming northeast around 5 miles per hour after midnight. Monday, sunny and hot. Highs 104 to 108. East wind 10 to 15 miles per hour. Monday night, clear. Lows 69 to 77. North wind around 5 miles per hour. Tuesday, sunny and hot. Highs 102 to 107. East wind around 5 miles per hour in the morning, becoming southwest 10 to 15 miles per hour in the afternoon. Tuesday night, partly cloudy. Lows 69 to 76. Wednesday, partly sunny. Highs 98 to 104. Wednesday night, mostly clear. Lows 65 to 72. Thursday, sunny. Highs 96 to 101. Thursday night, clear. Lows 64 to 71. Friday, sunny. Highs 94 to 99. Friday night, clear. Lows 64 to 71. Saturday, sunny. Highs 96 to 102. Here is the synopsis for Southeast California, Southwest, and South Central Arizona. An extreme heat warning will be in effect for the Phoenix Metro from late this morning through Tuesday and for portions of the western deserts today and Monday. Moderate heat risk will impact the majority of the area through the first half of the week, with isolated major heat risk through Tuesday. Monday will be the hottest day, with lower desert high temperatures as hot as 110 degrees. Extreme heat warning remains in effect from 10 a.m. this morning to 8 p.m. Mountain Standard Time Tuesday. What? Dangerously hot conditions. Afternoon temperatures 104 to 110 expected. Major heat risk. Where? The Northwest Valley of the Phoenix Metro Area, the East Valley of the Phoenix Metro Area, Buckeye-Avondale, Deer Valley, Central Phoenix, North Phoenix-Glendale, Scottsdale-Paradise Valley, South Mountain-Arutuki, and Southeast Valley-Queen Creek. When? From 10 a.m. this morning to 8 p.m. Mountain Standard Time Tuesday. Impacts: heat-related illnesses increase significantly during extreme heat events. 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Actions should be taken to lessen the impact of the extreme heat. 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The current time is 4:40 a.m. Mountain Standard Time. Here is the 4 a.m. Mountain Standard Time observation for Phoenix on Sunday, May 10th. At Sky Harbor, it was clear. Visibility 10 miles. Temperature was 81 degrees, dew point 28, relative humidity 14%.
wind was calm, and the pressure was 29.78 inches and rising. Other observations for South Central Arizona, including the Greater Phoenix area, it was clear, with a temperature of 70 at Buckeye, 73 at Deer Valley, 77 at Scottsdale Airport, and 74 at Falcon Field. Under clear skies, Mesa Gateway reported 73, Chandler reported 72, and Gila Bend reported 72. Observations for Northern Arizona, it was clear. It was 57 at Flagstaff, 65 at Kingman, 35 at the Grand Canyon, and 57 at Prescott. Payson reported 64, Page reported 59, Winslow reported 58, and Sholo reported 52. Observations for Southern Arizona, it was clear. It was 70 at Tucson, 76 at Yuma, 62 at Nogales, and 68 at Sierra Vista. Observations for Southern California, at Blythe, it was clear, with a temperature of 73. It was cloudy, with a temperature of 61 at Los Angeles Airport, and 62 at San Diego. At Los Angeles Airport, the visibility was 5 miles. Regional observations, it was clear, with a temperature of 81 at Las Vegas, and 52 at Salt Lake City. At El Paso, it was partly cloudy, with a temperature of 81. At Albuquerque, it was mostly cloudy, with a temperature of 68. Once again, at 4 a.m. in Phoenix, under clear skies, the Sky Harbor temperature was 81 degrees. Here is the latest forecast. For the following area, in Arizona, Central Phoenix, issued at 4 a.m. Mountain Standard Time. Extreme heat warning in effect from 10 a.m. this morning to 8 p.m. Mountain Standard Time Tuesday. Today, sunny and hot. Highs 102 to 106. East wind around 5 miles per hour in the morning, becoming southwest 5 to 10 miles per hour in the afternoon. Tonight, clear. Low 68 to 75. West wind 5 to 10 miles per hour in the evening, becoming northeast around 5 miles per hour after midnight. Monday, sunny and hot. Highs 104 to 108. East wind 10 to 15 miles per hour. Monday night, clear. Lows 69 to 77. North wind around 5 miles per hour. Tuesday, sunny and hot. Highs 102 to 107. East wind around 5 miles per hour in the morning, becoming southwest 10 to 15 miles per hour in the afternoon. Tuesday night, partly cloudy. Lows 69 to 76. Wednesday, partly sunny. Highs 98 to 104. Wednesday night, mostly clear. Lows 65 to 72. Thursday, sunny. Highs 96 to 101. Thursday night, clear. Lows 64 to 71. Friday, sunny. Highs 94 to 99. Friday night, clear. Lows 64 to 71. Saturday, sunny. Highs 96 to 102. Here is the synopsis for Southeast California, Southwest, and South Central Arizona. An extreme heat warning will be in effect for the Phoenix Metro from late this morning through Tuesday and for portions of the western deserts today and Monday. Moderate heat risk will impact the majority of the area through the first half of the week, with isolated major heat risk through Tuesday. Monday will be the hottest day, with lower desert high temperatures as hot as 110 degrees. Extreme heat warning remains in effect from 10 a.m. this morning to 8 p.m. Mountain Standard Time Tuesday. What? Dangerously hot conditions. Afternoon temperatures 104 to 110 expected. Major heat risk. Where? The Northwest Valley of the Phoenix Metro Area, the East Valley of the Phoenix Metro Area, Buckeye-Avondale, Deer Valley, Central Phoenix, North Phoenix-Glendale, Scottsdale-Paradise Valley, South Mountain Ahwatukee, and Southeast Valley Queen Creek. When? From 10 a.m. this morning to 8 p.m. Mountain Standard Time Tuesday.
impacts, heat-related illnesses increase significantly during extreme heat events. Overexposure can cause heat cramps and heat exhaustion to develop and, without intervention, can lead to heat stroke. 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Actions should be taken to lessen the impact of the extreme heat. 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The current time is 4:47 a.m. Mountain Standard Time. Here is the 4 a.m. Mountain Standard Time observation for Phoenix on Sunday, May 10th. At Sky Harbor, it was clear. Visibility 10 miles. Temperature was 81 degrees, dew point 28, relative humidity 14%. Wind was calm. And the pressure was 29.78 inches and rising. Other observations for South Central Arizona, including the greater Phoenix area, it was clear, with a temperature of 70 at Buckeye, 73 at Deer Valley, 77 at Scottsdale Airport, and 74 at Falcon Field. Under clear skies, Mesa Gateway reported 73, Chandler reported 72, and Gila Bend reported 72. Observations for Northern Arizona, it was clear. It was 57 at Flagstaff, 65 at Kingman, 35 at the Grand Canyon, and 57 at Prescott. Payson reported 64, Page reported 59, Winslow reported 58, and Shoal reported 52. Observations for Southern Arizona, it was clear. It was 70 at Tucson, 76 at Yuma, 62 at Nogales, and 68 at Sierra Vista. Observations for Southern California, at Blythe, it was clear, with a temperature of 73. It was cloudy, with a temperature of 61 at Los Angeles Airport, and 62 at San Diego. At Los Angeles Airport, the visibility was 5 miles. Regional observations, it was clear, with a temperature of 81 at Las Vegas, and 52 at Salt Lake City. At El Paso, it was partly cloudy, with a temperature of 81. At Albuquerque, it was mostly cloudy, with a temperature of 68. Once again, at 4 a.m. in Phoenix, under clear skies. The Sky Harbor temperature was 81 degrees. Here is the latest forecast. For the following area, in Arizona, Central Phoenix, issued at 4 a.m. Mountain Standard Time. Extreme heat warning in effect from 10 a.m. this morning to 8 p.m. Mountain Standard Time Tuesday. Today, sunny and hot. Highs 102 to 106. East wind around 5 miles per hour in the morning, becoming southwest 5 to 10 miles per hour in the afternoon. Tonight, clear. Low 68 to 75. West wind 5 to 10 miles per hour in the evening, becoming northeast around 5 miles per hour after midnight. Monday, sunny and hot. Highs 104 to 108. East wind 10 to 15 miles per hour. Monday night, clear. Lows 69 to 77. North wind around 5 miles per hour. Tuesday, sunny and hot. Highs 102 to 107.
East wind around 5 miles per hour in the morning, becoming southwest 10 to 15 miles per hour in the afternoon. Tuesday night, partly cloudy. Lows 69 to 76. Wednesday, partly sunny. Highs 98 to 104. Wednesday night, mostly clear. Lows 65 to 72. Thursday, sunny. Highs 96 to 101. Thursday night, clear. Lows 64 to 71. Friday, sunny. Highs 94 to 99. Friday night, clear. Lows 64 to 71. Saturday, sunny. Highs 96 to 102. Here is the synopsis for Southeast California, Southwest, and South Central Arizona. An extreme heat warning will be in effect for the Phoenix Metro from late this morning through Tuesday and for portions of the western deserts today and Monday. Moderate heat risk will impact the majority of the area through the first half of the week, with isolated major heat risk through Tuesday. Monday will be the hottest day, with lower desert high temperatures as hot as 110 degrees. Extreme heat warning remains in effect from 10 a.m. this morning to 8 p.m. Mountain Standard Time Tuesday. What? Dangerously hot conditions. Afternoon temperatures 104 to 110 expected. Major heat risk. Where? The Northwest Valley of the Phoenix Metro Area, the East Valley of the Phoenix Metro Area, Buckeye-Avondale, Deer Valley, Central Phoenix, North Phoenix Glendale, Scottsdale Paradise Valley, South Mountain Arutuki, and Southeast Valley Queen Creek. When? From 10 a.m. this morning to 8 p.m. Mountain Standard Time Tuesday. Impacts: heat-related illnesses increase significantly during extreme heat events. 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Actions should be taken to lessen the impact of the extreme heat. Take extra precautions if you work or spend time outside. 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Heat stroke is an emergency. 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The current time is 4:54 a.m. Mountain Standard Time. Here is the 4 a.m. Mountain Standard Time observation for Phoenix on Sunday, May 10th. At Sky Harbor, it was clear. Visibility 10 miles. Temperature was 81 degrees, dew point 28, relative humidity 14%. Wind was calm. And the pressure was 29.78 inches and rising. Other observations for South Central Arizona, including the greater Phoenix area: it was clear, with a temperature of 70 at Buckeye, 73 at Deer Valley, 77 at Scottsdale Airport, and 74 at Falcon Field. Under clear skies, Mesa Gateway reported 73, Chandler reported 72, and Gila Bend reported 72. Observations for Northern Arizona: it was clear. It was 57 at Flagstaff, 65 at Kingman, 35 at the Grand Canyon, and 57 at Prescott. Payson reported 64, Page reported 59, Winslow reported 58, and Shola reported 52. Observations for Southern Arizona: it was clear.
It was 70 at Tucson, 76 at Yuma, 62 at Nogales, and 68 at Sierra Vista. Observations for Southern California, Ed Blythe. It was clear, with a temperature of 73. It was cloudy, with a temperature of 61 at Los Angeles Airport, and 62 at San Diego. At Los Angeles Airport, the visibility was 5 miles. Regional observations, it was clear, with a temperature of 81 at Las Vegas, and 52 at Salt Lake City. At El Paso, it was partly cloudy, with a temperature of 81. At Albuquerque, it was mostly cloudy, with a temperature of 68. Once again, at 4 a.m. in Phoenix, under clear skies. The Sky Harbor temperature was 81 degrees. Here is the latest forecast. For the following area, in Arizona, Central Phoenix, issued at 4 a.m. Mountain Standard Time. Extreme heat warning in effect from 10 a.m. this morning to 8 p.m. Mountain Standard Time Tuesday. Today, sunny and hot. Highs 102 to 106. East wind around 5 miles per hour in the morning, becoming southwest 5 to 10 miles per hour in the afternoon. Tonight, clear. Low 68 to 75. West wind 5 to 10 miles per hour in the evening, becoming northeast around 5 miles per hour after midnight. Monday, sunny and hot. Highs 104 to 108. East wind 10 to 15 miles per hour. Monday night, clear. Lows 69 to 77. North wind around 5 miles per hour. Tuesday, sunny and hot. Highs 102 to 107. East wind around 5 miles per hour in the morning, becoming southwest 10 to 15 miles per hour in the afternoon. Tuesday night, partly cloudy. Lows 69 to 76. Wednesday, partly sunny. Highs 98 to 104. Wednesday night, mostly clear. Lows 65 to 72. Thursday, sunny. Highs 96 to 101. Thursday night, clear. Lows 64 to 71. Friday, sunny. Highs 94 to 99. Friday night, clear. Lows 64 to 71. Saturday, sunny. Highs 96 to 102. Here is the synopsis for Southeast California, Southwest, and South Central Arizona. An extreme heat warning will be in effect for the Phoenix Metro from late this morning through Tuesday and for portions of the western deserts today and Monday. Moderate heat risk will impact the majority of the area through the first half of the week, with isolated major heat risk through Tuesday. Monday will be the hottest day, with lower desert high temperatures as hot as 110 degrees. Extreme heat warning remains in effect from 10 a.m. this morning to 8 p.m. Mountain Standard Time Tuesday. What? Dangerously hot conditions. Afternoon temperatures 104 to 110 expected. Major heat risk. Where? The Northwest Valley of the Phoenix Metro Area, the East Valley of the Phoenix Metro Area, Buckeye-Avondale, Deer Valley, Central Phoenix, North Phoenix-Glendale, Scottsdale-Paradise Valley, South Mountain-Arutuki, and Southeast Valley-Queen Creek. When? From 10 a.m. this morning to 8 p.m. Mountain Standard Time Tuesday. 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Actions should be taken to lessen the impact of the extreme heat. 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
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The current time is 5:01 a.m. Mountain Standard Time. Here is the latest forecast. For the following area, in Arizona, Central Phoenix, issued at 4 a.m. Mountain Standard Time. Extreme heat warning in effect from 10 a.m. this morning to 8 p.m. Mountain Standard Time Tuesday. Today, sunny and hot. Highs 102 to 106. East wind around 5 miles per hour in the morning, becoming southwest 5 to 10 miles per hour in the afternoon. Tonight, clear. Low 68 to 75. West wind 5 to 10 miles per hour in the evening, becoming northeast around 5 miles per hour after midnight. Monday, sunny and hot. Highs 104 to 108. East wind 10 to 15 miles per hour. Monday night, clear. Lows 69 to 77. North wind around 5 miles per hour. Tuesday, sunny and hot. Highs 102 to 107. East wind around 5 miles per hour in the morning, becoming southwest 10 to 15 miles per hour in the afternoon. Tuesday night, partly cloudy. Lows 69 to 76. Wednesday, partly sunny. Highs 98 to 104. Wednesday night, mostly clear. Lows 65 to 72. Thursday, sunny. Highs 96 to 101. Thursday night, clear. Lows 64 to 71. Friday, sunny. Highs 94 to 99. Friday night, clear. Lows 64 to 71. Saturday, sunny. Highs 96 to 102. Here is the synopsis for Southeast California, Southwest, in South Central Arizona. An extreme heat warning will be in effect for the Phoenix Metro from late this morning through Tuesday and for portions of the western deserts today and Monday. Moderate heat risk will impact the majority of the area through the first half of the week, with isolated major heat risk through Tuesday. Monday will be the hottest day, with lower desert high temperatures as hot as 110 degrees. Extreme heat warning remains in effect from 10 a.m. this morning to 8 p.m. Mountain Standard Time Tuesday. What? Dangerously hot conditions. Afternoon temperatures 104 to 110 expected. Major heat risk. Where? The Northwest Valley of the Phoenix Metro Area, the East Valley of the Phoenix Metro Area, Buckeye-Avondale, Deer Valley, Central Phoenix, North Phoenix-Glendale, Scottsdale-Paradise Valley, South Mountain Arutuki, and Southeast Valley Queen Creek. When? From 10 a.m. this morning to 8 p.m. Mountain Standard Time Tuesday. Impacts: heat-related illnesses increase significantly during extreme heat events. Overexposure can cause heat cramps and heat exhaustion to develop and, without intervention, can lead to heat stroke. 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
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The current time is 5:06 a.m. Mountain Standard Time. Here is the latest forecast. For the following area, in Arizona, Central Phoenix, issued at 4 a.m. Mountain Standard Time. Extreme heat warning in effect from 10 a.m. this morning to 8 p.m. Mountain Standard Time Tuesday. Today, sunny and hot. Highs 102 to 106. East wind around 5 miles per hour in the morning, becoming southwest 5 to 10 miles per hour in the afternoon. Tonight, clear. Low 68 to 75. West wind 5 to 10 miles per hour in the evening, becoming northeast around 5 miles per hour after midnight. Monday, sunny and hot. Highs 104 to 108. East wind 10 to 15 miles per hour. Monday night, clear. Lows 69 to 77. North wind around 5 miles per hour. Tuesday, sunny and hot. Highs 102 to 107. East wind around 5 miles per hour in the morning, becoming southwest 10 to 15 miles per hour in the afternoon. Tuesday night, partly cloudy. Lows 69 to 76. Wednesday, partly sunny. Highs 98 to 104. Wednesday night, mostly clear. Lows 65 to 72. Thursday, sunny. Highs 96 to 101. Thursday night, clear. Lows 64 to 71. Friday, sunny. Highs 94 to 99. Friday night, clear. Lows 64 to 71. Saturday, sunny. Highs 96 to 102. Here is the synopsis for Southeast California, Southwest, in South Central Arizona. An extreme heat warning will be in effect for the Phoenix Metro from late this morning through Tuesday and for portions of the western deserts today and Monday. Moderate heat risk will impact the majority of the area through the first half of the week, with isolated major heat risk through Tuesday. Monday will be the hottest day, with lower desert high temperatures as hot as 110 degrees. Extreme heat warning remains in effect from 10 a.m. this morning to 8 p.m. Mountain Standard Time Tuesday. What? Dangerously hot conditions. Afternoon temperatures 104 to 110 expected. Major heat risk. Where? The Northwest Valley of the Phoenix Metro Area, the East Valley of the Phoenix Metro Area, Buckeye-Avondale, Deer Valley, Central Phoenix, North Phoenix-Glendale, Scottsdale-Paradise Valley, South Mountain Arutuki, and Southeast Valley Queen Creek. When? From 10 a.m. this morning to 8 p.m. Mountain Standard Time Tuesday. Impacts: heat-related illnesses increase significantly during extreme heat events. 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
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The current time is 5:10 a.m. Mountain Standard Time. Here is the 5 a.m. Mountain Standard Time observation for Phoenix, on Sunday, May 10th. At Sky Harbor, it was partly cloudy. Visibility 10 miles. Temperature was 78 degrees, dew point 32, relative humidity 18%. Wind was southeast, at 3 miles an hour. And the pressure was 29.80 inches, and rising. Other observations for South Central Arizona, including the greater Phoenix area, it was clear, with a temperature of 70 at Buckeye, 71 at Deer Valley, 72 at Scottsdale Airport, and 74 at Falcon Field. Under clear skies, Mesa Gateway reported 72, Chandler reported 69, and Gila Bend reported 71. Observations for Northern Arizona, it was clear. It was 56 at Flagstaff, 64 at Kingman, 35 at the Grand Canyon, and 56 at Prescott. Payson reported 64, Page reported 57, Winslow reported 57, and Sholo reported 50. Observations for Southern Arizona, it was clear. It was 68 at Tucson, 75 at Yuma, 59 at Nogales, and 69 at Sierra Vista. Observations for Southern California, at Blythe, it was clear, with a temperature of 71. It was cloudy, with a temperature of 61 at Los Angeles Airport, and 61 at San Diego. Regional observations, it was clear, with a temperature of 80 at Las Vegas, and 52 at Salt Lake City. At El Paso, it was partly cloudy, with a temperature of 80. At Albuquerque, it was mostly cloudy, with a temperature of 66. Once again, at 5 a.m. in Phoenix, under partly cloudy skies. The Sky Harbor temperature was 78 degrees. Here is the latest forecast. For the following area, in Arizona, Central Phoenix, issued at 4 a.m. Mountain Standard Time. Extreme heat warning in effect from 10 a.m. this morning to 8 p.m. Mountain Standard Time Tuesday. Today, sunny and hot. Highs 102 to 106. East wind around 5 miles per hour in the morning, becoming southwest 5 to 10 miles per hour in the afternoon. Tonight, clear. Low 68 to 75. West wind 5 to 10 miles per hour in the evening, becoming northeast around 5 miles per hour after midnight. Monday, sunny and hot. Highs 104 to 108. East wind 10 to 15 miles per hour. Monday night, clear. Lows 69 to 77. North wind around 5 miles per hour. Tuesday, sunny and hot. Highs 102 to 107. East wind around 5 miles per hour in the morning, becoming southwest 10 to 15 miles per hour in the afternoon. Tuesday night, partly cloudy. Lows 69 to 76. Wednesday, partly sunny. Highs 98 to 104. Wednesday night, mostly clear. Lows 65 to 72. Thursday, sunny. Highs 96 to 101. Thursday night, clear. Lows 64 to 71. Friday, sunny. Highs 94 to 99. Friday night, clear. Lows 64 to 71. Saturday, sunny. Highs 96 to 102. Here is the synopsis for Southeast California, Southwest, in South Central Arizona. An extreme heat warning will be in effect for the Phoenix Metro from late this morning through Tuesday and for portions of the western deserts today and Monday. Moderate heat risk will impact the majority of the area through the first half of the week, with isolated major heat risk through Tuesday.
Monday will be the hottest day with lower desert high temperatures as hot as 110 degrees. Extreme heat warning remains in effect from 10 a.m. this morning to 8 p.m. Mountain Standard Time Tuesday. What? Dangerously hot conditions. Afternoon temperatures 104 to 110 expected. 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

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Actions should be taken to lessen the impact of the extreme heat. 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The current time is 5:17 a.m. Mountain Standard Time. Here is the 5 a.m. Mountain Standard Time observation for Phoenix on Sunday, May 10th. At Sky Harbor, it was partly cloudy. Visibility 10 miles. Temperature was 78 degrees, dew point 32, relative humidity 18%. Wind was southeast, at 3 miles an hour. And the pressure was 29.80 inches, and rising. Other observations for South Central Arizona, including the greater Phoenix area, it was clear, with a temperature of 70 at Buckeye, 71 at Deer Valley, 72 at Scottsdale Airport, and 74 at Falcon Field. Under clear skies, Mesa Gateway reported 72, Chandler reported 69, and Gila Bend reported 71. Observations for Northern Arizona, it was clear. It was 56 at Flagstaff, 64 at Kingman, 35 at the Grand Canyon, and 56 at Prescott. Payson reported 64, Page reported 57, Winslow reported 57, and Sholo reported 50. Observations for Southern Arizona, it was clear. It was 68 at Tucson, 75 at Yuma, 59 at Nogales, and 69 at Sierra Vista. Observations for Southern California, at Blythe, it was clear, with a temperature of 71. It was cloudy, with a temperature of 61 at Los Angeles Airport, and 61 at San Diego. Regional

Highs 102 to 106. East wind around 5 miles per hour in the morning, becoming southwest 5 to 10 miles per hour in the afternoon. Tonight, clear. Low 68 to 75. West wind 5 to 10 miles per hour in the evening, becoming northeast around 5 miles per hour after midnight. Monday, sunny and hot. Highs 104 to 108. East wind 10 to 15 miles per hour. Monday night, clear. Lows 69 to 77. North wind around 5 miles per hour. Tuesday, sunny and hot. Highs 102 to 107. East wind around 5 miles per hour in the morning, becoming southwest 10 to 15 miles per hour in the afternoon. Tuesday night, partly cloudy. Lows 69 to 76. Wednesday, partly sunny. Highs 98 to 104. Wednesday night, mostly clear. Lows 65 to 72. Thursday, sunny. Highs 96 to 101. Thursday night, clear. Lows 64 to 71. Friday, sunny. Highs 94 to 99. Friday night, clear. Lows 64 to 71. Saturday, sunny. Highs 96 to 102. Here is the synopsis for Southeast California, Southwest, and South Central Arizona. An extreme heat warning will be in effect for the Phoenix Metro from late this morning through Tuesday and for portions of the western deserts today and Monday. Moderate heat risk will impact the majority of the area through the first half of the week, with isolated major heat risk through Tuesday. Monday will be the hottest day, with lower desert high temperatures as hot as 110 degrees. Extreme heat warning remains in effect from 10 a.m. this morning to 8 p.m. Mountain Standard Time Tuesday. What? Dangerously hot conditions. Afternoon temperatures 104 to 110 expected. Major heat risk. Where? The Northwest Valley of the Phoenix Metro Area, the East Valley of the Phoenix Metro Area, Buckeye-Avondale, Deer Valley, Central Phoenix, North Phoenix-Glendale, Scottsdale-Paradise Valley, South Mountain Ahwatukee, and Southeast Valley Queen Creek. When? From 10 a.m. this morning to 8 p.m. Mountain Standard Time Tuesday. Impacts: heat-related illnesses increase significantly during extreme heat events. 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The current time is 5:24 a.m. Mountain Standard Time. Here is the 5 a.m. Mountain Standard Time observation for Phoenix on Sunday, May 10th. At Sky Harbor, it was partly cloudy. Visibility 10 miles. Temperature was 78 degrees, dew point 32, relative humidity 18%. Wind was southeast, at 3 miles an hour. And the pressure was 29.8

0 inches and rising. Other observations for South Central Arizona, including the greater Phoenix area, it was clear, with a temperature of 70 at Buckeye, 71 at Deer Valley, 72 at Scottsdale Airport, and 74 at Falcon Field. Under clear skies, Mesa Gateway reported 72, Chandler reported 69, and Elib End reported 71. Observations for Northern Arizona, it was clear. It was 56 at Flagstaff, 64 at Kingman, 35 at the Grand Canyon, and 56 at Prescott. Payson reported 64, Page reported 57, Winslow reported 57, and Sholo reported 50. Observations for Southern Arizona, it was clear. It was 68 at Tucson, 75 at Yuma, 59 at Nogales, and 69 at Sierra Vista. Observations for Southern California, at Blythe, it was clear, with a temperature of 71. It was cloudy, with a temperature of 61 at Los Angeles Airport, and 61 at San Diego. Regional observations, it was clear, with a temperature of 80 at Las Vegas, and 52 at Salt Lake City. At El Paso, it was partly cloudy, with a temperature of 80. At Albuquerque, it was mostly cloudy, with a temperature of 66. Once again, at 5 a.m. in Phoenix, under partly cloudy skies. The Sky Harbor temperature was 78 degrees. Here is the latest forecast. For the following area, in Arizona, Central Phoenix, issued at 4 a.m. Mountain Standard Time. Extreme heat warning in effect from 10 a.m. this morning to 8 p.m. Mountain Standard Time Tuesday. Today, sunny and hot. Highs 102 to 106. East wind around 5 miles per hour in the morning, becoming southwest 5 to 10 miles per hour in the afternoon. Tonight, clear. Low 68 to 75. West wind 5 to 10 miles per hour in the evening, becoming northeast around 5 miles per hour after midnight. Monday, sunny and hot. Highs 104 to 108. East wind 10 to 15 miles per hour. Monday night, clear. Lows 69 to 77. North wind around 5 miles per hour. Tuesday, sunny and hot. Highs 102 to 107. East wind around 5 miles per hour in the morning, becoming southwest 10 to 15 miles per hour in the afternoon. Tuesday night, partly cloudy. Lows 69 to 76. Wednesday, partly sunny. Highs 98 to 104. Wednesday night, mostly clear. Lows 65 to 72. Thursday, sunny. Highs 96 to 101. Thursday night, clear. Lows 64 to 71. Friday, sunny. Highs 94 to 99. Friday night, clear. Lows 64 to 71. Saturday, sunny. Highs 96 to 102. Here is the synopsis for Southeast California, Southwest, in South Central Arizona. An extreme heat warning will be in effect for the Phoenix Metro from late this morning through Tuesday and for portions of the western deserts today and Monday. Moderate heat risk will impact the majority of the area through the first half of the week, with isolated major heat risk through Tuesday. Monday will be the hottest day, with lower desert high temperatures as hot as 110 degrees. Extreme heat warning remains in effect from 10 a.m. this morning to 8 p.m. Mountain Standard Time Tuesday. What? Dangerously hot conditions. Afternoon temperatures 104 to 110 expected. Major heat risk. Where? The Northwest Valley of the Phoenix Metro Area, the East Valley of the Phoenix Metro Area, Buckeye-Avondale, Deer Valley, Central Phoenix, North Phoenix-Glendale, Scottsdale-Paradise Valley, South Mountain Arutuki, and Southeast Valley Queen Creek. When? From 10 a.m. this morning to 8 p.m. Mountain Standard Time Tuesday. Impacts: heat-related illnesses increase significantly during extreme heat events.
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Actions should be taken to lessen the impact of the extreme heat. 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The current time is 5:31 a.m. Mountain Standard Time. Here is the 5 a.m. Mountain Standard Time observation for Phoenix, on Sunday, May 10th. At Sky Harbor, it was partly cloudy. Visibility 10 miles. Temperature was 78 degrees, dew point 32, relative humidity 18%. Wind was southeast, at 3 miles an hour. And the pressure was 29.80 inches, and rising. Other observations for South Central Arizona including the Greater Phoenix area, it was clear, with a temperature of 70 at Buckeye, 71 at Deer Valley, 72 at Scottsdale Airport, and 74 at Falcon Field. Under clear skies, Mesa Gateway reported 72, Chandler reported 69, and Gila Bend reported 71. Observations for Northern Arizona, it was clear. It was 56 at Flagstaff, 64 at Kingman, 35 at the Grand Canyon, and 56 at Prescott. Payson reported 64, Page reported 57, Winslow reported 57, and Sholo reported 50. Observations for Southern Arizona, it was clear. It was 68 at Tucson, 75 at Yuma, 59 at Nogales, and 69 at Sierra. Observations for Southern California, at Blythe, it was clear, with a temperature of 71. It was cloudy, with a temperature of 61 at Los Angeles Airport, and 61 at San Diego. Regional observations, it was clear, with a temperature of 80 at Las Vegas, and 52 at Salt Lake City. At El Paso, it was partly cloudy, with a temperature of 80. At Albuquerque, it was mostly cloudy, with a temperature of 66. Once again, at 5 a.m. in Phoenix, under partly cloudy skies. The Sky Harbor temperature was 78 degrees. Here is the latest forecast. For the following area, in Arizona, Central Phoenix, issued at 4 a.m. Mountain Standard Time. Extreme heat warning in effect from 10 a.m. this morning to 8 p.m. Mountain Standard Time Tuesday. Today, sunny and hot. Highs 102 to 106. East wind around 5 miles per hour in the morning, becoming southwest 5 to 10 miles per hour in the afternoon. Tonight, clear. Low 68 to 75. West wind 5 to 10 miles per hour in the evening, becoming northeast around 5 miles per hour after midnight. Monday, sunny and hot. Highs 104 to 108. East wind 10 to 15 miles per hour. Monday night, clear. Lows 69 to 77. North wind around 5 miles per hour. Tuesday, sunny and hot. Highs 102 to 107. East wind around 5 miles per hour in the morning, becoming southwest 10 to 15 miles per hour in the afternoon. Tuesday night, partly cloudy. Lows 69 to 76.
Wednesday, partly sunny. Highs 98 to 104. Wednesday night, mostly clear. Lows 65 to 72. Thursday, sunny. Highs 96 to 101. Thursday night, clear. Lows 64 to 71. Friday, sunny. Highs 94 to 99. Friday night, clear. Lows 64 to 71. Saturday, sunny. Highs 96 to 102. Here is the synopsis for Southeast California, Southwest, and South Central Arizona. An extreme heat warning will be in effect for the Phoenix Metro from late this morning through Tuesday and for portions of the western deserts today and Monday. Moderate heat risk will impact the majority of the area through the first half of the week with isolated major heat risk through Tuesday. Monday will be the hottest day with lower desert high temperatures as hot as 110 degrees. Extreme heat warning remains in effect from 10 a.m. this morning to 8 p.m. Mountain Standard Time Tuesday. What? Dangerously hot conditions. Afternoon temperatures 104 to 110 expected. Major heat risk. Where? The Northwest Valley of the Phoenix Metro Area, the East Valley of the Phoenix Metro Area, Buckeye-Avondale, Deer Valley, Central Phoenix, North Phoenix-Glendale, Scottsdale-Paradise Valley, South Mountain Arutuki, and Southeast Valley Queen Creek. When? From 10 a.m. this morning to 8 p.m. Mountain Standard Time Tuesday. 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You are listening to National Weather Service NOAA Weather Radio, KEC 94 in Phoenix, Arizona, serving South Central Arizona. The current time is 5:38 a.m. Mountain Standard Time. Here is the 5 a.m. Mountain Standard Time observation for Phoenix, on Sunday, May 10th. At Sky Harbor, it was partly cloudy. Visibility 10 miles. Temperature was 78 degrees, dew point 32, relative humidity 18%. Wind was southeast, at 3 miles an hour. And the pressure was 29.80 inches, and rising. Other observations for South Central Arizona, including the greater Phoenix area: it was clear, with a temperature of 70 at Buckeye, 71 at Deer Valley, 72 at Scottsdale Airport, and 74 at Falcon Field. Under clear skies, Mesa Gateway reported 72, Chandler reported 69, and Gila Bend reported 71. Observations for Northern Arizona: it was clear. It was 56 at Flagstaff, 64 at Kingman, 35 at the Grand Canyon, and 56 at Prescott. Payson reported 64, Page reported 57, Winslow reported 57, and Sholo reported 50. Observations for Southern Arizona: it was clear. It was 68 at Tucson, 75 at Yuma, 59 at Nogales, and 69 at Sierra Vista. Observations for Southern California: at Blythe, it was clear,
with a temperature of 71. It was cloudy, with a temperature of 61 at Los Angeles Airport, and 61 at San Diego. Regional observations, it was clear, with a temperature of 80 at Las Vegas, and 52 at Salt Lake City. At El Paso, it was partly cloudy, with a temperature of 80. At Albuquerque, it was mostly cloudy, with a temperature of 66. Once again, at 5 a.m. in Phoenix, under partly cloudy skies. The Sky Harbor temperature was 78 degrees. Here is the latest forecast. For the following area, in Arizona, Central Phoenix, issued at 4 a.m. Mountain Standard Time. Extreme heat warning in effect from 10 a.m. this morning to 8 p.m. Mountain Standard Time Tuesday. Today, sunny and hot. Highs 102 to 106. East wind around 5 miles per hour in the morning, becoming southwest 5 to 10 miles per hour in the afternoon. Tonight, clear. Low 68 to 75. West wind 5 to 10 miles per hour in the evening, becoming northeast around 5 miles per hour after midnight. Monday, sunny and hot. Highs 104 to 108. East wind 10 to 15 miles per hour. Monday night, clear. Lows 69 to 77. North wind around 5 miles per hour. Tuesday, sunny and hot. Highs 102 to 107. East wind around 5 miles per hour in the morning, becoming southwest 10 to 15 miles per hour in the afternoon. Tuesday night, partly cloudy. Lows 69 to 76. Wednesday, partly sunny. Highs 98 to 104. Wednesday night, mostly clear. Lows 65 to 72. Thursday, sunny. Highs 96 to 101. Thursday night, clear. Lows 64 to 71. Friday, sunny. Highs 94 to 99. Friday night, clear. Lows 64 to 71. Saturday, sunny. Highs 96 to 102. Here is the synopsis for Southeast California, Southwest, and South Central Arizona. An extreme heat warning will be in effect for the Phoenix Metro from late this morning through Tuesday and for portions of the western deserts today and Monday. Moderate heat risk will impact the majority of the area through the first half of the week, with isolated major heat risk through Tuesday. Monday will be the hottest day, with lower desert high temperatures as hot as 110 degrees. Extreme heat warning remains in effect from 10 a.m. this morning to 8 p.m. Mountain Standard Time Tuesday. What? Dangerously hot conditions. Afternoon temperatures 104 to 110 expected. Major heat risk. Where? The Northwest Valley of the Phoenix Metro Area, the East Valley of the Phoenix Metro Area, Buckeye-Avondale, Deer Valley, Central Phoenix, North Phoenix-Glendale, Scottsdale-Paradise Valley, South Mountain Arutuki, and Southeast Valley Queen Creek. When? From 10 a.m. this morning to 8 p.m. Mountain Standard Time Tuesday. 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
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The current time is 5:45 a.m. Mountain Standard Time. Here is the 5 a.m. Mountain Standard Time observation for Phoenix on Sunday, May 10th. At Sky Harbor, it was partly cloudy. Visibility 10 miles. Temperature was 78 degrees, dew point 32, relative humidity 18%. Wind was southeast, at 3 miles an hour. And the pressure was 29.80 inches, and rising. Other observations for South Central Arizona, including the greater Phoenix area, it was clear, with a temperature of 70 at Buckeye, 71 at Deer Valley, 72 at Scottsdale Airport, and 74 at Falcon Field. Under clear skies, Mesa Gateway reported 72, Chandler reported 69, and Gila Bend reported 71. Observations for northern Arizona, it was clear. It was 56 at Flagstaff, 64 at Kingman, 35 at the Grand Canyon, and 56 at Prescott. Payson reported 64, Page reported 57, Winslow reported 57, and Shoal reported 50. Observations for southern Arizona, it was clear. It was 68 at Tucson, 75 at Yuma, 59 at Nogales, and 69 at Sierra Vista. Observations for southern California, at Blythe, it was clear, with a temperature of 71. It was cloudy, with a temperature of 61 at Los Angeles Airport, and 61 at San Diego. Regional observations, it was clear, with a temperature of 80 at Las Vegas, and 52 at Salt Lake City. At El Paso, it was partly cloudy, with a temperature of 80. At Albuquerque, it was mostly cloudy, with a temperature of 66. Once again, at 5 a.m. in Phoenix, under partly cloudy skies. The Sky Harbor temperature was 78 degrees. Here is the latest forecast. For the following area, in Arizona, Central Phoenix, issued at 4 a.m. Mountain Standard Time. Extreme heat warning in effect from 10 a.m. this morning to 8 p.m. Mountain Standard Time Tuesday. Today, sunny and hot. Highs 102 to 106. East wind around 5 miles per hour in the morning, becoming southwest 5 to 10 miles per hour in the afternoon. Tonight, clear. Low 68 to 75. West wind 5 to 10 miles per hour in the evening, becoming northeast around 5 miles per hour after midnight. Monday, sunny and hot. Highs 104 to 108. East wind 10 to 15 miles per hour. Monday night, clear. Lows 69 to 77. North wind around 5 miles per hour. Tuesday, sunny and hot. Highs 102 to 107. East wind around 5 miles per hour in the morning, becoming southwest 10 to 15 miles per hour in the afternoon. Tuesday night, partly cloudy. Lows 69 to 76. Wednesday, partly sunny. Highs 98 to 104. Wednesday night, mostly clear. Lows 65 to 72. Thursday, sunny. Highs 96 to 101. Thursday night, clear. Lows 64 to 71. Friday, sunny. Highs 94 to 99. Friday night, clear. Lows 64 to 71. Saturday, sunny. Highs 96 to 102. Here is the synopsis for Southeast California, Southwest, in South Central Arizona. An extreme heat warning will be in effect for the Phoenix Metro from late this morning through Tuesday and for portions of the western deserts today and Monday. Moderate heat risk will impact the majority of the area through the first half of the week, with isolated major heat risk through Tuesday.
Monday will be the hottest day with lower desert high temperatures as hot as 110 degrees. Extreme heat warning remains in effect from 10 a.m. this morning to 8 p.m. Mountain Standard Time Tuesday. What? Dangerously hot conditions. Afternoon temperatures 104 to 110 expected. Major heat risk. Where? The Northwest Valley of the Phoenix Metro Area, the East Valley of the Phoenix Metro Area, Buckeye-Avondale, Deer Valley, Central Phoenix, North Phoenix-Glendale, Scottsdale-Paradise Valley, South Mountain Arutuki, and Southeast Valley-Queen Creek. When? From 10 a.m. this morning to 8 p.m. Mountain Standard Time Tuesday. 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Actions should be taken to lessen the impact of the extreme heat. 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The current time is 5:52 a.m. Mountain Standard Time. Here is the 5 a.m. Mountain Standard Time observation for Phoenix on Sunday, May 10th. At Sky Harbor, it was partly cloudy. Visibility 10 miles. Temperature was 78 degrees, dew point 32, relative humidity 18%. Wind was southeast, at 3 miles an hour. And the pressure was 29.80 inches, and rising. Other observations for South Central Arizona, including the greater Phoenix area: it was clear, with a temperature of 70 at Buckeye, 71 at Deer Valley, 72 at Scottsdale Airport, and 74 at Falcon Field. Under clear skies, Mesa Gateway reported 72, Chandler reported 69, and Gila Bend reported 71. Observations for Northern Arizona: it was clear. It was 56 at Flagstaff, 64 at Kingman, 35 at the Grand Canyon, and 56 at Prescott. Payson reported 64, Page reported 57, Winslow reported 57, and Shoal reported 50. Observations for Southern Arizona: it was clear. It was 68 at Tucson, 75 at Yuma, 59 at Nogales, and 69 at Sierra Vista. Observations for Southern California: at Blythe, it was clear, with a temperature of 71. It was cloudy, with a temperature of 61 at Los Angeles Airport, and 61 at San Diego. Regional observations: it was clear, with a temperature of 80 at Las Vegas, and 52 at Salt Lake City. At El Paso, it was partly cloudy, with a temperature of 80. At Albuquerque, it was mostly cloudy, with a temperature of 66. Once again, at 5 a.m. in Phoenix, under partly cloudy skies. The Sky Harbor temperature was 78 degrees. Here is the latest forecast. For the following area, in Arizona, Central Phoenix, issued at 4 a.m. Mountain Standard Time. Extreme heat warning in effect from 10 a.m. this morning to 8 p.m. Mountain Standard Time Tuesday. Today, sunny and hot. Highs 102 to 106.
east wind around 5 miles per hour in the morning, becoming southwest 5 to 10 miles per hour in the afternoon. Tonight, clear. Low 68 to 75. West wind 5 to 10 miles per hour in the evening, becoming northeast around 5 miles per hour after midnight. Monday, sunny and hot. Highs 104 to 108. East wind 10 to 15 miles per hour. Monday night, clear. Lows 69 to 77. North wind around 5 miles per hour. Tuesday, sunny and hot. Highs 102 to 107. East wind around 5 miles per hour in the morning, becoming southwest 10 to 15 miles per hour in the afternoon. Tuesday night, partly cloudy. Lows 69 to 76. Wednesday, partly sunny. Highs 98 to 104. Wednesday night, mostly clear. Lows 65 to 72. Thursday, sunny. Highs 96 to 101. Thursday night, clear. Lows 64 to 71. Friday, sunny. Highs 94 to 99. Friday night, clear. Lows 64 to 71. Saturday, sunny. Highs 96 to 102. Here is the synopsis for Southeast California, Southwest, and South Central Arizona. An extreme heat warning will be in effect for the Phoenix Metro from late this morning through Tuesday and for portions of the western deserts today and Monday. Moderate heat risk will impact the majority of the area through the first half of the week, with isolated major heat risk through Tuesday. Monday will be the hottest day, with lower desert high temperatures as hot as 110 degrees. Extreme heat warning remains in effect from 10 a.m. this morning to 8 p.m. Mountain Standard Time Tuesday. What? Dangerously hot conditions. Afternoon temperatures 104 to 110 expected. Major heat risk. Where? The Northwest Valley of the Phoenix Metro Area, the East Valley of the Phoenix Metro Area, Buckeye-Avondale, Deer Valley, Central Phoenix, North Phoenix-Glendale, Scottsdale-Paradise Valley, South Mountain-Arutuki, and Southeast Valley-Queen Creek. When? From 10 a.m. this morning to 8 p.m. Mountain Standard Time Tuesday. 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Actions should be taken to lessen the impact of the extreme heat. Take extra precautions if you work or spend time outside. 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The current time is 5:59 a.m. Mountain Standard Time. Here is the 5 a.m. Mountain Standard Time observation for Phoenix on Sunday, May 10th. At Sky Harbor, it was partly cloudy. Visibility 10 miles. Temperature was 78 degrees, dew point 32, relative humidity 18%. Wind was southeast, at 3 miles an hour. And the pressure was 29.80 inches, and rising.
Other observations for South Central Arizona, including the greater Phoenix area, it was clear, with a temperature of 70 at Buckeye, 71 at Deer Valley, 72 at Scottsdale Airport, and 74 at Falcon Field. Under clear skies, Mesa Gateway reported 72, Chandler reported 69, and Gila Bend reported 71. Observations for Northern Arizona, it was clear. It was 56 at Flagstaff, 64 at Kingman, 35 at the Grand Canyon, and 56 at Prescott. Payson reported 64, Page reported 57, Winslow reported 57, and Sholo reported 50. Observations for Southern Arizona, it was clear. It was 68 at Tucson, 75 at Yuma, 59 at Nogales, and 69 at Sierra Vista. Observations for Southern California, at Blythe, it was clear, with a temperature of 71. It was cloudy, with a temperature of 61 at Los Angeles Airport, and 61 at San Diego. Regional observations, it was clear, with a temperature of 80 at Las Vegas, and 52 at Salt Lake City. At El Paso, it was partly cloudy, with a temperature of 80. At Albuquerque, it was mostly cloudy, with a temperature of 66. Once again, at 5 a.m. in Phoenix, under partly cloudy skies, the Sky Harbor temperature was 78 degrees. Here is the latest forecast. For the following area, in Arizona, Central Phoenix, issued at 4 a.m. Mountain Standard Time. Extreme heat warning in effect from 10 a.m. this morning to 8 p.m. Mountain Standard Time Tuesday. Today, sunny and hot. Highs 102 to 106. East wind around 5 miles per hour in the morning, becoming southwest 5 to 10 miles per hour in the afternoon. Tonight, clear. Low 68 to 75. West wind 5 to 10 miles per hour in the evening, becoming northeast around 5 miles per hour after midnight. Monday, sunny and hot. Highs 104 to 108. East wind 10 to 15 miles per hour. Monday night, clear. Lows 69 to 77. North wind around 5 miles per hour. Tuesday, sunny and hot. Highs 102 to 107. East wind around 5 miles per hour in the morning, becoming southwest 10 to 15 miles per hour in the afternoon. Tuesday night, partly cloudy. Lows 69 to 76. Wednesday, partly sunny. Highs 98 to 104. Wednesday night, mostly clear. Lows 65 to 72. Thursday, sunny. Highs 96 to 101. Thursday night, clear. Lows 64 to 71. Friday, sunny. Highs 94 to 99. Friday night, clear. Lows 64 to 71. Saturday, sunny. Highs 96 to 102. Here is the synopsis for Southeast California, Southwest, in South Central Arizona. An extreme heat warning will be in effect for the Phoenix Metro from late this morning through Tuesday and for portions of the western deserts today and Monday. Moderate heat risk will impact the majority of the area through the first half of the week, with isolated major heat risk through Tuesday. Monday will be the hottest day, with lower desert high temperatures as hot as 110 degrees. Extreme heat warning remains in effect from 10 a.m. this morning to 8 p.m. Mountain Standard Time Tuesday. What? Dangerously hot conditions. Afternoon temperatures 104 to 110 expected. Major heat risk. Where? The Northwest Valley of the Phoenix Metro Area, the East Valley of the Phoenix Metro Area, Buckeye-Avondale, Deer Valley, Central Phoenix, North Phoenix-Glendale, Scottsdale-Paradise Valley, South Mountain Ahwatukee, and Southeast Valley Queen Creek. When? From 10 a.m. this morning to 8 p.m. Mountain Standard Time Tuesday. Impacts: heat-related illnesses increase significantly during extreme heat events. Overexposure can cause heat cramps and heat exhaustion to develop, and, without intervention, can lead to heat stroke.
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Actions should be taken to lessen the impact of the extreme heat. 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The current time is 6:06 a.m. Mountain Standard Time. Here is the latest forecast. For the following area, in Arizona, Central Phoenix, issued at 4 a.m. Mountain Standard Time. Extreme heat warning in effect from 10 a.m. this morning to 8 p.m. Mountain Standard Time Tuesday. Today, sunny and hot. Highs 102 to 106. East wind around 5 miles per hour in the morning, becoming southwest 5 to 10 miles per hour in the afternoon. Tonight, clear. Low 68 to 75. West wind 5 to 10 miles per hour in the evening, becoming northeast around 5 miles per hour after midnight. Monday, sunny and hot. Highs 104 to 108. East wind 10 to 15 miles per hour. Monday night, clear. Lows 69 to 77. North wind around 5 miles per hour. Tuesday, sunny and hot. Highs 102 to 107. East wind around 5 miles per hour in the morning, becoming southwest 10 to 15 miles per hour in the afternoon. Tuesday night, partly cloudy. Lows 69 to 76. Wednesday, partly sunny. Highs 98 to 104. Wednesday night, mostly clear. Lows 65 to 72. Thursday, sunny. Highs 96 to 101. Thursday night, clear. Lows 64 to 71. Friday, sunny. Highs 94 to 99. Friday night, clear. Lows 64 to 71. Saturday, sunny. Highs 96 to 102. Here is the synopsis for Southeast California, Southwest, in South Central Arizona. An extreme heat warning will be in effect for the Phoenix Metro from late this morning through Tuesday and for portions of the western deserts today and Monday. Moderate heat risk will impact the majority of the area through the first half of the week, with isolated major heat risk through Tuesday. Monday will be the hottest day, with lower desert high temperatures as hot as 110 degrees. Extreme heat warning remains in effect from 10 a.m. this morning to 8 p.m. Mountain Standard Time Tuesday. What? Dangerously hot conditions. Afternoon temperatures 104 to 110 expected. Major heat risk. Where? The Northwest Valley of the Phoenix Metro Area, the East Valley of the Phoenix Metro Area, Buckeye-Avondale, Deer Valley, Central Phoenix, North Phoenix-Glendale, Scottsdale-Paradise Valley, South Mountain Arutuki, and Southeast Valley Queen Creek. When? From 10 a.m. this morning to 8 p.m. Mountain Standard Time Tuesday. Impacts: heat-related illnesses increase significantly during extreme heat events. Overexposure can cause heat cramps and heat exhaustion to develop and, without intervention, can lead to heat stroke. 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
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Heat and extreme heat warning means that a period of very hot temperatures, even by local standards, will occur. Actions should be taken to lessen the impact of the extreme heat. Take extra precautions if you work or spend time outside. When possible, reschedule strenuous activities to early morning or evening. Know the signs and symptoms of heat exhaustion and heat stroke. 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Anyone overcome by heat should be moved to a cool and shaded location. 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The current time is 6:11 a.m. Mountain Standard Time. Here is the 6 a.m. Mountain Standard Time observation for Phoenix, on Sunday, May 10th. At Sky Harbor, it was partly cloudy. Visibility 10 miles. Temperature was 75 degrees, dew point 35, relative humidity 23%. Wind was east, at 3 miles an hour. And the pressure was 29.80 inches, and steady. Other observations for South Central Arizona, including the greater Phoenix area, it was clear, with a temperature of 70 at Buckeye, 71 at Deer Valley, 73 at Scottsdale Airport, and 76 at Falcon Field. Under clear skies, Mesa Gateway reported 72, Chandler reported 70, and Gila Bend reported 73. Observations for Northern Arizona, it was clear. It was 55 at Flagstaff, 70 at Kingman, 36 at the Grand Canyon, and 53 at Prescott. Payson reported 66, Page reported 61, Winslow reported 51, and Sholo reported 48. Observations for Southern Arizona, it was clear, with a temperature of 68 at Tucson, 58 at Nogales, and 69 at Sierra Vista. Observations for Southern California, at Blythe, it was clear, with a temperature of 70. It was cloudy, with a temperature of 61 at Los Angeles Airport, and 61 at San Diego. Regional observations, at Las Vegas, it was clear, with a temperature of 74. It was partly cloudy, with a temperature of 53 at Salt Lake City, and 71 at El Paso. At Albuquerque, it was mostly cloudy, with a temperature of 66. Once again, at 6 a.m. in Phoenix, under partly cloudy skies. The Sky Harbor temperature was 75 degrees. Here is the latest forecast. For the following area, in Arizona, Central Phoenix, issued at 4 a.m. Mountain Standard Time. Extreme heat warning in effect from 10 a.m. this morning to 8 p.m. Mountain Standard Time Tuesday. Today, sunny and hot. Highs 102 to 106. East wind around 5 miles per hour in the morning, becoming southwest 5 to 10 miles per hour in the afternoon. Tonight, clear. Low 68 to 75. West wind 5 to 10 miles per hour in the evening, becoming northeast around 5 miles per hour after midnight. Monday, sunny and hot. Highs 104 to 108. East wind 10 to 15 miles per hour. Monday night, clear. Lows 69 to 77. North wind around 5 miles per hour. Tuesday, sunny and hot. Highs 102 to 107. East wind around 5 miles per hour in the morning, becoming southwest 10 to 15 miles per hour in the afternoon. Tuesday night, partly cloudy. Lows 69 to 76. Wednesday, partly sunny. Highs 98 to 104. Wednesday night, mostly clear. Lows 65 to 72. Thursday, sunny.
Highs 96 to 101. Thursday night, clear. Lows 64 to 71. Friday, sunny. Highs 94 to 99. Friday night, clear. Lows 64 to 71. Saturday, sunny. Highs 96 to 102. Here is the synopsis for Southeast California, Southwest, and South Central Arizona. An extreme heat warning will be in effect for the Phoenix Metro from late this morning through Tuesday and for portions of the western deserts today and Monday. Moderate heat risk will impact the majority of the area through the first half of the week with isolated major heat risk through Tuesday. Monday will be the hottest day with lower desert high temperatures as hot as 110 degrees. Extreme heat warning remains in effect from 10 a.m. this morning to 8 p.m. Mountain Standard Time Tuesday. What? Dangerously hot conditions. Afternoon temperatures 104 to 110 expected. Major heat risk. Where? The Northwest Valley of the Phoenix Metro Area, the East Valley of the Phoenix Metro Area, Buckeye Avondale, Deer Valley, Central Phoenix,

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Heat and extreme heat warning means that a period of very hot temperatures, even by local standards, will occur. Actions should be taken to lessen the impact of the extreme heat. Take extra precautions if you work or spend time outside. 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Anyone overcome by heat should be moved to a cool and shaded location. Heat stroke is an emergency. 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The current time is 6:18 a.m. Mountain Standard Time. Here is the 6 a.m. Mountain Standard Time observation for Phoenix on Sunday, May 10th. At Sky Harbor, it was partly cloudy. Visibility 10 miles. Temperature was 75 degrees, dew point 35, relative humidity 23%. Wind was east, at 3 miles an hour. And the pressure was 29.80 inches, and steady. Other observations for South Central Arizona, including the greater Phoenix area, it was clear, with a temperature of 70 at Buckeye, 71 at Deer Valley, 73 at Scottsdale Airport, and 76 at Falcon Field. Under clear skies, Mesa Gateway reported 72, Chandler reported 70, and Gila Bend reported 73. Observations for Northern Arizona, it was clear. It was 55 at Flagstaff, 70 at Kingman, 36 at the Grand Canyon, and 53 at Prescott. Payson reported 66, Page reported 61, Winslow reported 51, and Sholem reported 48. Observations for Southern Arizona, it was clear, with a temperature of 68 at Tucson, 58 at Nogales, and 69 at Sierra Vista. Observations for Southern California, at Blythe, it was clear, with a temperature of 70. It was cloudy, with a temperature of 61 at Los Angeles Airport, and 61 at San Diego. Regional observations, at Las Vegas, it was clear, with a temperature of 74. It was partly cloudy, with a temperature of 53 at Salt Lake City, and 71 at El Paso. At Albuquerque, it was mostly cloudy, with a temperature of 66. Once again, at 6 a.m. in Phoenix, under partly cloudy skies. The Sky Harbor temperature was 75 degrees. Here is the latest forecast. For the following area, in Arizona, Central Phoenix, issued at 4 a.m. Mountain Standard Time. Extreme heat warning in effect from 10 a.m. this morning to 8 p.m. Mountain Standard Time Tuesday. Today, sunny and hot. Highs 102 to 106. East wind around 5 miles per hour in the morning, becoming southwest 5 to 10 miles per hour in the afternoon. Tonight, clear. Low 68 to 75. West wind 5 to 10 miles per hour in the evening, becoming northeast around 5 miles per hour after midnight. Monday, sunny and hot. Highs 104 to 108. East wind 10 to 15 miles per hour. Monday night, clear. Lows 69 to 77. North wind around 5 miles per hour. Tuesday, sunny and hot. Highs 102 to 107. East wind around 5 miles per hour in the morning, becoming southwest 10 to 15 miles per hour in the afternoon. Tuesday night, partly cloudy. Lows 69 to 76. Wednesday, partly sunny. Highs 98 to 104. Wednesday night, mostly clear. Lows 65 to 72. Thursday.

highs 96 to 101. Thursday night, clear. Lows 64 to 71. Friday, sunny. Highs 94 to 99. Friday night, clear. Lows 64 to 71. Saturday, sunny. Highs 96 to 102. Here is the synopsis for Southeast California, Southwest, and South Central Arizona. An extreme heat warning will be in effect for the Phoenix Metro from late this morning through Tuesday and for portions of the western deserts today and Monday. Moderate heat risk will impact the majority of the area through the first half of the week with isolated major heat risk through Tuesday. Monday will be the hottest day with lower desert high temperatures as hot as 110 degrees. Extreme heat warning remains in effect from 10 a.m. this morning to 8 p.m. Mountain Standard Time Tuesday. What? Dangerously hot conditions. Afternoon temperatures 104 to 110 expected. Major heat risk. Where? The Northwest Valley of the Phoenix Metro Area, the East Valley of the Phoenix Metro Area, Buckeye-Avondale, Deer Valley, Central Phoenix, North Phoenix-Glendale, Scottsdale-Paradise Valley, South Mountain Arutuki, and Southeast Valley Queen Creek. When? From 10 a.m. this morning to 8 p.m. Mountain Standard Time Tuesday. 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Heat and extreme heat warning means that a period of very hot temperatures, even by local standards, will occur. Actions should be taken to lessen the impact of the extreme heat. Take extra precautions if you work or spend time outside. 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Heat stroke is an emergency. 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The current time is 6:25 a.m. Mountain Standard Time. Here is the 6 a.m. Mountain Standard Time observation for Phoenix on Sunday, May 10th. At Sky Harbor, it was partly cloudy. Visibility 10 miles. Temperature was 75 degrees, dew point 35, relative humidity 23%. Wind was east, at 3 miles an hour. And the pressure was 29.80 inches, and steady. Other observations for South Central Arizona, including the greater Phoenix area, it was clear, with a temperature of 70 at Buckeye, 71 at Deer Valley, 73 at Scottsdale Airport, and 76 at Falcon Field. Under clear skies, Mesa Gateway reported 72, Chandler reported 70, and Gila Bend reported 73. Observations for Northern Arizona, it was clear. It was 55 at Flagstaff, 70 at Kingman, 36 at the Grand Canyon, and 53 at Prescott. Payson reported 66, Page reported 61, Winslow reported 51, and Shoal reported 48. Observations for Southern Arizona, it was clear, with a temperature of 68 at Tucson, 58 at Nogales, and 69 at Sierra Vista. Observations for Southern California, at Blythe, it was clear, with a temperature of 70. It was cloudy, with a temperature of 61 at Los Angeles Airport, and 61 at San Diego. Regional observations, at Las Vegas, it was clear, with a temperature of 74.
It was partly cloudy, with a temperature of 53 at Salt Lake City, and 71 at El Paso. At Albuquerque, it was mostly cloudy, with a temperature of 66. Once again, at 6 a.m. in Phoenix, under partly cloudy skies. The Sky Harbor temperature was 75 degrees. Here is the latest forecast. For the following area, in Arizona, Central Phoenix, issued at 4 a.m. Mountain Standard Time. Extreme heat warning in effect from 10 a.m. this morning to 8 p.m. Mountain Standard Time Tuesday. Today, sunny and hot. Highs 102 to 106. East wind around 5 miles per hour in the morning, becoming southwest 5 to 10 miles per hour in the afternoon. Tonight, clear. Low 68 to 75. West wind 5 to 10 miles per hour in the evening, becoming northeast around 5 miles per hour after midnight. Monday, sunny and hot. Highs 104 to 108. East wind 10 to 15 miles per hour. Monday night, clear. Lows 69 to 77. North wind around 5 miles per hour. Tuesday, sunny and hot. Highs 102 to 107. East wind around 5 miles per hour in the morning, becoming southwest 10 to 15 miles per hour in the afternoon. Tuesday night, partly cloudy. Lows 69 to 76. Wednesday, partly sunny. Highs 98 to 104. Wednesday night, mostly clear. Lows 65 to 72. Thursday, sunny. Highs 96 to 101. Thursday night, clear. Lows 64 to 71. Friday, sunny. Highs 94 to 99. Friday night, clear. Lows 64 to 71. Saturday, sunny. Highs 96 to 102. Here is the synopsis for Southeast California, Southwest, and South Central Arizona. An extreme heat warning will be in effect for the Phoenix Metro from late this morning through Tuesday and for portions of the western deserts today and Monday. Moderate heat risk will impact the majority of the area through the first half of the week, with isolated major heat risk through Tuesday. Monday will be the hottest day, with lower desert high temperatures as hot as 110 degrees. Extreme heat warning remains in effect from 10 a.m. this morning to 8 p.m. Mountain Standard Time Tuesday. What? Dangerously hot conditions. Afternoon temperatures 104 to 110 expected. Major heat risk. Where? The Northwest Valley of the Phoenix Metro Area, the East Valley of the Phoenix Metro Area, Buckeye-Avondale, Deer Valley, Central Phoenix, North Phoenix-Glendale, Scottsdale-Paradise Valley, South Mountain Ahwatukee, and Southeast Valley Queen Creek. When? From 10 a.m. this morning to 8 p.m. Mountain Standard Time Tuesday. Impacts: heat-related illnesses increase significantly during extreme heat events. 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Heat: an extreme heat warning means that a period of very hot temperatures, even by local standards, will occur. Actions should be taken to lessen the impact of the extreme heat. 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Anyone overcome by heat should be moved to a cool and shaded location. Heat stroke is an emergency. 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

reported 72, Chandler reported 70, and Illibin reported 73. Observations for northern Arizona, it was clear. It was 55 at Flagstaff, 70 at Kingman, and 53 at Prescott. Payson reported 66, Page reported 61, Winslow reported 51, and Scholl reported 48. Observations for southern Arizona, it was clear, with a temperature of 68 at Tucson, 58 at Nogales, and 69 at Sierra Vista. Observations for Southern California, at Blythe, it was clear, with a temperature of 70. It was cloudy, with a temperature of 61 at Los Angeles Airport, and 61 at San Diego. Regional observations, at Las Vegas, it was clear, with a temperature of 74. It was partly cloudy, with a temperature of 53 at Salt Lake City, and 71 at El Paso. At Albuquerque, it was mostly cloudy, with a temperature of 66. Once again, at 6 a.m. in Phoenix, under partly cloudy skies. The Sky Harbor temperature was 75 degrees. Here is the latest forecast. For the following area, in Arizona, Central Phoenix, issued at 4 a.m. Mountain Standard Time. Extreme heat warning in effect from 10 a.m. this morning to 8 p.m. Mountain Standard Time Tuesday. Today, sunny and hot. Highs 102 to 106. East wind around 5 miles per hour in the morning, becoming southwest 5 to 10 miles per hour in the afternoon. Tonight, clear. Low 68 to 75. West wind 5 to 10 miles per hour in the evening, becoming northeast around 5 miles per hour after midnight. Monday, sunny and hot. Highs 104 to 108. East wind 10 to 15 miles per hour. Monday night, clear. Lows 69 to 77. North wind around 5 miles per hour. Tuesday, sunny and hot. Highs 102 to 107. East wind around 5 miles per hour in the morning, becoming southwest 10 to 15 miles per hour in the afternoon. Tuesday night, partly cloudy. Lows 69 to 76. Wednesday, partly sunny. Highs 98 to 104. Wednesday night, mostly clear. Lows 65 to 72. Thursday, sunny. Highs 96 to 101. Thursday night, clear. Lows 64 to 71. Friday, sunny. Highs 94 to 99. Friday night, clear. Lows 64 to 71. Saturday, sunny. Highs 96 to 102. Here is the synopsis for Southeast California, Southwest, in South Central Arizona. An extreme heat warning will be in effect for the Phoenix Metro from late this morning through Tuesday and for portions of the western deserts today and Monday. Moderate heat risk will impact the majority of the area through the first half of the week, with isolated major heat risk through Tuesday. Monday will be the hottest day, with lower desert high temperatures as hot as 110 degrees. Extreme heat warning remains in effect from 10 a.m. this morning to 8 p.m. Mountain Standard Time Tuesday. What? Dangerously hot conditions. Afternoon temperatures 104 to 110 expected. Major heat risk. Where? The Northwest Valley of the Phoenix Metro Area, the East Valley of the Phoenix Metro Area, Buckeye-Avondale, Deer Valley, Central Phoenix, North Phoenix-Glendale, Scottsdale-Paradise Valley, South Mountain Arutuki, and Southeast Valley Queen Creek. When? From 10 a.m. this morning to 8 p.m. Mountain Standard Time Tuesday. Impacts: heat-related illnesses increase significantly during extreme heat events. Overexposure can cause heat cramps and heat exhaustion to develop and, without intervention, can lead to heat stroke. 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An extreme heat warning means that a period of very hot temperatures, even

my local standards, will occur. Actions should be taken to lessen the impact of the extreme heat. Take extra precautions if you work or spend time outside. 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Anyone overcome by heat should be moved to a cool and shaded location. Heat stroke is an emergency. 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The current time is 6:39 a.m. Mountain Standard Time. Here is the 6 a.m. Mountain Standard Time observation for Phoenix, on Sunday, May 10th. At Sky Harbor, it was partly cloudy. Visibility 10 miles. Temperature was 75 degrees, dew point 35, relative humidity 23%. Wind was east, at 3 miles an hour. And the pressure was 29.80 inches, and steady. Other observations for South Central Arizona including the greater Phoenix area, it was clear, with a temperature of 70 at Buckeye, 71 at Deer Valley, 73 at Scottsdale Airport, and 76 at Falcon Field. Under clear skies, Mesa Gateway reported 72, Chandler reported 70, and Gila Bend reported 73. Observations for Northern Arizona, it was clear. It was 55 at Flagstaff, 70 at Kingman, 36 at the Grand Canyon, and 53 at Prescott. Payson reported 66, Page reported 61, Winslow reported 51, and Sholo reported 48. Observations for Southern Arizona, it was clear, with a temperature of 68 at Tucson, 58 at Nogales, and 69 at Sierra Vista. Observations for Southern California, at Blythe, it was clear, with a temperature of 70. It was cloudy, with a temperature of 61 at Los Angeles Airport, and 61 at San Diego. Regional observations, at Las Vegas, it was clear, with a temperature of 74. It was partly cloudy, with a temperature of 53 at Salt Lake City, and 71 at El Paso. At Albuquerque, it was mostly cloudy, with a temperature of 66. Once again, at 6 a.m. in Phoenix, under partly cloudy skies. The Sky Harbor temperature was 75 degrees. Here is the latest forecast. For the following area, in Arizona, Central Phoenix, issued at 4 a.m. Mountain Standard Time. Extreme heat warning in effect from 10 a.m. this morning to 8 p.m. Mountain Standard Time Tuesday. Today, sunny and hot. Highs 102 to 106. East wind around 5 miles per hour in the morning, becoming southwest 5 to 10 miles per hour in the afternoon. Tonight, clear. Low 68 to 75. West wind 5 to 10 miles per hour in the evening, becoming northeast around 5 miles per hour after midnight. Monday, sunny and hot. Highs 104 to 108. East wind 10 to 15 miles per hour. Monday night, clear. Lows 69 to 77. North wind around 5 miles per hour. Tuesday, sunny and hot. Highs 102 to 107. East wind around 5 miles per hour in the morning, becoming southwest 10 to 15 miles per hour in the afternoon. Tuesday night, partly cloudy. Lows 69 to 76. Wednesday, partly sunny. Highs 98 to 104. Wednesday night, mostly clear. Lows 65 to 72. Thursday, sunny. Highs 96 to 101. Thursday night, clear. Lows 64 to 71. Friday, sunny. Highs 94 to 99.
Friday night, clear. Lows 64 to 71. Saturday, sunny. Highs 96 to 102. Here is the synopsis for Southeast California, Southwest, and South Central Arizona. An extreme heat warning will be in effect for the Phoenix Metro from late this morning through Tuesday and for portions of the western deserts today and Monday. Moderate heat risk will impact the majority of the area through the first half of the week with isolated major heat risk through Tuesday. Monday will be the hottest day with lower desert high temperatures as hot as 110 degrees. Extreme heat warning remains in effect from 10 a.m. this morning to 8 p.m. Mountain Standard Time Tuesday. What? Dangerously hot conditions. Afternoon temperatures 104 to 110 expected. Major heat risk. Where? The Northwest Valley of the Phoenix Metro Area, the East Valley of the Phoenix Metro Area, Buckeye-Avondale, Deer Valley, Central Phoenix, North Phoenix-Glendale, Scottsdale-Paradise Valley, South Mountain Arutuki, and Southeast Valley Queen Creek. When? From 10 a.m. this morning to 8 p.m. Mountain Standard Time Tuesday. 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Heat: an extreme heat warning means that a period of very hot temperatures, even by local standards, will occur. Actions should be taken to lessen the impact of the extreme heat. 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Heat stroke is an emergency. 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The current time is 6:46 a.m. Mountain Standard Time. Here is the 6 a.m. Mountain Standard Time observation for Phoenix on Sunday, May 10th. At Sky Harbor, it was partly cloudy. Visibility 10 miles. Temperature was 75 degrees, dew point 35, relative humidity 23%. Wind was east, at 3 miles an hour. And the pressure was 29.80 inches, and steady. Other observations for South Central Arizona, including the greater Phoenix area: it was clear, with a temperature of 70 at Buckeye, 71 at Deer Valley, 73 at Scottsdale Airport, and 76 at Falcon Field. Under clear skies, Mesa Gateway reported 72, Chandler reported 70, and Gila Bend reported 73. Observations for Northern Arizona: it was clear. It was 55 at Flagstaff, 70 at Kingman, 36 at the Grand Canyon, and 53 at Prescott. Payson reported 66, Page reported 61, Winslow reported 51, and Sholo reported 48. Observations for Southern Arizona: it was clear, with a temperature of 68 at Tucson, 58 at Nogales, and 69 at Sierra Vista. Observations for Southern California: at Blythe, it was clear, with a temperature of 70. It was cloudy, with a temperature of 61 at Los Angeles Airport, and 61 at San Diego. Regional observations: at Las Vegas, it was clear, with a temperature of 74. It was partly cloudy, with a temperature of 53 at Salt Lake City, and 71 at El Paso. At Albuquerque, it was mostly cloudy, with a temperature of 66. Once again,
at 6 a.m. in Phoenix, under partly cloudy skies. The Sky Harbor temperature was 75 degrees. Here is the latest forecast. For the following area, in Arizona, central Phoenix, issued at 4 a.m. Mountain Standard Time. Extreme heat warning in effect from 10 a.m. this morning to 8 p.m. Mountain Standard Time Tuesday. Today, sunny and hot. Highs 102 to 106. East wind around 5 miles per hour in the morning, becoming southwest 5 to 10 miles per hour in the afternoon. Tonight, clear. Low 68 to 75. West wind 5 to 10 miles per hour in the evening, becoming northeast around 5 miles per hour after midnight. Monday, sunny and hot. Highs 104 to 108. East wind 10 to 15 miles per hour. Monday night, clear. Lows 69 to 77. North wind around 5 miles per hour. Tuesday, sunny and hot. Highs 102 to 107. East wind around 5 miles per hour in the morning, becoming southwest 10 to 15 miles per hour in the afternoon. Tuesday night, partly cloudy. Lows 69 to 76. Wednesday, partly sunny. Highs 98 to 104. Wednesday night, mostly clear. Lows 65 to 72. Thursday, sunny. Highs 96 to 101. Thursday night, clear. Lows 64 to 71. Friday, sunny. Highs 94 to 99. Friday night, clear. Lows 64 to 71. Saturday, sunny. Highs 96 to 102. Here is the synopsis for Southeast California, Southwest, and South Central Arizona. An extreme heat warning will be in effect for the Phoenix Metro from late this morning through Tuesday and for portions of the western deserts today and Monday. Moderate heat risk will impact the majority of the area through the first half of the week, with isolated major heat risk through Tuesday. Monday will be the hottest day, with lower desert high temperatures as hot as 110 degrees. Extreme heat warning remains in effect from 10 a.m. this morning to 8 p.m. Mountain Standard Time Tuesday. What? Dangerously hot conditions. Afternoon temperatures 104 to 110 expected. Major heat risk. Where? The Northwest Valley of the Phoenix Metro Area, the East Valley of the Phoenix Metro Area, Buckeye-Avondale, Deer Valley, Central Phoenix, North Phoenix-Glendale, Scottsdale-Paradise Valley, South Mountain Ahwatukee, and Southeast Valley Queen Creek. When? From 10 a.m. this morning to 8 p.m. Mountain Standard Time Tuesday. Impacts: heat-related illnesses increase significantly during extreme heat events. 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Heat: an extreme heat warning means that a period of very hot temperatures, even by local standards, will occur. 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Take extra precautions if you work or spend time outside. 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The current time is 6:52 a.m. Mountain Standard Time.
Here is the 6 a.m. Mountain Standard Time observation for Phoenix on Sunday, May 10th. At Sky Harbor, it was partly cloudy. Visibility 10 miles. Temperature was 75 degrees, dew point 35, relative humidity 23%. Wind was east, at 3 miles an hour. And the pressure was 29.80 inches, and steady. Other observations for South Central Arizona, including the greater Phoenix area, it was clear, with a temperature of 70 at Buckeye, 71 at Deer Valley, 73 at Scottsdale Airport, and 76 at Falcon Field. Under clear skies, Mesa Gateway reported 72, Chandler reported 70, and Gila Bend reported 73. Observations for Northern Arizona, it was clear. It was 55 at Flagstaff, 70 at Kingman, 36 at the Grand Canyon, and 53 at Prescott. Payson reported 66, Page reported 61, Winslow reported 51, and Sholo reported 48. Observations for Southern Arizona, it was clear, with a temperature of 68 at Tucson, 58 at Nogales, and 69 at Sierra Vista. Observations for Southern California, at Blythe, it was clear, with a temperature of 70. It was cloudy, with a temperature of 61 at Los Angeles Airport, and 61 at San Diego. Regional observations, at Las Vegas, it was clear, with a temperature of 74. It was partly cloudy, with a temperature of 53 at Salt Lake City, and 71 at El Paso. At Albuquerque, it was mostly cloudy, with a temperature of 66. Once again, at 6 a.m. in Phoenix, under partly cloudy skies. The Sky Harbor temperature was 75 degrees. Here is the latest forecast. For the following area, in Arizona, Central Phoenix, issued at 4 a.m. Mountain Standard Time. Extreme heat warning in effect from 10 a.m. this morning to 8 p.m. Mountain Standard Time Tuesday. Today, sunny and hot. Highs 102 to 106. East wind around 5 miles per hour in the morning, becoming southwest 5 to 10 miles per hour in the afternoon. Tonight, clear. Low 68 to 75. West wind 5 to 10 miles per hour in the evening, becoming northeast around 5 miles per hour after midnight. Monday, sunny and hot. Highs 104 to 108. East wind 10 to 15 miles per hour. Monday night, clear. Lows 69 to 77. North wind around 5 miles per hour. Tuesday, sunny and hot. Highs 102 to 107. East wind around 5 miles per hour in the morning, becoming southwest 10 to 15 miles per hour in the afternoon. Tuesday night, partly cloudy. Lows 69 to 76. Wednesday, partly sunny. Highs 98 to 104. Wednesday night, mostly clear. Lows 65 to 72. Thursday, sunny. Highs 96 to 101. Thursday night, clear. Lows 64 to 71. Friday, sunny. Highs 94 to 99. Friday night, clear. Lows 64 to 71. Saturday, sunny. Highs 96 to 102. Here is the synopsis for Southeast California, Southwest, and South Central Arizona. An extreme heat warning will be in effect for the Phoenix Metro from late this morning through Tuesday and for portions of the western deserts today and Monday. Moderate heat risk will impact the majority of the area through the first half of the week, with isolated major heat risk through Tuesday. Monday will be the hottest day, with lower desert high temperatures as hot as 110 degrees. Extreme heat warning remains in effect from 10 a.m. this morning to 8 p.m. Mountain Standard Time Tuesday. What? Dangerously hot conditions. Afternoon temperatures 104 to 110 expected. Major heat risk. Where? The Northwest Valley of the Phoenix Metro Area, the East Valley of the Phoenix Metro Area, Buckeye Avondale, Deer Valley,
Central Phoenix, North Phoenix, Glendale, Scottsdale, Paradise Valley, South Mountain, Ahwatukee, and Southeast Valley, Queen Creek. When, from 10 a.m. this morning to 8 p.m. Mountain Standard Time Tuesday. 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Actions should be taken to lessen the impact of the extreme heat. 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Heat stroke is an emergency. 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The current time is 6:59 a.m. Mountain Standard Time. Here is the 6 a.m. Mountain Standard Time observation for Phoenix on Sunday, May 10th. At Sky Harbor, it was partly cloudy. Visibility 10 miles. Temperature was 75 degrees, dew point 35, relative humidity 23%. Wind was east, at 3 miles an hour. And the pressure was 29.80 inches, and steady. Other observations for South Central Arizona, including the greater Phoenix area, it was clear, with a temperature of 70 at Buckeye, 71 at Deer Valley, 73 at Scottsdale Airport, and 76 at Falcon Field. Under clear skies, Mesa Gateway reported 72, Chandler reported 70, and Gila Bend reported 73. Observations for northern Arizona, it was clear. It was 55 at Flagstaff, 70 at Kingman, 36 at the Grand Canyon, and 53 at Prescott. Payson reported 66, Page reported 61, Winslow reported 51, and Sholo reported 48. Observations for southern Arizona, it was clear, with a temperature of 68 at Tucson, 58 at Nogales, and 69 at Sierra Vista. Observations for southern California, at Blythe, it was clear, with a temperature of 70. It was cloudy, with a temperature of 61 at Los Angeles Airport, and 61 at San Diego. Regional observations, at Las Vegas, it was clear, with a temperature of 74. It was partly cloudy, with a temperature of 53 at Salt Lake City, and 71 at El Paso. At Albuquerque, it was mostly cloudy, with a temperature of 66. Once again, at 6 a.m. in Phoenix, under partly cloudy skies. The Sky Harbor temperature was 75 degrees. Here is the latest forecast. For the following area, in Arizona, Central Phoenix, issued at 4 a.m. Mountain Standard Time. Extreme heat warning in effect from 10 a.m. this morning to 8 p.m. Mountain Standard Time Tuesday. Today, sunny and hot. Highs 102 to 106. East wind around 5 miles per hour in the morning, becoming southwest 5 to 10 miles per hour in the afternoon. Tonight, clear. Low 68 to 75. West wind 5 to 10 miles per hour in the evening, becoming northeast around 5 miles per hour after midnight. Monday, sunny and hot. Highs 104 to 108. East wind 10 to 15 miles per hour. Monday night, clear. Lows 69 to 77.
north wind around 5 miles per hour. Tuesday, sunny and hot. Highs 102 to 107. East wind around 5 miles per hour in the morning, becoming southwest 10 to 15 miles per hour in the afternoon. Tuesday night, partly cloudy. Lows 69 to 76. Wednesday, partly sunny. Highs 98 to 104. Wednesday night, mostly clear. Lows 65 to 72. Thursday, sunny. Highs 96 to 101. Thursday night, clear. Lows 64 to 71. Friday, sunny. Highs 94 to 99. Friday night, clear. Lows 64 to 71. Saturday, sunny. Highs 96 to 102. Here is the synopsis for Southeast California, Southwest, and South Central Arizona. An extreme heat warning will be in effect for the Phoenix Metro from late this morning through Tuesday and for portions of the western deserts today and Monday. Moderate heat risk will impact the majority of the area through the first half of the week, with isolated major heat risk through Tuesday. Monday will be the hottest day, with lower desert high temperatures as hot as 110 degrees. Extreme heat warning remains in effect from 10 a.m. this morning to 8 p.m. Mountain Standard Time Tuesday. What? Dangerously hot conditions. Afternoon temperatures 104 to 110 expected. Major heat risk. Where? The Northwest Valley of the Phoenix Metro Area, the East Valley of the Phoenix Metro Area, Buckeye-Avondale, Deer Valley, Central Phoenix, North Phoenix-Glendale, Scottsdale-Paradise Valley, South Mountain Arutuki, and Southeast Valley Queen Creek. When? From 10 a.m. this morning to 8 p.m. Mountain Standard Time Tuesday. 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Actions should be taken to lessen the impact of the extreme heat. 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Heat stroke is an emergency. 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The current time is 7:06 a.m. Mountain Standard Time. Here is the latest forecast. For the following area, in Arizona, Central Phoenix, issued at 4 a.m. Mountain Standard Time. Extreme heat warning in effect from 10 a.m. this morning to 8 p.m. Mountain Standard Time Tuesday. Today, sunny and hot. Highs 102 to 106. East wind around 5 miles per hour in the morning, becoming southwest 5 to 10 miles per hour in the afternoon. Tonight, clear. Low 68 to 75. West wind 5 to 10 miles per hour in the evening, becoming northeast around 5 miles per hour after midnight. Monday, sunny and hot. Highs 104 to 108. East wind 10 to 15 miles per hour. Monday night, clear. Lows 69 to 77. North wind around 5 miles per hour. Tuesday, sunny and hot. Highs 102 to 107.
east wind around 5 miles per hour in the morning, becoming southwest 10 to 15 miles per hour in the afternoon. Tuesday night, partly cloudy. Lows 69 to 76. Wednesday, partly sunny. Highs 98 to 104. Wednesday night, mostly clear. Lows 65 to 72. Thursday, sunny. Highs 96 to 101. Thursday night, clear. Lows 64 to 71. Friday, sunny. Highs 94 to 99. Friday night, clear. Lows 64 to 71. Saturday, sunny. Highs 96 to 102. Here is the synopsis for Southeast California, Southwest, and South Central Arizona. An extreme heat warning will be in effect for the Phoenix Metro from late this morning through Tuesday and for portions of the western deserts today and Monday. Moderate heat risk will impact the majority of the area through the first half of the week, with isolated major heat risk through Tuesday. Monday will be the hottest day, with lower desert high temperatures as hot as 110 degrees. Extreme heat warning remains in effect from 10 a.m. this morning to 8 p.m. Mountain Standard Time Tuesday. What? Dangerously hot conditions. Afternoon temperatures 104 to 110 expected. Major heat risk. Where? The Northwest Valley of the Phoenix Metro Area, the East Valley of the Phoenix Metro Area, Buckeye-Avondale, Deer Valley, Central Phoenix, North Phoenix-Glendale, Scottsdale-Paradise Valley, South Mountain Arutuki, and Southeast Valley Queen Creek. When? From 10 a.m. this morning to 8 p.m. Mountain Standard Time Tuesday. 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Anyone overcome by heat should be moved to a cool and shaded location. Heat stroke is an emergency. 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The current time is 7:11 a.m. Mountain Standard Time. Here is the 7 a.m. Mountain Standard Time observation for Phoenix on Sunday, May 10th. At Sky Harbor, it was mostly sunny. Visibility 10 miles. Temperature was 79 degrees, dew point 31, relative humidity 17%. Wind was southeast at 10 miles an hour. And the pressure was 29.83 inches and rising. Other observations for South Central Arizona, including the greater Phoenix area: it was sunny, with a temperature of 77 at Buckeye, 78 at Deer Valley, 76 at Scottsdale Airport, and 79 at Falcon Field. Under sunny skies, Mesa Gateway reported 75, Chandler reported 73, and Gila Bend reported 76. Observations for Northern Arizona: it was sunny. It was 60 at Flagstaff, 69 at Kingman, 51 at the Grand Canyon, and 60 at Prescott. Payson reported 70, Page reported 63, Winslow reported 62, and Sholo reported 59. Observations for Southern Arizona: it was sunny.
It was 73 at Tucson, 77 at Yuma, 62 at Nogales, and 75 at Sierra Vista. Observations for Southern California, Ed Blythe. It was sunny, with a temperature of 74. It was cloudy, with a temperature of 61 at Los Angeles Airport, and 62 at San Diego. At Los Angeles Airport, the visibility was 5 miles. Regional observations, it was mostly sunny. It was 76 at Las Vegas, 59 at Salt Lake City, 67 at Albuquerque, and 76 at El Paso. Once again, at 7 a.m. in Phoenix, under mostly sunny skies. The Sky Harbor temperature was 79 degrees. Here is the latest forecast. For the following area, in Arizona, Central Phoenix, issued at 4 a.m. Mountain Standard Time. Extreme heat warning in effect from 10 a.m. this morning to 8 p.m. Mountain Standard Time Tuesday. Today, sunny and hot. Highs 102 to 106. East wind around 5 miles per hour in the morning, becoming southwest 5 to 10 miles per hour in the afternoon. Tonight, clear. Low 68 to 75. West wind 5 to 10 miles per hour in the evening, becoming northeast around 5 miles per hour after midnight. Monday, sunny and hot. Highs 104 to 108. East wind 10 to 15 miles per hour. Monday night, clear. Lows 69 to 77. North wind around 5 miles per hour. Tuesday, sunny and hot. Highs 102 to 107. East wind around 5 miles per hour in the morning, becoming southwest 10 to 15 miles per hour in the afternoon. Tuesday night, partly cloudy. Lows 69 to 76. Wednesday, partly sunny. Highs 98 to 104. Wednesday night, mostly clear. Lows 65 to 72. Thursday, sunny. Highs 96 to 101. Thursday night, clear. Lows 64 to 71. Friday, sunny. Highs 94 to 99. Friday night, clear. Lows 64 to 71. Saturday, sunny. Highs 96 to 102. Here is the synopsis for Southeast California, Southwest, and South Central Arizona. An extreme heat warning will be in effect for the Phoenix Metro from late this morning through Tuesday and for portions of the western deserts today and Monday. Moderate heat risk will impact the majority of the area through the first half of the week, with isolated major heat risk through Tuesday. Monday will be the hottest day, with lower desert high temperatures as hot as 110 degrees. Extreme heat warning remains in effect from 10 a.m. this morning to 8 p.m. Mountain Standard Time Tuesday. What? Dangerously hot conditions. Afternoon temperatures 104 to 110 expected. Major heat risk. Where? The Northwest Valley of the Phoenix Metro Area, the East Valley of the Phoenix Metro Area, Buckeye-Avondale, Deer Valley, Central Phoenix, North Phoenix-Glendale, Scottsdale-Paradise Valley, South Mountain Ahwatukee, and Southeast Valley Queen Creek. When? From 10 a.m. this morning to 8 p.m. Mountain Standard Time Tuesday. Impacts, heat-related illness

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The current time is 7:18 a.m. Mountain Standard Time. Here is the 7 a.m. Mountain Standard Time observation for Phoenix on Sunday, May 10th. At Sky Harbor, it was mostly sunny. Visibility 10 miles. Temperature was 79 degrees, dew point 31, relative humidity 17%. Wind was southeast at 10 miles an hour. And the pressure was 29.83 inches and rising. Other observations for South Central Arizona, including the greater Phoenix area, it was sunny, with a temperature of 77 at Buckeye, 78 at Deer Valley, 76 at Scottsdale Airport, and 79 at Falcon Field. Under sunny skies, Mesa Gateway reported 75, Chandler reported 73, and Gila Bend reported 76. Observations for Northern Arizona, it was sunny. It was 60 at Flagstaff, 69 at Kingman, 51 at the Grand Canyon, and 60 at Prescott. Payson reported 70, Page reported 63, Winslow reported 62, and Shoal reported 59. Observations for Southern Arizona, it was sunny. It was 73 at Tucson, 77 at Yuma, 62 at Nogales, and 75 at Sierra Vista. Observations for Southern California, at Blythe, it was sunny, with a temperature of 74. It was cloudy, with a temperature of 61 at Los Angeles Airport, and 62 at San Diego. At Los Angeles Airport, the visibility was 5 miles. Regional observations, it was mostly sunny. It was 76 at Las Vegas, 59 at Salt Lake City, 67 at Albuquerque, and 76 at El Paso. Once again, at 7 a.m. in Phoenix, under mostly sunny skies. The Sky Harbor temperature was 79 degrees. Here is the latest forecast. For the following area, in Arizona, Central Phoenix, issued at 4 a.m. Mountain Standard Time. Extreme heat warning in effect from 10 a.m. this morning to 8 p.m. Mountain Standard Time Tuesday. Today, sunny and hot. Highs 102 to 106. East wind around 5 miles per hour in the morning, becoming southwest 5 to 10 miles per hour in the afternoon. Tonight, clear. Low 68 to 75. West wind 5 to 10 miles per hour in the evening, becoming northeast around 5 miles per hour after midnight. Monday, sunny and hot. Highs 104 to 108. East wind 10 to 15 miles per hour. Monday night, clear. Lows 69 to 77. North wind around 5 miles per hour. Tuesday, sunny and hot. Highs 102 to 107. East wind around 5 miles per hour in the morning, becoming southwest 10 to 15 miles per hour in the afternoon. Tuesday night, partly cloudy. Lows 69 to 76. Wednesday, partly sunny. Highs 98 to 104. Wednesday night, mostly clear. Lows 65 to 72. Thursday, sunny. Highs 96 to 101. Thursday night, clear. Lows 64 to 71. Friday, sunny. Highs 94 to 99. Friday night, clear.

Lows 64 to 71. Saturday, sunny. Highs 96 to 102. Here is the synopsis for Southeast California, Southwest, and South Central Arizona. An extreme heat warning will be in effect for the Phoenix Metro from late this morning through Tuesday and for portions of the western deserts today and Monday. Moderate heat risk will impact the majority of the area through the first half of the week with isolated major heat risk through Tuesday. Monday will be the hottest day with lower desert high temperatures as hot as 110 degrees. Extreme heat warning remains in effect from 10 a.m. this morning to 8 p.m. Mountain Standard Time Tuesday. What? Dangerously hot conditions. Afternoon temperatures 104 to 110 expected. Major heat risk. Where? The Northwest Valley of the Phoenix Metro Area, the East Valley of the Phoenix Metro Area, Buckeye-Avondale, Deer Valley, Central Phoenix, North Phoenix-Glendale, Scottsdale-Paradise Valley, South Mountain Arutuki, and Southeast Valley Queen Creek. When? From 10 a.m. this morning to 8 p.m. Mountain Standard Time Tuesday. 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Actions should be taken to lessen the impact of the extreme heat. 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The current time is 7:25 a.m. Mountain Standard Time. Here is the 7 a.m. Mountain Standard Time observation for Phoenix on Sunday, May 10th. At Sky Harbor, it was mostly sunny. Visibility 10 miles. Temperature was 79 degrees, dew point 31, relative humidity 17%. Wind was southeast at 10 miles an hour. And the pressure was 29.83 inches and rising. Other observations for South Central Arizona, including the greater Phoenix area, it was sunny with a temperature of 77 at Buckeye, 78 at Deer Valley, 76 at Scottsdale Airport, and 79 at Falcon Field. Under sunny skies, Mesa Gateway reported 75, Chandler reported 73, and Gila Bend reported 76. Observations for northern Arizona, it was sunny. It was 60 at Flagstaff, 69 at Kingman, 51 at the Grand Canyon, and 60 at Prescott. Payson reported 70, Page reported 63, Winslow reported 62, and Shoal reported 59. Observations for southern Arizona, it was sunny. It was 73 at Tucson, 77 at Yuma, 62 at Nogales, and 75 at Sierra Vista. Observations for southern California, at Blythe, it was sunny, with a temperature of 74. It was cloudy, with a temperature of 61 at Los Angeles Airport, and 62 at San Diego. At Los Angeles Airport, the visibility was 5 miles. Regional observations, it was mostly sunny. It was 76 at Las Vegas, 59 at Salt Lake City, 67 at Albuquerque, and 76 at El Paso. Once again,
at 7 a.m. in Phoenix, under mostly sunny skies. The Sky Harbor temperature was 79 degrees. Here is the latest forecast. For the following area, in Arizona, central Phoenix, issued at 4 a.m. Mountain Standard Time. Extreme heat warning in effect from 10 a.m. this morning to 8 p.m. Mountain Standard Time Tuesday. Today, sunny and hot. Highs 102 to 106. East wind around 5 miles per hour in the morning, becoming southwest 5 to 10 miles per hour in the afternoon. Tonight, clear. Low 68 to 75. West wind 5 to 10 miles per hour in the evening, becoming northeast around 5 miles per hour after midnight. Monday, sunny and hot. Highs 104 to 108. East wind 10 to 15 miles per hour. Monday night, clear. Lows 69 to 77. North wind around 5 miles per hour. Tuesday, sunny and hot. Highs 102 to 107. East wind around 5 miles per hour in the morning, becoming southwest 10 to 15 miles per hour in the afternoon. Tuesday night, partly cloudy. Lows 69 to 76. Wednesday, partly sunny. Highs 98 to 104. Wednesday night, mostly clear. Lows 65 to 72. Thursday, sunny. Highs 96 to 101. Thursday night, clear. Lows 64 to 71. Friday, sunny. Highs 94 to 99. Friday night, clear. Lows 64 to 71. Saturday, sunny. Highs 96 to 102. Here is the synopsis for Southeast California, Southwest, and South Central Arizona. An extreme heat warning will be in effect for the Phoenix Metro from late this morning through Tuesday and for portions of the western deserts today and Monday. Moderate heat risk will impact the majority of the area through the first half of the week, with isolated major heat risk through Tuesday. Monday will be the hottest day, with lower desert high temperatures as hot as 110 degrees. Extreme heat warning remains in effect from 10 a.m. this morning to 8 p.m. Mountain Standard Time Tuesday. What? Dangerously hot conditions. Afternoon temperatures 104 to 110 expected. Major heat risk. Where? The Northwest Valley of the Phoenix Metro Area, the East Valley of the Phoenix Metro Area, Buckeye-Avondale, Deer Valley, Central Phoenix, North Phoenix-Glendale, Scottsdale-Paradise Valley, South Mountain-Arwatukee, and Southeast Valley-Queen Creek. When? From 10 a.m. this morning to 8 p.m. Mountain Standard Time Tuesday. 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Actions should be taken to lessen the impact of the extreme heat. 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The current time is 7:32 a.m. Mountain Standard Time.
Here is the 7 a.m. Mountain Standard Time observation for Phoenix on Sunday, May 10th. At Sky Harbor, it was mostly sunny. Visibility 10 miles. Temperature was 79 degrees, dew point 31, relative humidity 17%. Wind was southeast, at 10 miles an hour. And the pressure was 29.83 inches, and rising. Other observations for South Central Arizona, including the Greater Phoenix area, it was sunny, with a temperature of 77 at Buckeye, 78 at Deer Valley, 76 and 79 at Falcon Field. Under sunny skies, Mesa Gateway reported 75, Chandler reported 73, and Gila Bend reported 76. Observations for Northern Arizona, it was sunny. It was 60 at Flagstaff, 69 at Kingman, 51 at the Grand Canyon, and 60 at Prescott. Payson reported 70, Page reported 63, Winslow reported 62, and Shoal reported 59. Observations for Southern Arizona, it was sunny. It was 73 at Tucson, 77 at Yuma, 62 at Nogales, and 75 at Sierra Vista. Observations for Southern California, at Blythe, it was sunny, with a temperature of 74. It was cloudy, with a temperature of 61 at Los Angeles Airport, and 62 at San Diego. At Los Angeles Airport, the visibility was 5 miles. Regional observations, it was mostly sunny. It was 76 at Las Vegas, 59 at Salt Lake City, 67 at Albuquerque, and 76 at El Paso. Once again, at 7 a.m. in Phoenix, under mostly sunny skies. The Sky Harbor temperature was 79 degrees. Here is the latest forecast. For the following area, in Arizona, Central Phoenix, issued at 4 a.m. Mountain Standard Time. Extreme heat warning in effect from 10 a.m. this morning to 8 p.m. Mountain Standard Time Tuesday. Today, sunny and hot. Highs 102 to 106. East wind around 5 miles per hour in the morning, becoming southwest 5 to 10 miles per hour in the afternoon. Tonight, clear. Low 68 to 75. West wind 5 to 10 miles per hour in the evening, becoming northeast around 5 miles per hour after midnight. Monday, sunny and hot. Highs 104 to 108. East wind 10 to 15 miles per hour. Monday night, clear. Lows 69 to 77. North wind around 5 miles per hour. Tuesday, sunny and hot. Highs 102 to 107. East wind around 5 miles per hour in the morning, becoming southwest 10 to 15 miles per hour in the afternoon. Tuesday night, partly cloudy. Lows 69 to 76. Wednesday, partly sunny. Highs 98 to 104. Wednesday night, mostly clear. Lows 65 to 72. Thursday, sunny. Highs 96 to 101. Thursday night, clear. Lows 64 to 71. Friday, sunny. Highs 94 to 99. Friday night, clear. Lows 64 to 71. Saturday, sunny. Highs 96 to 102. Here is the synopsis for Southeast California, Southwest, and South Central Arizona. An extreme heat warning will be in effect for the Phoenix Metro from late this morning through Tuesday and for portions of the western deserts today and Monday. Moderate heat risk will impact the majority of the area through the first half of the week, with isolated major heat risk through Tuesday. Monday will be the hottest day, with lower desert high temperatures as hot as 110 degrees. Extreme heat warning remains in effect from 10 a.m. this morning to 8 p.m. Mountain Standard Time Tuesday. What? Dangerously hot conditions. Afternoon temperatures 104 to 110 expected. Major heat risk. Where? The Northwest Valley of the Phoenix Metro Area, the East Valley of the Phoenix Metro Area,
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Scottsdale, Paradise Valley, South Mountain, Arutuki, and Southeast Valley, Queen Creek. When, from 10 a.m. this morning to 8 p.m. Mountain Standard Time Tuesday. Impacts, heat-related illnesses increase significantly during extreme heat events. Overexposure can cause heat cramps and heat exhaustion to develop and, without intervention, can lead to heat stroke. 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Actions should be taken to lessen the impact of the extreme heat. 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The current time is 7:39 a.m. Mountain Standard Time. Here is the 7 a.m. Mountain Standard Time observation for Phoenix on Sunday, May 10th. At Sky Harbor, it was mostly sunny. Visibility 10 miles. Temperature was 79 degrees, dew point 31, relative humidity 17%. Wind was southeast, at 10 miles an hour. And the pressure was 29.83 inches, and rising. Other observations for South Central Arizona including the Greater Phoenix area, it was sunny, with a temperature of 77 at Buckeye, 78 at Deer Valley, 76 at Scottsdale Airport, and 79 at Falcon Field. Under sunny skies, Mesa Gateway reported 75, Chandler reported 73, and Gila Bend reported 76. Observations for Northern Arizona, it was sunny. It was 60 at Flagstaff, 69 at Kingman, 51 at the Grand Canyon, and 60 at Prescott. Payson reported 70, Page reported 63, Winslow reported 62, and Sholo reported 59. Observations for Southern Arizona, it was sunny. It was 73 at Tucson, 77 at Yuma, 62 at Nogales, and 75 at Sierra Vista. Observations for Southern California, at Blythe, it was sunny, with a temperature of 74. It was cloudy, with a temperature of 61 at Los Angeles Airport, and 62 at San Diego. At Los Angeles Airport, the visibility was 5 miles. Regional observations, it was mostly sunny. It was 76 at Las Vegas, 59 at Salt Lake City, 67 at Albuquerque, and 76 at El Paso. Once again, at 7 a.m. in Phoenix, under mostly sunny skies. The Sky Harbor temperature was 79 degrees. Here is the latest forecast. For the following area, in Arizona, Central Phoenix, issued at 4 a.m. Mountain Standard Time. Extreme heat warning in effect from 10 a.m. this morning to 8 p.m. Mountain Standard Time Tuesday. Today, sunny and hot. Highs 102 to 106. East wind around 5 miles per hour in the morning, becoming southwest 5 to 10 miles per hour in the afternoon. Tonight, clear. Low 68 to 75. West wind 5 to 10 miles per hour in the evening, becoming northeast around 5 miles per hour after midnight. Monday, sunny and hot. Highs 104 to 108. East wind 10 to 15 miles per hour. Monday night, clear. Lows 69 to 77. North wind around 5 miles per hour.
Tuesday, sunny and hot. Highs 102 to 107. East wind around 5 miles per hour in the morning, becoming southwest 10 to 15 miles per hour in the afternoon. Tuesday night, partly cloudy. Lows 69 to 76. Wednesday, partly sunny. Highs 98 to 104. Wednesday night, mostly clear. Lows 65 to 72. Thursday, sunny. Highs 96 to 101. Thursday night, clear. Lows 64 to 71. Friday, sunny. Highs 94 to 99. Friday night, clear. Lows 64 to 71. Saturday, sunny. Highs 96 to 102. Here is the synopsis for Southeast California, Southwest, and South Central Arizona. An extreme heat warning will be in effect for the Phoenix Metro from late this morning through Tuesday and for portions of the western deserts today and Monday. Moderate heat risk will impact the majority of the area through the first half of the week, with isolated major heat risk through Tuesday. Monday will be the hottest day, with lower desert high temperatures as hot as 110 degrees. Extreme heat warning remains in effect from 10 a.m. this morning to 8 p.m. Mountain Standard Time Tuesday. What? Dangerously hot conditions. Afternoon temperatures 104 to 110 expected. Major heat risk. Where? The Northwest Valley of the Phoenix Metro Area, the East Valley of the Phoenix Metro Area, Buckeye-Avondale, Deer Valley, Central Phoenix, North Phoenix-Glendale, Scottsdale-Paradise Valley, South Mountain Arutuki, and Southeast Valley Queen Creek. When? From 10 a.m. this morning to 8 p.m. Mountain Standard Time Tuesday. Impacts: heat-related illnesses increase significantly during extreme heat events. 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Heat: an extreme heat warning means that a period of very hot temperatures, even by local standards, will occur. Actions should be taken to lessen the impact of the extreme heat. 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Anyone overcome by heat should be moved to a cool and shaded location. Heat stroke is an emergency. 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The current time is 7:46 a.m. Mountain Standard Time. Here is the 7 a.m. Mountain Standard Time observation for Phoenix on Sunday, May 10th. At Sky Harbor, it was mostly sunny. Visibility 10 miles. Temperature was 79 degrees, dew point 31, relative humidity 17%. Wind was southeast at 10 miles an hour. And the pressure was 29.83 inches and rising. Other observations for South Central Arizona, including the greater Phoenix area: it was sunny, with a temperature of 77 at Buckeye, 78 at Deer Valley, 76 at Scottsdale Airport, and 79 at Falcon Field. Under sunny skies, Mesa Gateway reported 75, Chandler reported 73, and Gila Bend reported 76. Observations for Northern Arizona: it was sunny. It was 60 at Flagstaff, 69 at Kingman, 51 at the Grand Canyon, and 60 at Prescott. Payson reported 70, Page reported 63, Winslow reported 62,
and Shola reported 59. Observations for southern Arizona, it was sunny. It was 73 at Tucson, 77 at Yuma, 62 at Nogales, and 75 at Sierra Vista. Observations for Southern California, Ed Blythe, it was sunny, with a temperature of 74. It was cloudy, with a temperature of 61 at Los Angeles Airport, and 62 at San Diego. At Los Angeles Airport, the visibility was 5 miles. Regional observations, it was mostly sunny. It was 76 at Las Vegas, 59 at Salt Lake City, 67 at Albuquerque, and 76 at El Paso. Once again, at 7 a.m. in Phoenix, under mostly sunny skies. The Sky Harbor temperature was 79 degrees. Here is the latest forecast. For the following area, in Arizona, Central Phoenix, issued at 4 a.m. Mountain Standard Time. Extreme heat warning in effect from 10 a.m. this morning to 8 p.m. Mountain Standard Time Tuesday. Today, sunny and hot. Highs 102 to 106. East wind around 5 miles per hour in the morning, becoming southwest 5 to 10 miles per hour in the afternoon. Tonight, clear. Low 68 to 75. West wind 5 to 10 miles per hour in the evening, becoming northeast around 5 miles per hour after midnight. Monday, sunny and hot. Highs 104 to 108. East wind 10 to 15 miles per hour. Monday night, clear. Lows 69 to 77. North wind around 5 miles per hour. Tuesday, sunny and hot. Highs 102 to 107. East wind around 5 miles per hour in the morning, becoming southwest 10 to 15 miles per hour in the afternoon. Tuesday night, partly cloudy. Lows 69 to 76. Wednesday, partly sunny. Highs 98 to 104. Wednesday night, mostly clear. Lows 65 to 72. Thursday, sunny. Highs 96 to 101. Thursday night, clear. Lows 64 to 71. Friday, sunny. Highs 94 to 99. Friday night, clear. Lows 64 to 71. Saturday, sunny. Highs 96 to 102. Here is the synopsis for Southeast California, Southwest, in South Central Arizona. An extreme heat warning will be in effect for the Phoenix Metro from late this morning through Tuesday and for portions of the western deserts today and Monday. Moderate heat risk will impact the majority of the area through the first half of the week, with isolated major heat risk through Tuesday. Monday will be the hottest day, with lower desert high temperatures as hot as 110 degrees. Extreme heat warning remains in effect from 10 a.m. this morning to 8 p.m. Mountain Standard Time Tuesday. What? Dangerously hot conditions. Afternoon temperatures 104 to 110 expected. Major heat risk. Where? The Northwest Valley of the Phoenix Metro Area, the East Valley of the Phoenix Metro Area, Buckeye-Avondale, Deer Valley, Central Phoenix, North Phoenix-Glendale, Scottsdale-Paradise Valley, South Mountain Arutuki, and Southeast Valley Queen Creek. When, from 10 a.m. this morning to 8 p.m. Mountain Standard Time Tuesday. Impacts, heat-related illnesses increase significantly during extreme heat events. 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Heat and extreme heat warning means that a period of very hot temperatures, even by local standards, will occur. Actions should be taken to lessen the impact of the extreme heat. 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
know the signs and symptoms of heat exhaustion and heat stroke. 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Anyone overcome by heat should be moved to a cool and shaded location. Heat stroke is an emergency. 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The current time is 7:53 a.m. Mountain Standard Time. Here is the 7 a.m. Mountain Standard Time observation for Phoenix on Sunday, May 10th. At Sky Harbor, it was mostly sunny. Visibility 10 miles. Temperature was 79 degrees, dew point 31, relative humidity 17%. Wind was southeast, at 10 miles an hour. And the pressure was 29.83 inches, and rising. Other observations for South Central Arizona including the Greater Phoenix area, it was sunny, with a temperature of 77 at Buckeye, 78 at Deer Valley, 76 at Scottsdale Airport, and 79 at Falcon Field. Under sunny skies, Mesa Gateway reported 75, Chandler reported 73, and Gila Bend reported 76. Observations for northern Arizona, it was sunny. It was 60 at Flagstaff, 69 at Kingman, 51 at the Grand Canyon, and 60 at Prescott. Payson reported 70, Page reported 63, Winslow reported 62, and Sholo reported 59. Observations for southern Arizona, it was sunny. It was 73 at Tucson, 77 at Yuma, 62 at Nogales, and 75 at Sierra Vista. Observations for southern California, at Blythe, it was sunny, with a temperature of 74. It was cloudy, with a temperature of 61 at Los Angeles Airport, and 62 at San Diego. At Los Angeles Airport, the visibility was 5 miles. Regional observations, it was mostly sunny. It was 76 at Las Vegas, 59 at Salt Lake City, 67 at Albuquerque, and 76 at El Paso. Once again, at 7 a.m. in Phoenix, under mostly sunny skies. The Sky Harbor temperature was 79 degrees. Here is the latest forecast. For the following area, in Arizona, Central Phoenix, issued at 4 a.m. Mountain Standard Time. Extreme heat warning in effect from 10 a.m. this morning to 8 p.m. Mountain Standard Time Tuesday. Today, sunny and hot. Highs 102 to 106. East wind around 5 miles per hour in the morning becoming southwest 5 to 10 miles per hour in the afternoon. Tonight, clear. Low 68 to 75. West wind 5 to 10 miles per hour in the evening becoming northeast around 5 miles per hour after midnight. Monday, sunny and hot. Highs 104 to 108. East wind 10 to 15 miles per hour. Monday night, clear. Lows 69 to 77. North wind around 5 miles per hour. Tuesday, sunny and hot. Highs 102 to 107. East wind around 5 miles per hour in the morning becoming southwest 10 to 15 miles per hour in the afternoon. Tuesday night, partly cloudy. Lows 69 to 76. Wednesday, partly sunny. Highs 98 to 104. Wednesday night, mostly clear. Lows 65 to 72. Thursday, sunny. Highs 96 to 101. Thursday night, clear. Lows 64 to 71. Friday, sunny. Highs 94 to 99. Friday night, clear. Lows 64 to 71. Saturday, sunny. Highs 96 to 102. Here is the synopsis for Southeast California, Southwest,
in south central Arizona. An extreme heat warning will be in effect for the Phoenix Metro from late this morning through Tuesday and for portions of the western deserts today and Monday. Moderate heat risk will impact the majority of the area through the first half of the week with isolated major heat risk through Tuesday. Monday will be the hottest day with lower desert high temperatures as hot as 110 degrees. Extreme heat warning remains in effect from 10 a.m. this morning to 8 p.m. Mountain Standard Time Tuesday. What? Dangerously hot conditions. Afternoon temperatures 104 to 110 expected. Major heat risk. Where? The Northwest Valley of the Phoenix Metro Area, the East Valley of the Phoenix Metro Area, Buckeye-Avondale, Deer Valley, Central Phoenix, North Phoenix-Glendale, Scottsdale-Paradise Valley, South Mountain Ahwatukee, and Southeast Valley-Queen Creek. When? From 10 a.m. this morning to 8 p.m. Mountain Standard Time Tuesday. 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Actions should be taken to lessen the impact of the extreme heat. 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The current time is 8 a.m. Mountain Standard Time. Here is the latest forecast. For the following area, in Arizona, Central Phoenix, issued at 4 a.m. Mountain Standard Time. Extreme heat warning in effect from 10 a.m. this morning to 8 p.m. Mountain Standard Time Tuesday. Today, sunny and hot. Highs 102 to 106. East wind around 5 miles per hour in the morning, becoming southwest 5 to 10 miles per hour in the afternoon. Tonight, clear. Low 68 to 75. West wind 5 to 10 miles per hour in the evening, becoming northeast around 5 miles per hour after midnight. Monday, sunny and hot. Highs 104 to 108. East wind 10 to 15 miles per hour. Monday night, clear. Lows 69 to 77. North wind around 5 miles per hour. Tuesday, sunny and hot. Highs 102 to 107. East wind around 5 miles per hour in the morning, becoming southwest 10 to 15 miles per hour in the afternoon. Tuesday night, partly cloudy. Lows 69 to 76. Wednesday, partly sunny. Highs 98 to 104. Wednesday night, mostly clear. Lows 65 to 72. Thursday, sunny. Highs 96 to 101. Thursday night, clear. Lows 64 to 71. Friday, sunny. Highs 94 to 99. Friday night, clear. Lows 64 to 71. Saturday, sunny. Highs 96 to 102. Here is the synopsis for Southeast California, Southwest, in South Central Arizona.
an extreme heat warning will be in effect for the Phoenix Metro from late this morning through Tuesday and for portions of the western deserts today and Monday. Moderate heat risk will impact the majority of the area through the first half of the week with isolated major heat risk through Tuesday. Monday will be the hottest day with lower desert high temperatures as hot as 110 degrees. Extreme heat warning remains in effect from 10 a.m. this morning to 8 p.m. Mountain Standard Time Tuesday. What? Dangerously hot conditions. Afternoon temperatures 104 to 110 expected. Major heat risk. Where? The Northwest Valley of the Phoenix Metro Area, the East Valley of the Phoenix Metro Area, Buckeye-Avondale, Deer Valley, Central Phoenix, North Phoenix Glendale, Scottsdale Paradise Valley, South Mountain Arutuki, and Southeast Valley Queen Creek. When? From 10 a.m. this morning to 8 p.m. Mountain Standard Time Tuesday. 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Actions should be taken to lessen the impact of the extreme heat. 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The current time is 8:05 a.m. Mountain Standard Time. Here is the latest forecast. For the following area, in Arizona, Central Phoenix, issued at 4 a.m. Mountain Standard Time. Extreme heat warning in effect from 10 a.m. this morning to 8 p.m. Mountain Standard Time Tuesday. Today, sunny and hot. Highs 102 to 106. East wind around 5 miles per hour in the morning, becoming southwest 5 to 10 miles per hour in the afternoon. Tonight, clear. Low 68 to 75. West wind 5 to 10 miles per hour in the evening, becoming northeast around 5 miles per hour after midnight. Monday, sunny and hot. Highs 104 to 108. East wind 10 to 15 miles per hour. Monday night, clear. Lows 69 to 77. North wind around 5 miles per hour. Tuesday, sunny and hot. Highs 102 to 107. East wind around 5 miles per hour in the morning, becoming southwest 10 to 15 miles per hour in the afternoon. Tuesday night, partly cloudy. Lows 69 to 76. Wednesday, partly sunny. Highs 98 to 104. Wednesday night, mostly clear. Lows 65 to 72. Thursday, sunny. Highs 96 to 101. Thursday night, clear. Lows 64 to 71. Friday, sunny. Highs 94 to 99. Friday night, clear. Lows 64 to 71. Saturday, sunny. Highs 96 to 102. Here is the synopsis for Southeast California, Southwest, in South Central Arizona. An extreme heat warning will be in effect for the Phoenix Metro from late this morning through Tuesday and for portions of the western deserts today and Monday.
Moderate heat risk will impact the majority of the area through the first half of the week with isolated major heat risk through Tuesday. Monday will be the hottest day with lower desert high temperatures as hot as 110 degrees. Extreme heat warning remains in effect from 10 a.m. this morning to 8 p.m. Mountain Standard Time Tuesday. What? Dangerously hot conditions. Afternoon temperatures 104 to 110 expected. Major heat risk. Where? The Northwest Valley of the Phoenix Metro Area, the East Valley of the Phoenix Metro Area, Buckeye-Avondale, Deer Valley, Central Phoenix, North Phoenix-Glendale, Scottsdale-Paradise Valley, South Mountain Arutuki, and Southeast Valley-Queen Creek. When? From 10 a.m. this morning to 8 p.m. Mountain Standard Time Tuesday. 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Actions should be taken to lessen the impact of the extreme heat. 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The current time is 8:09 a.m. Mountain Standard Time. Here is the latest forecast. For the following area, in Arizona, Central Phoenix, issued at 4 a.m. Mountain Standard Time. Extreme heat warning in effect from 10 a.m. this morning to 8 p.m. Mountain Standard Time Tuesday. Today, sunny and hot. Highs 102 to 106. East wind around 5 miles per hour in the morning, becoming southwest 5 to 10 miles per hour in the afternoon. Tonight, clear. Low 68 to 75. West wind 5 to 10 miles per hour in the evening, becoming northeast around 5 miles per hour after midnight. Monday, sunny and hot. Highs 104 to 108. East wind 10 to 15 miles per hour. Monday night, clear. Lows 69 to 77. North wind around 5 miles per hour. Tuesday, sunny and hot. Highs 102 to 107. East wind around 5 miles per hour in the morning, becoming southwest 10 to 15 miles per hour in the afternoon. Tuesday night, partly cloudy. Lows 69 to 76. Wednesday, partly sunny. Highs 98 to 104. Wednesday night, mostly clear. Lows 65 to 72. Thursday, sunny. Highs 96 to 101. Thursday night, clear. Lows 64 to 71. Friday, sunny. Highs 94 to 99. Friday night, clear. Lows 64 to 71. Saturday, sunny. Highs 96 to 102. Here is the synopsis for Southeast California, Southwest, and South Central Arizona. An extreme heat warning will be in effect for the Phoenix Metro from late this morning through Tuesday and for portions of the western deserts today and Monday. Moderate heat risk will impact the majority of the area through the first half of the week with isolated major heat risk through Tuesday.
Monday will be the hottest day with lower desert high temperatures as hot as 110 degrees. Extreme heat warning remains in effect from 10 a.m. this morning to 8 p.m. Mountain Standard Time Tuesday. What? Dangerously hot conditions. Afternoon temperatures 104 to 110 expected. Major heat risk. Where? The Northwest Valley of the Phoenix Metro Area, the East Valley of the Phoenix Metro Area, Buckeye Avondale, Deer Valley, Central Phoenix, North Phoenix Glendale, Scottsdale Paradise Valley, South Mountain Arutuki, and Southeast Valley Queen Creek. When? From 10 a.m. this morning to 8 p.m. Mountain Standard Time Tuesday. Impacts. 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Actions should be taken to lessen the impact of the extreme heat. 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The current time is 8:14 a.m. Mountain Standard Time. Here is the 8 a.m. Mountain Standard Time observation for Phoenix on Sunday, May 10th. At Sky Harbor, it was mostly sunny. Visibility 10 miles. Temperature was 83 degrees, dew point 30, relative humidity 14%. Wind was east, at 7 miles an hour. And the pressure was 29.85 inches, and rising. Other observations for South Central Arizona including the Greater Phoenix area, it was sunny, with a temperature of 81 at Buckeye, 81 at Glendale, 84 at Deer Valley, and 79 at Scottsdale Airport. Under sunny skies, Falcon Field reported 83, Mesa Gateway reported 81, Chandler reported 81, and Gila Bend reported 89. Observations for northern Arizona, it was sunny. It was 64 at Flagstaff, 76 at Kingman, 65 at the Grand Canyon, and 69 at Prescott. Payson reported 73, Page reported 68, Winslow reported 68, and Sholo reported 64. Observations for southern Arizona, it was sunny, with a temperature of 80 at Tucson, 71 at Nogales, and 78 at Sierra Vista. Observations for southern California, at Blythe, it was sunny, with a temperature of 81. It was cloudy, with a temperature of 62 at Los Angeles Airport, and 62 at San Diego. Regional observations, it was mostly sunny. It was 81 at Las Vegas, 64 at Salt Lake City, 72 at Albuquerque, and 80 at El Paso. At El Paso, wind was north gusting to 26 miles an hour. Once again, at 8 a.m. in Phoenix, under mostly sunny skies. The Sky Harbor temperature was 83 degrees. Here is the latest forecast. For the following area, in Arizona, Central Phoenix, issued at 4 a.m. Mountain Standard Time. Extreme heat warning in effect from 10 a.m. this morning to 8 p.m. Mountain Standard Time Tuesday. Today, sunny and hot. Highs 102 to 106.
east wind around 5 miles per hour in the morning, becoming southwest 5 to 10 miles per hour in the afternoon. Tonight, clear. Low 68 to 75. West wind 5 to 10 miles per hour in the evening, becoming northeast around 5 miles.

lows 69 to 76. Wednesday, partly sunny. Highs 98 to 104. Wednesday night, mostly clear. Lows 65 to 72. Thursday, sunny. Highs 96 to 101. Thursday night, clear. Lows 64 to 71. Friday, sunny. Highs 94 to 99. Friday night, clear. Lows 64 to 71. Saturday, sunny. Highs 96 to 102. Here is the synopsis for Southeast California, Southwest, and South Central Arizona. An extreme heat warning will be in effect for the Phoenix Metro from late this morning through Tuesday and for portions of the western deserts today and Monday. Moderate heat risk will impact the majority of the area through the first half of the week with isolated major heat risk through Tuesday. Monday will be the hottest day with lower desert high temperatures as hot as 110 degrees. Extreme heat warning remains in effect from 10 a.m. this morning to 8 p.m. Mountain Standard Time Tuesday. What? Dangerously hot conditions. Afternoon temperatures 104 to 110 expected. Major heat risk. Where? The Northwest Valley of the Phoenix Metro Area, the East Valley of the Phoenix Metro Area, Buckeye-Avondale, Deer Valley, Central Phoenix, North Phoenix-Glendale, Scottsdale-Paradise Valley, South Mountain Arutuki, and Southeast Valley Queen Creek. When? From 10 a.m. this morning to 8 p.m. Mountain Standard Time Tuesday. 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Actions should be taken to lessen the impact of the extreme heat. 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The current time is 8:21 a.m. Mountain Standard Time. Here is the 8 a.m. Mountain Standard Time observation for Phoenix on Sunday, May 10th. At Sky Harbor, it was mostly sunny. Visibility 10 miles. Temperature was 83 degrees, dew point 30, relative humidity 14%. Wind was east, at 7 miles an hour. And the pressure was 29.85 inches, and rising. Other observations for South Central Arizona, including the Greater Phoenix area, it was sunny, with a temperature of 81 at Buckeye, 81 at Glendale, 84 at Deer Valley, and 79 at Scottsdale Airport. Under sunny skies, Falcon Field reported 83, Mesa Gateway reported 81, Chandler reported 81, and Gila Bend reported 89. Observations for Northern Arizona, it was sunny. It was 64 at Flagstaff, 76 at Kingman, 65 at the Grand Canyon, and 69 at Prescott. Payson reported 73, Page reported 68, Winslow reported 68, and Sholo reported 64. Observations for Southern Arizona, it was sunny, with a temperature of 80 at Tucson, 71 at Nogales, and 78 at Sierra Vista. Observations for Southern

Southern California, Ed Blythe. It was sunny, with a temperature of 81. It was cloudy, with a temperature of 62 at Los Angeles Airport, and 62 at San Diego. Regional observations, it was mostly sunny. It was 81 at Las Vegas, 64 at Salt Lake City, 72 at Albuquerque, and 80 at El Paso. At El Paso, wind was north gusting to 26 miles an hour. Once again, at 8 a.m. in Phoenix, under mostly sunny skies. The Sky Harbor temperature was 83 degrees. Here is the latest forecast. For the following area, in Arizona, Central Phoenix, issued at 4 a.m. Mountain Standard Time. Extreme heat warning in effect from 10 a.m. this morning to 8 p.m. Mountain Standard Time Tuesday. Today, sunny and hot. Highs 102 to 106. East wind around 5 miles per hour in the morning, becoming southwest 5 to 10 miles per hour in the afternoon. Tonight, clear. Low 68 to 75. West wind 5 to 10 miles per hour in the evening, becoming northeast around 5 miles per hour after midnight. Monday, sunny and hot. Highs 104 to 108. East wind 10 to 15 miles per hour. Monday night, clear. Lows 69 to 77. North wind around 5 miles per hour. Tuesday, sunny and hot. Highs 102 to 107. East wind around 5 miles per hour in the morning, becoming southwest 10 to 15 miles per hour in the afternoon. Tuesday night, partly cloudy. Lows 69 to 76. Wednesday, partly sunny. Highs 98 to 104. Wednesday night, mostly clear. Lows 65 to 72. Thursday, sunny. Highs 96 to 101. Thursday night, clear. Lows 64 to 71. Friday, sunny. Highs 94 to 99. Friday night, clear. Lows 64 to 71. Saturday, sunny. Highs 96 to 102. Here is the synopsis for Southeast California, Southwest, and South Central Arizona. An extreme heat warning will be in effect for the Phoenix Metro from late this morning through Tuesday and for portions of the western deserts today and Monday. Moderate heat risk will impact the majority of the area through the first half of the week, with isolated major heat risk through Tuesday. Monday will be the hottest day, with lower desert high temperatures as hot as 110 degrees. Extreme heat warning remains in effect from 10 a.m. this morning to 8 p.m. Mountain Standard Time Tuesday. What? Dangerously hot conditions. Afternoon temperatures 104 to 110 expected. Major heat risk. Where? The Northwest Valley of the Phoenix Metro Area, the East Valley of the Phoenix Metro Area, Buckeye-Avondale, Deer Valley, Central Phoenix, North Phoenix-Glendale, Scottsdale-Paradise Valley, South Mountain Ahwatukee, and Southeast Valley Queen Creek. When? From 10 a.m. this morning to 8 p.m. Mountain Standard Time Tuesday. 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
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The current time is 8:28 a.m. Mountain Standard Time. Here is the 8 a.m. Mountain Standard Time observation for Phoenix on Sunday, May 10th. At Sky Harbor, it was mostly sunny. Visibility 10 miles. Temperature was 83 degrees, dew point 30, relative humidity 14%. Wind was east at 7 miles an hour. And the pressure was 29.85 inches and rising. Other observations for South Central Arizona, including the greater Phoenix area, it was sunny with a temperature of 81 at Buckeye, 81 at Glendale, 84 at Deer Valley, and 79 at Scottsdale Airport. Under sunny skies, Falcon Field reported 83, Mesa Gateway reported 81, Chandler reported 81, and Gila Bend reported 89. Observations for northern Arizona, it was sunny. It was 64 at Flagstaff, 76 at Kingman, 65 at the Grand Canyon, and 69 at Prescott. Payson reported 73, Page reported 68, Winslow reported 68, and Sholo reported 64. Observations for southern Arizona, it was sunny, with a temperature of 80 at Tucson, 71 at Nogales, and 78 at Sierra Vista. Observations for Southern California, Ed Blythe, it was sunny, with a temperature of 81. It was cloudy, with a temperature of 62 at Los Angeles Airport, and 62 at San Diego. Regional observations, it was mostly sunny. It was 81 at Las Vegas, 64 at Salt Lake City, 72 at Albuquerque, and 80 at El Paso. At El Paso, wind was north gusting to 26 miles an hour. Once again, at 8 a.m. in Phoenix, under mostly sunny skies. The Sky Harbor temperature was 83 degrees. Here is the latest forecast. For the following area, in Arizona, Central Phoenix, issued at 4 a.m. Mountain Standard Time. Extreme heat warning in effect from 10 a.m. this morning to 8 p.m. Mountain Standard Time Tuesday. Today, sunny and hot. Highs 102 to 106. East wind around 5 miles per hour in the morning, becoming southwest 5 to 10 miles per hour in the afternoon. Tonight, clear. Low 68 to 75. West wind 5 to 10 miles per hour in the evening, becoming northeast around 5 miles per hour after midnight. Monday, sunny and hot. Highs 104 to 108. East wind 10 to 15 miles per hour. Monday night, clear. Lows 69 to 77. North wind around 5 miles per hour. Tuesday, sunny and hot. Highs 102 to 107. East wind around 5 miles per hour in the morning, becoming southwest 10 to 15 miles per hour in the afternoon. Tuesday night, partly cloudy. Lows 69 to 76. Wednesday, partly sunny. Highs 98 to 104. Wednesday night, mostly clear. Lows 65 to 72. Thursday, sunny. Highs 96 to 101. Thursday night, clear. Lows 64 to 71. Friday, sunny. Highs 94 to 99. Friday night, clear. Lows 64 to 71. Saturday, sunny. Highs 96 to 102. Here is the synopsis for Southeast California, Southwest, and South Central Arizona. An extreme heat warning will be in effect for the Phoenix Metro from late this morning through Tuesday and for portions of the western deserts today and Monday. Moderate heat risk will impact the majority of the area through the first half of the week, with isolated major heat risk through Tuesday.
Monday will be the hottest day with lower desert high temperatures as hot as 110 degrees. Extreme heat warning remains in effect from 10 a.m. this morning to 8 p.m. Mountain Standard Time Tuesday. What? Dangerously hot conditions. Afternoon temperatures 104 to 110 expected. Major heat risk. Where? The Northwest Valley of the Phoenix Metro Area, the East Valley of the Phoenix Metro Area, Buckeye-Avondale, Deer Valley, Central Phoenix, North Phoenix Glendale, Scottsdale Paradise Valley, South Mountain Arutuki, and Southeast Valley Queen Creek. When? From 10 a.m. this morning to 8 p.m. Mountain Standard Time Tuesday. Impacts. Heat-related illnesses increase significantly during extreme heat events. 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Actions should be taken to lessen the impact of the extreme heat. Take extra precautions if you work or spend time outside. 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The current time is 8:35 a.m. Mountain Standard Time. Here is the 8 a.m. Mountain Standard Time observation for Phoenix on Sunday, May 10th. At Sky Harbor, it was mostly sunny. Visibility 10 miles. Temperature was 83 degrees, dew point 30, relative humidity 14%. Wind was east, at 7 miles an hour. And the pressure was 29.85 inches, and rising. Other observations for South Central Arizona including the Greater Phoenix area, it was sunny, with a temperature of 81 at Buckeye, 81 at Glendale, 84 at Deer Valley, and 79 at Scottsdale Airport. Under sunny skies, Falcon Field reported 83, Mesa Gateway reported 81, Chandler reported 81, and Gila Bend reported 89. Observations for northern Arizona, it was sunny. It was 64 at Flagstaff, 76 at Kingman, 65 at the Grand Canyon, and 69 at Prescott. Payson reported 73, Page reported 68, Winslow reported 68, and Sholo reported 64. Observations for southern Arizona, it was sunny, with a temperature of 80 at Tucson, 71 at Nogales, and 78 at Sierra Vista. Observations for southern California, at Blythe, it was sunny, with a temperature of 81. It was cloudy, with a temperature of 62 at Los Angeles Airport, and 62 at San Diego. Regional observations, it was mostly sunny. It was 81 at Las Vegas, 64 at Salt Lake City, 72 at Albuquerque, and 80 at El Paso. At El Paso, wind was north gusting to 26 miles an hour. Once again, at 8 a.m. in Phoenix, under mostly sunny skies. The Sky Harbor temperature was 83 degrees. Here is the latest forecast. For the following area, in Arizona, Central Phoenix, issued at 4 a.m. Mountain Standard Time. Extreme heat warning in effect from 10 a.m. this morning to 8 p.m. Mountain Standard Time Tuesday. Today, sunny and hot. Highs 102 to 106.
east wind around 5 miles per hour in the morning, becoming southwest 5 to 10 miles per hour in the afternoon. Tonight, clear. Low 68 to 75. West wind 5 to 10 miles per hour in the evening, becoming northeast around 5 miles per hour after midnight. Monday, sunny and hot. Highs 104 to 108. East wind 10 to 15 miles per hour. Monday night, clear. Lows 69 to 77. North wind around 5 miles per hour. Tuesday, sunny and hot. Highs 102 to 107. East wind around 5 miles per hour in the morning, becoming southwest 10 to 15 miles per hour in the afternoon. Tuesday night, partly cloudy. Lows 69 to 76. Wednesday, partly sunny. Highs 98 to 104. Wednesday night, mostly clear. Lows 65 to 72. Thursday, sunny. Highs 96 to 101. Thursday night, clear. Lows 64 to 71. Friday, sunny. Highs 94 to 99. Friday night, clear. Lows 64 to 71. Saturday, sunny. Highs 96 to 102. The Phoenix, Arizona climate summary for yesterday, May 9, 2026. Yesterday's high temperature was 105 degrees and the low 74 degrees. No precipitation fell yesterday, which leaves the monthly total at a trace. The total precipitation for the year still stands at 0.32 inches. Yesterday the maximum wind observed was 21 miles an hour from the west, which occurred at 4:40 p.m. The highest wind gust observed was 27 miles per hour from the west, which occurred at 4:40 p.m. Yesterday the average wind speed was 8 miles per hour. Yesterday's maximum relative humidity was 28%, and the minimum relative humidity was 6%. The normal high temperature for today is 92 degrees, and the normal low is 68. The record high for today is 111, which occurred in 1934, and the record low is 46, which occurred in 1922. Sunrise today is at 5:32 a.m. and sunset is at 7:18 p.m. This morning's low temperature was 75 degrees. Here is the synopsis for Southeast California, Southwest, and South Central Arizona. An extreme heat warning will be in effect for the Phoenix Metro from late this morning through Tuesday and for portions of the western deserts today and Monday. Moderate heat risk will impact the majority of the area through the first half of the week, with isolated major heat risk through Tuesday. Monday will be the hottest day, with lower desert high temperatures as hot as 110 degrees. Extreme heat warning remains in effect from 10 a.m. this morning to 8 p.m. Mountain Standard Time Tuesday. What? Dangerously hot conditions. Afternoon temperatures 104 to 110 expected. Major heat risk. Where? The Northwest Valley of the Phoenix Metro Area, the East Valley of the Phoenix Metro Area, Buckeye-Avondale, Deer Valley, Central Phoenix, North Phoenix-Glendale, Scottsdale-Paradise Valley, South Mountain Arutuki, and Southeast Valley Queen Creek. When? From 10 a.m. this morning to 8 p.m. Mountain Standard Time Tuesday. 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
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The current time is 8:43 a.m. Mountain Standard Time. Here is the 8 a.m. Mountain Standard Time observation for Phoenix on Sunday, May 10th. At Sky Harbor, it was mostly sunny. Visibility 10 miles. Temperature was 83 degrees, dew point 30, relative humidity 14%. Wind was east at 7 miles an hour. And the pressure was 29.85 inches and rising. Other observations for South Central Arizona, including the greater Phoenix area, it was sunny with a temperature of 81 at Buckeye, 81 at Glendale, 84 at Deer Valley, and 79 at Scottsdale Airport. Under sunny skies, Falcon Field reported 83, Mesa Gateway reported 81, Chandler reported 81, and Gila Bend reported 89. Observations for northern Arizona, it was sunny. It was 64 at Flagstaff, 76 at Kingman, 65 at the Grand Canyon, and 69 at Prescott. Payson reported 73, Page reported 68, Winslow reported 68, and Sholo reported 64. Observations for southern Arizona, it was sunny, with a temperature of 80 at Tucson, 71 at Nogales, and 78 at Sierra Vista. Observations for Southern California, at Blythe, it was sunny, with a temperature of 81. It was cloudy, with a temperature of 62 at Los Angeles Airport, and 62 at San Diego. Regional observations, it was mostly sunny. It was 81 at Las Vegas, 64 at Salt Lake City, 72 at Albuquerque, and 80 at El Paso. At El Paso, wind was north gusting to 26 miles an hour. Once again, at 8 a.m. in Phoenix, under mostly sunny skies. The Sky Harbor temperature was 83 degrees. Here is the latest forecast. For the following area, in Arizona, Central Phoenix, issued at 4 a.m. Mountain Standard Time. Extreme heat warning in effect from 10 a.m. this morning to 8 p.m. Mountain Standard Time Tuesday. Today, sunny and hot. Highs 102 to 106. East wind around 5 miles per hour in the morning, becoming southwest 5 to 10 miles per hour in the afternoon. Tonight, clear. Low 68 to 75. West wind 5 to 10 miles per hour in the evening, becoming northeast around 5 miles per hour after midnight. Monday, sunny and hot. Highs 104 to 108. East wind 10 to 15 miles per hour. Monday night, clear. Lows 69 to 77. North wind around 5 miles per hour. Tuesday, sunny and hot. Highs 102 to 107. East wind around 5 miles per hour in the morning, becoming southwest 10 to 15 miles per hour in the afternoon. Tuesday night, partly cloudy. Lows 69 to 76. Wednesday, partly sunny. Highs 98 to 104. Wednesday night, mostly clear. Lows 65 to 72. Thursday, sunny. Highs 96 to 101. Thursday night, clear. Lows 64 to 71. Friday, sunny. Highs 94 to 99. Friday night, clear. Lows 64 to 71. Saturday, sunny. Highs 96 to 102. Here is the latest forecast. For the following area, in Arizona, Central Phoenix, issued at 8:46 a.m. Mountain Standard Time.
Extreme heat warning in effect until 8 p.m. Mountain Standard Time Tuesday. Today, sunny and hot. Highs 102 to 106. East wind around 5 miles per hour in the morning, becoming southwest 5 to 10 miles per hour in the afternoon. Tonight, clear. Low 68 to 75. West wind 5 to 10 miles per hour in the evening, becoming northeast around 5 miles per hour after midnight. Monday, sunny and hot. Highs 104 to 108. East wind 10 to 15 miles per hour. Monday night, clear. Lows 69 to 77. North wind around 5 miles per hour. Tuesday, sunny and hot. Highs 102 to 107. East wind around 5 miles per hour in the morning, becoming southwest 10 to 15 miles per hour in the afternoon. Tuesday night, partly cloudy. Lows 69 to 76. Wednesday, partly sunny. Highs 98 to 104. Wednesday night, mostly clear. Lows 65 to 72. Thursday, sunny. Highs 96 to 101. Thursday night, clear. Lows 64 to 71. Friday, sunny. Highs 94 to 99. Friday night, clear. Lows 64 to 71. Saturday, sunny. Highs 96 to 102. The Phoenix, Arizona climate summary for yesterday, May 9, 2026. Yesterday's high temperature was 105 degrees and the low 74 degrees. No precipitation fell yesterday, which leaves the monthly total at a trace. The total precipitation for the year still stands at 0.32 inches. Yesterday the maximum wind observed was 21 miles an hour from the west, which occurred at 4:40 p.m. The highest wind gust observed was 27 miles per hour from the west, which occurred at 4:40 p.m. Yesterday the average wind speed was 8 miles per hour. Yesterday's maximum relative humidity was 28%, and the minimum relative humidity was 6%. The normal high temperature for today is 92 degrees, and the normal low is 68. The record high for today is 111, which occurred in 1934, and the record low is 46, which occurred in 1922. Sunrise today is at 5:32 a.m. and sunset is at 7:18 p.m. This morning's low temperature was 75 degrees. Here is the synopsis for Southeast California, Southwest, and South Central Arizona. An extreme heat warning will be in effect for the Phoenix Metro from late this morning through Tuesday and for portions of the western deserts today and Monday. Moderate heat risk will impact the majority of the area through the first half of the week, with isolated major heat risk through Tuesday. Monday will be the hottest day, with lower desert high temperatures as hot as 110 degrees. Extreme heat warning remains in effect from 10 a.m. this morning to 8 p.m. Mountain Standard Time Tuesday. What? Dangerously hot conditions. Afternoon temperatures 104 to 110 expected. Major heat risk. Where? The Northwest Valley of the Phoenix Metro Area, the East Valley of the Phoenix Metro Area, Buckeye-Avondale, Deer Valley, Central Phoenix, North Phoenix-Glendale, Scottsdale-Paradise Valley, South Mountain-Arwatukee, and Southeast Valley-Queen Creek. When? From 10 a.m. this morning to 8 p.m. Mountain Standard Time Tuesday. 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Actions should be taken to lessen the impact of the extreme heat. 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
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The current time is 8:53 a.m. Mountain Standard Time. Here is the 8 a.m. Mountain Standard Time observation for Phoenix, on Sunday, May 10th. At Sky Harbor, it was mostly sunny. Visibility 10 miles. Temperature was 83 degrees, dew point 30, relative humidity 14%. Wind was east, at 7 miles an hour. And the pressure was 29.85 inches, and rising. Other observations for South Central Arizona including the Greater Phoenix area, it was sunny, with a temperature of 81 at Buckeye, 81 at Glendale, 84 at Deer Valley, and 79 at Scottsdale Airport. Under sunny skies, Falcon Field reported 83, Mesa Gateway reported 81, Chandler reported 81, and Gila Bend reported 89. Observations for Northern Arizona, it was sunny. It was 64 at Flagstaff, 76 at Kingman, 65 at the Grand Canyon, and 69 at Prescott. Payson reported 73, Page reported 68, Winslow reported 68, and Sholo reported 64. Observations for Southern Arizona, it was sunny, with a temperature of 80 at Tucson, 71 at Nogales, and 78 at Sierra Vista. Observations for Southern California, at Blythe, it was sunny, with a temperature of 81. It was cloudy, with a temperature of 62 at Los Angeles Airport, and 62 at San Diego. Regional observations, it was mostly sunny. It was 81 at Las Vegas, 64 at Salt Lake City, 72 at Albuquerque, and 80 at El Paso. At El Paso, wind was north gusting to 26 miles an hour. Once again, at 8 a.m. in Phoenix, under mostly sunny skies. The Sky Harbor temperature was 83 degrees. Here is the latest forecast. For the following area, in Arizona, Central Phoenix, issued at 8:46 a.m. Mountain Standard Time. Extreme heat warning in effect until 8 p.m. Mountain Standard Time Tuesday. Today, sunny and hot. Highs 102 to 106. East wind around 5 miles per hour in the morning, becoming southwest 5 to 10 miles per hour in the afternoon. Tonight, clear. Low 68 to 75. West wind 5 to 10 miles per hour in the evening, becoming northeast around 5 miles per hour after midnight. Monday, sunny and hot. Highs 104 to 108. East wind 10 to 15 miles per hour. Monday night, clear. Lows 69 to 77. North wind around 5 miles per hour. Tuesday, sunny and hot. Highs 102 to 107. East wind around 5 miles per hour in the morning, becoming southwest 10 to 15 miles per hour in the afternoon. Tuesday night, partly cloudy. Lows 69 to 76. Wednesday, partly sunny. Highs 98 to 104. Wednesday night, mostly clear. Lows 65 to 72. Thursday, sunny. Highs 96 to 101. Thursday night, clear. Lows 64 to 71. Friday, sunny. Highs 94 to 99. Friday night, clear. Lows 64 to 71. Saturday, sunny. Highs 96 to 102. The Phoenix, Arizona climate summary for yesterday,
May 9, 2026. Yesterday's high temperature was 105 degrees and the low 74 degrees. No precipitation fell yesterday, which leaves the monthly total at a trace. The total precipitation for the year still stands at 0.32 inches. Yesterday the maximum wind observed was 21 miles an hour from the west, which occurred at 4:40 p.m. The highest wind gust observed was 27 miles per hour from the west, which occurred at 4:40 p.m. Yesterday the average wind speed was 8 miles per hour. Yesterday's maximum relative humidity was 28%, and the minimum relative humidity was 6%. The normal high temperature for today is 92 degrees, and the normal low is 68. The record high for today is 111, which occurred in 1934, and the record low is 46, which occurred in 1922. Sunrise today is at 5:32 a.m. and sunset is at 7:18 p.m. This morning's low temperature was 75 degrees. Here is the synopsis for Southeast California, Southwest, and South Central Arizona. An extreme heat warning will be in effect for the Phoenix Metro from late this morning through Tuesday and for portions of the western deserts today and Monday. Moderate heat risk will impact the majority of the area through the first half of the week, with isolated major heat risk through Tuesday. Monday will be the hottest day, with lower desert high temperatures as hot as 110 degrees. Extreme heat warning remains in effect from 10 a.m. this morning to 8 p.m. Mountain Standard Time Tuesday. What? Dangerously hot conditions. Afternoon temperatures 104 to 110 expected. Major heat risk. Where? The Northwest Valley of the Phoenix Metro Area, the East Valley of the Phoenix Metro Area, Buckeye-Avondale, Deer Valley, Central Phoenix, North Phoenix-Glendale, Scottsdale-Paradise Valley, South Mountain Ahwatukee, and Southeast Valley Queen Creek. When? From 10 a.m. this morning to 8 p.m. Mountain Standard Time Tuesday. 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The current time is 9:01 a.m. Mountain Standard Time. Here is the latest forecast. For the following area, in Arizona, Central Phoenix, issued at 8:46 a.m. Mountain Standard Time. Extreme heat warning in effect until 8 p.m. Mountain Standard Time Tuesday. Today, sunny and hot. Highs 102 to 106. East wind around 5 miles per hour in the morning, becoming southwest 5 to 10 miles per hour in the afternoon. Tonight, clear. Low 68 to 75. West wind 5 to 10 miles per hour in the evening, becoming northeast around 5 miles per hour after midnight. Monday, sunny and hot. Highs 104 to 108. East wind 10 to 15 miles per hour. Monday night, clear. Lows 69 to 77.
north wind around 5 miles per hour. Tuesday, sunny and hot. Highs 102 to 107. East wind around 5 miles per hour in the morning, becoming southwest 10 to 15 miles per hour in the afternoon. Tuesday night, partly cloudy. Lows 69 to 76. Wednesday, partly sunny. Highs 98 to 104. Wednesday night, mostly clear. Lows 65 to 72. Thursday, sunny. Highs 96 to 101. Thursday night, clear. Lows 64 to 71. Friday, sunny. Highs 94 to 99. Friday night, clear. Lows 64 to 71. Saturday, sunny. Highs 96 to 102. The Phoenix, Arizona climate summary for yesterday, May 9, 2026. Yesterday's high temperature was 105 degrees and the low 74 degrees. No precipitation fell yesterday, which leaves the monthly total at a trace. The total precipitation for the year still stands at 0.32 inches. Yesterday the maximum wind observed was 21 miles an hour from the west, which occurred at 4:40 p.m. The highest wind gust observed was 27 miles per hour from the west, which occurred at 4:40 p.m. Yesterday the average wind speed was 8 miles per hour. Yesterday's maximum relative humidity was 28%, and the minimum relative humidity was 6%. The normal high temperature for today is 92 degrees, and the normal low is 68. The record high for today is 111, which occurred in 1934, and the record low is 46, which occurred in 1922. Sunrise today is at 5:32 a.m. and sunset is at 7:18 p.m. This morning's low temperature was 75 degrees. Here is the synopsis for Southeast California, Southwest, and South Central Arizona. An extreme heat warning will be in effect for the Phoenix Metro from late this morning through Tuesday and for portions of the western deserts today and Monday. Moderate heat risk will impact the majority of the area through the first half of the week, with isolated major heat risk through Tuesday. Monday will be the hottest day, with lower desert high temperatures as hot as 110 degrees. Extreme heat warning remains in effect from 10 a.m. this morning to 8 p.m. Mountain Standard Time Tuesday. What? Dangerously hot conditions. Afternoon temperatures 104 to 110 expected. Major heat risk. Where? The Northwest Valley of the Phoenix Metro Area, the East Valley of the Phoenix Metro Area, Buckeye-Avondale, Deer Valley, Central Phoenix, North Phoenix-Glendale, Scottsdale-Paradise Valley, South Mountain Ahwatukee, and Southeast Valley Queen Creek. When? From 10 a.m. this morning to 8 p.m. Mountain Standard Time Tuesday. 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
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The current time is 9:07 a.m. Mountain Standard Time. Here is the latest forecast. For the following area, in Arizona, Central Phoenix, issued at 8:46 a.m. Mountain Standard Time. Extreme heat warning in effect until 8 p.m. Mountain Standard Time Tuesday. Today, sunny and hot. Highs 102 to 106. East wind around 5 miles per hour in the morning, becoming southwest 5 to 10 miles per hour in the afternoon. Tonight, clear. Low 68 to 75. West wind 5 to 10 miles per hour in the evening, becoming northeast around 5 miles per hour after midnight. Monday, sunny and hot. Highs 104 to 108. East wind 10 to 15 miles per hour. Monday night, clear. Lows 69 to 77. North wind around 5 miles per hour. Tuesday, sunny and hot. Highs 102 to 107. East wind around 5 miles per hour in the morning, becoming southwest 10 to 15 miles per hour in the afternoon. Tuesday night, partly cloudy. Lows 69 to 76. Wednesday, partly sunny. Highs 98 to 104. Wednesday night, mostly clear. Lows 65 to 72. Thursday, sunny. Highs 96 to 101. Thursday night, clear. Lows 64 to 71. Friday, sunny. Highs 94 to 99. Friday night, clear. Lows 64 to 71. Saturday, sunny. Highs 96 to 102. The Phoenix, Arizona climate summary for yesterday, May 9, 2026. Yesterday's high temperature was 105 degrees and the low 74 degrees. No precipitation fell yesterday, which leaves the monthly total at a trace. The total precipitation for the year still stands at 0.32 inches. Yesterday the maximum wind observed was 21 miles an hour from the west, which occurred at 4:40 p.m. The highest wind gust observed was 27 miles per hour from the west, which occurred at 4:40 p.m. Yesterday the average wind speed was 8 miles per hour. Yesterday's maximum relative humidity was 28%, and the minimum relative humidity was 6%. The normal high temperature for today is 92 degrees, and the normal low is 68. The record high for today is 111, which occurred in 1934, and the record low is 46, which occurred in 1922. Sunrise today is at 5:32 a.m. and sunset is at 7:18 p.m. This morning's low temperature was 75 degrees. Here is the synopsis for Southeast California, Southwest, and South Central Arizona. An extreme heat warning will be in effect for the Phoenix Metro from late this morning through Tuesday and for portions of the western deserts today and Monday. Moderate heat risk will impact the majority of the area through the first half of the week, with isolated major heat risk through Tuesday. Monday will be the hottest day, with lower desert high temperatures as hot as 110 degrees. Extreme heat warning remains in effect from 10 a.m. this morning to 8 p.m. Mountain Standard Time Tuesday. What? Dangerously hot conditions. Afternoon temperatures 104 to 110 expected. Major heat risk. Where? The Northwest Valley of the Phoenix Metro Area, the East Valley of the Phoenix Metro Area, Buckeye-Avondale, Deer Valley, Central Phoenix, North Phoenix-Glendale, Scottsdale-Paradise Valley, South Mountain Ahwatukee, and Southeast Valley Queen Creek. When? From 10 a.m. this morning to 8 p.m. Mountain Standard Time Tuesday. 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
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Actions should be taken to lessen the impact of the extreme heat. Take extra precautions if you work or spend time outside. 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Anyone overcome by heat should be moved to a cool and shaded location. Heat stroke is an emergency. 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The current time is 9:14 a.m. Mountain Standard Time. Here is the 9 a.m. Mountain Standard Time observation for Phoenix, on Sunday, May 10th. At Sky Harbor, it was mostly sunny. Visibility 10 miles. Temperature was 88 degrees, dew point 30, relative humidity 12%. Wind was southeast, at 3 miles an hour. And the pressure was 29.85 inches, and steady. Observations for South Central Arizona including the Greater Phoenix area, it was sunny, with a temperature of 88 at Buckeye, 86 at Glendale, 88 at Deer Valley, and 86 at Scottsdale Airport. Under sunny skies, Falcon Field reported 88, Mesa Gateway reported 88, Chandler reported 86, and Gila Bend reported 95. Observations for Northern Arizona, it was sunny. It was 65 at Flagstaff, 82 at Kingman, 68 at the Grand Canyon, and 73 at Prescott. Payson reported 77, Page reported 71, Winslow reported 73, and Sholo reported 70. At Flagstaff, wind was northeast gusting to 31 miles an hour. At Bullhead City, wind was north gusting to 30 miles an hour. Observations for Southern Arizona, it was sunny. It was 84 at Tucson, 87 at Yuma, 80 at Nogales, and 80 at Sierra Vista. Observations for Southern California, at Blythe, it was sunny, with a temperature of 88. At San Diego, it was partly sunny, with a temperature of 65. At Los Angeles Airport, it was cloudy, with a temperature of 63. Regional observations, it was mostly sunny. It was 84 at Las Vegas, 68 at Salt Lake City, 74 at Albuquerque, and 83 at El Paso. At El Paso, wind was north gusting to 26 miles an hour. Once again, at 9 a.m. in Phoenix, under mostly sunny skies. The Sky Harbor temperature was 88 degrees. Here is the latest forecast. For the following area, in Arizona, Central Phoenix, issued at 8:46 a.m. Mountain Standard Time. Extreme heat warning in effect until 8 p.m. Mountain Standard Time Tuesday. Today, sunny and hot. Highs 102 to 106. East wind around 5 miles per hour in the morning, becoming southwest 5 to 10 miles per hour in the afternoon. Tonight, clear. Low 68 to 75. West wind 5 to 10 miles per hour in the evening, becoming northeast around 5 miles per hour after midnight. Monday, sunny and hot. Highs 104 to 108. East wind 10 to 15 miles per hour. Monday night, clear. Lows 69 to 77. North wind around 5 miles per hour. Tuesday, sunny and hot. Highs 102 to 107. East wind around 5 miles per hour in the morning, becoming southwest 10 to 15 miles per hour in the afternoon. Tuesday night, partly cloudy. Lows 69 to 76. Wednesday, partly sunny.
highs 98 to 104. Wednesday night, mostly clear. Lows 65 to 72. Thursday, sunny. Highs 96 to 101. Thursday night, clear. Lows 64 to 71. Friday, sunny. Highs 94 to 99. Friday night, clear. Lows 64 to 71. Saturday.

miles an hour from the west, which occurred at 4:40 p.m. The highest wind gust observed was 27 miles per hour from the west, which occurred at 4:40 p.m. Yesterday, the average wind speed was 8 miles per hour. Yesterday's maximum relative humidity was 28%, and the minimum relative humidity was 6%. The normal high temperature for today is 92 degrees, and the normal low is 68. The record high for today is 111, which occurred in 1934, and the record low is 46, which occurred in 1922. Sunrise today is at 5:32 a.m. and sunset is at 7:18 p.m. This morning's low temperature was 75 degrees. Here is the synopsis for Southeast California, Southwest, and South Central Arizona. An extreme heat warning will be in effect for the Phoenix Metro from late this morning through Tuesday and for portions of the western deserts today and Monday. Moderate heat risk will impact the majority of the area through the first half of the week, with isolated major heat risk through Tuesday. Monday will be the hottest day, with lower desert high temperatures as hot as 110 degrees. Extreme heat warning remains in effect from 10 a.m. this morning to 8 p.m. Mountain Standard Time Tuesday. What? Dangerously hot conditions. Afternoon temperatures 104 to 110 expected. Major heat risk. Where? The Northwest Valley of the Phoenix Metro Area, the East Valley of the Phoenix Metro Area, Buckeye-Avondale, Deer Valley, Central Phoenix, North Phoenix-Glendale, Scottsdale-Paradise Valley, South Mountain Ahwatukee, and Southeast Valley Queen Creek. When? From 10 a.m. this morning to 8 p.m. Mountain Standard Time Tuesday. 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The current time is 9:22 a.m. Mountain Standard Time. Here is the 9 a.m. Mountain Standard Time observation for Phoenix on Sunday, May 10th. At Sky Harbor, it was mostly sunny. Visibility 10 miles. Temperature was 88 degrees, dew point 30, relative humidity 12%. Wind was southeast, at 3 miles an hour. And the pressure was 29.85 inches, and steady. Other observations for South Central Arizona, including the greater Phoenix area: it was sunny, with a temperature of 88 at Buckeye, 86 at Glendale, 88 at Deer Valley, and 86 at Scottsdale Airport. Under sunny skies, Falcon Field reported 88, Mesa Gateway reported 88, Chandler reported 86, and Gila Bend reported 95. Observations for northern Arizona: it was sunny. It was 65 at Flagstaff, 82 at Kingman, 68 at the Grand Canyon, and 73 at Prescott. Payson reported 77, Page reported 71, Winslow reported 73, and Sholo reported 70.

at San Diego, it was partly sunny, with a temperature of 65. At Los Angeles Airport, it was cloudy, with a temperature of 63. Regional observations, it was mostly sunny. It was 84 at Las Vegas, 68 at Salt Lake City, 74 at Albuquerque, and 83 at El Paso. At El Paso, wind was north gusting to 26 miles an hour. Once again, at 9 a.m. in Phoenix, under mostly sunny skies. The Sky Harbor temperature was 88 degrees. Here is the latest forecast. For the following area, in Arizona, Central Phoenix, issued at 8:46 a.m. Mountain Standard Time. Extreme heat warning in effect until 8 p.m. Mountain Standard Time Tuesday. Today, sunny and hot. Highs 102 to 106. East wind around 5 miles per hour in the morning, becoming southwest 5 to 10 miles per hour in the afternoon. Tonight, clear. Low 68 to 75. West wind 5 to 10 miles per hour in the evening, becoming northeast around 5 miles per hour after midnight. Monday, sunny and hot. Highs 104 to 108. East wind 10 to 15 miles per hour. Monday night, clear. Lows 69 to 77. North wind around 5 miles per hour. Tuesday, sunny and hot. Highs 102 to 107. East wind around 5 miles per hour in the morning, becoming southwest 10 to 15 miles per hour in the afternoon. Tuesday night, partly cloudy. Lows 69 to 76. Wednesday, partly sunny. Highs 98 to 104. Wednesday night, mostly clear. Lows 65 to 72. Thursday, sunny. Highs 96 to 101. Thursday night, clear. Lows 64 to 71. Friday, sunny. Highs 94 to 99. Friday night, clear. Lows 64 to 71. Saturday, sunny. Highs 96 to 102. The Phoenix, Arizona climate summary for yesterday, May 9, 2026. Yesterday's high temperature was 105 degrees and the low 74 degrees. No precipitation fell yesterday, which leaves the monthly total at a trace. The total precipitation for the year still stands at 0.32 inches. Yesterday the maximum wind observed was 21 miles an hour from the west, which occurred at 4:40 p.m. The highest wind gust observed was 27 miles per hour from the west, which occurred at 4:40 p.m. Yesterday the average wind speed was 8 miles per hour. Yesterday's maximum relative humidity was 28%, and the minimum relative humidity was 6%. The normal high temperature for today is 92 degrees, and the normal low is 68. The record high for today is 111, which occurred in 1934, and the record low is 46, which occurred in 1922. Sunrise today is at 5:32 a.m. and sunset is at 7:18 p.m. This morning's low temperature was 75 degrees. Here is the synopsis for Southeast California, Southwest, and South Central Arizona. An extreme heat warning will be in effect for the Phoenix Metro from late this morning through Tuesday and for portions of the western deserts today and Monday. Moderate heat risk will impact the majority of the area through the first half of the week, with isolated major heat risk through Tuesday. Monday will be the hottest day, with lower desert high temperatures as hot as 110 degrees. Extreme heat warning remains in effect from 10 a.m. this morning to 8 p.m. Mountain Standard Time Tuesday. What? Dangerously hot conditions. Afternoon temperatures 104 to 110 expected. Major heat risk. Where? The Northwest Valley of the Phoenix Metro Area, the East Valley of the Phoenix Metro Area, Buckeye-Avondale, Deer Valley, Central Phoenix, North Phoenix-Glendale, Scottsdale-Paradise Valley, South Mountain Arutuki, and Southeast Valley Queen Creek. When? From 10 a.m. this morning to 8 p.m. Mountain Standard Time Tuesday.

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Actions should be taken to lessen the impact of the extreme heat. 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The current time is 9:30 a.m. Mountain Standard Time. Here is the 9 a.m. Mountain Standard Time observation for Phoenix, on Sunday, May 10th. At Sky Harbor, it was mostly sunny. Visibility 10 miles. Temperature was 88 degrees, dew point 30, relative humidity 12%. Wind was southeast, at 3 miles an hour. And the pressure was 29.85 inches, and steady. Other observations for South Central Arizona, including the greater Phoenix area, it was sunny, with a temperature of 88 at Buckeye, 86 at Glendale, 88 at Deer Valley, and 86 at Scottsdale Airport. Under sunny skies, Falcon Field reported 88, Mesa Gateway reported 88, Chandler reported 86, and Gila Bend reported 95. Observations for northern Arizona, it was sunny. It was 65 at Flagstaff, 82 at Kingman, 68 at the Grand Canyon, and 73 at Prescott. Payson reported 77, Page reported 71, Winslow reported 73, and Sholo reported 70. At Flagstaff, wind was northeast gusting to 31 miles an hour. At Bullhead City, wind was north gusting to 30 miles an hour. Observations for southern Arizona, it was sunny. It was 84 at Tucson, 87 at Yuma, 80 at Nogales, and 80 at Sierra Vista. Observations for Southern California, at Blythe, it was sunny, with a temperature of 88. At San Diego, it was partly sunny, with a temperature of 65. At Los Angeles Airport, it was cloudy, with a temperature of 63. Regional observations, it was mostly sunny. It was 84 at Las Vegas, 68 at Salt Lake City, 74 at Albuquerque, and 83 at El Paso. At El Paso, wind was north gusting to 26 miles an hour. Once again, at 9 a.m. in Phoenix, under mostly sunny skies. The Sky Harbor temperature was 88 degrees. Here is the latest forecast. For the following should at 8:46 a.m. Mountain Standard Time. Extreme heat warning in effect until 8 p.m. Mountain Standard Time Tuesday. Today, sunny and hot. Highs 102 to 106. East wind around 5 miles per hour in the morning, becoming southwest 5 to 10 miles per hour in the afternoon. Tonight, clear. Low 68 to 75. West wind 5 to 10 miles per hour in the evening, becoming northeast around 5 miles per hour after midnight. Monday, sunny and hot. Highs 104 to 108. East wind 10 to 15 miles per hour. Monday night, clear. Lows 69 to 77. North wind around 5 miles per hour. Tuesday, sunny and hot.

104 to 110 expected. Major heat risk. Where? The Northwest Valley of the Phoenix metro area, the East Valley of the Phoenix metro area, Buckeye-Avondale, Deer Valley, Central Phoenix, North Phoenix-Glendale, Scottsdale-Paradise Valley, South Mountain Arutuki, and Southeast Valley Queen Creek. When? From 10 a.m. this morning to 8 p.m. Mountain Standard Time Tuesday. Impacts. Heat-related illnesses increase significantly during extreme heat events. 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Actions should be taken to lessen the impact of the extreme heat. 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The current time is 10:04 a.m. Mountain Standard Time. Here is the latest forecast. For the following area, in Arizona, Central Phoenix, issued at 8:46 a.m. Mountain Standard Time. Extreme heat warning in effect until 8 p.m. Mountain Standard Time Tuesday. Today, sunny and hot. Highs 102 to 106. East wind around 5 miles per hour in the morning, becoming southwest 5 to 10 miles per hour in the afternoon. Tonight, clear. Low 68 to 75. West wind 5 to 10 miles per hour in the evening, becoming northeast around 5 miles per hour after midnight. Monday, sunny and hot. Highs 104 to 108. East wind 10 to 15 miles per hour. Monday night, clear. Lows 69 to 77. North wind around 5 miles per hour. Tuesday, sunny and hot. Highs 102 to 107. East wind around 5 miles per hour in the morning, becoming southwest 10 to 15 miles per hour in the afternoon. Tuesday night, partly cloudy. Lows 69 to 76. Wednesday, partly sunny. Highs 98 to 104. Wednesday night, mostly clear. Lows 65 to 72. Thursday, sunny. Highs 96 to 101. Thursday night, clear. Lows 64 to 71. Friday, sunny. Highs 94 to 99. Friday night, clear. Lows 64 to 71. Saturday, sunny. Highs 96 to 102. The Phoenix, Arizona climate summary for yesterday, May 9, 2026. Yesterday's high temperature was 105 degrees and the low 74 degrees. No precipitation fell yesterday, which leaves the monthly total at a trace. The total precipitation for the year still stands at 0.32 inches. Yesterday the maximum wind observed was 21 miles an hour from the west, which occurred at 4:40 p.m. The highest wind gust observed was 27 miles per hour from the west, which occurred at 4:40 p.m. Yesterday the average wind speed was 8 miles per hour. Yesterday's maximum relative humidity was 28%, and the minimum relative humidity was 6%. The normal high temperature for today is 92 degrees, and the normal low

The record high for today is 111, which occurred in 1934, and the record low is 46, which occurred in 1922. Sunrise today is at 5:32 a.m. and sunset is at 7:18 p.m. This morning's low temperature was 75 degrees. Here is the synopsis for Southeast California, Southwest, and South Central Arizona. An extreme heat warning will be in effect for the Phoenix Metro from late this morning through Tuesday and for portions of the western deserts today and Monday. Moderate heat risk will impact the majority of the area through the first half of the week with isolated major heat risk through Tuesday. Monday will be the hottest day with lower desert high temperatures as hot as 110 degrees. Extreme heat warning remains in effect from 10 a.m. this morning to 8 p.m. Mountain Standard Time Tuesday. What? Dangerously hot conditions. Afternoon temperatures 104 to 110 expected. Major heat risk. Where? The Northwest Valley of the Phoenix Metro Area, the East Valley of the Phoenix Metro Area, Buckeye-Avondale, Deer Valley, Central Phoenix, North Phoenix-Glendale, Scottsdale-Paradise Valley, South Mountain Ahwatukee, and Southeast Valley Queen Creek. When? From 10 a.m. this morning to 8 p.m. Mountain Standard Time Tuesday. 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Heat: an extreme heat warning means that a period of very hot temperatures, even by local standards, will occur. 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The current time is 10:10 a.m. Mountain Standard Time. Here is a 10 a.m. Mountain Standard Time observation for Phoenix on Sunday, May 10th. At Sky Harbor, it was sunny. Visibility 10 miles. Temperature was 93 degrees, dew point 28, relative humidity 10%. Wind was variable, at 5 miles an hour. And the pressure was 29.85 inches, and steady. Other observations for South Central Arizona, including the greater Phoenix area: it was sunny, with a temperature of 90 at Buckeye, 91 at Glendale, 93 at Deer Valley, and 92 at Scottsdale Airport. Under sunny skies, Falcon Field reported 91, Mesa Gateway reported 91, Chandler reported 90, and Gila Bend reported 98. Observations for northern Arizona: it was sunny, with a temperature of 87 at Kingman, 69 at the Grand Canyon, and 78 at Prescott. Under sunny skies, Payson reported 81, Page reported 74, and Sholo reported 72. At Flagstaff, the weather conditions were not available. Observations for southern Arizona: it was sunny. It was 88 at Tucson, 92 at Yuma, 84 at Nogales, and 83 at Sierra Vista. Observations for southern California: skies ranged from sunny to mostly sunny. It was 66 at Los Angeles Airport, 66 at San Diego, and 93 at Blythe. Regional observations: it was mostly sunny, with a temperature of 72 at Salt Lake City, 75 at Albuquerque, and 86 at El Paso.
at Las Vegas, the weather conditions were not available. Once again, at 10 a.m. in Phoenix, under sunny skies, the Sky Harbor temperature was 93 degrees. Here is the latest forecast. For the following area, in Arizona, Central Phoenix, issued at 8:46 a.m. Mountain Standard Time. Extreme heat warning in effect until 8 p.m. Mountain Standard Time Tuesday. Today, sunny and hot. Highs 102 to 106. East wind around 5 miles per hour in the morning, becoming southwest 5 to 10 miles per hour in the afternoon. Tonight, clear. Low 68 to 75. West wind 5 to 10 miles per hour in the evening, becoming northeast around 5 miles per hour after midnight. Monday, sunny and hot. Highs 104 to 108. East wind 10 to 15 miles per hour. Monday night, clear. Lows 69 to 77. North wind around 5 miles per hour. Tuesday, sunny and hot. Highs 102 to 107. East wind around 5 miles per hour in the morning, becoming southwest 10 to 15 miles per hour in the afternoon. Tuesday night, partly cloudy. Lows 69 to 76. Wednesday, partly sunny. Highs 98 to 104. Wednesday night, mostly clear. Lows 65 to 72. Thursday, sunny. Highs 96 to 101. Thursday night, clear. Lows 64 to 71. Friday, sunny. Highs 94 to 99. Friday night, clear. Lows 64 to 71. Saturday, sunny. Highs 96 to 102. The Phoenix, Arizona climate summary for yesterday, May 9, 2026. Yesterday's high temperature was 105 degrees and the low 74 degrees. No precipitation fell yesterday, which leaves the monthly total at a trace. The total precipitation for the year still stands at 0.32 inches. Yesterday the maximum wind observed was 21 miles an hour from the west, which occurred at 4:40 p.m. The highest wind gust observed was 27 miles per hour from the west, which occurred at 4:40 p.m. Yesterday the average wind speed was 8 miles per hour. Yesterday's maximum relative humidity was 28%, and the minimum relative humidity was 6%. The normal high temperature for today is 92 degrees, and the normal low is 68. The record high for today is 111, which occurred in 1934, and the record low is 46, which occurred in 1922. Sunrise today is at 5:32 a.m. and sunset is at 7:18 p.m. This morning's low temperature was 75 degrees. Here is the synopsis for Southeast California, Southwest, and South Central Arizona. An extreme heat warning will be in effect for the Phoenix Metro from late this morning through Tuesday and for portions of the western deserts today and Monday. Moderate heat risk will impact the majority of the area through the first half of the week, with isolated major heat risk through Tuesday. Monday will be the hottest day, with lower desert high temperatures as hot as 110 degrees. Extreme heat warning remains in effect from 10 a.m. this morning to 8 p.m. Mountain Standard Time Tuesday. What? Dangerously hot conditions. Afternoon temperatures 104 to 110 expected. Major heat risk. Where? The Northwest Valley of the Phoenix Metro Area, the East Valley of the Phoenix Metro Area, Buckeye-Avondale, Deer Valley, Central Phoenix, North Phoenix-Glendale, Scottsdale-Paradise Valley, South Mountain Arutuki, and Southeast Valley Queen Creek. When? From 10 a.m. this morning to 8 p.m. Mountain Standard Time Tuesday. 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
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Actions should be taken to lessen the impact of the extreme heat. 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The current time is 10:18 a.m. Mountain Standard Time. Here is a 10 a.m. Mountain Standard Time observation for Phoenix on Sunday, May 10th. At Sky Harbor, it was sunny. Visibility 10 miles. Temperature was 93 degrees.

Caleb and reported 98. Observations for northern Arizona. It was sunny, with a temperature of 87 at Kingman, 69 at the Grand Canyon, and 78 at Prescott. Under sunny skies, Payson reported 81, Page reported 74, and Sholo reported 72. At Flagstaff, the weather conditions were not available. Observations for southern Arizona, it was sunny. It was 88 at Tucson, 92 at Yuma, 84 at Nogales, and 83 at Sierra Vista. Observations for southern California, skies ranged from sunny to mostly sunny. It was 66 at Los Angeles Airport, 66 at San Diego, and 93 at Blythe. Regional observations, it was mostly sunny, with a temperature of 72 at Salt Lake City, 75 at Albuquerque, and 86 at El Paso. At Las Vegas, the weather conditions were not available. Once again, at 10 a.m. in Phoenix, under sunny skies. The Sky Harbor temperature was 93 degrees. Here is the latest forecast. For the following area, in Arizona, Central Phoenix, issued at 8:46 a.m. Mountain Standard Time. Extreme heat warning in effect until 8 p.m. Mountain Standard Time Tuesday. Today, sunny and hot. Highs 102 to 106. East wind around 5 miles per hour in the morning, becoming southwest 5 to 10 miles per hour in the afternoon. Tonight, clear. Low 68 to 75. West wind 5 to 10 miles per hour in the evening, becoming northeast around 5 miles per hour after midnight. Monday, sunny and hot. Highs 104 to 108. East wind 10 to 15 miles per hour. Monday night, clear. Lows 69 to 77. North wind around 5 miles per hour. Tuesday, sunny and hot. Highs 102 to 107. East wind around 5 miles per hour in the morning, becoming southwest 10 to 15 miles per hour in the afternoon. Tuesday night, partly cloudy. Lows 69 to 76. Wednesday, partly sunny. Highs 98 to 104. Wednesday night, mostly clear. Lows 65 to 72. Thursday, sunny. Highs 96 to 101. Thursday night, clear. Lows 64 to 71. Friday, sunny. Highs 94 to 99. Friday night, clear. Lows 64 to 71. Saturday, sunny. Highs 96 to 102. The Phoenix, Arizona climate summary for yesterday, May 9, 2026. Yesterday's high temperature was 105 degrees and the low 74 degrees. No precipitation fell yesterday, which leaves the monthly total at a trace. The total precipitation for the year still stands at 0.32 inches. Yesterday the maximum wind observed was 21 miles an hour from the west, which occurred at 4:40 p.m. The highest wind gust observed was 27 miles per hour from the west, which occurred at 4:40 p.m. Yesterday the average wind speed was 8 miles per hour. Yesterday's maximum relative humidity was 28%, and the minimum relative humidity was 6%. The normal high temperature for today is 92 degrees, and the normal low is 68. The record high for today is 111, which occurred in 1934, and the record low is 46, which occurred in 1922. Sunrise today is at 5:32 a.m. and sunset is at 7:18 p.m. This morning's low temperature was 75 degrees. Here is the synopsis for Southeast California, Southwest, and South Central Arizona. An extreme heat warning will be in effect for the Phoenix Metro from late this morning through Tuesday and for portions of the western deserts today and Monday. Moderate heat risk will impact the majority of the area through the first half of the week, with isolated major heat risk through Tuesday. Monday will be the hottest day, with lower desert high temperatures as hot as 110 degrees. Extreme heat warning remains in effect from 10 a.m. this morning to 8 p.m.

what? Dangerously hot conditions. Afternoon temperatures 104 to 110 expected. Major heat risk. Where? The Northwest Valley of the Phoenix Metro Area, the East Valley of the Phoenix Metro Area, Buckeye Avondale, Deer Valley, Central Phoenix, North Phoenix Glendale, Scottsdale Paradise Valley, South Mountain Arutuki, and Southeast Valley Queen Creek. When? From 10 a.m. this morning to 8 p.m. Mountain Standard Time Tuesday. 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Actions should be taken to lessen the impact of the extreme heat. 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Anyone overcome by heat should be moved to a cool and shaded location. Heat stroke is an emergency. 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The current time is 10:26 a.m. Mountain Standard Time. Here is the 10 a.m. Mountain Standard Time observation for Phoenix on Sunday, May 10th. At Sky Harbor, it was sunny. Visibility 10 miles. Temperature was 93 degrees, dew point 28, relative humidity 10%. Wind was variable, at 5 miles an hour. And the pressure was 29.85 inches, and steady. Other observations for South Central Arizona, including the Greater Phoenix area, it was sunny, with a temperature of 90 at Buckeye, 91 at Glendale, 93 at Deer Valley, and 92 at Scottsdale Airport. Under sunny skies, Falcon Field reported 91, Mesa Gateway reported 91, Chandler reported 90, and Gila Bend reported 98. Observations for northern Arizona, it was sunny, with a temperature of 87 at Kingman, 69 at the Grand Canyon, and 78 at Prescott. Under sunny skies, Payson reported 81, Page reported 74, and Sholo reported 72. At Flagstaff, the weather conditions were not available. Observations for southern Arizona, it was sunny. It was 88 at Tucson, 92 at Yuma, 84 at Nogales, and 83 at Sierra Vista. Observations for southern California, skies ranged from sunny to mostly sunny. It was 66 at Los Angeles Airport, 66 at San Diego, and 93 at Blythe. Regional observations, it was mostly sunny, with a temperature of 72 at Salt Lake City, 75 at Albuquerque, and 86 at El Paso. At Las Vegas, the weather conditions were not available. Once again, at 10 a.m. in Phoenix, under sunny skies, the Sky Harbor temperature was 93 degrees. Here is the latest forecast. For the following area, in Arizona, Central Phoenix, issued at 8:46 a.m. Mountain Standard Time. Extreme heat warning in effect until 8 p.m. Mountain Standard Time Tuesday. Today, sunny and hot. Highs 102 to 106. East wind around 5 miles per hour in the morning, becoming southwest 5 to 10 miles per hour in the afternoon. Tonight, clear. Low 68 to 75. West wind 5 to 10 miles per hour in the evening, becoming northeast around 5 miles per hour after midnight. Monday, sunny and hot.
Highs 104 to 108. East wind 10 to 15 miles per hour. Monday night, clear. Lows 69 to 77. North wind around 5 miles per hour. Tuesday, sunny and hot. Highs 102 to 107. East wind around 5 miles per hour in the morning, becoming southwest 10 to 15 miles per hour in the afternoon. Tuesday night, partly cloudy. Lows 69 to 76. Wednesday, partly sunny. Highs 98 to 104. Wednesday night, mostly clear. Lows 65 to 72. Thursday, sunny. Highs 96 to 101. Thursday night, clear. Lows 64 to 71. Friday, sunny. Highs 94 to 99. Friday night, clear. Lows 64 to 71. Saturday, sunny. Highs 96 to 102. The Phoenix, Arizona climate summary for yesterday, May 9, 2026. Yesterday's high temperature was 105 degrees and the low 74 degrees. No precipitation fell yesterday, which leaves the monthly total at a trace. The total precipitation for the year still stands at 0.32 inches. Yesterday the maximum wind observed was 21 miles an hour from the west, which occurred at 4:40 p.m. The highest wind gust observed was 27 miles per hour from the west, which occurred at 4:40 p.m. Yesterday the average wind speed was 8 miles per hour. Yesterday's maximum relative humidity was 28%, and the minimum relative humidity was 6%. The normal high temperature for today is 92 degrees, and the normal low is 68. The record high for today is 111, which occurred in 1934, and the record low is 46, which occurred in 1922. Sunrise today is at 5:32 a.m. and sunset is at 7:18 p.m. This morning's low temperature was 75 degrees. Here is the synopsis for Southeast California, Southwest, and South Central Arizona. An extreme heat warning will be in effect for the Phoenix Metro from late this morning through Tuesday and for portions of the western deserts today and Monday. Moderate heat risk will impact the majority of the area through the first half of the week, with isolated major heat risk through Tuesday. Monday will be the hottest day, with lower desert high temperatures as hot as 110 degrees. Extreme heat warning remains in effect from 10 a.m. this morning to 8 p.m. Mountain Standard Time Tuesday. What? Dangerously hot conditions. Afternoon temperatures 104 to 110 expected. Major heat risk. Where? The Northwest Valley of the Phoenix Metro Area, the East Valley of the Phoenix Metro Area, Buckeye-Avondale, Deer Valley, Central Phoenix, North Phoenix-Glendale, Scottsdale-Paradise Valley, South Mountain Arutuki, and Southeast Valley Queen Creek. When? From 10 a.m. this morning to 8 p.m. Mountain Standard Time Tuesday. 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
consult county officials for more details. 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The current time is 10:34 a.m. Mountain Standard Time. Here is a 10 a.m. Mountain Standard Time observation for Phoenix on Sunday, May 10th. At Sky Harbor, it was sunny. Visibility 10 miles. Temperature was 93 degrees, dew point 28, relative humidity 10%. Wind was variable, at 5 miles an hour. And the pressure was 29.85 inches, and steady. Other observations for South Central Arizona including the Greater Phoenix area, it was sunny, with a temperature of 90 at Buckeye, 91 at Glendale, 93 at Deer Valley, and 92 at Scottsdale Airport. Under sunny skies, Falcon Field reported 91, Mesa Gateway reported 91, Chandler reported 90, and Gila Bend reported 98. Observations for northern Arizona, it was sunny, with a temperature of 87 at Kingman, 69 at the Grand Canyon, and 78 at Prescott. Under sunny skies, Payson reported 81, Page reported 74, and Sholo reported 72. At Flagstaff, the weather conditions were not available. Observations for southern Arizona, it was sunny. It was 88 at Tucson, 92 at Yuma, 84 at Nogales, and 83 at Sierra Vista. Observations for southern California, skies ranged from sunny to mostly sunny. It was 66 at Los Angeles Airport, 66 at San Diego, and 93 at Blythe. Regional observations, it was mostly sunny, with a temperature of 72 at Salt Lake City, 75 at Albuquerque, and 86 at El Paso. At Las Vegas, the weather conditions were not available. Once again, at 10 a.m. in Phoenix, under sunny skies. The Sky Harbor temperature was 93 degrees. Here is the latest forecast. For the following area, in Arizona, Central Phoenix, issued at 8:46 a.m. Mountain Standard Time. Extreme heat warning in effect until 8 p.m. Mountain Standard Time Tuesday. Today, sunny and hot. Highs 102 to 106. East wind around 5 miles per hour in the morning, becoming southwest 5 to 10 miles per hour in the afternoon. Tonight, clear. Low 68 to 75. West wind 5 to 10 miles per hour in the evening, becoming northeast around 5 miles per hour after midnight. Monday, sunny and hot. Highs 104 to 108. East wind 10 to 15 miles per hour. Monday night, clear. Lows 69 to 77. North wind around 5 miles per hour. Tuesday, sunny and hot. Highs 102 to 107. East wind around 5 miles per hour in the morning, becoming southwest 10 to 15 miles per hour in the afternoon. Tuesday night, partly cloudy. Lows 69 to 76. Wednesday, partly sunny. Highs 98 to 104. Wednesday night, mostly clear. Lows 65 to 72. Thursday, sunny. Highs 96 to 101. Thursday night, clear. Lows 69.

highs 96 to 102. The Phoenix, Arizona climate summary for yesterday, May 9, 2026. Yesterday's high temperature was 105 degrees and the low 74 degrees. No precipitation fell yesterday, which leaves the monthly total at a trace. The total precipitation for the year still stands at 0.32 inches. Yesterday the maximum wind observed was 21 miles an hour from the west, which occurred at 4:40 p.m. The highest wind gust observed was 27 miles per hour from the west, which occurred at 4:40 p.m. Yesterday the average wind speed was 8 miles per hour. Yesterday's maximum relative humidity was 28%, and the minimum relative humidity was 6%. The normal high temperature for today is 92 degrees, and the normal low is 68. The record high for today is 111, which occurred in 1934, and the record low is 46, which occurred in 1922. Sunrise today is at 5:32 a.m. and sunset is at 7:18 p.m. This morning's low temperature was 75 degrees. Here is the synopsis for Southeast California, Southwest, and South Central Arizona. An extreme heat warning will be in effect for the Phoenix Metro from late this morning through Tuesday and for portions of the western deserts today and Monday. Moderate heat risk will impact the majority of the area through the first half of the week, with isolated major heat risk through Tuesday. Monday will be the hottest day, with lower desert high temperatures as hot as 110 degrees. Extreme heat warning remains in effect from 10 a.m. this morning to 8 p.m. Mountain Standard Time Tuesday. What? Dangerously hot conditions. Afternoon temperatures 104 to 110 expected. Major heat risk. Where? The Northwest Valley of the Phoenix Metro Area, the East Valley of the Phoenix Metro Area, Buckeye-Avondale, Deer Valley, Central Phoenix, North Phoenix-Glendale, Scottsdale-Paradise Valley, South Mountain Arutuki, and Southeast Valley Queen Creek. When? From 10 a.m. this morning to 8 p.m. Mountain Standard Time Tuesday. 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Actions should be taken to lessen the impact of the extreme heat. 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The current time is 10:42 a.m. Mountain Standard Time. Here is the 10 a.m. Mountain Standard Time observation for Phoenix on Sunday, May 10th. At Sky Harbor, it was sunny. Visibility 10 miles. Temperature was 93 degrees, dew point 28, relative humidity 10%. Wind was variable, at 5 miles an hour. And the pressure was 29.85 inches, and steady. Other observations for South Central Arizona, including the greater Phoenix area: it was sunny, with a temperature of 90 at Buckeye, 91 at Glendale, 93 at Deer Valley, and 92 at Scottsdale Airport. Under sunny skies, Falcon Field reported 91, Mesa Gateway reported 91, Chandler reported 91.

90, and Eleven reported 98. Observations for northern Arizona. It was sunny, with a temperature of 87 at Kingman, 69 at the Grand Canyon, and 78 at Prescott. Under sunny skies, Payson reported 81, Page reported 74, and Sholo reported 72. At Flagstaff, the weather conditions were not available. Observations for southern Arizona, it was sunny. It was 88 at Tucson, 92 at Yuma, 84 at Nogales, and 83 at Sierra Vista. Observations for southern California, skies ranged from sunny to mostly sunny. It was 66 at Los Angeles Airport, 66 at San Diego, and 93 at Blythe. Regional observations, it was mostly sunny, with a temperature of 72 at Salt Lake City, 75 at Albuquerque, and 86 at El Paso. At Las Vegas, the weather conditions were not available. Once again, at 10 a.m. in Phoenix, under sunny skies, the Sky Harbor temperature was 93 degrees. Here is the latest forecast. For the following area, in Arizona, Central Phoenix, issued at 8:46 a.m. Mountain Standard Time. Extreme heat warning in effect until 8 p.m. Mountain Standard Time Tuesday. Today, sunny and hot. Highs 102 to 106. East wind around 5 miles per hour in the morning, becoming southwest 5 to 10 miles per hour in the afternoon. Tonight, clear. Low 68 to 75. West wind 5 to 10 miles per hour in the evening, becoming northeast around 5 miles per hour after midnight. Monday, sunny and hot. Highs 104 to 108. East wind 10 to 15 miles per hour. Monday night, clear. Lows 69 to 77. North wind around 5 miles per hour. Tuesday, sunny and hot. Highs 102 to 107. East wind around 5 miles per hour in the morning, becoming southwest 10 to 15 miles per hour in the afternoon. Tuesday night, partly cloudy. Lows 69 to 76. Wednesday, partly sunny. Highs 98 to 104. Wednesday night, mostly clear. Lows 65 to 72. Thursday, sunny. Highs 96 to 101. Thursday night, clear. Lows 64 to 71. Friday, sunny. Highs 94 to 99. Friday night, clear. Lows 64 to 71. Saturday, sunny. Highs 96 to 102. The Phoenix, Arizona climate summary for yesterday, May 9, 2026. Yesterday's high temperature was 105 degrees and the low 74 degrees. No precipitation fell yesterday, which leaves the monthly total at a trace. The total precipitation for the year still stands at 0.32 inches. Yesterday the maximum wind observed was 21 miles an hour from the west, which occurred at 4:40 p.m. The highest wind gust observed was 27 miles per hour from the west, which occurred at 4:40 p.m. Yesterday the average wind speed was 8 miles per hour. Yesterday's maximum relative humidity was 28%, and the minimum relative humidity was 6%. The normal high temperature for today is 92 degrees, and the normal low is 68. The record high for today is 111, which occurred in 1934, and the record low is 46, which occurred in 1922. Sunrise today is at 5:32 a.m. and sunset is at 7:18 p.m. This morning's low temperature was 75 degrees. Here is the synopsis for Southeast California, Southwest, and South Central Arizona. An extreme heat warning will be in effect for the Phoenix Metro from late this morning through Tuesday and for portions of the western deserts today and Monday. Moderate heat risk will impact the majority of the area through the first half of the week, with isolated major heat risk through Tuesday. Monday will be the hottest day, with lower desert high temperatures as hot as 110 degrees.
Extreme heat warning remains in effect from 10 a.m. this morning to 8 p.m. Mountain Standard Time Tuesday. What? Dangerously hot conditions. Afternoon temperatures 104 to 110 expected. Major heat risk. Where? The Northwest Valley of the Phoenix Metro Area, the East Valley of the Phoenix Metro Area, Buckeye Avondale, Deer Valley, Central Phoenix, North Phoenix Glendale, Scottsdale Paradise Valley, South Mountain Arutuki, and Southeast Valley Queen Creek. When? From 10 a.m. this morning to 8 p.m. Mountain Standard Time Tuesday. Impacts. Heat-related illnesses increase significantly during extreme heat events. 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Actions should be taken to lessen the impact of the extreme heat. 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The current time is 10:50 a.m. Mountain Standard Time. Here is a 10 a.m. Mountain Standard Time observation for Phoenix on Sunday, May 10th. At Sky Harbor, it was sunny. Visibility 10 miles. Temperature was 93 degrees, dew point 28, relative humidity 10%. Wind was variable, at 5 miles an hour. And the pressure was 29.85 inches, and steady. Other observations for South Central Arizona including the Greater Phoenix area, it was sunny, with a temperature of 90 at Buckeye, 91 at Glendale, 93 at Deer Valley, and 92 at Scottsdale Airport. Under sunny skies, Falcon Field reported 91, Mesa Gateway reported 91, Chandler reported 90, and Gila Bend reported 98. Observations for Northern Arizona, it was sunny, with a temperature of 87 at Kingman, 69 at the Grand Canyon, and 78 at Prescott. Under sunny skies, Payson reported 81, Page reported 74, and Sholo reported 72. At Flagstaff, the weather conditions were not available. Observations for Southern Arizona, it was sunny. It was 88 at Tucson, 92 at Yuma, 84 at Nogales, and 83 at Sierra Vista. Observations for Southern California, skies ranged from sunny to mostly sunny. It was 66 at Los Angeles Airport, 66 at San Diego, and 93 at Blythe. Regional observations, it was mostly sunny, with a temperature of 72 at Salt Lake City, 75 at Albuquerque, and 86 at El Paso. At Las Vegas, the weather conditions were not available. Once again, at 10 a.m. in Phoenix, under sunny skies, the Sky Harbor temperature was 93 degrees. Here is the latest forecast. For the following area, in Arizona, Central Phoenix, issued at 8:46 a.m. Mountain Standard Time. Extreme heat warning in effect until 8 p.m. Mountain Standard Time Tuesday. Today, sunny and hot. Highs 102 to 106. East wind around 5 miles per hour in the morning, becoming southwest 5 to 10 miles per hour in the afternoon. Tonight, clear. Low 68 to 75.
West wind 5 to 10 miles per hour in the evening, becoming northeast around 5 miles per hour after midnight. Monday, sunny and hot. Highs 104 to 108. East wind 10 to 15 miles per hour. Monday night, clear. Lows 69 to 77. North wind around 5 miles per hour. Tuesday, sunny and hot. Highs 102 to 107. East wind around 5 miles per hour in the morning, becoming southwest 10 to 15 miles per hour in the afternoon. Tuesday night, partly cloudy. Lows 69 to 76. Wednesday, partly sunny. Highs 98 to 104. Wednesday night, mostly clear. Lows 65 to 72. Thursday, sunny. Highs 96 to 101. Thursday night, clear. Lows 64 to 71. Friday, sunny. Highs 94 to 99. Friday night, clear. Lows 64 to 71. Saturday, sunny. Highs 96 to 102. The Phoenix, Arizona climate summary for yesterday, May 9, 2026. Yesterday's high temperature was 105 degrees and the low 74 degrees. No precipitation fell yesterday, which leaves the monthly total at a trace. The total precipitation for the year still stands at 0.32 inches. Yesterday the maximum wind observed was 21 miles an hour from the west, which occurred at 4:40 p.m. The highest wind gust observed was 27 miles per hour from the west, which occurred at 4:40 p.m. Yesterday the average wind speed was 8 miles per hour. Yesterday's maximum relative humidity was 28%, and the minimum relative humidity was 6%. The normal high temperature for today is 92 degrees, and the normal low is 68. The record high for today is 111, which occurred in 1934, and the record low is 46, which occurred in 1922. Sunrise today is at 5:32 a.m. and sunset is at 7:18 p.m. This morning's low temperature was 75 degrees. Here is the synopsis for Southeast California, Southwest, and South Central Arizona. An extreme heat warning will be in effect for the Phoenix Metro from late this morning through Tuesday and for portions of the western deserts today and Monday. Moderate heat risk will impact the majority of the area through the first half of the week, with isolated major heat risk through Tuesday. Monday will be the hottest day, with lower desert high temperatures as hot as 110 degrees. Extreme heat warning remains in effect from 10 a.m. this morning to 8 p.m. Mountain Standard Time Tuesday. What? Dangerously hot conditions. Afternoon temperatures 104 to 110 expected. Major heat risk. Where? The Northwest Valley of the Phoenix Metro Area, the East Valley of the Phoenix Metro Area, Buckeye-Avondale, Deer Valley, Central Phoenix, North Phoenix-Glendale, Scottsdale-Paradise Valley, South Mountain Arutuki, and Southeast Valley Queen Creek. When? From 10 a.m. this morning to 8 p.m. Mountain Standard Time Tuesday. 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
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The current time is 10:58 a.m. Mountain Standard Time. Here is a 10 a.m. Mountain Standard Time observation for Phoenix, on Sunday, May 10th. At Sky Harbor, it was sunny. Visibility 10 miles. Temperature was 93 degrees, dew point 28, relative humidity 10%. Wind was variable, at 5 miles an hour. And the pressure was 29.85 inches, and steady. Other observations for South Central Arizona including the Greater Phoenix area, it was sunny, with a temperature of 90 at Buckeye, 91 at Glendale, 93 at Deer Valley, and 92 at Scottsdale Airport. Under sunny skies, Falcon Field reported 91, Mesa Gateway reported 91, Chandler reported 90, and Gila Bend reported 98. Observations for Northern Arizona, it was sunny, with a temperature of 87 at Kingman, 69 at the Grand Canyon, and 78 at Prescott. Under sunny skies, Payson reported 81, Page reported 74, and Sholo reported 72. At Flagstaff, the weather conditions were not available. Observations for Southern Arizona, it was sunny. It was 88 at Tucson, 92 at Yuma, 84 at Nogales, and 83 at Sierra Vista. Observations for Southern California, skies ranged from sunny to mostly sunny. It was 66 at Los Angeles Airport, 66 at San Diego, and 93 at Blythe. Regional observations, it was mostly sunny, with a temperature of 72 at Salt Lake City, 75 at Albuquerque, and 86 at El Paso. At Las Vegas, the weather conditions were not available. Once again, at 10 a.m. in Phoenix, under sunny skies. The Sky Harbor temperature was 93 degrees. Here is the latest forecast. For the following area, in Arizona, Central Phoenix, issued at 8:46 a.m. Mountain Standard Time. Extreme heat warning in effect until 8 p.m. Mountain Standard Time Tuesday. Today, sunny and hot. Highs 102 to 106. East wind around 5 miles per hour in the morning, becoming southwest 5 to 10 miles per hour in the afternoon. Tonight, clear. Low 68 to 75. West wind 5 to 10 miles per hour in the evening, becoming northeast around 5 miles per hour after midnight. Monday, sunny and hot. Highs 104 to 108. East wind 10 to 15 miles per hour. Monday night, clear. Lows 69 to 77. North wind around 5 miles per hour. Tuesday, sunny and hot. Highs 102 to 107. East wind around 5 miles per hour in the morning, becoming southwest 10 to 15 miles per hour in the afternoon. Tuesday night, partly cloudy. Lows 69 to 76. Wednesday, partly sunny. Highs 98 to 104. Wednesday night, mostly clear. Lows 65 to 72. Thursday, sunny. Highs 96 to 101. Thursday night, clear. Lows 64 to 71. Friday, sunny. Highs 94 to 99. Friday night, clear. Lows 64 to 71. Saturday, sunny. Highs 96 to 102. Here is the synopsis for Southeast California, Southwest, and South Central Arizona. An extreme heat warning will be in effect for the Phoenix Metro from late this morning through Tuesday and for portions of the western deserts today and Monday. Moderate heat risk will impact the majority of the area through the first half of the week, with isolated major heat risk through Tuesday.
Monday will be the hottest day with lower desert high temperatures as hot as 110 degrees. Extreme heat warning remains in effect from 10 a.m. this morning to 8 p.m. Mountain Standard Time Tuesday. What? Dangerously hot conditions. Afternoon temperatures 104 to 110 expected. Major heat risk. Where? The Northwest Valley of the Phoenix Metro Area, the East Valley of the Phoenix Metro Area, Buckeye Avondale, Deer Valley, Central Phoenix, North Phoenix Glendale, Scottsdale Paradise Valley, South Mountain Arutuki, and Southeast Valley Queen Creek. When? From 10 a.m. this morning to 8 p.m. Mountain Standard Time Tuesday. 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Actions should be taken to lessen the impact of the extreme heat. 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The current time is 11:05 a.m. Mountain Standard Time. Here is the latest forecast. For the following area, in Arizona, Central Phoenix, issued at 8:46 a.m. Mountain Standard Time. Extreme heat warning in effect until 8 p.m. Mountain Standard Time Tuesday. Today, sunny and hot. Highs 102 to 106. East wind around 5 miles per hour in the morning, becoming southwest 5 to 10 miles per hour in the afternoon. Tonight, clear. Low 68 to 75. West wind 5 to 10 miles per hour in the evening, becoming northeast around 5 miles per hour after midnight. Monday, sunny and hot. Highs 104 to 108. East wind 10 to 15 miles per hour. Monday night, clear. Lows 69 to 77. North wind around 5 miles per hour. Tuesday, sunny and hot. Highs 102 to 107. East wind around 5 miles per hour in the morning, becoming southwest 10 to 15 miles per hour in the afternoon. Tuesday night, partly cloudy. Lows 69 to 76. Wednesday, partly sunny. Highs 98 to 104. Wednesday night, mostly clear. Lows 65 to 72. Thursday, sunny. Highs 96 to 101. Thursday night, clear. Lows 64 to 71. Friday, sunny. Highs 94 to 99. Friday night, clear. Lows 64 to 71. Saturday, sunny. Highs 96 to 102. Here is the synopsis for Southeast California, Southwest, in South Central Arizona. An extreme heat warning will be in effect for the Phoenix Metro from late this morning through Tuesday and for portions of the western deserts today and Monday. Moderate heat risk will impact the majority of the area through the first half of the week, with isolated major heat risk through Tuesday. Monday will be the hottest day with lower desert high temperatures as hot as 110 degrees.
Extreme heat warning remains in effect from 10 a.m. this morning to 8 p.m. Mountain Standard Time Tuesday. What? Dangerously hot conditions. Afternoon temperatures 104 to 110 expected. Major heat risk. Where? The Northwest Valley of the Phoenix Metro Area, the East Valley of the Phoenix Metro Area, Buckeye Avondale,

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The current time is 11:10 a.m. Mountain Standard Time. Here is the 11 a.m. Mountain Standard Time observation for Phoenix, on Sunday, May 10th. At Sky Harbor, it was mostly sunny. Visibility 10 miles. Temperature was 95 degrees, dew point 26, relative humidity 8%. Wind was south, at 6 miles an hour. And the pressure was 29.86 inches, and rising. Other observations for South Central Arizona including the Greater Phoenix area, it was sunny, with a temperature of 95 at Buckeye, 95 at Glendale, 96 at Deer Valley, and 96 at Scottsdale Airport. Under sunny skies, Falcon Field reported 95, Mesa Gateway reported 93, Chandler reported 95, and Gila Bend reported 100. Observations for Northern Arizona, it was sunny. It was 70 at Flagstaff, 90 at Kingman, 71 at the Grand Canyon, and 81 at Prescott. Payson reported 82, Page reported 77, Winslow reported 79, and Sholo reported 73. Observations for Southern Arizona, it was sunny. It was 92 at Tucson, 96 at Yuma, 88 at Nogales, and 86 at Sierra Vista. Observations for Southern California, skies ranged from sunny to mostly sunny. It was 69 at Los Angeles Airport, 67 at San Diego, and 96 at Blythe. Regional observations, at Las Vegas, it was sunny, with a temperature of 91. It was mostly sunny, with a temperature of 74 at Salt Lake City, and 77 at Albuquerque. At El Paso, it was partly sunny, with a temperature of 87. Once again, at 11 a.m. in Phoenix, under mostly sunny skies. The Sky Harbor temperature was 95 degrees. Here is the latest forecast. For the following area, in Arizona, Central Phoenix, issued at 8:46 a.m. Mountain Standard Time. Extreme heat warning in effect until 8 p.m. Mountain Standard Time Tuesday. Today, sunny and hot. Highs 102 to 106. East wind around 5 miles per hour in the morning, becoming southwest 5 to 10 miles per hour in the afternoon. Tonight, clear. Low 68 to 75. West wind 5 to 10 miles per hour in the evening, becoming northeast around 5 miles per hour after midnight. Monday, sunny and hot. Highs 104 to 108. East wind 10 to 15 miles per hour. Monday night, clear. Lows 69 to 77. North wind around 5 miles per hour. Tuesday, sunny and hot. Highs 102 to 107. East wind around 5 miles per hour in the morning, becoming southwest 10 to 15 miles per hour in the afternoon. Tuesday night, partly cloudy. Lows 69 to 76. Wednesday, partly sunny. Highs 98 to 104. Wednesday night, mostly clear. Lows 65 to 72. Thursday, sunny. Highs 96 to 101. Thursday night, clear. Lows 64 to 71. Friday, sunny. Highs 94 to 99. Friday night, clear. Lows 64 to 71. Saturday, sunny. Highs 96 to 102. Here is the synopsis for Southeast California, Southwest, and South Central Arizona. An extreme heat warning will be in effect for the Phoenix Metro from late this morning through Tuesday and for portions of the western deserts today and Monday. Moderate heat risk will impact the majority of the area through the first half of the week, with isolated major heat risk through Tuesday. Monday will be the hottest day, with lower desert high temperatures as hot as 110 degrees. Extreme heat warning remains in effect from 10 a.m. this morning to 8 p.m. Mountain Standard Time Tuesday. What? Dangerously hot conditions. Afternoon temperatures 104 to 110 expected.
major heat risk.

Where? The Northwest Valley of the Phoenix Metro Area, the East Valley of the Phoenix Metro Area, Buckeye-Avondale, Deer Valley, Central Phoenix, North Phoenix Glendale, Scottsdale Paradise Valley, South Mountain Arutuki, and Southeast Valley Queen Creek. When? From 10 a.m. this morning to 8 p.m. Mountain Standard Time Tuesday. 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Actions should be taken to lessen the impact of the extreme heat. 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Heat stroke is an emergency. 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The current time is 11:17 a.m. Mountain Standard Time. Here is the 11 a.m. Mountain Standard Time observation for Phoenix on Sunday, May 10th. At Sky Harbor, it was mostly sunny. Visibility 10 miles. Temperature was 95 degrees, dew point 26, relative humidity 8%. Wind was south, at 6 miles an hour. And the pressure was 29.86 inches, and rising. Other observations for South Central Arizona, including the greater Phoenix area, it was sunny, with a temperature of 95 at Buckeye, 95 at Glendale, 96 at Deer Valley, and 96 at Scottsdale Airport. Under sunny skies, Falcon Field reported 95, Mesa Gateway reported 93, Chandler reported 95, and Gila Bend reported 100. Observations for Northern Arizona, it was sunny. It was 70 at Flagstaff, 90 at Kingman, 71 at the Grand Canyon, and 81 at Prescott. Payson reported 82, Page reported 77, Winslow reported 79, and Sholo reported 73. Observations for Southern Arizona, it was sunny. It was 92 at Tucson, 96 at Yuma, 88 at Nogales, and 86 at Sierra Vista. Observations for Southern California, skies ranged from sunny to mostly sunny. It was 69 at Los Angeles Airport, 67 at San Diego, and 96 at Blythe. Regional observations, at Las Vegas, it was sunny, with a temperature

extreme heat warning in effect until 8 p.m. Mountain Standard Time Tuesday. Today, sunny and hot. Highs 102 to 106. East wind around 5 miles per hour in the morning, becoming southwest 5 to 10 miles per hour in the afternoon. Tonight, clear. Low 68 to 75. West wind 5 to 10 miles per hour in the evening, becoming northeast around 5 miles per hour after midnight. Monday, sunny and hot. Highs 104 to 108. East wind 10 to 15 miles per hour. Monday night, clear. Lows 69 to 77. North wind around 5 miles per hour. Tuesday, sunny and hot. Highs 102 to 107. East wind around 5 miles per hour in the morning, becoming southwest 10 to 15 miles per hour in the afternoon. Tuesday night, partly cloudy. Lows 69 to 76. Wednesday, partly sunny. Highs 98 to 104. Wednesday night, mostly clear. Lows 65 to 72. Thursday, sunny. Highs 96 to 101. Thursday night, clear. Lows 64 to 71. Friday, sunny. Highs 94 to 99. Friday night, clear. Lows 64 to 71. Saturday, sunny. Highs 96 to 102. Here is the synopsis for Southeast California, Southwest, and South Central Arizona. An extreme heat warning will be in effect for the Phoenix Metro from late this morning through Tuesday and for portions of the western deserts today and Monday. Moderate heat risk will impact the majority of the area through the first half of the week, with isolated major heat risk through Tuesday. Monday will be the hottest day, with lower desert high temperatures as hot as 110 degrees. Extreme heat warning remains in effect from 10 a.m. this morning to 8 p.m. Mountain Standard Time Tuesday. What? Dangerously hot conditions. Afternoon temperatures 104 to 110 expected. Major heat risk. Where? The Northwest Valley of the Phoenix Metro Area, the East Valley of the Phoenix Metro Area, Buckeye-Avondale, Deer Valley, Central Phoenix, North Phoenix-Glendale, Scottsdale-Paradise Valley, South Mountain Ahwatukee, and Southeast Valley-Queen Creek. When? From 10 a.m. this morning to 8 p.m. Mountain Standard Time Tuesday. 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Actions should be taken to lessen the impact of the extreme heat. Take extra precautions if you work or spend time outside. 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Anyone overcome by heat should be moved to a cool and shaded location. Heat stroke is an emergency. 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The current time is 11:24 a.m. Mountain Standard Time. Here is the 11 a.m. Mountain Standard Time observation for Phoenix on Sunday, May 10th. At Sky Harbor, it was mostly sunny. Visibility 10 miles. Temperature was 95 degrees, dew point 26, relative humidity 8%.

Wind was south at 6 miles an hour. And the pressure was 29.86 inches and rising. Other observations for South Central Arizona, including the Greater Phoenix area, it was sunny, with a temperature of 95 at Buckeye, 95 at Glendale, 96 at Deer Valley, and 96 at Scottsdale Airport. Under sunny skies, Falcon Field reported 95, Mesa Gateway reported 93, Chandler reported 95, and Gila Bend reported 100. Observations for Northern Arizona, it was sunny. It was 70 at Flagstaff, 90 at Kingman, 71 at the Grand Canyon, and 81 at Prescott. Payson reported 82, Page reported 77, Winslow reported 79, and Sholo reported 73. Observations for Southern Arizona, it was sunny. It was 92 at Tucson, 96 at Yuma, 88 at Nogales, and 86 at Sierra Vista. Observations for Southern California, skies ranged from sunny to mostly sunny. It was 69 at Los Angeles Airport, 67 at San Diego, and 96 at Blythe. Regional observations, at Las Vegas, it was sunny, with a temperature of 91. It was mostly sunny, with a temperature of 74 at Salt Lake City, and 77 at Albuquerque. At El Paso, it was partly sunny, with a temperature of 87. Once again, at 11 a.m. in Phoenix, under mostly sunny skies. The Sky Harbor temperature was 95 degrees. Here is the

Low 63 to 71. Friday, sunny. Highs 92 to 98. Friday night, clear. Low 62 to 69. Saturday, sunny. Highs 95 to 100. Here is the synopsis for Southeast California, Southwest, and South Central Arizona. An extreme heat warning will be in effect for the Phoenix Metro from late this morning through Tuesday and for portions of the western deserts today and Monday. Moderate heat risk will impact the majority of the area through the first half of the week with isolated major heat risk through Tuesday. Monday will be the hottest day with lower desert high temperatures as hot as 110 degrees. Extreme heat warning remains in effect from 10 a.m. this morning to 8 p.m. Mountain Standard Time Tuesday. What? Dangerously hot conditions. Afternoon temperatures 104 to 110 expected. Major heat risk. Where? The Northwest Valley of the Phoenix Metro Area, the East Valley of the Phoenix Metro Area, Buckeye-Avondale, Deer Valley, Central Phoenix, North Phoenix-Glendale, Scottsdale-Paradise Valley, South Mountain Ahwatukee, and Southeast Valley Queen Creek. When? From 10 a.m. this morning to 8 p.m. Mountain Standard Time Tuesday. 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Actions should be taken to lessen the impact of the extreme heat. 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The current time is 11:31 a.m. Mountain Standard Time. Here is the 11 a.m. Mountain Standard Time observation for Phoenix on Sunday, May 10th. At Sky Harbor, it was mostly sunny. Visibility 10 miles. Temperature was 95 degrees, dew point 26, humidity 8%. Wind was south, at 6 miles an hour. And the pressure was 29.86 inches, and rising. Other observations for South Central Arizona including the Greater Phoenix area, it was sunny, with a temperature of 95 at Buckeye, 95 at Glendale, 96 at Deer Valley, and 96 at Scottsdale Airport. Under sunny skies, Falcon Field reported 95, Mesa Gateway reported 93, Chandler reported

west wind 5 to 10 miles per hour in the evening, becoming north after midnight. Monday, sunny and hot. Highs 104 to 109. Southeast wind 5 to 15 miles per hour. Monday night, clear. Lows 70 to 78. Northwest wind 5 to 10 miles per hour in the evening, becoming north after midnight. Tuesday, mostly sunny and hot. Highs 102 to 107. Southeast wind 5 to 10 miles per hour in the morning, becoming southwest 10 to 15 miles per hour in the afternoon. Tuesday night, partly cloudy. Low 68 to 76. Wednesday, partly sunny. Not as warm. Highs 96 to 103. Wednesday night, partly cloudy in the evening, then becoming clear. Low 64 to 72. Thursday, sunny. Highs 95 to 101. Thursday night, clear. Low 63 to 71. Friday, sunny. Highs 92 to 98. Friday night, clear. Low 62 to 69. Saturday, sunny. Highs 95 to 100. Here is the synopsis for Southeast California, Southwest, and South Central Arizona. An extreme heat warning will be in effect for the Phoenix Metro from late this morning through Tuesday and for portions of the western deserts today and Monday. Moderate heat risk will impact the majority of the area through the first half of the week, with isolated major heat risk through Tuesday. Monday will be the hottest day, with lower desert high temperatures as hot as 110 degrees. Extreme heat warning remains in effect from 10 a.m. this morning to 8 p.m. Mountain Standard Time Tuesday. What? Dangerously hot conditions. Afternoon temperatures 104 to 110 expected. Major heat risk. Where? The Northwest Valley of the Phoenix Metro Area, the East Valley of the Phoenix Metro Area, Buckeye-Avondale, Deer Valley, Central Phoenix, North Phoenix-Glendale, Scottsdale-Paradise Valley, South Mountain Arutuki, and Southeast Valley Queen Creek. When? From 10 a.m. this morning to 8 p.m. Mountain Standard Time Tuesday. 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Heat: an extreme heat warning means that a period of very hot temperatures, even by local standards, will occur. Actions should be taken to lessen the impact of the extreme heat. 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The current time is 11:38 a.m. Mountain Standard Time. Here is the 11 a.m. Mountain Standard Time observation for Phoenix on Sunday, May 10th. At Sky Harbor, it was mostly sunny. Visibility 10 miles. Temperature was 95 degrees, dew point 26, relative humidity 8%. Wind was south, at 6 miles an hour. And the pressure was 29.86 inches, and rising. Other observations for South Central Arizona, including the greater Phoenix area: it was sunny, with a temperature of 95 at Buckeye, 95 at Glendale, 96 at

Deer Valley, and 96 at Scottsdale Airport. Under sunny skies, Falcon Field reported 95, Mesa Gateway reported 93, Chandler reported 95, and Gila Bend reported 100. Observations for northern Arizona, it was sunny. It was 70 at Flagstaff, 90 at Kingman, 71 at the Grand Canyon, and 81 at Prescott. Payson reported 82, Page reported 77, Winslow reported 79, and Sholo reported 73. Observations for southern Arizona, it was sunny. It was 92 at Tucson, 96 at Yuma, 88 at Nogales, and 86 at Sierra Vista. Observations for Southern California, skies ranged from sunny to mostly sunny. It was 69 at Los Angeles Airport, 67 at San Diego, and 96 at Blythe. Regional observations, at Las Vegas, it was sunny, with a temperature of 91. It was mostly sunny, with a temperature of 74 at Salt Lake City, and 77 at Albuquerque. At El Paso, it was partly sunny, with a temperature of 87. Once again, at 11 a.m. in Phoenix, under mostly sunny skies. The Sky Harbor temperature was 95 degrees. Here is the latest forecast. For the following area, in Arizona, Central Phoenix, issued at 11:31 a.m. Mountain Standard Time. Extreme heat warning in effect until 8 p.m. Mountain Standard Time Tuesday. Today, sunny and hot. Highs 102 to 106. East wind 5 to 10 miles per hour in the morning, becoming southwest in the afternoon. Tonight, clear. Low 68 to 75. West wind 5 to 10 miles per hour in the evening, becoming north after midnight. Monday, sunny and hot. Highs 104 to 109. Southeast wind 5 to 15 miles per hour. Monday night, clear. Lows 70 to 78. Northwest wind 5 to 10 miles per hour in the evening, becoming north after midnight. Tuesday, mostly sunny and hot. Highs 102 to 107. Southeast wind 5 to 10 miles per hour in the morning, becoming southwest 10 to 15 miles per hour in the afternoon. Tuesday night, partly cloudy. Low 68 to 76. Wednesday, partly sunny. Not as warm. Highs 96 to 103. Wednesday night, partly cloudy in the evening, then becoming clear. Low 64 to 72. Thursday, sunny. Highs 95 to 101. Thursday night, clear.

Phoenix Metro from late this morning through Tuesday and for portions of the western deserts today and Monday. Moderate heat risk will impact the majority of the area through the first half of the week with isolated major heat risk through Tuesday. Monday will be the hottest day with lower desert high temperatures as hot as 110 degrees. Extreme heat warning remains in effect from 10 a.m. this morning to 8 p.m. Mountain Standard Time Tuesday. What? Dangerously hot conditions. Afternoon temperatures 104 to 110 expected. Major heat risk. Where? The Northwest Valley of the Phoenix Metro Area, the East Valley of the Phoenix Metro Area, Buckeye Avondale, Deer Valley, Central Phoenix, North Phoenix Glendale, Scottsdale Paradise Valley, South Mountain Ahwatukee, and Southeast Valley Queen Creek. When? From 10 a.m. this morning to 8 p.m. Mountain Standard Time Tuesday. Impacts. 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Actions should be taken to lessen the impact of the extreme heat. 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The current time is 11:45 a.m. Mountain Standard Time. Here is the 11 a.m. Mountain Standard Time observation for Phoenix on Sunday, May 10th. At Sky Harbor, it was mostly sunny. Visibility 10 miles. Temperature was 95 degrees, dew point 26, relative humidity 8%. Wind was south, at 6 miles an hour. And the pressure was 29.86 inches, and rising. Other observations for South Central Arizona including the Greater Phoenix area, it was sunny, with a temperature of 95 at Buckeye, 95 at Glendale, 96 at Deer Valley, and 96 at Scottsdale Airport. Under sunny skies, Falcon Field reported 95, Mesa Gateway reported 93, Chandler reported 95, and Gila Bend reported 100. Observations for Northern Arizona, it was sunny. It was 70 at Flagstaff, 90 at Kingman, 71 at the Grand Canyon, and 81 at Prescott. Payson reported 82, Page reported 77, Winslow reported 79, and Sholo reported 73. Observations for Southern Arizona, it was sunny. It was 92 at Tucson, 96 at Yuma, 88 at Nogales, and 86 at Sierra Vista. Observations for Southern California, skies ranged from sunny to mostly sunny. It was 69 at Los Angeles Airport, 67 at San Diego, and 96 at Blythe. Regional observations, at Las Vegas, it was sunny, with a temperature of 91. It was mostly sunny, with a temperature of 74 at Salt Lake City, and 77 at Albuquerque. At El Paso, it was partly sunny, with a temperature of 87. Once again, at 11 a.m. in Phoenix, under mostly sunny skies. The Sky Harbor temperature was 95 degrees. Here is the latest forecast. For the following area, in Arizona, Central Phoenix, issued at 11:31 a.m. Mountain Standard Time.

low 68 to 76. Wednesday, partly sunny. Not as warm. Highs 96 to 103. Wednesday night, partly cloudy in the evening then becoming clear. Low 64 to 72. Thursday, sunny. Highs 95 to 101. Thursday night, clear. Low 63 to 71. Friday, sunny. Highs 92 to 98. Friday night, clear. Low 62 to 69. Saturday, sunny. Highs 95 to 100. Here is the synopsis for Southeast California, Southwest, and South Central Arizona. An extreme heat warning will be in effect for the Phoenix Metro from late this morning through Tuesday and for portions of the western deserts today and Monday. Moderate heat risk will impact the majority of the area through the first half of the week with isolated major heat risk through Tuesday. Monday will be the hottest day with lower desert high temperatures as hot as 110 degrees. Extreme heat warning remains in effect from 10 a.m. this morning to 8 p.m. Mountain Standard Time Tuesday. What? Dangerously hot conditions. Afternoon temperatures 104 to 110 expected. Major heat risk. Where? The Northwest Valley of the Phoenix Metro Area, the East Valley of the Phoenix Metro Area, Buckeye Avondale, Deer Valley, Central Phoenix, North Phoenix Glendale, Scottsdale Paradise Valley, South Mountain Arutuki, and Southeast Valley Queen Creek. When? From 10 a.m. this morning to 8 p.m. Mountain Standard Time Tuesday. 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Actions should be taken to lessen the impact of the extreme heat. 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The current time is 12:11 p.m. Mountain Standard Time. Here is the noon Mountain Standard Time observation for Phoenix, on Sunday, May 10th. At Sky Harbor, it was mostly sunny. Visibility 10 miles. Temperature was 100 degrees, dew point 26, relative humidity 7%. Wind was south, at 7 miles an hour. And the pressure was 29.85 inches, and falling. Other observations for South Central Arizona including the Greater Phoenix area, it was sunny, with a temperature of 99 at Buckeye, 97 at Glendale, 98 at Deer Valley, and 99 at Scottsdale Airport. Under sunny skies, Falcon Field reported 96, Mesa Gateway reported 97, Chandler reported 95, and Gila Bend reported 102. Observations for Northern Arizona, it was sunny. It was 72 at Flagstaff, 91 at Kingman, 74 at the Grand Canyon, and 83 at Prescott. Payson reported 82, Page reported 77, Winslow reported 82, and Sholo reported 77. Observations for Southern Arizona, it was sunny, with a temperature of 95 at Tucson, and 91 at Nogales.

At Sierra Vista, it was mostly sunny, with a temperature of 88. Observations for Southern California, skies ranged from sunny to mostly sunny. It was 68 at Los Angeles Airport, 68 at San Diego, and 100 at Blythe. At Los Angeles Airport, the visibility was 5 miles. Regional observations, skies ranged from mostly sunny to partly sunny. It was 93 at Las Vegas, 76 at Salt Lake City, 78 at Albuquerque, and 89 at El Paso. Once again, at noon in Phoenix, under mostly sunny skies. The Sky Harbor temperature was 100 degrees. Here is the latest forecast. For the following area, in Arizona, Central Phoenix, issued at 11:31 a.m. Mountain Standard Time. Extreme heat warning in effect until 8 p.m. Mountain Standard Time Tuesday. Today, sunny and hot. Highs 102 to 106. East wind 5 to 10 miles per hour in the morning, becoming southwest in the afternoon. Tonight, clear. Low 68 to 75. West wind 5 to 10 miles per hour in the evening, becoming north after midnight. Monday, sunny and hot. Highs 104 to 109. Southeast wind 5 to 15 miles per hour. Monday night, clear. Lows 70 to 78. Northwest wind 5 to 10 miles per hour in the evening, becoming north after midnight. Tuesday, mostly sunny and hot. Highs 102 to 107. Southeast wind 5 to 10 miles per hour in the morning, becoming southwest 10 to 15 miles per hour in the afternoon. Tuesday night, partly cloudy. Low 68 to 76. Wednesday, partly sunny. Not as warm. Highs 96 to 103. Wednesday night, partly cloudy in the evening, then becoming clear. Low 64 to 72. Thursday, sunny. Highs 95 to 101. Thursday night, clear. Low 63 to 71. Friday, sunny. Highs 92 to 98. Friday night, clear. Low 62 to 69. Saturday, sunny. Highs 95 to 100. Here is the synopsis for Southeast California, Southwest, and South Central Arizona. An extreme heat warning will be in effect for the Phoenix Metro from late this morning through Tuesday and for portions of the western deserts today and Monday. Moderate heat risk will impact the majority of the area through the first half of the week, with isolated major heat risk through Tuesday. Monday will be the hottest day, with lower desert high temperatures as hot as 110 degrees. Extreme heat warning remains in effect from 10 a.m. this morning to 8 p.m. Mountain Standard Time Tuesday. What? Dangerously hot conditions. Afternoon temperatures 104 to 110 expected. Major heat risk. Where? The Northwest Valley of the Phoenix Metro Area, the East Valley of the Phoenix Metro Area, Buckeye-Avondale, Deer Valley, Central Phoenix, North Phoenix-Glendale, Scottsdale-Paradise Valley, South Mountain Ahwatukee, and Southeast Valley Queen Creek. When? From 10 a.m. this morning to 8 p.m. Mountain Standard Time Tuesday. 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Actions should be taken to lessen the impact of the extreme heat. 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
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The current time is 12:18 p.m. Mountain Standard Time. Here is the noon Mountain Standard Time observation for Phoenix on Sunday, May 10th. At Sky Harbor, it was mostly sunny. Visibility 10 miles. Temperature was 100 degrees, dew point 26, relative humidity 7%. Wind was south at 7 miles an hour. And the pressure was 29.85 inches and falling. Other observations for South Central Arizona, including the greater Phoenix area, it was sunny, with a temperature of 99 at Buckeye, 97 at Glendale, 98 at Deer Valley, and 99 at Scottsdale Airport. Under sunny skies, Falcon Field reported 96, Mesa Gateway reported 97, Chandler reported 95, and Gila Bend reported 102. Observations for Northern Arizona, it was sunny. It was 72 at Flagstaff, 91 at Kingman, 74 at the Grand Canyon, and 83 at Prescott. Payson reported 82, Page reported 77, Winslow reported 82, and Sholo reported 77. Observations for Southern Arizona, it was sunny, with a temperature of 95 at Tucson, and 91 at Nogales. At Sierra Vista, it was mostly sunny, with a temperature of 88. Observations for Southern

at noon in Phoenix, under mostly sunny skies. The Sky Harbor temperature was 100 degrees. Here is the latest forecast. For the following area, in Arizona, Central Phoenix, issued at 11:31 a.m. Mountain Standard Time. Extreme heat warning in effect until 8 p.m. Mountain Standard Time Tuesday. Today, sunny and hot. Highs 102 to 106. East wind 5 to 10 miles per hour in the morning, becoming southwest in the afternoon. Tonight, clear. Low 68 to 75. West wind 5 to 10 miles per hour in the evening, becoming north after midnight. Monday, sunny and hot. Highs 104 to 109. Southeast wind 5 to 15 miles per hour.

Highs 95 to 101. Thursday night, clear. Lows 63 to 71. Friday, sunny. Highs 92 to 98. Friday night, clear. Lows 62 to 69. Saturday, sunny. Highs 95 to 100. Here is the synopsis for Southeast California, Southwest, and South Central Arizona. An extreme heat warning will be in effect for the Phoenix Metro from late this morning through Tuesday and for portions of the western deserts today and Monday. Moderate heat risk will impact the majority of the area through the first half of the week with isolated major heat risk through Tuesday. Monday will be the hottest day with lower desert high temperatures as hot as 110 degrees. Extreme heat warning remains in effect from 10 a.m. this morning to 8 p.m. Mountain Standard Time Tuesday. What? Dangerously hot conditions. Afternoon temperatures 104 to 110 expected. Major heat risk. Where? The Northwest Valley of the Phoenix Metro Area, the East Valley of the Phoenix Metro Area, Buckeye Avondale, Deer Valley, Central Phoenix, North Phoenix Glendale, Scottsdale Paradise Valley, South Mountain Arutuki, and Southeast Valley Queen Creek. When? From 10 a.m. this morning to 8 p.m. Mountain Standard Time Tuesday. 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Actions should be taken to lessen the impact of the extreme heat. 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Heat stroke is an emergency. 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The current time is 12:25 p.m. Mountain Standard Time. Here is the noon Mountain Standard Time observation for Phoenix on Sunday, May 10th. At Sky Harbor, it was mostly sunny. Visibility 10 miles. Temperature was 100 degrees, dew point 26, relative humidity 7%. Wind was south, at 7 miles an hour. And the pressure was 29.85 inches, and falling. Other observations for South Central Arizona including the Greater Phoenix area, it was sunny, with a temperature of 99 at Buckeye, 97 at Glendale, 98 at Deer Valley, and 99 at Scottsdale Airport. Under sunny skies, Falcon Field reported 96, Mesa Gateway reported 97, Chandler reported 95, and Gila Bend reported 102. Observations for Northern Arizona, it was sunny. It was 72 at Flagstaff, 91 at Kingman, 74 at the Grand Canyon, and 83 at Prescott. Payson reported 82, Page reported 77, Winslow reported 82, and Sholo reported 77. Observations for Southern Arizona, it was sunny, with a temperature of 95 at Tucson, and 91 at Nogales. At Sierra Vista, it was mostly sunny, with a temperature of 88. Observations for Southern California, skies ranged from sunny to mostly sunny. It was 68 at Los Angeles Airport, 68 at San Diego, and 100 at Blythe.

at Los Angeles Airport, the visibility was 5 miles. Regional observations, skies ranged from mostly sunny to partly sunny. It was 93 at Las Vegas, 76 at Salt Lake City, 78 at Albuquerque, and 89 at El Paso. Once again, at noon in Phoenix, under mostly sunny skies. The Sky Harbor temperature was 100 degrees. Here is the latest forecast. For the following area, in Arizona, Central Phoenix, issued at 11:31 a.m. Mountain Standard Time. Extreme heat warning in effect until 8 p.m. Mountain Standard Time Tuesday. Today, sunny and hot. Highs 102 to 106. East wind 5 to 10 miles per hour in the morning, becoming southwest in the afternoon. Tonight, clear. Low 68 to 75. West wind 5 to 10 miles per hour in the evening, becoming north after midnight. Monday, sunny and hot. Highs 104 to 109. Southeast wind 5 to 15 miles per hour. Monday night, clear. Lows 70 to 78. Northwest wind 5 to 10 miles per hour in the evening, becoming north after midnight. Tuesday, mostly sunny and hot. Highs 102 to 107. Southeast wind 5 to 10 miles per hour in the morning, becoming southwest 10 to 15 miles per hour in the afternoon. Tuesday night, partly cloudy. Low 68 to 76. Wednesday, partly sunny. Not as warm. Highs 96 to 103. Wednesday night, partly cloudy in the evening, then becoming clear. Low 64 to 72. Thursday, sunny. Highs 95 to 101. Thursday night, clear. Low 63 to 71. Friday, sunny. Highs 92 to 98. Friday night, clear. Low 62 to 69. Saturday, sunny. Highs 95 to 100. Here is the synopsis for Southeast California, Southwest, and South Central Arizona. An extreme heat warning will be in effect for the Phoenix Metro from late this morning through Tuesday and for portions of the western deserts today and Monday. Moderate heat risk will impact the majority of the area through the first half of the week, with isolated major heat risk through Tuesday. Monday will be the hottest day, with lower desert high temperatures as hot as 110 degrees. Extreme heat warning remains in effect from 10 a.m. this morning to 8 p.m. Mountain Standard Time Tuesday. What? Dangerously hot conditions. Afternoon temperatures 104 to 110 expected. Major heat risk. Where? The Northwest Valley of the Phoenix Metro Area, the East Valley of the Phoenix Metro Area, Buckeye-Avondale, Deer Valley, Central Phoenix, North Phoenix-Glendale, Scottsdale-Paradise Valley, South Mountain Ahwatukee, and Southeast Valley Queen Creek. When? From 10 a.m. this morning to 8 p.m. Mountain Standard Time Tuesday. 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
public cooling shelters are available in some areas. 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The current time is 12:32 p.m. Mountain Standard Time. Here is the noon Mountain Standard Time observation for Phoenix on Sunday, May 10th. At Sky Harbor, it was mostly sunny. Visibility 10 miles. Temperature was 100 degrees, dew point 26, relative humidity 7%. Wind was south at 7 miles an hour. And the pressure was 29.85 inches and falling. Other observations for South Central Arizona, including the greater Phoenix area, it was sunny, with a temperature of 99 at Buckeye, 97 at Glendale, 98 at Deer Valley at Scottsdale Airport. Under sunny skies, Falcon Field reported 96, Mesa Gateway reported 97, Chandler reported 95, and Gila Bend reported 102. Observations for Northern Arizona, it was sunny. It was 72 at Flagstaff, 91 at Kingman, 74 at the Grand Canyon, and 83 at Prescott. Payson reported 82, Page reported 77, Winslow reported 82, and Sholo reported 77. Observations for Southern Arizona, it was sunny, with a temperature of 95 at Tucson, and 91 at Nogales. At Sierra Vista, it was mostly sunny, with a temperature of 88. Observations for Southern California, skies ranged from sunny to mostly sunny. It was 68 at Los Angeles Airport, 68 at San Diego, and 100 at Blythe. At Los Angeles Airport, the visibility was 5 miles. Regional observations, skies ranged from mostly sunny to partly sunny. It was 93 at Las Vegas, 76 at Salt Lake City, 78 at Albuquerque, and 89 at El Paso. Once again, at noon in Phoenix, under mostly sunny skies. The Sky Harbor temperature was 100 degrees. Here is the latest forecast. For the following area, in Arizona, Central Phoenix, issued at 11:31 a.m. Mountain Standard Time. Extreme heat warning in effect until 8 p.m. Mountain Standard Time Tuesday. Today, sunny and hot. Highs 102 to 106. East wind 5 to 10 miles per hour in the morning, becoming southwest in the afternoon. Tonight, clear. Low 68 to 75. West wind 5 to 10 miles per hour in the evening, becoming north after midnight. Monday, sunny and hot. Highs 104 to 109. Southeast wind 5 to 15 miles per hour. Monday night, clear. Lows 70 to 78. Northwest wind 5 to 10 miles per hour in the evening, becoming north after midnight. Tuesday, mostly sunny and hot. Highs 102 to 107. Southeast wind 5 to 10 miles per hour in the morning, becoming southwest 10 to 15 miles per hour in the afternoon. Tuesday night, partly cloudy. Low 68 to 76. Wednesday, partly sunny. Not as warm. Highs 96 to 103. Wednesday night, partly cloudy in the evening, then becoming clear. Low 64 to 72. Thursday, sunny. Highs 95 to 101. Thursday night, clear. Low 63 to 71. Friday, sunny. Highs 92 to 98. Friday night, clear. Low 62 to 69. Saturday, sunny. Highs 95 to 100. Here is the synopsis for Southeast California, Southwest, and South Central Arizona. An extreme heat warning will be in effect for the Phoenix Metro from late this morning through Tuesday and for portions of the western deserts today and Monday. Moderate heat risk will impact the majority of the area through the first half of the week, with isolated major heat risk through Tuesday. Monday will be the hottest day, with lower desert high temperatures as hot as 110 degrees.
Extreme heat warning remains in effect from 10 a.m. this morning to 8 p.m. Mountain Standard Time Tuesday. What? Dangerously hot conditions. Afternoon temperatures 104 to 110 expected. Major heat risk. Where? The Northwest Valley of the Phoenix Metro Area, the East Valley of the Phoenix Metro Area, Buckeye Avondale, Deer Valley, Central Phoenix, North Phoenix Glendale, Scottsdale Paradise Valley, South Mountain Arutuki, and Southeast Valley Queen Creek. When? From 10 a.m. this morning to 8 p.m. Mountain Standard Time Tuesday. 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Actions should be taken to lessen the impact of the extreme heat. 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The current time is 12:39 p.m. Mountain Standard Time. Here is the noon Mountain Standard Time observation for Phoenix on Sunday, May 10th. At Sky Harbor, it was mostly sunny. Visibility 10 miles. Temperature was 100 degrees, dew point 26, relative humidity 7%. Wind was south, at 7 miles an hour. And the pressure was 29.85 inches, and falling. Other observations for South Central Arizona including the Greater Phoenix area, it was sunny, with a temperature of 99 at Buckeye, 97 at Glendale, 98 at Deer Valley, and 99 at Scottsdale Airport. Under sunny skies, Falcon Field reported 96, Mesa Gateway reported 97, Chandler reported 95, and Gila Bend reported 102. Observations for Northern Arizona, it was sunny. It was 72 at Flagstaff, 91 at Kingman, 74 at the Grand Canyon, and 83 at Prescott. Payson reported 82, Page reported 77, Winslow reported 82, and Sholo reported 77. Observations for Southern Arizona, it was sunny, with a temperature of 95 at Tucson, and 91 at Nogales. At Sierra Vista, it was mostly sunny, with a temperature of 88. Observations for Southern California, skies ranged from sunny to mostly sunny. It was 68 at Los Angeles Airport, 68 at San Diego, and 100 at Blythe. At Los Angeles Airport, the visibility was 5 miles. Regional observations, skies ranged from mostly sunny to partly sunny. It was 93 at Las Vegas, 76 at Salt Lake City, 78 at Albuquerque, and 89 at El Paso. Once again, at noon in Phoenix, under mostly sunny skies. The Sky Harbor temperature was 100 degrees. Here is the latest forecast. For the following area, in Arizona, Central Phoenix, issued at 11:31 a.m. Mountain Standard Time. Extreme heat warning in effect until 8 p.m. Mountain Standard Time Tuesday. Today, sunny and hot. Highs 102 to 106. East wind 5 to 10 miles per hour in the morning, becoming southwest in the afternoon. Tonight, clear.
low 68 to 75. West wind 5 to 10 miles per hour in the evening, becoming north after midnight. Monday, sunny and hot. Highs 104 to 109. Southeast wind 5 to 15 miles per hour. Monday night, clear. Lows 70 to 78. Northwest wind 5 to 10 miles per hour in the evening, becoming north after midnight. Tuesday, mostly sunny and hot. Highs 102 to 107. Southeast wind 5 to 10 miles per hour in the morning, becoming southwest 10 to 15 miles per hour in the afternoon. Tuesday night, partly cloudy. Low 68 to 76. Wednesday, partly sunny. Not as warm. Highs 96 to 103. Wednesday night, partly cloudy in the evening, then becoming clear. Low 64 to 72. Thursday, sunny. Highs 95 to 101. Thursday night, clear. Low 63 to 71. Friday, sunny. Highs 92 to 98. Friday night, clear. Low 62 to 69. Saturday, sunny. Highs 95 to 100. Here is the synopsis for Southeast California, Southwest, and South Central Arizona. An extreme heat warning will be in effect for the Phoenix Metro from late this morning through Tuesday and for portions of the western deserts today and Monday. Moderate heat risk will impact the majority of the area through the first half of the week, with isolated major heat risk through Tuesday. Monday will be the hottest day, with lower desert high temperatures as hot as 110 degrees. Extreme heat warning remains in effect from 10 a.m. this morning to 8 p.m. Mountain Standard Time Tuesday. What? Dangerously hot conditions. Afternoon temperatures 104 to 110 expected. Major heat risk. Where? The Northwest Valley of the Phoenix Metro Area, the East Valley of the Phoenix Metro Area, Buckeye-Avondale, Deer Valley, Central Phoenix, North Phoenix-Glendale, Scottsdale-Paradise Valley, South Mountain Arutuki, and Southeast Valley Queen Creek. When? From 10 a.m. this morning to 8 p.m. Mountain Standard Time Tuesday. 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The current time is 12:46 p.m. Mountain Standard Time. Here is the noon Mountain Standard Time observation for Phoenix on Sunday, May 10th. At Sky Harbor, it was mostly sunny. Visibility 10 miles. Temperature was 100 degrees, dew point 26, relative humidity 7%. Wind was south at 7 miles an hour. And the pressure was 29.85 inches and falling. Other observations for South Central Arizona, including the greater Phoenix area: it was sunny with a temperature of 99 at Buckeye,
97 at Glendale, 98 at Deer Valley, and 99 at Scottsdale Airport. Under sunny skies, Falcon Field reported 96, Mesa Gateway reported 97, Chandler reported 95, and Gila Bend reported 102. Observations for Northern Arizona, it was sunny. It was 72 at Flagstaff, 91 at Kingman, 74 at the Grand Canyon, and 83 at Prescott. Payson reported 82, Page reported 77, Winslow reported 82, and Sholo reported 77. Observations for Southern Arizona, it was sunny, with a temperature of 95 at Tucson, and 91 at Nogales. At Sierra Vista, it was mostly sunny, with a temperature of 88. Observations for Southern California, skies ranged from sunny to mostly sunny. It was 68 at Los Angeles Airport, 68 at San Diego, and 100 at Blythe. At Los Angeles Airport, the visibility was 5 miles. Regional observations, skies ranged from mostly sunny to partly sunny. It was 93 at Las Vegas, 76 at Salt Lake City, 78 at Albuquerque, and 89 at El Paso. Once again, at noon in Phoenix, under mostly sunny skies. The Sky Harbor temperature was 100 degrees. Here is the latest forecast. For the following area, in Arizona, Central Phoenix, issued at 11:31 a.m. Mountain Standard Time. Extreme heat warning in effect until 8 p.m. Mountain Standard Time Tuesday. Today, sunny and hot. Highs 102 to 106. East wind 5 to 10 miles per hour in the morning, becoming southwest in the afternoon. Tonight, clear. Low 68 to 75. West wind 5 to 10 miles per hour in the evening, becoming north after midnight. Monday, sunny and hot. Highs 104 to 109. Southeast wind 5 to 15 miles per hour. Monday night, clear. Lows 70 to 78. Northwest wind 5 to 10 miles per hour in the evening, becoming north after midnight. Tuesday, mostly sunny and hot. Highs 102 to 107. Southeast wind 5 to 10 miles per hour in the morning, becoming southwest 10 to 15 miles per hour in the afternoon. Tuesday night, partly cloudy. Low 68 to 76. Wednesday, partly sunny. Not as warm. Highs 96 to 103. Wednesday night, partly cloudy in the evening, then becoming clear. Low 64 to 72. Thursday, sunny. Highs 95 to 101. Thursday night, clear. Low 63 to 71. Friday, sunny. Highs 92 to 98. Friday night, clear. Low 62 to 69. Saturday, sunny. Highs 95 to 100. Here is the synopsis for Southeast California, Southwest, and South Central Arizona. An extreme heat warning will be in effect for the Phoenix Metro from late this morning through Tuesday and for portions of the western deserts today and Monday. Moderate heat risk will impact the majority of the area through the first half of the week, with isolated major heat risk through Tuesday. Monday will be the hottest day, with lower desert high temperatures as hot as 110 degrees. Extreme heat warning remains in effect from 10 a.m. this morning to 8 p.m. Mountain Standard Time Tuesday. What? Dangerously hot conditions. Afternoon temperatures 104 to 110 expected. Major heat risk. Where? The Northwest Valley of the Phoenix Metro Area, the East Valley of the Phoenix Metro Area, Buckeye-Avondale, Deer Valley, Central Phoenix, North Phoenix-Glendale, Scottsdale-Paradise Valley, South Mountain Ahwatukee, and Southeast Valley Queen Creek. When? From 10 a.m. this morning to 8 p.m. Mountain Standard Time Tuesday. Impacts: heat-related illnesses increase significantly during extreme heat events. 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
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Actions should be taken to lessen the impact of the extreme heat. Take extra precautions if you work or spend time outside. 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Anyone overcome by heat should be moved to a cool and shaded location. Heat stroke is an emergency. 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The current time is 12:53 p.m. Mountain Standard Time. Here is the noon Mountain Standard Time observation for Phoenix, on Sunday, May 10th. At Sky Harbor, it was mostly sunny. Visibility 10 miles. Temperature was 100 degrees, dew point 26, relative humidity 7%. Wind was south, at 7 miles an hour. And the pressure was 29.85 inches, and falling. Other observations for South Central Arizona including the Greater Phoenix area, it was sunny, with a temperature of 99 at Buckeye, 97 at Glendale, 98 at Deer Valley, and 99 at Scottsdale Airport. Under sunny skies, Falcon Field reported 96, Mesa Gateway reported 97, Chandler reported 95, and Gila Bend reported 102. Observations for Northern Arizona, it was sunny. It was 72 at Flagstaff, 91 at Kingman, 74 at the Grand Canyon, and 83 at Prescott. Payson reported 82, Page reported 77, Winslow reported 82, and Sholo reported 77. Observations for Southern Arizona, it was sunny, with a temperature of 95 at Tucson, and 91 at Nogales. At Sierra Vista, it was mostly sunny, with a temperature of 88. Observations for Southern California, skies ranged from sunny to mostly sunny. It was 68 at Los Angeles Airport, 68 at San Diego, and 100 at Blythe. At Los Angeles Airport, the visibility was 5 miles. Regional observations, skies ranged from mostly sunny to partly sunny. It was 93 at Las Vegas, 76 at Salt Lake City, 78 at Albuquerque, and 89 at El Paso. Once again, at noon in Phoenix, under mostly sunny skies. The Sky Harbor temperature was 100 degrees. Here is the latest forecast. For the following area, in Arizona, Central Phoenix, issued at 11:31 a.m. Mountain Standard Time. Extreme heat warning in effect until 8 p.m. Mountain Standard Time Tuesday. Today, sunny and hot. Highs 102 to 106. East wind 5 to 10 miles per hour in the morning, becoming southwest in the afternoon. Tonight, clear. Low 68 to 75. West wind 5 to 10 miles per hour in the evening, becoming north after midnight. Monday, sunny and hot. Highs 104 to 109. Southeast wind 5 to 15 miles per hour. Monday night, clear. Lows 70 to 78. Northwest wind 5 to 10 miles per hour in the evening, becoming north after midnight. Tuesday, mostly sunny and hot. Highs 102 to 107. Southeast wind 5 to 10 miles per hour in the morning, becoming southwest 10 to 15 miles per hour in the afternoon. Tuesday night, partly cloudy. Low 68 to 76. Wednesday, partly sunny. Not as warm.
highs 96 to 103. Wednesday night, partly cloudy in the evening then becoming clear. Low 64 to 72. Thursday, sunny. Highs 95 to 101. Thursday night, clear. Low 63 to 71. Friday, sunny. Highs 92 to 98. Friday night, clear. Low 62 to 69. Saturday, sunny. Highs 95 to 100. Here is the synopsis for Southeast California, Southwest, and South Central Arizona. An extreme heat warning will be in effect for the Phoenix Metro from late this morning through Tuesday and for portions of the western deserts today and Monday. Moderate heat risk will impact the majority of the area through the first half of the week with isolated major heat risk through Tuesday. Monday will be the hottest day with lower desert high temperatures as hot as 110 degrees. Extreme heat warning remains in effect from 10 a.m. this morning to 8 p.m. Mountain Standard Time Tuesday. What? Dangerously hot conditions. Afternoon temperatures 104 to 110 expected. Major heat risk. Where? The Northwest Valley of the Phoenix Metro Area, the East Valley of the Phoenix Metro Area, Buckeye-Avondale, Deer Valley, Central Phoenix, North Phoenix-Glendale, Scottsdale-Paradise Valley, South Mountain Arutuki, and Southeast Valley Queen Creek. When? From 10 a.m. this morning to 8 p.m. Mountain Standard Time Tuesday. Impacts: heat-related illnesses increase significantly during extreme heat events. 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Actions should be taken to lessen the impact of the extreme heat. 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The current time is 1 p.m. Mountain Standard Time. Here is the latest forecast. For the following area, in Arizona, Central Phoenix, issued at 11:31 a.m. Mountain Standard Time. Extreme heat warning in effect until 8 p.m. Mountain Standard Time Tuesday. Today, sunny and hot. Highs 102 to 106. East wind 5 to 10 miles per hour in the morning becoming southwest in the afternoon. Tonight, clear. Low 68 to 75. West wind 5 to 10 miles per hour in the evening becoming north after midnight. Monday, sunny and hot. Highs 104 to 109. Southeast wind 5 to 15 miles per hour. Monday night, clear. Lows 70 to 78. Northwest wind 5 to 10 miles per hour in the evening becoming north after midnight. Tuesday, mostly sunny and hot. Highs 102 to 107. Southeast wind 5 to 10 miles per hour in the morning becoming southwest 10 to 15 miles per hour in the afternoon. Tuesday night, partly cloudy. Low 68 to 76. Wednesday, partly sunny. Not as warm. Highs 96 to 103.
Wednesday night, partly cloudy in the evening then becoming clear. Low 64 to 72. Thursday, sunny. Highs 95 to 101. Thursday night, clear. Low 63 to 71. Friday, sunny. Highs 92 to 98. Friday night, clear. Low 62 to 69. Saturday, sunny. Highs 95 to 100. Here is the synopsis for Southeast California, Southwest, and South Central Arizona. An extreme heat warning will be in effect for the Phoenix Metro from late this morning through Tuesday and for portions of the western deserts today and Monday. Moderate heat risk will impact the majority of the area through the first half of the week with isolated major heat risk through Tuesday. Monday will be the hottest day with lower desert high temperatures as hot as 110 degrees. Extreme heat warning remains in effect from 10 a.m. this morning to 8 p.m. Mountain Standard Time Tuesday. What? Dangerously hot conditions. Afternoon temperatures 104 to 110 expected. Major heat risk. Where? The Northwest Valley of the Phoenix Metro Area, the East Valley of the Phoenix Metro Area, Buckeye Avondale, Deer Valley, Central Phoenix, North Phoenix Glendale, Scottsdale Paradise Valley, South Mountain Arutuki, and Southeast Valley Queen Creek. When? From 10 a.m. this morning to 8 p.m. Mountain Standard Time Tuesday. 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Actions should be taken to lessen the impact of the extreme heat. 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The current time is 1:05 p.m. Mountain Standard Time. Here is the latest forecast. For the following area, in Arizona, Central Phoenix, issued at 11:31 a.m. Mountain Standard Time. Extreme heat warning in effect until 8 p.m. Mountain Standard Time Tuesday. Today, sunny and hot. Highs 102 to 106. East wind 5 to 10 miles per hour in the morning becoming southwest in the afternoon. Tonight, clear. Low 68 to 75. West wind 5 to 10 miles per hour in the evening becoming north after midnight. Monday, sunny and hot. Highs 104 to 109. Southeast wind 5 to 15 miles per hour. Monday night, clear. Lows 70 to 78. Northwest wind 5 to 10 miles per hour in the evening becoming north after midnight. Tuesday, mostly sunny and hot. Highs 102 to 107. Southeast wind 5 to 10 miles per hour in the morning becoming southwest 10 to 15 miles per hour in the afternoon. Tuesday night, partly cloudy. Low 68 to 76. Wednesday, partly sunny. Not as warm. Highs 96 to 103. Wednesday night, partly cloudy in the evening then becoming clear.
low 64 to 72. Thursday, sunny. Highs 95 to 101. Thursday night, clear. Low 63 to 71. Friday, sunny. Highs 92 to 98. Friday night, clear. Low 62 to 69. Saturday, sunny. Highs 95 to 100. Here is the synopsis for Southeast California, Southwest, and South Central Arizona. An extreme heat warning will be in effect for the Phoenix Metro from late this morning through Tuesday and for portions of the western deserts today and Monday. Moderate heat risk will impact the majority of the area through the first half of the week with isolated major heat risk through Tuesday. Monday will be the hottest day with lower desert high temperatures as hot as 110 degrees. Extreme heat warning remains in effect from 10 a.m. this morning to 8 p.m. Mountain Standard Time Tuesday. What? Dangerously hot conditions. Afternoon temperatures 104 to 110 expected. Major heat risk. Where? The Northwest Valley of the Phoenix Metro Area, the East Valley of the Phoenix Metro Area, Buckeye Avondale, Deer Valley, Central Phoenix, North Phoenix Glendale, Scottsdale Paradise Valley, South Mountain Arutuki, and Southeast Valley Queen Creek. When? From 10 a.m. this morning to 8 p.m. Mountain Standard Time Tuesday. 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Actions should be taken to lessen the impact of the extreme heat. 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Heat stroke is an emergency. 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The current time is 1:10 p.m. Mountain Standard Time. Here is the 1 p.m. Mountain Standard Time observation for Phoenix on Sunday, May 10th. At Sky Harbor, it was mostly sunny. Visibility 10 miles. Temperature was 101 degrees, dew point 24, relative humidity 6%. Wind was calm. And the pressure was 29.83 inches and falling. Other observations for South Central Arizona, including the greater Phoenix area, it was sunny, with a temperature of 100 at Buckeye, 100 at Glendale, 100 at Deer Valley, and 99 at Scottsdale Airport. Under sunny skies, Falcon Field reported 100, Mesa Gateway reported 99, and Chandler reported 100. At Gila Bend, it was mostly sunny, with a temperature of 103. Observations for northern Arizona, it was sunny. It was 75 at Flagstaff, 94 at Kingman, 77 at the Grand Canyon, and 84 at Prescott. Payson reported 84, Page reported 78, Winslow reported 84, and Sholo reported 79. Observations for southern Arizona, skies ranged from sunny to mostly sunny. It was 97 at Tucson, 99 at Yuma, 91 at Nogales, and 91 at Sierra Vista. Observations for southern California, skies ranged from sunny to mostly sunny. It was 68 at Los Angeles Airport,
68 at San Diego, and 101 at Blythe. Regional observations, skies ranged from mostly sunny to partly sunny. It was 95 at Las Vegas, 77 at Salt Lake City, 81 at Albuquerque, and 88 at El Paso. Once again, at 1 p.m. in Phoenix, under mostly sunny skies. The Sky Harbor temperature was 101 degrees. Here is the latest forecast. For the following area, in Arizona, Central Phoenix, issued at 11:31 a.m. Mountain Standard Time. Extreme heat warning in effect until 8 p.m. Mountain Standard Time Tuesday. Today, sunny and hot. Highs 102 to 106. East wind 5 to 10 miles per hour in the morning, becoming southwest in the afternoon. Tonight, clear. Low 68 to 75. West wind 5 to 10 miles per hour in the evening, becoming north after midnight. Monday, sunny and hot. Highs 104 to 109. Southeast wind 5 to 15 miles per hour. Monday night, clear. Lows 70 to 78. Northwest wind 5 to 10 miles per hour in the evening, becoming north after midnight. Tuesday, mostly sunny and hot. Highs 102 to 107. Southeast wind 5 to 10 miles per hour in the morning, becoming southwest 10 to 15 miles per hour in the afternoon. Tuesday night, partly cloudy. Low 68 to 76. Wednesday, partly sunny. Not as warm. Highs 96 to 103. Wednesday night, partly cloudy in the evening, then becoming clear. Low 64 to 72. Thursday, sunny. Highs 95 to 101. Thursday night, clear. Low 63 to 71. Friday, sunny. Highs 92 to 98. Friday night, clear. Low 62 to 69. Saturday, sunny. Highs 95 to 100. Here is the synopsis for Southeast California, Southwest, and South Central Arizona. An extreme heat warning will be in effect for the Phoenix Metro from late this morning through Tuesday and for portions of the western deserts today and Monday. Moderate heat risk will impact the majority of the area through the first half of the week, with isolated major heat risk through Tuesday. Monday will be the hottest day, with lower desert high temperatures as hot as 110 degrees. Extreme heat warning remains in effect from 10 a.m. this morning to 8 p.m. Mountain Standard Time Tuesday. What? Dangerously hot conditions. Afternoon temperatures 104 to 110 expected. Major heat risk. Where? The Northwest Valley of the Phoenix Metro Area, the East Valley of the Phoenix Metro Area, Buckeye-Avondale, Deer Valley, Central Phoenix, North Phoenix-Glendale, Scottsdale-Paradise Valley, South Mountain Arutuki, and Southeast Valley Queen Creek. When? From 10 a.m. this morning to 8 p.m. Mountain Standard Time Tuesday. 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
Public cooling shelters are available in some areas. 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The current time is 1:17 p.m. Mountain Standard Time. Here is the 1 p.m. Mountain Standard Time observation for Phoenix on Sunday, May 10th. At Sky Harbor, it was mostly sunny. Visibility 10 miles. Temperature was 101 degrees, dew point 24, relative humidity 6%. Wind was calm. And the pressure was 29.83 inches, and falling. Other observations for South Central Arizona, including the greater Phoenix area, it was sunny, with a temperature of 100 at Buckeye, 100 at Glendale, 100 at Deer Valley, and 99 at Scottsdale Airport. Under sunny skies, Falcon Field reported 100, Mesa Gateway reported 99, and Chandler reported 100. At Gila Bend, it was mostly sunny, with a temperature of 103. Observations for northern Arizona, it was sunny. It was 75 at Flagstaff, 94 at Kingman, 77 at the Grand Canyon, and 84 at Prescott. Payson reported 84, Page reported 78, Winslow reported 84, and Sholo reported 79. Observations for southern Arizona, skies ranged from sunny to mostly sunny. It was 97 at Tucson, 99 at Yuma, 91 at Nogales, and 91 at Sierra Vista. Observations for southern California, skies ranged from sunny to mostly sunny. It was 68 at Los Angeles Airport, 68 at San Diego, and 101 at Blythe. Regional observations, skies ranged from mostly sunny to partly sunny. It was 95 at Las Vegas, 77 at Salt Lake City, 81 at Albuquerque, and 88 at El Paso. Once again, at 1 p.m. in Phoenix, under mostly sunny skies. The Sky Harbor temperature was 101 degrees. Here is the latest forecast. For the following area, in Arizona, Central Phoenix, issued at 11:31 a.m. Mountain Standard Time. Extreme heat warning in effect until 8 p.m. Mountain Standard Time Tuesday. Today, sunny and hot. Highs 102 to 106. East wind 5 to 10 miles per hour in the morning, becoming southwest in the afternoon. Tonight, clear. Low 68 to 75. West wind 5 to 10 miles per hour in the evening, becoming north after midnight. Monday, sunny and hot. Highs 104 to 109. Southeast wind 5 to 15 miles per hour. Monday night, clear. Lows 70 to 78. Northwest wind 5 to 10 miles per hour in the evening, becoming north after midnight. Tuesday, mostly sunny and hot.

Thursday, sunny. Highs 95 to 101. Thursday night, clear. Low 63 to 71. Friday, sunny. Highs 92 to 98. Friday night, clear. Low 62 to 69. Saturday, sunny. Highs 95 to 100. Here is the synopsis for Southeast California, Southwest, and South Central Arizona. An extreme heat warning will be in effect for the Phoenix Metro from late this morning through Tuesday and for portions of the western deserts today and Monday. Moderate heat risk will impact the majority of the area through the first half of the week with isolated major heat risk through Tuesday. Monday will be the hottest day with lower desert high temperatures as hot as 110 degrees. Extreme heat warning remains in effect from 10 a.m. this morning to 8 p.m. Mountain Standard Time Tuesday. What? Dangerously hot conditions. Afternoon temperatures 104 to 110 expected. Major heat risk, Phoenix.

from 10 a.m. this morning to 8 p.m. Mountain Standard Time Tuesday. 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Actions should be taken to lessen the impact of the extreme heat. 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The current time is 1:24 p.m. Mountain Standard Time. Here is the 1 p.m. Mountain Standard Time observation for Phoenix on Sunday, May 10th. At Sky Harbor, it was mostly sunny. Visibility 10 miles. Temperature was 101 degrees, dew point 24, relative humidity 6%. Wind was calm. And the pressure was 29.83 inches, and falling. Other observations for South Central Arizona, including the greater Phoenix area, it was sunny, with a temperature of 100 at Buckeye, 100 at Glendale, 100 at Deer Valley, and 99 at Scottsdale Airport. Under sunny skies, Falcon Field reported 100, Mesa Gateway reported 99, and Chandler reported 100. At Gila Bend, it was mostly sunny, with a temperature of 103. Observations for northern Arizona, it was sunny. It was 75 at Flagstaff, 94 at Kingman, 77 at the Grand Canyon, and 84 at Prescott. Payson reported 84, Page reported 78, Winslow reported 84, and Sholo reported 79. Observations for southern Arizona, skies ranged from sunny to mostly sunny. It was 97 at Tucson, 99 at Yuma, 91 at Nogales, and 91 at Sierra Vista. Observations for southern California, skies ranged from sunny to mostly sunny. It was 68 at Los Angeles Airport, 68 at San Diego, and 101 at Blythe. Regional observations, skies ranged from mostly sunny to partly sunny. It was 95 at Las Vegas, 77 at Salt Lake City, 81 at Albuquerque, and 88 at El Paso. Once again, at 1 p.m. in Phoenix.

west wind 5 to 10 miles per hour in the evening, becoming north after midnight. Monday, sunny and hot. Highs 104 to 109. Southeast wind 5 to 15 miles per hour. Monday night, clear. Lows 70 to 78. Northwest wind 5 to 10 miles per hour in the evening, becoming north after midnight. Tuesday, mostly sunny and hot. Highs 102 to 107. Southeast wind 5 to 10 miles per hour in the morning, becoming southwest 10 to 15 miles per hour in the afternoon. Tuesday night, partly cloudy. Low 68 to 76. Wednesday, partly sunny. Not as warm. Highs 96 to 103. Wednesday night, partly cloudy in the evening, then becoming clear. Low 64 to 72. Thursday, sunny. Highs 95 to 101. Thursday night, clear. Low 63 to 71. Friday, sunny. Highs 92 to 98. Friday night, clear. Low 62 to 69. Saturday, sunny. Highs 95 to 100. Here is the synopsis for Southeast California, Southwest, and South Central Arizona. An extreme heat warning will be in effect for the Phoenix Metro from late this morning through Tuesday and for portions of the western deserts today and Monday. Moderate heat risk will impact the majority of the area through the first half of the week, with isolated major heat risk through Tuesday. Monday will be the hottest day, with lower desert high temperatures as hot as 110 degrees. Extreme heat warning remains in effect from 10 a.m. this morning to 8 p.m. Mountain Standard Time Tuesday. What? Dangerously hot conditions. Afternoon temperatures 104 to 110 expected. Major heat risk. Where? The Northwest Valley of the Phoenix Metro Area, the East Valley of the Phoenix Metro Area, Buckeye-Avondale, Deer Valley, Central Phoenix, North Phoenix-Glendale, Scottsdale-Paradise Valley, South Mountain-Arutuki, and Southeast Valley-Queen Creek. When? From 10 a.m. this morning to 8 p.m. Mountain Standard Time Tuesday. 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Actions should be taken to lessen the impact of the extreme heat. 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The current time is 1:31 p.m. Mountain Standard Time. Here is the 1 p.m. Mountain Standard Time observation for Phoenix on Sunday, May 10th. At Sky Harbor, it was mostly sunny. Visibility 10 miles. Temperature was 101 degrees, dew point 24, relative humidity 6%. Wind was calm. And the pressure was 29.83 inches, and falling. Other observations for South Central Arizona, including the greater Phoenix area: it was sunny, with a temperature of 100 at Buckeye, 100 at Glendale, 100 at Deer Valley,

99 at Scottsdale Airport. Under sunny skies, Falcon Field reported 100, Mesa Gateway reported 99, and Chandler reported 100. At Gila Bend, it was mostly sunny, with a temperature of 103. Observations for northern Arizona, it was sunny. It was 75 at Flagstaff, 94 at Kingman, 77 at the Grand Canyon, and 84 at Prescott. Payson reported 84, Page reported 78, Winslow reported 84, and Sholo reported 79. Observations for southern Arizona, skies ranged from sunny to mostly sunny. It was 97 at Tucson, 99 at Yuma, 91 at Nogales, and 91 at Sierra Vista. Observations for Southern California, skies ranged from sunny to mostly sunny. It was 68 at Los Angeles Airport, 68 at San Diego, and 101 at Blythe. Regional observations, skies ranged from mostly sunny to partly sunny. It was 95 at Las Vegas, 70 City, 81 at Albuquerque, and 88 at El Paso. Once again, at 1 p.m. in Phoenix, under mostly sunny skies. The Sky Harbor temperature was 101 degrees. Here is the latest forecast. For the following area, in Arizona, Central Phoenix, issued at 11:31 a.m. Mountain Standard Time. Extreme heat warning in effect until 8 p.m. Mountain Standard Time Tuesday. Today, sunny and hot. Highs 102 to 106. East wind 5 to 10 miles per hour in the morning, becoming southwest in the afternoon. Tonight, clear. Low 68 to 75. West wind 5 to 10 miles per hour in the evening, becoming north after midnight. Monday, sunny and hot. Highs 104 to 109. Southeast wind 5 to 15 miles per hour. Monday night, clear. Lows 70 to 78. Northwest wind 5 to 10 miles per hour in the evening, becoming north after midnight. Tuesday, mostly sunny and hot. Highs 102 to 107. Southeast wind 5 to 10 miles per hour in the morning, becoming southwest 10 to 15 miles per hour in the afternoon. Tuesday night, partly cloudy. Low 68 to 76. Wednesday, partly sunny. Not as warm. Highs 96 to 103. Wednesday night, partly cloudy in the evening, then becoming clear. Low 64 to 72. Thursday, sunny. Highs 95 to 101. Thursday night, clear. Low 63 to 71. Friday, sunny. Highs 92 to 98. Friday night, clear. Low 62 to 69. Saturday, sunny. Highs 95 to 100. Here is the synopsis for Southeast California, Southwest, and South Central Arizona. An extreme heat warning will be in effect for the Phoenix Metro from late this morning through Tuesday and for portions of the western deserts today and Monday. Moderate heat risk will impact the majority of the area through the first half of the week, with isolated major heat risk through Tuesday. Monday will be the hottest day, with lower desert high temperatures as hot as 110 degrees. Extreme heat warning remains in effect from 10 a.m. this morning to 8 p.m. Mountain Standard Time Tuesday. What? Dangerously hot conditions. Afternoon temperatures 104 to 110 expected. Major heat risk. Where? The Northwest Valley of the Phoenix Metro Area, the East Valley of the Phoenix Metro Area, Buckeye-Avondale, Deer Valley, Central Phoenix, North Phoenix-Glendale, Scottsdale-Paradise Valley, South Mountain Ahwatukee, and Southeast Valley Queen Creek. When? From 10 a.m. this morning to 8 p.m.

It was 97 at Tucson, 99 at Yuma, 91 at Nogales, and 91 at Sierra Vista. Observations for Southern California, Sky.

extreme heat warning will be in effect for the Phoenix Metro from late this morning through Tuesday and for portions of the western deserts today and Monday. Moderate heat risk will impact the majority of the area through the first half of the week with isolated major heat risk through Tuesday. Monday will be the hottest day with lower desert high temperatures as hot as 110 degrees. Extreme heat warning.

At Sky Harbor, it was mostly sunny. Visibility 10 miles. Temperature was 101 degrees, dew point 24, relative humidity 6%. Wind was calm. And the pressure was 29.83 inches, and falling. Other observations for South Central Arizona, including the Greater Phoenix area, it was sunny, with a temperature of 100 at Buckeye, 100 at Glendale, 100 at Deer Valley, and 99 at Scottsdale Airport. Under sunny skies, Falcon Field reported 100, Mesa Gateway reported 99, and Chandler reported 100. At Gila Bend, it was mostly sunny, with a temperature of 103. Observations for northern Arizona, it was sunny. It was 75 at Flagstaff, 94 at Kingman, 77 at the Grand Canyon, and 84 at Prescott. Payson reported 84, Page reported 78, Winslow reported 84, and Sholo reported 79. Observations for southern Arizona, skies ranged from sunny to mostly sunny. It was 97 at Tucson, 99 at Yuma, 91 at Nogales, and 91 at Sierra Vista. Observations for Southern California, skies ranged from sunny to mostly sunny. It was 68 at Los Angeles Airport, 68 at San Diego, and 101 at Blythe. Regional observations, skies ranged from mostly sunny to partly sunny. It was 95 at Las Vegas, 77 at Salt Lake City, 81 at Albuquerque, and 88 at El Paso. Once again, at 1 p.m. in Phoenix, under mostly sunny skies. The Sky Harbor temperature was 101 degrees. Here is the latest forecast. For the following area, in Arizona, Central Phoenix, issued at 11:31 a.m. Mountain Standard Time. Extreme heat warning in effect until 8 p.m. Mountain Standard Time Tuesday. Today, sunny and hot. Highs 102 to 106. East wind 5 to 10 miles per hour in the morning, becoming southwest in the afternoon. Tonight, clear. Low 68 to 75. West wind 5 to 10 miles per hour in the evening, becoming north after midnight. Monday, sunny and hot. Highs 104 to 109. Southeast wind 5 to 15 miles per hour. Monday night, clear. Lows 70 to 78. Northwest wind 5 to 10 miles per hour in the evening, becoming north after midnight. Tuesday, mostly sunny and hot. Highs 102 to 107. Southeast wind 5 to 10 miles per hour in the morning, becoming southwest 10 to 15 miles per hour in the afternoon. Tuesday night, partly cloudy. Low 68 to 76. Wednesday, partly sunny. Not as warm. Highs 96 to 103. Wednesday night, partly cloudy in the evening, then becoming clear. Low 64 to 72. Thursday, sunny. Highs 95 to 101. Thursday night, clear. Low 63 to 71. Friday, sunny. Highs 92 to 98. Friday night, clear. Low 62 to 69. Saturday, sunny. Highs 95 to 100. Here is the synopsis for Southeast California, Southwest, and South Central Arizona. An extreme heat warning will be in effect for the Phoenix Metro from late this morning through Tuesday and for portions of the western deserts today and Monday. Moderate heat risk will impact the majority of the area through the first half of the week, with isolated major heat risk through Tuesday. Monday will be the hottest day, with lower desert high temperatures as hot as 110 degrees. Extreme heat warning remains in effect from 10 a.m. this morning to 8 p.m. Mountain Standard Time Tuesday. What? Dangerously hot conditions. Afternoon temperatures 104 to 110 expected. Major heat risk. Where? The Northwest Valley of the Phoenix Metro Area, the East Valley of the Phoenix Metro Area, Buckeye-Avondale, Deer Valley, Central Phoenix, North Phoenix-Glendale, Scottsdale-Paradise Valley, South

Mountain Arutuki, in Southeast Valley Queen Creek. When, from 10 a.m. this morning to 8 p.m. Mountain Standard Time Tuesday. Impacts, heat-related illnesses increase significantly during extreme heat events. Overexposure can cause heat cramps and heat exhaustion to develop and, without intervention, can lead to heat stroke. 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Actions should be taken to lessen the impact of the extreme heat. 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

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The current time is 1:52 p.m. Mountain Standard Time. Here is the 1 p.m. Mountain Standard Time observation for Phoenix on Sunday, May 10th. At Sky Harbor, it was mostly sunny. Visibility 10 miles. Temperature was 101 degrees, dew point 24, relative humidity 6%. Wind was calm. And the pressure was 29.83 inches, and falling. Other observations for South Central Arizona including the Greater Phoenix area, it was sunny, with a temperature of 100 at Buckeye, 100 at Glendale, 100 at Deer Valley, and 99 at Scottsdale Airport. Under sunny skies, Falcon Field reported 100, Mesa Gateway reported 99, and Chandler reported 100. At Gila Bend, it was mostly sunny, with a temperature of 103. Observations for northern Arizona, it was sunny. It was 75 at Flagstaff, 94 at Kingman, 77 at the Grand Canyon, and 84 at Prescott. Payson reported 84, Page reported 78, Winslow reported 84, and Sholo reported 79. Observations for southern Arizona, skies ranged from sunny to mostly sunny. It was 97 at Tucson, 99 at Yuma, 91 at Nogales, and 91 at Sierra Vista. Observations for southern California, skies ranged from sunny to mostly sunny. It was 68 at Los Angeles Airport, 68 at San Diego, and 101 at Blythe. Regional observations, skies ranged from mostly sunny to partly sunny. It was 95 at Las Vegas, 77 at Salt Lake City, 81 at Albuquerque, and 88 at El Paso. Once again, at 1 p.m. in Phoenix, under mostly sunny skies. The Sky Harbor temperature was 101 degrees. Here is the latest forecast. For the following area, in Arizona, Central Phoenix, issued at 11:31 a.m. Mountain Standard Time. Extreme heat warning in effect until 8 p.m. Mountain Standard Time Tuesday. Today, sunny and hot. Highs 102 to 106. East wind 5 to 10 miles per hour in the morning, becoming southwest in the afternoon. Tonight, clear. Low 68 to 75. West wind 5 to 10 miles per hour in the evening, becoming north after midnight. Monday, sunny and hot. Highs 104 to 109. Southeast wind 5 to 15 miles per hour. Monday night, clear. Lows 70 to 78. Northwest wind 5 to 10 miles per hour in the evening, becoming north after midnight. Tuesday, mostly sunny and hot. Highs 102 to 107. Southeast wind 5 to 10 miles per hour in the morning, becoming southwest 10 to 15 miles per hour in the afternoon. Tuesday night, partly cloudy. Low 68 to 76. Wednesday, partly sunny. Not as warm. Highs 96 to 103. Wednesday night, partly cloudy in the evening, then becoming clear. Low 64 to 72. Thursday, sunny. Highs 95 to 101. Thursday night, clear. Low 63 to 71. Friday, sunny. Highs 92 to 98. Friday night, clear. Low 62 to 69. Saturday, sunny. Highs 95 to 100. Here is the synopsis for Southeast California, Southwest, and South Central Arizona. An extreme heat warning will be in effect for the Phoenix Metro from late this morning through Tuesday and for portions of the western deserts today and Monday. Moderate heat risk will impact the majority of the area through the first half of the week, with

isolated major heat, risk through Tuesday. Monday will be the hottest day with lower desert high temperatures as hot as 110 degrees. Extreme heat warning remains in effect from 10 a.m. this morning to 8 p.m. Mountain Standard Time Tuesday. What? Dangerously hot conditions. Afternoon temperatures 104 to 110 expected. Major heat risk. Where? The Northwest Valley of the Phoenix Metro Area, the East Valley of the Phoenix Metro Area, Buckeye-Avondale, Deer Valley, Central Phoenix, North Phoenix-Glendale, Scottsdale-Paradise Valley, South Mountain Ahwatukee, and Southeast Valley Queen Creek. When? From 10 a.m. this morning to 8 p.m. Mountain Standard Time Tuesday. 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Actions should be taken to lessen the impact of the extreme heat. 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Anyone overcome by heat should be moved to a cool and shaded location. Heat stroke is an emergency. 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The current time is 1:59 p.m. Mountain Standard Time. Here is the 1 p.m. Mountain Standard Time observation for Phoenix on Sunday, May 10th. At Sky Harbor, it was mostly sunny. Visibility 10 miles. Temperature was 101 degrees, dew point 24, relative humidity 6%. Wind was calm. And the pressure was 29.83 inches, and falling. Other observations for South Central Arizona including the Greater Phoenix area, it was sunny, with a temperature of 100 at Buckeye, 100 at Glendale, 100 at Deer Valley, and 99 at Scottsdale Airport. Under sunny skies, Falcon Field reported 100, Mesa Gateway reported 99, and Chandler reported 100. At Gila Bend, it was mostly sunny, with a temperature of 103. Observations for northern Arizona, it was sunny. It was 75 at Flagstaff, 94 at Kingman, 77 at the Grand Canyon, and 84 at Prescott. Payson reported 84, Page reported 78, Winslow reported 84, and Sholo reported 79. Observations for southern Arizona, skies ranged from sunny to mostly sunny. It was 97 at Tucson, 99 at Yuma, 91 at Nogales, and 91 at Sierra Vista. Observations for southern California, skies ranged from sunny to mostly sunny. It was 68 at Los Angeles Airport, 68 at San Diego, and 101 at Blythe. Regional observations, skies ranged from mostly sunny to partly sunny. It was 95 at Las Vegas, 77 at Salt Lake City, 81 at Albuquerque, and 88 at El Paso. Once again, at 1 p.m. in Phoenix, under mostly sunny skies. The Sky Harbor temperature was 101 degrees. Here is the latest forecast. For the following area, in Arizona, Central Phoenix, issued at 11:31 a.m. Mountain Standard Time. Extreme heat warning in effect until 8 p.m. Mountain Standard Time Tuesday. Today, sunny and hot. Highs 102 to 106.
east wind 5 to 10 miles per hour in the morning, becoming southwest in the afternoon. Tonight, clear. Low 68 to 75. West wind 5 to 10 miles per hour in the evening, becoming north after midnight. Monday, sunny and hot. Highs 104 to 109. Southeast wind 5 to 15 miles per hour. Monday night, clear. Lows 70 to 78. Northwest wind 5 to 10 miles per hour in the evening, becoming north after midnight. Tuesday, mostly sunny and hot. Highs 102 to 107. Southeast wind 5 to 10 miles per hour in the morning, becoming southwest 10 to 15 miles per hour in the afternoon. Tuesday night, partly cloudy. Low 68 to 76. Wednesday, partly sunny. Not as warm. Highs 96 to 103. Wednesday night, partly cloudy in the evening, then becoming clear. Low 64 to 72. Thursday, sunny. Highs 95 to 101. Thursday night, clear. Low 63 to 71. Friday, sunny. Highs 92 to 98. Friday night, clear. Low 62 to 69. Saturday, sunny. Highs 95 to 100. Here is the synopsis for Southeast California, Southwest, and South Central Arizona. An extreme heat warning will be in effect for the Phoenix Metro from late this morning through Tuesday and for portions of the western deserts today and Monday. Moderate heat risk will impact the majority of the area through the first half of the week, with isolated major heat risk through Tuesday. Monday will be the hottest day, with lower desert high temperatures as hot as 110 degrees. Extreme heat warning remains in effect from 10 a.m. this morning to 8 p.m. Mountain Standard Time Tuesday. What? Dangerously hot conditions. Afternoon temperatures 104 to 110 expected. Major heat risk. Where? The Northwest Valley of the Phoenix Metro Area, the East Valley of the Phoenix Metro Area, Buckeye-Avondale, Deer Valley, Central Phoenix, North Phoenix-Glendale, Scottsdale-Paradise Valley, South Mountain Arutuki, and Southeast Valley Queen Creek. When? From 10 a.m. this morning to 8 p.m. Mountain Standard Time Tuesday. 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Heat stroke is an emergency. 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The current time is 2:06 p.m. Mountain Standard Time. Here is the latest forecast. For the following area, in Arizona, Central Phoenix, issued at 11:31 a.m. Mountain Standard Time. Extreme heat warning in effect until 8 p.m. Mountain Standard Time Tuesday. Today, sunny and hot. Highs 102 to 106. East wind 5 to 10 miles per hour in the morning, becoming southwest in the afternoon.
Tonight, clear. Low 68 to 75. West wind 5 to 10 miles per hour in the evening, becoming north after midnight. Monday, sunny and hot. Highs 104 to 109. Southeast wind 5 to 15 miles per hour. Monday night, clear. Lows 70 to 78. Northwest wind 5 to 10 miles per hour in the evening, becoming north after midnight. Tuesday, mostly sunny and hot. Highs 102 to 107. Southeast wind 5 to 10 miles per hour in the morning, becoming southwest 10 to 15 miles per hour in the afternoon. Tuesday night, partly cloudy. Low 68 to 76. Wednesday, partly sunny. Not as warm. Highs 96 to 103. Wednesday night, partly cloudy in the evening, then becoming clear. Low 64 to 72. Thursday, sunny. Highs 95 to 101. Thursday night, clear. Low 63 to 71. Friday, sunny. Highs 92 to 98. Friday night, clear. Low 62 to 69. Saturday, sunny. Highs 95 to 100. Here is the synopsis for Southeast California, Southwest, and South Central Arizona. An extreme heat warning will be in effect for the Phoenix Metro from late this morning through Tuesday and for portions of the western deserts today and Monday. Moderate heat risk will impact the majority of the area through the first half of the week, with isolated major heat risk through Tuesday. Monday will be the hottest day, with lower desert high temperatures as hot as 110 degrees. Extreme heat warning remains in effect from 10 a.m. this morning to 8 p.m. Mountain Standard Time Tuesday. What? Dangerously hot conditions. Afternoon temperatures 104 to 110 expected. Major heat risk. Where? The Northwest Valley of the Phoenix Metro Area, the East Valley of the Phoenix Metro Area, Buckeye-Avondale, Deer Valley, Central Phoenix, North Phoenix-Glendale, Scottsdale-Paradise Valley, South Mountain Ahwatukee, and Southeast Valley Queen Creek. When? From 10 a.m. this morning to 8 p.m. Mountain Standard Time Tuesday. 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Heat: an extreme heat warning means that a period of very hot temperatures, even by local standards, will occur. 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Heat stroke is an emergency. 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The current time is 2:11 p.m. Mountain Standard Time. Here is the 2 p.m. Mountain Standard Time observation for Phoenix on Sunday, May 10th. At Sky Harbor, it was mostly sunny. Visibility 10 miles. Temperature was 103 degrees, dew point 24, relative humidity 6%. Wind was variable, at 6 miles an hour. And the pressure was 29.81 inches, and falling.
Other observations for South Central Arizona, including the greater Phoenix area, it was sunny, with a temperature of 102 at Buckeye, 102 at Glendale, 102 at Deer Valley, and 102 at Scottsdale Airport. Under sunny skies, Falcon Field reported 102, Mesa Gateway reported 100, and Gila Bend reported 107. Observations for Northern Arizona, it was sunny. It was 74 at Flagstaff, 94 at Kingman, 78 at the Grand Canyon, and 86 at Prescott. Payson reported 86, Page reported 80, Winslow reported 85, and Sholo reported 79. Observations for Southern Arizona, it was sunny, with a temperature of 98 at Tucson, 94 at Nogales, and 91 at Sierra Vista. At Douglas, wind was west gusting to 25 miles an hour. Observations for Southern California, skies ranged from sunny to mostly sunny. It was 68 at Los Angeles Airport, 69 at San Diego, and 105 at Blythe. Regional observations, it was mostly sunny. It was 96 at Las Vegas, 79 at Salt Lake City, 80 at Albuquerque, and 90 at El Paso. Once again, at 2 p.m. in Phoenix, under mostly sunny skies. The Sky Harbor temperature was 103 degrees. Here is the latest forecast. For the following area, in Arizona, Central Phoenix, issued at 11:31 a.m. Mountain Standard Time. Extreme heat warning in effect until 8 p.m. Mountain Standard Time Tuesday. Today, sunny and hot. Highs 102 to 106. East wind 5 to 10 miles per hour in the morning, becoming southwest in the afternoon. Tonight, clear. Low 68 to 75. West wind 5 to 10 miles per hour in the evening, becoming north after midnight. Monday, sunny and hot. Highs 104 to 109. Southeast wind 5 to 15 miles per hour. Monday night, clear. Lows 70 to 78. Northwest wind 5 to 10 miles per hour in the evening, becoming north after midnight. Tuesday, mostly sunny and hot. Highs 102 to 107. Southeast wind 5 to 10 miles per hour in the morning, becoming southwest 10 to 15 miles per hour in the afternoon. Tuesday night, partly cloudy. Low 68 to 76. Wednesday, partly sunny. Not as warm. Highs 96 to 103. Wednesday night, partly cloudy in the evening, then becoming clear. Low 64 to 72. Thursday, sunny. Highs 95 to 101. Thursday night, clear. Low 63 to 71. Friday, sunny. Highs 92 to 98. Friday night, clear. Low 62 to 69. Saturday, sunny. Highs 95 to 100. Here is the synopsis for Southeast California, Southwest, and South Central Arizona. An extreme heat warning is in effect for the Phoenix metro area through Tuesday and for portions of the western deserts today and Monday. Widespread moderate heat risk will impact the majority of the region through the first half of the week, with isolated pockets of major heat risk lasting through Tuesday. Monday will be the hottest day of the week, with lower desert highs reaching 105 to 112, followed by a gradual cooling through the remainder of the week. Extreme heat warning remains in effect from 10 a.m. this morning to 8 p.m. Mountain Standard Time Tuesday. What? Dangerously hot conditions. Afternoon temperatures 104 to 110 expected. Major heat risk. Where? The Northwest Valley of the Phoenix metro area, the East Valley of the Phoenix metro area, Buckeye-Avondale, Deer Valley, Central Phoenix, North Phoenix-Glendale, Scottsdale-Paradise Valley, South Mountain-Arutuki, and Southeast Valley-Queen Creek. When? From 10 a.m. this morning to 8 p.m. Mountain Standard Time Tuesday. 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
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Actions should be taken to lessen the impact of the extreme heat. 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The current time is 2:18 p.m. Mountain Standard Time. Here is the 2 p.m. Mountain Standard Time observation for Phoenix, on Sunday, May 10th. At Sky Harbor, it was mostly sunny. Visibility 10 miles. Temperature was 103 degrees, dew point 24, relative humidity 6%. Wind was variable, at 6 miles an hour. And the pressure was 29.81 inches, and falling. Other observations for South Central Arizona including the Greater Phoenix area, it was sunny, with a temperature of 102 at Buckeye, 102 at Glendale, 102 at Deer Valley, and 102 at Scottsdale Airport. Under sunny skies, Falcon Field reported 102, Mesa Gateway reported 100, and Gila Bend reported 107. Observations for Northern Arizona, it was sunny. It was 74 at Flagstaff, 94 at Kingman, 78 at the Grand Canyon, and 86 at Prescott. Payson reported 86, Page reported 80, Winslow reported 85, and Sholo reported 79. Observations for Southern Arizona, it was sunny, with a temperature of 98 at Tucson, 94 at Nogales, and 91 at Sierra Vista. At Douglas, wind was west gusting to 25 miles an hour. Observations for Southern California, skies ranged from sunny to mostly sunny. It was 68 at Los Angeles Airport, 69 at San Diego, and 105 at Blythe. Regional observations, it was mostly sunny. It was 96 at Las Vegas, 79 at Salt Lake City, 80 at Albuquerque, and 90 at El Paso. Once again, at 2 p.m. in Phoenix, under mostly sunny skies. The Sky Harbor temperature was 103 degrees. Here is the latest forecast. For the following area, in Arizona, Central Phoenix, issued at 11:31 a.m. Mountain Standard Time. Extreme heat warning in effect until 8 p.m. Mountain Standard Time Tuesday. Today, sunny and hot. Highs 102 to 106. East wind 5 to 10 miles per hour in the morning, becoming southwest in the afternoon. Tonight, clear. Low 68 to 75. West wind 5 to 10 miles per hour in the evening, becoming north after midnight. Monday, sunny and hot. Highs 104 to 109. Southeast wind 5 to 15 miles per hour. Monday night, clear. Lows 70 to 78. Northwest wind

Wednesday night, partly cloudy in the evening then becoming clear. Low 64 to 72. Thursday, sunny. Highs 95 to 101. Thursday night, clear. Low 63 to 71. Friday, sunny. Highs 92 to 98. Friday night, clear. Low 62 to 69. Saturday, sunny. Highs 95 to 100. Here is the synopsis for Southeast California, Southwest, and South Central Arizona. An extreme heat warning is in effect for the Phoenix metro area through Tuesday and for portions of the western deserts today and Monday. Widespread moderate heat risk will impact the majority of the region through the first half of the week, with isolated pockets of major heat risk lasting through Tuesday. Monday will be the hottest day of the week, with lower desert highs reaching 105 to 112, followed by a gradual cooling through the remainder of the week. Extreme heat warning remains in effect from 10 a.m. this morning to 8 p.m. Mountain Standard Time Tuesday. What? Dangerously hot conditions. Afternoon temperatures 104 to 110 expected. Major heat risk. Where? The Northwest Valley of the Phoenix Metro Area, the East Valley of the Phoenix Metro Area, Buckeye-Avondale, Deer Valley, Central Phoenix, North Phoenix-Glendale, Scottsdale-Paradise Valley, South Mountain Arutuki, and Southeast Valley Queen Creek. When, from 10 a.m. this morning to 8 p.m. Mountain Standard Time Tuesday. 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Overexposure can cause heat cramps and heat exhaustion to develop and, without intervention, can lead to heat stroke. 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Actions should be taken to lessen the impact of the extreme heat. 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The current time is 2:25 p.m. Mountain Standard Time. Here is the 2 p.m. Mountain Standard Time observation for Phoenix on Sunday, May 10th. At Sky Harbor, it was mostly sunny. Visibility 10 miles. Temperature was 103 degrees, dew point 24, relative humidity 6%. Wind was variable, at 6 miles an hour. And the pressure was 29.81 inches, and falling. Other observations for South Central Arizona, including the greater Phoenix area, it was sunny, with a temperature of 102 at Buckeye, 102 at Glendale, 102 at Deer Valley, and 102 at Scottsdale Airport. Under sunny skies, Falcon Field reported 102, Mesa Gateway reported 100, and Gila Bend reported 107. Observations for Northern Arizona, it was sunny. It was 74 at Flagstaff, 94 at Kingman, 78 at the Grand Canyon, and 86 at Prescott. Payson reported 86, Page reported 80, Winslow reported 85, and Sholo reported 79. Observations for Southern Arizona, it was sunny, with a temperature of 98 at Tucson, 94 at Nogales, and 91 at Sierra Vista. At Douglas, wind was west gusting to 25 miles an hour. Observations for

Southern California, skies ranged from sunny to mostly sunny. It was 68 at Los Angeles Airport, 69 at San Diego, and 105 at Blythe. Regional observations, it was mostly sunny. It was 96 at Las Vegas, 79 at Salt Lake City, 80 at Albuquerque, and 90 at El Paso. Once again, at 2 p.m. in Phoenix, under mostly sunny skies. The Sky Harbor temperature was 103 degrees. Here is the latest forecast. For the following area, in Arizona, Central Phoenix, issued at 11:31 a.m. Mountain Standard Time. Extreme heat warning in effect until 8 p.m. Mountain Standard Time Tuesday. Today, sunny and hot. Highs 102 to 106. East wind 5 to 10 miles per hour in the morning, becoming southwest in the afternoon. Tonight, clear. Low 68 to 75. West wind 5 to 10 miles per hour in the evening, becoming north after midnight. Monday, sunny and hot. Highs 104 to 109. Southeast wind 5 to 15 miles per hour. Monday night, clear. Lows 70 to 78. Northwest wind 5 to 10 miles per hour in the evening, becoming north after midnight. Tuesday, mostly sunny and hot. Highs 102 to 107. Southeast wind 5 to 10 miles per hour in the morning, becoming southwest 10 to 15 miles per hour in the afternoon. Tuesday night, partly cloudy. Low 68 to 76. Wednesday, partly sunny. Not as warm. Highs 96 to 103. Wednesday night, partly cloudy in the evening, then becoming clear. Low 64 to 72. Thursday, sunny. Highs 95 to 101. Thursday night, clear. Low 63 to 71. Friday, sunny. Highs 92 to 98. Friday night, clear. Low 62 to 69. Saturday, sunny. Highs 95 to 100. Here is the synopsis for Southeast California, Southwest, and South Central Arizona. An extreme heat warning is in effect for the Phoenix metro area through Tuesday and for portions of the western deserts today and Monday. Widespread moderate heat risk will impact the majority of the region through the first half of the week, with isolated pockets of major heat risk lasting through Tuesday. Monday will be the hottest day of the week, with lower desert highs reaching 105 to 112, followed by a gradual cooling through the remainder of the week. Extreme heat warning remains in effect from 10 a.m. this morning to 8 p.m. Mountain Standard Time Tuesday. What? Dangerously hot conditions. Afternoon temperatures 104 to 110 expected. Major heat risk. Where? The Northwest Valley of the Phoenix metro area, the East Valley of the Phoenix metro area, Buckeye-Avondale, Deer Valley, Central Phoenix, North Phoenix Glendale, Scottsdale Paradise Valley, South Mountain Arutuki, and Southeast Valley Queen Creek. When? From 10 a.m. this morning to 8 p.m. Mountain Standard Time Tuesday. 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
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The current time is 2:32 p.m. Mountain Standard Time. Here is the 2 p.m. Mountain Standard Time observation for Phoenix on Sunday, May 10th. At Sky Harbor, it was mostly sunny. Visibility 10 miles. Temperature was 103 degrees, dew point 24, relative humidity 6%. Wind was variable at 6 miles an hour. And the pressure was 29.81 inches and falling. Other observations for South Central Arizona, including the greater Phoenix area, it was sunny, with a temperature of 102 at Buckeye, 102 at Glendale, 102 at Deer Valley, and 102 at Scottsdale Airport. Under sunny skies, Falcon Field reported 102, Mesa Gateway reported 100, and Gila Bend reported 107. Observations for northern Arizona, it was sunny. It was 74 at Flagstaff, 94 at Kingman, 78 at the Grand Canyon, and 86 at Prescott. Payson reported 86, Page reported 80, Winslow reported 85, and Sholo reported 79. Observations for southern Arizona, it was sunny, with a temperature of 98 at Tucson, 94 at Nogales, and 91 at Sierra Vista. At Douglas, wind was west gusting to 25 miles an hour. Observations for Southern California, skies ranged from sunny to mostly sunny. It was 68 at Los Angeles Airport, 69 at San Diego, and 105 at Blythe. Regional observations, it was mostly sunny. It was 96 at Las Vegas, 79 at Salt Lake City, 80 at Albuquerque, and 90 at El Paso. Once again, at 2 p.m. in Phoenix, under mostly sunny skies. The Sky Harbor temperature was 103 degrees. Here is the latest forecast. For the following area, in Arizona, Central Phoenix, issued at 11:30.

morning becoming southwest in the afternoon. Tonight, clear. Low 68 to 75. West wind 5 to 10 miles per hour in the evening becoming north after midnight. Monday, sunny and hot. Highs 104 to 109. Southeast wind 5 to 15 miles per hour. Monday night, clear. Lows 70 to 78. Northwest wind 5 to 10 miles per hour in the evening becoming north after midnight. Tuesday, mostly sunny and hot. Highs 102 to 107. Southeast wind 5 to 10 miles per hour in the morning becoming southwest 10 to 15 miles per hour in the afternoon. Tuesday night, partly cloudy. Low 68 to 76. Wednesday, partly sunny. Not as warm. Highs 96 to 103. Wednesday night, partly cloudy in the evening then becoming clear. Low 64 to 72. Thursday, sunny. Highs 95 to 101. Thursday night, clear. Low 63 to 71. Friday, sunny. Highs 92 to 98. Friday night, clear. Low 62 to 69. Saturday, sunny. Highs 95 to 100. Here is the synopsis for Southeast California, Southwest, and South Central Arizona. An extreme heat warning is in effect for the Phoenix metro area through Tuesday and for portions of the western deserts today and Monday. Widespread moderate heat risk will impact the majority of the region through the first half of the week with isolated pockets of major heat risk lasting through Tuesday. Monday will be the hottest day of the week with lower desert highs reaching 105 to 112, followed by a gradual cooling through the remainder of the week. Extreme heat warning remains in effect from 10 a.m. this morning to 8 p.m. Mountain Standard Time Tuesday. What? Dangerously hot conditions. Afternoon temperatures 104 to 110 expected. Major heat risk. Where? The Northwest Valley of the Phoenix metro area, the East Valley of the Phoenix metro area, Buckeye-Avondale, Deer Valley, Central Phoenix, North Phoenix-Glendale, Scottsdale-Paradise Valley, South Mountain Ahwatukee, and Southeast Valley-Queen Creek. When? From 10 a.m. this morning to 8 p.m. Mountain Standard Time Tuesday. 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An extreme heat warning means that a period of very hot temperatures, even by local standards, will occur. Actions should be taken to lessen the impact of the extreme heat. Take extra precautions if you work or spend time outside. 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The current time is 2:39 p.m. Mountain Standard Time. Here is the 2 p.m. Mountain Standard Time observation for Phoenix, on Sunday, May 10th. At Sky Harbor, it was mostly sunny. Visibility 10 miles. Temperature was 103 degrees, dew point 24, relative humidity 6%. Wind was variable, at 6 miles an hour. And the pressure was 29.81 inches.

and falling. Other observations for South Central Arizona, including the greater Phoenix area, it was sunny, with a temperature of 102 at Buckeye, 102 at Glendale, 102 at Deer Valley, and 102 at Scottsdale Airport. Under sunny skies, Falcon Field reported 102, Mesa Gateway reported 100, and Gila Bend reported 107. Observations for Northern Arizona, it was sunny. It was 74 at Flagstaff, 94 at Kingman, 78 at the Grand Canyon, and 86 at Prescott. Payson reported 86, Page reported 80, Winslow reported 85, and Sholo reported 79. Observations for Southern Arizona, it was sunny, with a temperature of 98 at Tucson, 94 at Nogales, and 91 at Sierra Vista. At Douglas, wind was west gusting to 25 miles an hour. Observations for Southern California, skies ranged from sunny to mostly sunny. It was 68 at Los Angeles Airport, 69 at San Diego, and 105 at Blythe. Regional observations, it was mostly sunny. It was 96 at Las Vegas, 79 at Salt Lake City, 80 at Albuquerque, and 90 at El Paso. Once again, at 2 p.m. in Phoenix, under mostly sunny skies. The Sky Harbor temperature was 103 degrees. Here is the latest forecast. For the following area, in Arizona, Central Phoenix, issued at 11:31 a.m. Mountain Standard Time. Extreme heat warning in effect until 8 p.m. Mountain Standard Time Tuesday. Today, sunny and hot. Highs 102 to 106. East wind 5 to 10 miles per hour in the morning, becoming southwest in the afternoon. Tonight, clear. Low 68 to 75. West wind 5 to 10 miles per hour in the evening, becoming north after midnight. Monday, sunny and hot. Highs 104 to 109. Southeast wind 5 to 15 miles per hour. Monday night, clear. Lows 70 to 78. Northwest wind 5 to 10 miles per hour in the evening, becoming north after midnight. Tuesday, mostly sunny and hot. Highs 102 to 107. Southeast wind 5 to 10 miles per hour in the morning, becoming southwest 10 to 15 miles per hour in the afternoon. Tuesday night, partly cloudy. Low 68 to 76. Wednesday, partly sunny. Not as warm. Highs 96 to 103. Wednesday night, partly cloudy in the evening, then becoming clear. Low 64 to 72. Thursday, sunny. Highs 95 to 101. Thursday night, clear. Low 63 to 71. Friday, sunny. Highs 92 to 98. Friday night, clear. Low 62 to 69. Saturday, sunny. Highs 95 to 100. Here is the synopsis for Southeast California, Southwest, and South Central Arizona. An extreme heat warning is in effect for the Phoenix metro area through Tuesday and for portions of the western deserts today and Monday. Widespread moderate heat risk will impact the majority of the region through the first half of the week, with isolated pockets of major heat risk lasting through Tuesday. Monday will be the hottest day of the week, with lower desert highs reaching 105 to 112, followed by a gradual cooling through the remainder of the week. Extreme heat warning remains in effect until 8 p.m. Mountain Standard Time Tuesday. What? Dangerously hot conditions. Afternoon temperatures 104 to 110 expected. Major heat risk. Where? The greater Phoenix metro area. When? Until 8 p.m. Mountain Standard Time Tuesday. 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
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Actions should be taken to lessen the impact of the extreme heat. Take extra precautions if you work or spend time outside. 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Anyone overcome by heat should be moved to a cool and shaded location. Heat stroke is an emergency. 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The current time is 2:45 p.m. Mountain Standard Time. Here is the 2 p.m. Mountain Standard Time observation for Phoenix, on Sunday, May 10th. At Sky Harbor, it was mostly sunny. Visibility 10 miles. Temperature was 103 degrees, dew point 24, relative humidity 6%. Wind was variable, at 6 miles an hour. And the pressure was 29.81 inches, and falling. Other observations for South Central Arizona including the Greater Phoenix area, it was sunny, with a temperature of 102 at Buckeye, 102 at Glendale, 102 at Deer Valley, and 102 at Scottsdale Airport. Under sunny skies, Falcon Field reported 102, Mesa Gateway reported 100, and Gila Bend reported 107. Observations for Northern Arizona, it was sunny. It was 74 at Flagstaff, 94 at Kingman, 78 at the Grand Canyon, and 86 at Prescott. Payson reported 86, Page reported 80, Winslow reported 85, and Sholo reported 79. Observations for Southern Arizona, it was sunny, with a temperature of 98 at Tucson, 94 at Nogales, and 91 at Sierra Vista. At Douglas, wind was west gusting to 25 miles an hour. Observations for Southern California, skies ranged from sunny to mostly sunny. It was 68 at Los Angeles Airport, 69 at San Diego, and 105 at Blythe. Regional observations, it was mostly sunny. It was 96 at Las Vegas, 79 at Salt Lake City, 80 at Albuquerque, and 90 at El Paso. Once again, at 2 p.m. in Phoenix, under mostly sunny skies. The Sky Harbor temperature was 103 degrees. Here is the latest forecast. For the following area, in Arizona, Central Phoenix, issued at 2:46 p.m. Mountain Standard Time. Extreme heat warning in effect until 8 p.m. Mountain Standard Time Tuesday. Today, sunny and hot. Highs 102 to 106. Southwest wind 5 to 10 miles per hour. Tonight, clear. Low 68 to 75. West wind 5 to 10 miles per hour in the evening becoming north after midnight. Monday, sunny and hot. Highs 104 to 109. Southeast wind 5 to 15 miles per hour. Monday night, clear. Lows 70 to 78. Northwest wind 5 to 10 miles per hour in the evening becoming north after midnight. Tuesday, mostly sunny and hot. Highs 102 to 107. Southeast wind 5 to 10 miles per hour in the morning becoming southwest 10 to 15 miles per hour in the afternoon. Tuesday night, partly cloudy. Low 68 to 76. Wednesday, partly sunny. Not as warm. Highs 96 to 103. Wednesday night, partly cloudy in the evening then becoming clear. Low 64 to 72. Thursday, sunny. Highs 95 to 101. Thursday night, clear.
Low 63 to 71. Friday, sunny. Highs 92 to 98. Friday night, clear. Low 62 to 69. Saturday, sunny. Highs 95 to 100. Here is the synopsis for Southeast California, Southwest, and South Central Arizona. An extreme heat warning is in effect for the Phoenix metro area through Tuesday and for portions of the western deserts today and Monday. Widespread moderate heat risk will impact the majority of the region through the first half of the week, with isolated pockets of major heat risk lasting through Tuesday. Monday will be the hottest day of the week, with lower desert highs reaching 105 to 112, followed by a gradual cooling through the remainder of the week. Extreme heat warning remains in effect until 8 p.m. Mountain Standard Time Tuesday. What? Dangerously hot conditions. Afternoon temperatures 104 to 110 expected. Major heat risk. Where? The greater Phoenix metro area. When? Until 8 p.m. Mountain Standard Time Tuesday. 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Actions should be taken to lessen the impact of the extreme heat. 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The current time is 2:52 p.m. Mountain Standard Time. Here is the 2 p.m. Mountain Standard Time observation for Phoenix on Sunday, May 10th. At Sky Harbor, it was mostly sunny. Visibility 10 miles. Temperature was 103 degrees, dew point 24, relative humidity 6%. Wind was variable, at 6 miles an hour. And the pressure was 29.81 inches, and falling. Other observations for South Central Arizona, including the Greater Phoenix area: it was sunny, with a temperature of 102 at Buckeye, 102 at Glendale, 102 at Deer Valley, and 102 at Scottsdale Airport. Under sunny skies, Falcon Field reported 102, Mesa Gateway reported 100, and Gila Bend reported 107. Observations for Northern Arizona: it was sunny. It was 74 at Flagstaff, 94 at Kingman, 78 at the Grand Canyon, and 86 at Prescott. Payson reported 86, Page reported 80, Winslow reported 85, and Sholo reported 79. Observations for Southern Arizona: it was sunny, with a temperature of 98 at Tucson, 94 at Nogales, and 91 at Sierra Vista. At Douglas, wind was west gusting to 25 miles an hour. Observations for Southern California: skies ranged from sunny to mostly sunny. It was 68 at Los Angeles Airport, 69 at San Diego, and 105 at Blythe. Regional observations: it was mostly sunny. It was 96 at Las Vegas, 79 at Salt Lake City, 80 at Albuquerque, and 90 at El Paso. Once again, at 2 p.m. in Phoenix, under mostly sunny skies. The Sky Harbor temperature was 103 degrees.
Here is the latest forecast. For the following area, in Arizona, Central Phoenix, issued at 2:46 p.m. Mountain Standard Time. Extreme heat warning in effect until 8 p.m. Mountain Standard Time Tuesday. Today, sunny and hot. Highs 102 to 106. Southwest wind 5 to 10 miles per hour. Tonight, clear. Low 68 to 75. West wind 5 to 10 miles per hour in the evening, becoming north after midnight. Monday, sunny and hot. Highs 104 to 109. Southeast wind 5 to 15 miles per hour. Monday night, clear. Lows 70 to 78. Northwest wind 5 to 10 miles per hour in the evening, becoming north after midnight. Tuesday, mostly sunny and hot. Highs 102 to 107. Southeast wind 5 to 10 miles per hour in the morning, becoming southwest 10 to 15 miles per hour in the afternoon. Tuesday night, partly cloudy. Low 68 to 76. Wednesday, partly sunny. Not as warm. Highs 96 to 103. Wednesday night, partly cloudy in the evening, then becoming clear. Low 64 to 72. Thursday, sunny. Highs 95 to 101. Thursday night, clear. Low 63 to 71. Friday, sunny. Highs 92 to 98. Friday night, clear. Low 62 to 69. Saturday, sunny. Highs 95 to 100. Here is the synopsis for Southeast California, Southwest, and South Central Arizona. An extreme heat warning is in effect for the Phoenix metro area through Tuesday and for portions of the western deserts today and Monday. Widespread moderate heat risk will impact the majority of the region through the first half of the week, with isolated pockets of major heat risk lasting through Tuesday. Monday will be the hottest day of the week, with lower desert highs reaching 105 to 112, followed by a gradual cooling through the remainder of the week. Extreme heat warning remains in effect until 8 p.m. Mountain Standard Time Tuesday. What? Dangerously hot conditions. Afternoon temperatures 104 to 110 expected. Major heat risk. Where? The greater Phoenix metro area. When? Until 8 p.m. Mountain Standard Time Tuesday. 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The current time is 2:59 p.m. Mountain Standard Time. Here is the 2 p.m. Mountain Standard Time observation for Phoenix on Sunday, May 10th. At Sky Harbor, it was mostly sunny. Visibility 10 miles. Temperature was 103 degrees, dew point 24, relative humidity 6%.
Wind was variable, at 6 miles an hour. And the pressure was 29.81 inches, and falling. Other observations for South Central Arizona, including the Greater Phoenix area, it was sunny, with a temperature of 102 at Buckeye, 102 at Glendale, 102 at Deer Valley, and 102 at Scottsdale Airport. Under sunny skies, Falcon Field reported 102, Mesa Gateway reported 100, and Gila Bend reported 107. Observations for Northern Arizona, it was sunny. It was 74 at Flagstaff, 94 at Kingman, 78 at the Grand Canyon, and 86 at Prescott. Payson reported 86, Page reported 80, Winslow reported 85, and Sholo reported 79. Observations for Southern Arizona, it was sunny, with a temperature of 98 at Tucson, 94 at Nogales, and 91 at Sierra Vista. At Douglas, wind was west gusting to 25 miles an hour. Observations for Southern California, skies ranged from sunny to mostly sunny. It was 68 at Los Angeles Airport, 69 at San Diego, and 105 at Blythe. Regional observations, it was mostly sunny. It was 96 at Las Vegas, 79 at Salt Lake City, 80 at Albuquerque, and 90 at El Paso. Once again, at 2 p.m. in Phoenix, under mostly sunny skies. The Sky Harbor temperature was 103 degrees. Here is the latest forecast. For the following area, in Arizona, Central Phoenix, issued at 2:46 p.m. Mountain Standard Time. Extreme heat warning in effect until 8 p.m. Mountain Standard Time Tuesday. Today, sunny and hot. Highs 102 to 106. Southwest wind 5 to 10 miles per hour. Tonight, clear. Low 68 to 75. West wind 5 to 10 miles per hour in the evening, becoming north after midnight. Monday, sunny and hot. Highs 104 to 109. Southeast wind 5 to 15 miles per hour. Monday night, clear. Lows 70 to 78. Northwest wind 5 to 10 miles per hour in the evening, becoming north after midnight. Tuesday, mostly sunny and hot. Highs 102 to 107. Southeast wind 5 to 10 miles per hour in the morning, becoming southwest 10 to 15 miles per hour in the afternoon. Tuesday night, partly cloudy. Lows 68 to 76. Wednesday, partly sunny. Not as warm. Highs 96 to 103. Wednesday night, partly cloudy in the evening, then becoming clear. Lows 64 to 72. Thursday, sunny. Highs 95 to 101. Thursday night, clear. Lows 63 to 71. Friday, sunny. Highs 92 to 98. Friday night, clear. Low 62 to 69. Saturday, sunny. Highs 95 to 100. Here is the synopsis for Southeast California, Southwest, and South Central Arizona. An extreme heat warning is in effect for the Phoenix metro area through Tuesday and for portions of the western deserts today and Monday. Widespread moderate heat risk will impact the majority of the region through the first half of the week, with isolated pockets of major heat risk lasting through Tuesday. Monday will be the hottest day of the week, with lower desert highs reaching 105 to 112, followed by a gradual cooling through the remainder of the week. Extreme heat warning remains in effect until 8 p.m. Mountain Standard Time Tuesday. What? Dangerously hot conditions. Afternoon temperatures 104 to 110 expected. Major heat risk. Where? The Greater Phoenix metro area. When? Until 8 p.m. Mountain Standard Time Tuesday. 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
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Actions should be taken to lessen the impact of the extreme heat. 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The current time is 3:05 p.m. Mountain Standard Time. Here is the latest forecast. For the following area, in Arizona, Central Phoenix, issued at 2:46 p.m. Mountain Standard Time. Extreme heat warning in effect until 8 p.m. Mountain Standard Time Tuesday. Today, sunny and hot. Highs 102 to 106. Southwest wind 5 to 10 miles per hour. Tonight, clear. Low 68 to 75. West wind 5 to 10 miles per hour in the evening becoming north after midnight. Monday, sunny and hot. Highs 104 to 109. Southeast wind 5 to 15 miles per hour. Monday night, clear. Lows 70 to 78. Northwest wind 5 to 10 miles per hour in the evening becoming north after midnight. Tuesday, mostly sunny and hot. Highs 102 to 107. Southeast wind 5 to 10 miles per hour in the morning becoming southwest 10 to 15 miles per hour in the afternoon. Tuesday night, partly cloudy. Low 68 to 76. Wednesday, partly sunny. Not as warm. Highs 96 to 103. Wednesday night, partly cloudy in the evening then becoming clear. Low 64 to 72. Thursday, sunny. Highs 95 to 101. Thursday night, clear. Low 63 to 71. Friday, sunny. Highs 92 to 98. Friday night, clear. Low 62 to 69. Saturday, sunny. Highs 95 to 100. Here is the synopsis for Southeast California, Southwest, and South Central Arizona. An extreme heat warning is in effect for the Phoenix metro area through Tuesday and for portions of the western deserts today and Monday. Widespread moderate heat risk will impact the majority of the region through the first half of the week with isolated pockets of major heat risk lasting through Tuesday. Monday will be the hottest day of the week with lower desert highs reaching 105 to 112, followed by a gradual cooling through the remainder of the week. Extreme heat warning remains in effect until 8 p.m. Mountain Standard Time Tuesday. What? Dangerously hot conditions. Afternoon temperatures 104 to 110 expected. Major heat risk. Where? The greater Phoenix metro area. When? Until 8 p.m. Mountain Standard Time Tuesday. 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Overexposure can cause heat cramps and heat exhaustion to develop and, without intervention, can lead to heat stroke. 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
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The current time is 3:10 p.m. Mountain Standard Time. Here is the 3 p.m. Mountain Standard Time observation for Phoenix on Sunday, May 10th. At Sky Harbor, it was mostly sunny. Visibility 10 miles. Temperature was 106 degrees, dew point 24, relative humidity 5%. Wind was variable, at 6 miles an hour. And the pressure was 29.79 inches, and falling. Other observations for South Central Arizona, including the Greater Phoenix area, at Buckeye, rain was falling, with a temperature of 104. It was sunny, with a temperature of 104 at Glendale, 103 at Deer Valley, 104 at Scottsdale Airport, and 104 at Falcon Field. Under sunny skies, Mesa Gateway reported 104, Chandler reported 104, and Eagle Bend reported 107. At Buckeye, the visibility was 5 miles. Observations for northern Arizona, it was sunny. It was 77 at Flagstaff, 94 at Kingman, 79 at the Grand Canyon, and 86 at Prescott. Payson reported 88, Page reported 81, Winslow reported 86, and Sholo reported 79. At Window Rock, wind was northwest gusting to 28 miles an hour. Observations for southern Arizona, it was sunny, with a temperature of 99 at Tucson, and 94 at Nogales. At Sierra Vista, it was mostly sunny, with a temperature of 91. At Safford, wind was northwest gusting to 30 miles an hour. Observations for Southern California, skies ranged from sunny to mostly sunny. It was 67 at Los Angeles Airport, 68 at San Diego, and 106 at Blythe. At San Diego, wind was southwest gusting to 26 miles an hour. Regional observations, at Las Vegas, it was sunny, with a temperature of 97. It was mostly sunny, with a temperature of 80 at Salt Lake City, and 81 at Albuquerque. At El Paso, it was partly sunny, with a temperature of 88. At Albuquerque, wind was southeast gusting to 33 miles an hour. Once again, at 3 p.m. in Phoenix, under mostly sunny skies, the Sky Harbor temperature was 106 degrees. Here is the latest forecast. For the following area, in Arizona, Central Phoenix, issued at 2:46 p.m. Mountain Standard Time. Extreme heat warning in effect until 8 p.m. Mountain Standard Time Tuesday. Today, sunny and hot. Highs 102 to 106. Southwest wind 5 to 10 miles per hour. Tonight, clear. Low 68 to 75. West wind 5 to 10 miles per hour in the evening, becoming north after midnight. Monday, sunny and hot. Highs 104 to 109. Southeast wind 5 to 15 miles per hour. Monday night, clear. Lows 70 to 78. Northwest wind 5 to 10 miles per hour in the evening, becoming north after midnight. Tuesday, mostly sunny and hot. Highs 102 to 107. Southeast wind 5 to 10 miles per hour in the morning, becoming southwest 10 to 15 miles per hour in the afternoon. Tuesday night, partly cloudy. Low 68 to 76. Wednesday,
partly sunny. Not as warm. Highs 96 to 103. Wednesday night, partly cloudy in the evening then becoming clear. Low 64 to 72. Thursday, sunny. Highs 95 to 101. Thursday night, clear. Low 63 to 71. Friday, sunny. Highs 92 to 98. Friday night, clear. Low 62 to 69. Saturday, sunny. Highs 95 to 100. Here is the synopsis for Southeast California, Southwest, and South Central Arizona. An extreme heat warning is in effect for the Phoenix metro area through Tuesday and for portions of the western deserts today and Monday. Widespread moderate heat risk will impact the majority of the region through the first half of the week with isolated pockets of major heat risk lasting through Tuesday. Monday will be the hottest day of the week with lower desert highs reaching 105 to 112, followed by a gradual cooling through the remainder of the week. Extreme heat warning remains in effect until 8 p.m. Mountain Standard Time Tuesday. What? Dangerously hot conditions. Afternoon temperatures 104 to 110 expected. Major heat risk. Where? The Greater Phoenix Metro Area. When? Until 8 p.m. Mountain Standard Time Tuesday. 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Actions should be taken to lessen the impact of the extreme heat. 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The current time is 3:17 p.m. Mountain Standard Time. Here is the 3 p.m. Mountain Standard Time observation for Phoenix, on Sunday, May 10th. At Sky Harbor, it was mostly sunny. Visibility 10 miles. Temperature was 106 degrees, dew point 24, relative humidity 5%. Wind was variable, at 6 miles an hour. And the pressure was 29.79 inches, and falling. Other observations for South Central Arizona including the Greater Phoenix area, at Buckeye, rain was falling, with a temperature of 104. It was sunny, with a temperature of 104 at Glendale, 103 at Deer Valley, 104 at Scottsdale Airport, and 104 at Falcon Field. Under sunny skies, Mesa Gateway reported 104, Chandler reported 104, and Gila Bend reported 107. At Buckeye, the visibility was 5 miles. Observations for northern Arizona, it was sunny. It was 77 at Flagstaff, 94 at Kingman, 79 at the Grand Canyon, and 86 at Prescott. Payson reported 88, Page reported 81, Winslow reported 86, and Sholo reported 79. At Window Rock, wind was northwest gusting to 28 miles an hour. Observations for southern Arizona, it was sunny, with a temperature of 99 at Tucson, and 94 at Nogales. At Sierra Vista, it was mostly sunny,
with a temperature of 91. At Safford, wind was northwest gusting to 30 miles an hour. Observations for Southern California, skies ranged from sunny to mostly sunny. It was 67 at Los Angeles Airport, 68 at San Diego, and 106 at Blythe. At San Diego, wind was southwest gusting to 26 miles an hour. Regional observations, at Las Vegas, it was sunny, with a temperature of 97. It was mostly sunny, with a temperature of 80 at Salt Lake City, and 81 at Albuquerque. At El Paso, it was partly sunny, with a temperature of 88. At Albuquerque, wind was southeast gusting to 33 miles an hour. Once again, at 3 p.m. in Phoenix, under mostly sunny skies. The Sky Harbor temperature was 106 degrees. Here is the latest forecast. For the following area, in Arizona, Central Phoenix, issued at 2:46 p.m. Mountain Standard Time. Extreme heat warning in effect until 8 p.m. Mountain Standard Time Tuesday. Today, sunny and hot. Highs 102 to 106. Southwest wind 5 to 10 miles per hour. Tonight, clear. Low 68 to 75. West wind 5 to 10 miles per hour in the evening becoming north after midnight. Monday, sunny and hot. Highs 104 to 109. Southeast wind 5 to 15 miles per hour. Monday night, clear. Lows 70 to 78. Northwest wind 5 to 10 miles per hour in the evening becoming north after midnight. Tuesday, mostly sunny and hot. Highs 102 to 107. Southeast wind 5 to 10 miles per hour in the morning becoming southwest 10 to 15 miles.

low 62 to 69. Saturday, sunny. Highs 95 to 100. Here is the synopsis for Southeast California, Southwest, and South Central Arizona. An extreme heat warning is in effect for the Phoenix metro area through Tuesday and for portions of the western deserts today and Monday. Widespread moderate heat risk will impact the majority of the region through the first half of the week, with isolated pockets of major heat risk lasting through Tuesday. Monday will be the hottest day of the week, with lower desert highs reaching 105 to 112, followed by a gradual cooling through the remainder of the week. Extreme heat warning remains in effect until 8 p.m. Mountain Standard Time Tuesday. What? Dangerously hot conditions. Afternoon temperatures 104 to 110 expected. Major heat risk. Where? The Greater Phoenix Metro Area. When? Until 8 p.m. Mountain Standard Time Tuesday. 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The current time is 3:25 p.m. Mountain Standard Time. Here is the 3 p.m. Mountain Standard Time observation for Phoenix on Sunday, May 10th. At Sky Harbor, it was mostly sunny. Visibility 10 miles. Temperature was 106 degrees, dew point 24, relative humidity 5%. Wind was variable, at 6 miles an hour. And the pressure was 29.79 inches, and falling. Other observations for South Central Arizona, including the Greater Phoenix area, at Buckeye, rain was falling, with a temperature of 104. It was sunny, with a temperature of 104 at Glendale, 103 at Deer Valley, 104 at Scottsdale Airport, and 104 at Falcon Field. Under sunny skies, Mesa Gateway reported 104, Chandler reported 104, and Gila Bend reported 107. At Buckeye, the visibility was 5 miles. Observations for northern Arizona: it was sunny. It was 77 at Flagstaff, 94 at Kingman, 79 at the Grand Canyon, and 86 at Prescott. Payson reported 88, Page reported 81, Winslow reported 86, and Sholo reported 79. At Window Rock, wind was northwest gusting to 28 miles an hour. Observations for southern Arizona: it was sunny, with a temperature of 99 at Tucson, and 94 at Nogales. At Sierra Vista, it was mostly sunny, with a temperature of 91. At Safford, wind was northwest gusting to 30 miles an hour. Observations for Southern California: skies ranged from sunny to mostly sunny. It was 67 at Los Angeles Airport, 68 at San Diego, and 106 at Blythe. At San Diego, wind was southwest gusting to 26 miles an hour. Regional observations: at Las Vegas, it was sunny, with a temperature of 97,

It was mostly sunny, with a temperature of 80 at Salt Lake City, and 81 at Albuquerque. At El Paso, it was partly sunny, with a temperature of 88. At Albuquerque, wind was southeast gusting to 33 miles an hour. Once again, at 3 p.m. in Phoenix, under mostly sunny skies. The Sky Harbor temperature was 106 degrees. Here is the latest forecast. For the following area, in Arizona, Central Phoenix, issued at 2:46 p.m. Mountain Standard Time. Extreme heat warning in effect until 8 p.m. Mountain Standard Time Tuesday. Today, sunny and hot. Highs 102 to 106. Southwest wind 5 to 10 miles per hour. Tonight, clear. Low 68 to 75. West wind 5 to 10 miles per hour in the evening becoming north after midnight. Monday, sunny and hot. Highs 104 to 109. Southeast wind 5 to 15 miles per hour. Monday night, clear. Lows 70 to 78. Northwest wind 5 to 10 miles per hour in the evening becoming north after midnight. Tuesday, mostly sunny and hot. Highs 102 to 107. Southeast wind 5 to 10 miles per hour in the morning becoming southwest 10 to 15 miles per hour in the afternoon. Tuesday night, partly cloudy. Low 68 to 76. Wednesday, partly sunny. Not as warm. Highs 96 to 103. Wednesday night, partly cloudy in the evening then becoming clear. Low 64 to 72. Thursday, sunny. Highs 95 to 101. Thursday night, clear. Low 63 to 71. Friday, sunny. Highs 92 to 98. Friday night, clear. Low 62 to 69. Saturday, sunny. Highs 95 to 100. Here is the synopsis for Southeast California, Southwest, and South Central Arizona. An extreme heat warning is in effect for the Phoenix metro area through Tuesday and for portions of the western deserts today and Monday. Widespread moderate heat risk will impact the majority of the region through the first half of the week with isolated pockets of major heat risk lasting through Tuesday. Monday will be the hottest day of the week with lower desert highs reaching 105 to 112, followed by a gradual cooling through the remainder of the week. Extreme heat warning remains in effect until 8 p.m. Mountain Standard Time Tuesday. What? Dangerously hot conditions. Afternoon temperatures 104 to 110 expected. Major heat risk. Where? The Greater Phoenix metro area. When? Until 8 p.m. Mountain Standard Time Tuesday. 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Actions should be taken to lessen the impact of the extreme heat. Take extra precautions if you work or spend time outside. 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Anyone overcome by heat should be moved to a cool and shaded location. Heat stroke is an emergency. 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
The current time is 3:32 p.m. Mountain Standard Time. Here is the 3 p.m. Mountain Standard Time observation for Phoenix, on Sunday, May 10th. At Sky Harbor, it was mostly sunny. Visibility 10 miles. Temperature was 106 degrees, dew point 24, relative humidity 5%. Wind was variable, at 6 miles an hour. And the pressure was 29.79 inches, and falling. Other observations for South Central Arizona, including the Greater Phoenix area, at Buckeye, rain was falling, with a temperature of 104. It was sunny, with a temperature of 104 at Glendale, 103 at Deer Valley, 104 at Scottsdale, and 104 at Falcon Field. Under sunny skies, Mesa Gateway reported 104, Chandler reported 104, and Ely Bend reported 107. At Buckeye, the visibility was 5 miles. Observations for northern Arizona, it was sunny. It was 77 at Flagstaff, 94 at Kingman, 79 at the Grand Canyon, and 86 at Prescott. Payson reported 88, Page reported 81, Winslow reported 86, and Sholo reported 79. At Window Rock, wind was northwest gusting to 28 miles an hour. Observations for southern Arizona, it was sunny, with a temperature of 99 at Tucson, and 94 at Nogales. At Sierra Vista, it was mostly sunny, with a temperature of 91. At Safford, wind was northwest gusting to 30 miles an hour. Observations for Southern California, skies ranged from sunny to mostly sunny. It was 67 at Los Angeles Airport, 68 at San Diego, and 106 at Blythe. At San Diego, wind was southwest gusting to 26 miles an hour. Regional observations, at Las Vegas, it was sunny, with a temperature of 97. It was mostly sunny, with a temperature of 80 at Salt Lake City, and 81 at Albuquerque. At El Paso, it was partly sunny, with a temperature of 88. At Albuquerque, wind was southeast gusting to 33 miles an hour. Once again, at 3 p.m. in Phoenix, under mostly sunny skies, the Sky Harbor temperature was 106 degrees. Here is the latest forecast. For the following area, in Arizona, Central Phoenix, issued at 2:46 p.m. Mountain Standard Time. Extreme heat warning in effect until 8 p.m. Mountain Standard Time Tuesday. Today, sunny and hot. Highs 102 to 106. Southwest wind 5 to 10 miles per hour. Tonight, clear. Low 68 to 75. West wind 5 to 10 miles per hour in the evening, becoming north after midnight. Monday, sunny and hot. Highs 104 to 109. Southeast wind 5 to 15 miles per hour. Monday night, clear. Lows 70 to 78. Northwest wind 5 to 10 miles per hour in the evening, becoming north after midnight. Tuesday, mostly sunny and hot. Highs 102 to 107. Southeast wind 5 to 10 miles per hour in the morning, becoming southwest 10 to 15 miles per hour in the afternoon. Tuesday night, partly cloudy. Low 68 to 76. Wednesday, partly sunny. Not as warm. Highs 96 to 103. Wednesday night, partly cloudy in the evening, then becoming clear. Low 64 to 72. Thursday, sunny. Highs 95 to 101. Thursday night, clear. Low 63 to 71. Friday, sunny. Highs 92 to 98. Friday night, clear. Low 62 to 69. Saturday, sunny. Highs 95 to 100. Here is the synopsis for Southeast California, Southwest, and South Central Arizona. An extreme heat warning is in effect for the Phoenix metro area through Tuesday and for portions of the western deserts today and Monday.
Widespread moderate heat risk will impact the majority of the region through the first half of the week, with isolated pockets of major heat risk lasting through Tuesday. Monday will be the hottest day of the week, with lower desert highs reaching 105 to 112, followed by a gradual cooling through the remainder of the week. Extreme heat warning remains in effect until 8 p.m. Mountain Standard Time Tuesday. What? Dangerously hot conditions. Afternoon temperatures 104 to 110 expected. Major heat risk. Where? The Greater Phoenix Metro Area. When? Until 8 p.m. Mountain Standard Time Tuesday. 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Actions should be taken to lessen the impact of the extreme heat. 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Heat stroke is an emergency. 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The current time is 3:39 p.m. Mountain Standard Time. Here is the 3 p.m. Mountain Standard Time observation for Phoenix on Sunday, May 10th. At Sky Harbor, it was mostly sunny. Visibility 10 miles. Temperature was 106 degrees, dew point 24, relative humidity 5%. Wind was variable, at 6 miles an hour. And the pressure was 29.79 inches, and falling. Other observations for South Central Arizona, including the Greater Phoenix area, at Buckeye, rain was falling, with a temperature of 104. It was sunny, with a temperature of 104 at Glendale, 103 at Deer Valley, 104 at Scottsdale Airport, and 104 at Falcon Field. Under sunny skies, Mesa Gateway reported 104, Chandler reported 104, and Gila Bend reported 107. At Buckeye, the visibility was 5 miles. Observations for northern Arizona, it was sunny. It was 77 at Flagstaff, 94 at Kingman, 79 at the Grand Canyon, and 86 at Prescott. Payson reported 88, Page reported 81, Winslow reported 86, and Sholo reported 79. At Window Rock, wind was northwest gusting to 28 miles an hour. Observations for southern Arizona, it was sunny, with a temperature of 99 at Tucson, and 94 at Nogales. At Sierra Vista, it was mostly sunny, with a temperature of 91. At Safford, wind was northwest gusting to 30 miles an hour. Observations for Southern California, skies ranged from sunny to mostly sunny. It was 67 at Los Angeles Airport, 68 at San Diego, and 106 at Blythe. At San Diego, wind was southwest gusting to 26 miles an hour. Regional observations, at Las Vegas, it was sunny, with a temperature of 97. It was mostly sunny, with a temperature of 80 at Salt Lake City, and 81 at Albuquerque. At El Paso, it was partly sunny, with a temperature of 88. At Albuquerque, wind was southeast gusting to 33 miles an hour. Once again, at 3 p.m. in Phoenix, under mostly sunny skies.
the Sky Harbor temperature was 106 degrees. Here is the latest forecast. For the following area, in Arizona, Central Phoenix, issued at 2:46 p.m. Mountain Standard Time. Extreme heat warning in effect until 8 p.m. Mountain Standard Time Tuesday. Today, sunny and hot. Highs 102 to 106. Southwest wind 5 to 10 miles per hour. Tonight, clear. Low 68 to 75. West wind 5 to 10 miles per hour in the evening, becoming north after midnight. Monday, sunny and hot. Highs 104 to 109. Southeast wind 5 to 15 miles per hour. Monday night, clear. Lows 70 to 78. Northwest wind 5 to 10 miles per hour in the evening, becoming north after midnight. Tuesday, mostly sunny and hot. Highs 102 to 107. Southeast wind 5 to 10 miles per hour in the morning, becoming southwest 10 to 15 miles per hour in the afternoon. Tuesday night, partly cloudy. Low 68 to 76. Wednesday, partly sunny. Not as warm. Highs 96 to 103. Wednesday night, partly cloudy in the evening, then becoming clear. Low 64 to 72. Thursday, sunny. Highs 95 to 101. Thursday night, clear. Low 63 to 71. Friday, sunny. Highs 92 to

lows 70 to 78. Northwest wind 5 to 10 miles per hour in the evening, becoming north after midnight. Tuesday, mostly sunny and hot. Highs 102 to 107. Southeast wind 5 to 10 miles per hour in the morning, becoming southwest 10 to 15 miles per hour in the afternoon. Tuesday night, partly cloudy. Low 68 to 77. West wind 10 to 15 miles per hour in the evening, becoming southwest around 5 miles per hour after midnight. Wednesday, partly sunny. Not as warm. Highs 96 to 103. Wednesday night, partly cloudy in the evening, then becoming clear. Low 64 to 72. Thursday, sunny. Highs 95 to 101. Thursday night, clear. Low 63 to 71. Friday, sunny. Highs 92 to 98. Friday night, clear. Low 62 to 69. Saturday, sunny. Highs 95 to 100. Saturday night, clear. Lows 64 to 71. Sunday, sunny. Highs 96 to 102. Here is the synopsis for Southeast California, Southwest, and South Central Arizona. An extreme heat warning is in effect for the Phoenix metro area through Tuesday and for portions of the western deserts today and Monday. Widespread moderate heat risk will impact the majority of the region through the first half of the week, with isolated pockets of major heat risk lasting through Tuesday. Monday will be the hottest day of the week, with lower desert highs reaching 105 to 112, followed by a gradual cooling through the remainder of the week. Extreme heat warning remains in effect until 8 p.m. Mountain Standard Time Tuesday. What? Dangerously hot conditions. Afternoon temperatures 104 to 110 expected. Major heat risk. Where? The greater Phoenix metro area. When? Until 8 p.m. Mountain Standard Time Tuesday. 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Actions should be taken to lessen the impact of the extreme heat. 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The current time is 4:06 p.m. Mountain Standard Time. Here is the latest forecast. For the following area, in Arizona, Central Phoenix, issued at 4:01 p.m. Mountain Standard Time. Extreme heat warning in effect until 8 p.m. Mountain Standard Time Tuesday. Tonight, clear. Low 68 to 75.

102 to 107. Southeast wind 5 to 10 miles per hour in the morning, becoming southwest 10 to 15 miles per hour in the afternoon. Tuesday night, partly cloudy. Low 68 to 77. West wind 10 to 15 miles per hour in the evening, becoming southwest around 5 miles per hour after midnight. Wednesday, partly sunny. Not as warm. Highs 96 to 103. Wednesday night, partly cloudy in the evening, then becoming clear. Low 64 to 72. Thursday, sunny. Highs 95 to 101. Thursday night, clear. Low 63 to 71. Friday, sunny. Highs 92 to 98. Friday night, clear. Low 62 to 69. Saturday, sunny. Highs 95 to 100. Saturday night, clear. Lows 64 to 71. Sunday, sunny. Highs 96 to 102. Here is the synopsis for Southeast California, Southwest, and South Central Arizona. An extreme heat warning is in effect for the Phoenix metro area through Tuesday and for portions of the western deserts today and Monday. Widespread moderate heat risk will impact the majority of the region through the first half of the week, with isolated pockets of major heat risk lasting through Tuesday. Monday will be the hottest day of the week, with lower desert highs reaching 105 to 112, followed by a gradual cooling through the remainder of the week. Extreme heat warning remains in effect until 8 p.m. Mountain Standard Time Tuesday. What? Dangerously hot conditions. Afternoon temperatures 104 to 110 expected. Major heat risk. Where? The greater Phoenix metro area. When? Until 8 p.m. Mountain Standard Time Tuesday. 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Actions should be taken to lessen the impact of the extreme heat. 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The current time is 4:11 p.m. Mountain Standard Time. Here is the 4 p.m. Mountain Standard Time observation for Phoenix on Sunday, May 10th. At Sky Harbor, it was mostly sunny. Visibility 10 miles. Temperature was 106 degrees, dew point 23, relative humidity 5%. Wind was west, at 8 miles an hour. And the pressure was 29.77 inches, and falling. Other observations for South Central Arizona, including the greater Phoenix area, it was

It was 98 at Tucson, 106 at Yuma, 92 at Nogales, and 92 at Sierra Vista. At Safford, wind was west gusting to 25 miles an hour. Observations for Southern California, skies ranged from sunny to mostly sunny. It was 68 at Los Angeles Airport, 68 at San Diego, and 106 at Blythe. At San Diego, wind was southwest gusting to 25 miles an hour. Regional observations, at Las Vegas, it was sunny, with a temperature of 100. It was mostly sunny, with a temperature of 80 at Salt Lake City, and 79 at Albuquerque. At El Paso, it was partly sunny, with a temperature of 83. At Albuquerque, wind was southeast gusting to 33 miles an hour. At El Paso, wind was east gusting to 29 miles an hour. Once again, at 4 p.m. in Phoenix, under mostly sunny skies. The Sky Harbor temperature was 106 degrees. Here is the latest forecast. For the following area, in Arizona, Central Phoenix, issued at 4:01 p.m. Mountain Standard Time. Extreme heat warning in effect until 8 p.m. Mountain Standard Time Tuesday. Tonight, clear. Low 68 to 75. West wind 5 to 10 miles per hour in the evening becoming north after midnight. Monday, sunny and hot. Highs 104 to 109. Southeast wind 5 to 15 miles per hour. Monday night, clear. Lows 70 to 78. Northwest wind 5 to 10 miles per hour in the evening becoming north after midnight. Tuesday, mostly sunny and hot. Highs 102 to 107. Southeast wind 5 to 10 miles per hour in the morning becoming southwest 10 to 15 miles per hour in the afternoon. Tuesday night, partly cloudy. Low 68 to 77. West wind 10 to 15 miles per hour in the evening becoming southwest around 5 miles per hour after midnight. Wednesday, partly sunny. Not as warm. Highs 96 to 103. Wednesday night, partly cloudy in the evening then becoming clear. Low 64 to 72. Thursday, sunny. Highs 95 to 101. Thursday night, clear. Low 63 to 71. Friday, sunny. Highs 92 to 98. Friday night, clear. Low 62 to 69. Saturday, sunny. Highs 95 to 100. Saturday night, clear. Lows 64 to 71. Sunday, sunny. Highs 96 to 102. Here is the synopsis for Southeast California, Southwest, and South Central Arizona. An extreme heat warning is in effect for the Phoenix metro area through Tuesday and for portions of the western deserts today and Monday. Widespread moderate heat risk will impact the majority of the region through the first half of the week with isolated pockets of major heat risk lasting through Tuesday. Monday will be the hottest day of the week with lower desert highs reaching 105 to 112, followed by a gradual cooling through the remainder of the week. Extreme heat warning remains in effect until 8 p.m. Mountain Standard Time Tuesday. What? Dangerously hot conditions. Afternoon temperatures 104 to 110 expected. Major heat risk. Where? The Greater Phoenix metro area. When? Until 8 p.m. Mountain Standard Time Tuesday. Impacts. 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

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The current time is 4:18 p.m. Mountain Standard Time. Here is the 4 p.m. Mountain Standard Time observation for Phoenix on Sunday, May 10th. At Sky Harbor, it was mostly sunny. Visibility 10 miles. Temperature was 106 degrees, dew point 23, relative humidity 5%. Wind was west, at 8 miles an hour. And the pressure was 29.77 inches, and falling. Other observations for South Central Arizona, including the greater Phoenix area, it was sunny, with a temperature of 104 at Buckeye, 106 at Glendale, 103 at Deer Valley, and 104 at Scottsdale Airport. Under sunny skies, Falcon Field reported 103, Mesa Gateway reported 102, Chandler reported 106, and Gila Bend reported 107. Observations for northern Arizona, it was sunny. It was 78 at Flagstaff, 94 at Kingman, 79 at the Grand Canyon, and 88 at Prescott. Payson reported 86, Page reported 83, Winslow reported 85, and Sholo reported 79. Observations for southern Arizona, skies ranged from sunny to mostly sunny. It was 98 at Tucson, 106 at Yuma, 92 at Nogales, and 92 at Sierra Vista. At Safford, wind was west gusting to 25 miles an hour. Observations for Southern California, skies ranged from sunny to mostly sunny. It was 68 at Los Angeles Airport, 68 at San Diego, and 106 at Blythe. At San Diego, wind was southwest gusting to 25 miles an hour. Regional observations, at Las Vegas, it was sunny, with a temperature of 100. It was mostly sunny, with a temperature of 80 at Salt Lake City, and 79 at Albuquerque. At El Paso, it was partly sunny, with a temperature of 83. At Albuquerque, wind was southeast gusting to 33 miles an hour. At El Paso, wind was east gusting to 29 miles an hour. Once again, at 4 p.m. in Phoenix, under mostly sunny skies. The Sky Harbor temperature was 106 degrees. Here is the latest forecast. For the following area, in Arizona, Central Phoenix, issued at 4:01 p.m. Mountain Standard Time. Extreme heat warning in effect until 8 p.m. Mountain Standard Time Tuesday. Tonight, clear. Low 68 to 75. West wind 5 to 10 miles per hour in the evening, becoming north after midnight. Monday, sunny and hot. Highs 104 to 109. Southeast wind 5 to 15 miles per hour. Monday night, clear. Lows 70 to 78. Northwest wind 5 to 10 miles per hour in the evening, becoming north after midnight. Tuesday, mostly sunny and hot. Highs 102 to 107. Southeast wind 5 to 10 miles per hour in the morning, becoming southwest 10 to 15 miles per hour in the afternoon. Tuesday night, partly cloudy. Low 68 to 77. West wind 10 to 15 miles per hour in the evening, becoming southwest around 5 miles per hour after midnight. Wednesday, partly sunny. Not as warm. Highs 96 to 103. Wednesday night, partly cloudy in the evening, then becoming clear. Low 64.

71. Sunday, sunny. Highs 96 to 102. Here is the synopsis for Southeast California, Southwest, and South Central Arizona. An extreme heat warning is in effect for the Phoenix metro area through Tuesday and for portions of the western deserts today and Monday. Widespread moderate heat risk will impact the majority of the region through the first half of the week, with isolated pockets of major heat risk lasting through Tuesday. Monday will be the hottest day of the week, with lower desert highs reaching 105 to 112, followed by a gradual cooling through the remainder of the week. Extreme heat warning remains in effect until 8 p.m. Mountain Standard Time Tuesday. What? Dangerously hot conditions. Afternoon temperatures 104 to 110 expected. Major heat risk. Where? The Greater Phoenix Metro Area. When? Until 8 p.m. Mountain Standard Time Tuesday. 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Actions should be taken to lessen the impact of the extreme heat. 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The current time is 4:25 p.m. Mountain Standard Time. Here is the 4 p.m. Mountain Standard Time observation for Phoenix on Sunday, May 10th. At Sky Harbor, it was mostly sunny. Visibility 10 miles. Temperature was 106 degrees, dew point 23, relative humidity 5%. Wind was west, at 8 miles an hour. And the pressure was 29.77 inches, and falling. Other observations for South Central Arizona, including the Greater Phoenix area: it was sunny, with a temperature of 104 at Buckeye, 106 at Glendale, 103 at Deer Valley, and 104 at Scottsdale Airport. Under sunny skies, Falcon Field reported 103, Mesa Gateway reported 102, Chandler reported 106, and Gila Bend reported 107. Observations for Northern Arizona: it was sunny. It was 78 at Flagstaff, 94 at Kingman, 79 at the Grand Canyon, and 88 at Prescott. Payson reported 86, Page reported 83, Winslow reported 85, and Sholo reported 79. Observations for Southern Arizona: skies ranged from sunny to mostly sunny. It was 98 at Tucson, 106 at Yuma, 92 at Nogales, and 92 at Sierra Vista. At Safford, wind was west gusting to 25 miles an hour. Observations for Southern California: skies ranged from sunny to mostly sunny. It was 68 at Los Angeles Airport, 68 at San Diego, and 106 at Blythe. At San Diego, wind was southwest gusting to 25 miles an hour. Regional observations: at Las Vegas, it was sunny, with a temperature of 100. It was mostly sunny, with a temperature of 80 at Salt Lake City, and 79 at Albuquerque. At El Paso, it was partly sunny, with a temperature of 83. At Albuquerque, wind was southeast.

gusting to 33 miles an hour. At El Paso, wind was east gusting to 29 miles an hour. Once again, at 4 p.m. in Phoenix, under mostly sunny skies, the Sky Harbor temperature was 106 degrees. Here is the latest forecast. For the following area, in Arizona, central Phoenix, issued at 4:01 p.m. Mountain Standard Time. Extreme heat warning in effect until 8 p.m. Mountain Standard Time Tuesday. Tonight, clear. Low 68 to 75. West wind 5 to 10 miles per hour in the evening becoming north after midnight. Monday, sunny and hot. Highs 104 to 109. Southeast wind 5 to 15 miles per hour. Monday night, clear. Lows 70 to 78. Northwest wind 5 to 10 miles per hour in the evening becoming north after midnight. Tuesday, mostly sunny and hot. Highs 102 to 107. Southeast wind 5 to 10 miles per hour in the morning becoming southwest 10 to 15 miles per hour in the afternoon. Tuesday night, partly cloudy. Low 68 to 77. West wind 10 to 15 miles per hour in the evening becoming southwest around 5 miles per hour after midnight. Wednesday, partly sunny. Not as warm. Highs 96 to 103. Wednesday night, partly cloudy in the evening then becoming clear. Low 64 to 72. Thursday, sunny. Highs 95 to 101. Thursday night, clear. Low 63 to 71. Friday, sunny. Highs 92 to 98. Friday night, clear. Low 62 to 69. Saturday, sunny. Highs 95 to 100. Saturday night, clear. Lows 64 to 71. Sunday, sunny. Highs 96 to 102. Here is the synopsis for Southeast California, Southwest, and South Central Arizona. An extreme heat warning is in effect for the Phoenix metro area through Tuesday and for portions of the western deserts today and Monday. Widespread moderate heat risk will impact the majority of the region through the first half of the week with isolated pockets of major heat risk lasting through Tuesday. Monday will be the hottest day of the week with lower desert highs reaching 105 to 112, followed by a gradual cooling through the remainder of the week. Extreme heat warning remains in effect until 8 p.m. Mountain Standard Time Tuesday. What? Dangerously hot conditions. Afternoon temperatures 104 to 110 expected. Major heat risk. Where? The greater Phoenix metro area. When? Until 8 p.m. Mountain Standard Time Tuesday. Impacts. Heat-related illnesses increase significantly during extreme heat events. 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Actions should be taken to lessen the impact of the extreme heat. 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
The current time is 4:32 p.m. Mountain Standard Time. Here is the 4 p.m. Mountain Standard Time observation for Phoenix on Sunday, May 10th. At Sky Harbor, it was mostly sunny. Visibility 10 miles. Temperature was 106 degrees, dew point 23, relative humidity 5%. Wind was west at 8 miles an hour. And the pressure was 29.77 inches and falling. Other observations for South Central Arizona, including the greater Phoenix area, it was sunny, with a temperature of 104 at Buckeye, 106 at Glendale, 103 at Deer Valley, and 104 at Scottsdale Airport. Under sunny skies, Falcon Field reported 103, Mesa Gateway reported 102, Chandler reported 106, and Gila Bend reported 107. Observations for Northern Arizona, it was sunny. It was 78 at Flagstaff, 94 at Kingman, 79 at the Grand Canyon, and 88 at Prescott. Payson reported 86, Page reported 83, Winslow reported 85, and Sholo reported 79. Observations for Southern Arizona, skies ranged from sunny to mostly sunny. It was 98 at Tucson, 106 at Yuma, 92 at Nogales, and 92 at Sierra Vista. At Safford, wind was west gusting to 25 miles an hour. Observations for Southern California, skies ranged from sunny to mostly sunny. It was 68 at Los Angeles Airport, 68 at San Diego, and 106 at Blythe. At San Diego, wind was southwest gusting to 25 miles an hour. Regional observations, at Las Vegas, it was sunny, with a temperature of 100. It was mostly sunny, with a temperature of 80 at Salt Lake City, and 79 at Albuquerque. At El Paso, it was partly sunny, with a temperature of 83. At Albuquerque, wind was southeast gusting to 33 miles an hour. At El Paso, wind was east gusting to 29 miles an hour. Once again, at 4 p.m. in Phoenix, under mostly sunny skies. The Sky Harbor temperature was 106 degrees. Here is the latest forecast. For the following area, in Arizona, Central Phoenix, issued at 4:01 p.m. Mountain Standard Time. Extreme heat warning in effect until 8 p.m. Mountain Standard Time Tuesday. Tonight, clear. Low 68 to 75. West wind 5 to 10 miles per hour in the evening, becoming north after midnight. Monday, sunny and hot. Highs 104 to 109. Southeast wind 5 to 15 miles per hour. Monday night, clear. Lows 70 to 78. Northwest wind 5 to 10 miles per hour in the evening, becoming north after midnight. Tuesday, mostly sunny and hot. Highs 102 to 107. Southeast wind 5 to 10 miles per hour in the morning, becoming southwest 10 to 15 miles per hour in the afternoon. Tuesday night, partly cloudy. Low 68 to 77. West wind 10 to 15 miles per hour in the evening, becoming southwest around 5 miles per hour after midnight. Wednesday, partly sunny. Not as warm. Highs 96 to 103. Wednesday night, partly cloudy in the evening, then becoming clear. Low 64 to 72. Thursday, sunny. Highs 95 to 101. Thursday night, clear. Low 63 to 71. Friday, sunny. Highs 92 to 98. Friday night, clear. Low 62 to 69. Saturday, sunny. Highs 95 to 100. Saturday night, clear. Lows 64 to 71. Sunday, sunny. Highs 96 to 102. Here is the synopsis for Southeast California, Southwest, and South Central Arizona. An extreme heat warning is in effect for the Phoenix metro area through Tuesday and for portions of the western deserts today and Monday.
Widespread moderate heat risk will impact the majority of the region through the first half of the week, with isolated pockets of major heat risk lasting through Tuesday. Monday will be the hottest day of the week, with lower desert highs reaching 105 to 112, followed by a gradual cooling through the remainder of the week. Extreme heat warning remains in effect until 8 p.m. Mountain Standard Time Tuesday. What? Dangerously hot conditions. Afternoon temperatures 104 to 110 expected. Major heat risk. Where? The Greater Phoenix Metro Area. When? Until 8 p.m. Mountain Standard Time Tuesday. 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The current time is 4:40 p.m. Mountain Standard Time. Here is the 4 p.m. Mountain Standard Time observation for Phoenix on Sunday, May 10th. At Sky Harbor, it was mostly sunny. Visibility 10 miles. Temperature was 106 degrees, dew point 23, relative humidity 5%. Wind was west, at 8 miles an hour. And the pressure was 29.77 inches, and falling. Other observations for South Central Arizona, including the Greater Phoenix area: it was sunny, with a temperature of 104 at Buckeye, 106 at Glendale, 103 at Deer Valley, and 104 at Scottsdale Airport. Under sunny skies, Falcon Field reported 103, Mesa Gateway reported 102, Chandler reported 106, and Gila Bend reported 107. Observations for Northern Arizona: it was sunny. It was 78 at Flagstaff, 94 at Kingman, 79 at the Grand Canyon, and 88 at Prescott. Payson reported 86, Page reported 83, Winslow reported 85, and Sholo reported 79. Observations for Southern Arizona: skies ranged from sunny to mostly sunny. It was 98 at Tucson, 106 at Yuma, 92 at Nogales, and 92 at Sierra Vista. At Safford, wind was west gusting to 25 miles an hour. Observations for Southern California: skies ranged from sunny to mostly sunny. It was 68 at Los Angeles Airport, 68 at San Diego, and 106 at Blythe. At San Diego, wind was southwest gusting to 25 miles an hour. Regional observations: at Las Vegas, it was sunny, with a temperature of 100. It was mostly sunny, with a temperature of 80 at Salt Lake City, and 79 at Albuquerque. At El Paso, it was partly sunny, with a temperature of 83. At Albuquerque, wind was southeast gusting to 33 miles an hour. At El Paso, wind was east gusting to 29 miles an hour. Once again, at 4 p.m. in Phoenix, under mostly sunny skies. The Sky Harbor temperature was 106 degrees. Here is the latest forecast. For the following area,
in Arizona, Central Phoenix, issued at 4:01 p.m. Mountain Standard Time. Extreme heat warning in effect until 8 p.m. Mountain Standard Time Tuesday. Tonight, clear. Low 68 to 75. West wind 5 to 10 miles per hour in the evening, becoming north after midnight. Monday, sunny and hot. Highs 104 to 109. Southeast wind 5 to 15 miles per hour. Monday night, clear. Lows 70 to 78. Northwest wind 5 to 10 miles per hour in the evening, becoming north after midnight. Tuesday, mostly sunny and hot. Highs 102 to 107. Southeast wind 5 to 10 miles per hour in the morning, becoming southwest 10 to 15 miles per hour in the afternoon. Tuesday night, partly cloudy. Low 68 to 77. West wind 10 to 15 miles per hour in the evening, becoming southwest around 5 miles per hour after midnight. Wednesday, partly sunny. Not as warm. Highs 96 to 103. Wednesday night, partly cloudy in the evening, then becoming clear. Low 64 to 72. Thursday, sunny. Highs 95 to 101. Thursday night, clear. Low 63 to 71. Friday, sunny. Highs 92 to 98. Friday night, clear. Low 62 to 69. Saturday, sunny. Highs 95 to 100. Saturday night, clear. Lows 64 to 71. Sunday, sunny. Highs 96 to 102. Here is the synopsis for Southeast California, Southwest, and South Central Arizona. An extreme heat warning is in effect for the Phoenix metro area through Tuesday and for portions of the western deserts today and Monday. Widespread moderate heat risk will impact the majority of the region through the first half of the week, with isolated pockets of major heat risk lasting through Tuesday. Monday will be the hottest day of the week, with lower desert highs reaching 105 to 112, followed by a gradual cooling through the remainder of the week. Extreme heat warning remains in effect until 8 p.m. Mountain Standard Time Tuesday. What? Dangerously hot conditions. Afternoon temperatures 104 to 110 expected. Major heat risk. Where? The greater Phoenix metro area. When? Until 8 p.m. Mountain Standard Time Tuesday. 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The current time is 4:47.

temperature was 106 degrees, dew point 23, relative humidity 5%. Wind was west, at 8 miles an hour. And the pressure was 29.77 inches, and falling. Other observations for South Central Arizona, including the Greater Phoenix area, it was sunny, with a temperature of 104 at Buckeye, 106 at Glendale, 103 at Deer Valley, and 104 at Scottsdale Airport. Under sunny skies, Falcon Field reported 103, Mesa Gateway reported 102, Chandler reported 106, and Gila Bend reported 107. Observations for Northern Arizona, it was sunny. It was 78 at Flagstaff, 94 at Kingman, 79 at the Grand Canyon, and 88 at Prescott. Payson reported 86, Page reported 83, Winslow reported 85, and Sholo reported 79. Observations for Southern Arizona, skies ranged from sunny to mostly sunny. It was 98 at Tucson, 106 at Yuma, 92 at Nogales, and 92 at Sierra Vista. At Safford, wind was west gusting to 25 miles an hour. Observations for Southern California, skies ranged from sunny to mostly sunny. It was 68 at Los Angeles Airport, 68 at San Diego, and 106 at Blythe. At San Diego, wind was southwest gusting to 25 miles an hour. Regional observations, at Las Vegas, it was sunny, with a temperature of 100. It was mostly sunny, with a temperature of 80 at Salt Lake City, and 79 at Albuquerque. At El Paso, it was partly sunny, with a temperature of 83. At Albuquerque, wind was southeast gusting to 33 miles an hour. At El Paso, wind was east gusting to 29 miles an hour. Once again, at 4 p.m. in Phoenix, under mostly sunny skies, the Sky Harbor temperature was 106 degrees. Here is the latest forecast. For the following area, in Arizona, Central Phoenix, issued at 4:01 p.m. Mountain Standard Time. Extreme heat warning in effect until 8 p.m. Mountain Standard Time Tuesday. Tonight, clear. Low 68 to 75. West wind 5 to 10 miles per hour in the evening, becoming north after midnight. Monday, sunny and hot. Highs 104 to 109. Southeast wind 5 to 15 miles per hour. Monday night, clear. Lows 70 to 78. Northwest wind 5 to 10 miles per hour in the evening, becoming north after midnight. Tuesday, mostly sunny and hot. Highs 102 to 107. Southeast wind 5 to 10 miles per hour in the morning, becoming southwest 10 to 15 miles per hour in the afternoon. Tuesday night, partly cloudy. Low 68 to 77. West wind 10 to 15 miles per hour in the evening, becoming southwest around 5 miles per hour after midnight. Wednesday, partly sunny. Not as warm. Highs 96 to 103. Wednesday night, partly cloudy in the evening, then becoming clear. Low 64 to 72. Thursday, sunny. Highs 95 to 101. Thursday night, clear. Low 63 to 71. Friday, sunny. Highs 92 to 98. Friday night, clear. Low 62 to 69. Saturday, sunny. Highs 95 to 100. Saturday night, clear. Lows 64 to 71. Sunday, sunny. Highs 96 to 102. Here is the synopsis for Southeast California, Southwest, and South Central Arizona. An extreme heat warning is in effect for the Phoenix metro area through Tuesday and for portions of the western deserts today and Monday. Widespread moderate heat risk will impact the majority of the region through the first half of the week, with isolated pockets of major heat risk lasting through Tuesday. Monday will be the hottest day of the week, with lower desert highs reaching 105 to 112, followed by a gradual cooling through the remainder of

Extreme heat warning remains in effect until 8 p.m. Mountain Standard Time Tuesday. What? Dangerously hot conditions. Afternoon temperatures 104 to 110 expected. Major heat risk. Where? The Greater Phoenix Metro Area. When? Until 8 p.m. Mountain Standard Time Tuesday. Impacts. 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Actions should be taken to lessen the impact of the extreme heat. 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The current time is 4:54 p.m. Mountain Standard Time. Here is the 4 p.m. Mountain Standard Time observation for Phoenix, on Sunday, May 10th. At Sky Harbor, it was mostly sunny. Visibility 10 miles. Temperature was 106 degrees, dew point 23, relative humidity 5%. Wind was west, at 8 miles an hour. And the pressure was 29.77 inches, and falling. Other observations for South Central Arizona including the Greater Phoenix area, it was sunny, with a temperature of 104 at Buckeye, 106 at Glendale, 103 at Deer Valley, and 104 at Scottsdale Airport. Under sunny skies, Falcon Field reported 103, Mesa Gateway reported 102, Chandler reported 106, and Gila Bend reported 107. Observations for Northern Arizona, it was sunny. It was 78 at Flagstaff, 94 at Kingman, 79 at the Grand Canyon, and 88 at Prescott. Payson reported 86, Page reported 83, Winslow reported 85, and Sholo reported 79. Observations for Southern Arizona, skies ranged from sunny to mostly sunny. It was 98 at Tucson, 106 at Yuma, 92 at Nogales, and 92 at Sierra Vista. At Safford, wind was west gusting to 25 miles an hour. Observations for Southern California, skies ranged from sunny to mostly sunny. It was 68 at Los Angeles Airport, 68 at San Diego, and 106 at Blythe. At San Diego, wind was southwest gusting to 25 miles an hour. Regional observations, at Las Vegas, it was sunny, with a temperature of 100. It was mostly sunny, with a temperature of 80 at Salt Lake City, and 79 at Albuquerque. At El Paso, it was partly sunny, with a temperature of 83. At Albuquerque, wind was southeast gusting to 33 miles an hour. At El Paso, wind was east gusting to 29 miles an hour. Once again, at 4 p.m. in Phoenix, under mostly sunny skies, the Sky Harbor temperature was 106 degrees. Here is the latest forecast. For the following area, in Arizona, Central Phoenix, issued at 4:01 p.m. Mountain Standard Time. Extreme heat warning in effect until 8 p.m. Mountain Standard Time Tuesday. Tonight, clear. Low 68 to 75.
West wind 5 to 10 miles per hour in the evening, becoming north after midnight. Monday, sunny and hot. Highs 104 to 109. Southeast wind 5 to 15 miles per hour. Monday night, clear. Lows 70 to 78. Northwest wind 5 to 10 miles per hour in the evening, becoming north after midnight. Tuesday, mostly sunny and hot. Highs 102 to 107. Southeast wind 5 to 10 miles per hour in the morning, becoming southwest 10 to 15 miles per hour in the afternoon. Tuesday night, partly cloudy. Low 68 to 77. West wind 10 to 15 miles per hour in the evening, becoming southwest around 5 miles per hour after midnight. Wednesday, partly sunny. Not as warm. Highs 96 to 103. Wednesday night, partly cloudy in the evening, then becoming clear. Low 64 to 72. Thursday, sunny. Highs 95 to 101. Thursday night, clear. Low 63 to 71. Friday, sunny. Highs 92 to 98. Friday night, clear. Low 62 to 69. Saturday, sunny. Highs 95 to 100. Saturday night, clear. Lows 64 to 71. Sunday, sunny. Highs 96 to 102. Here is the synopsis for Southeast California, Southwest, and South Central Arizona. An extreme heat warning is in effect for the Phoenix metro area through Tuesday and for portions of the western deserts today and Monday. Widespread moderate heat risk will impact the majority of the region through the first half of the week, with isolated pockets of major heat risk lasting through Tuesday. Monday will be the hottest day of the week, with lower desert highs reaching 105 to 112, followed by a gradual cooling through the remainder of the week. Extreme heat warning remains in effect until 8 p.m. Mountain Standard Time Tuesday. What? Dangerously hot conditions. Afternoon temperatures 104 to 110 expected. Major heat risk. Where? The greater Phoenix metro area. When? Until 8 p.m. Mountain Standard Time Tuesday. Impacts. Heat-related illnesses increase significantly during extreme heat events. Overexposure can cause heat cramps and heat exhaustion to develop and, without intervention, can lead to heat stroke. 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Actions should be taken to lessen the impact of the extreme heat. 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The current time is 5:02 p.m. Mountain Standard Time. Here is the latest forecast. For the following area, in Arizona, Central Phoenix, issued at 4:01 p.m. Mountain Standard Time. Extreme heat warning in effect until 8 p.m. Mountain Standard Time Tuesday. Tonight, clear. Low 68 to 75. West wind 5 to 10 miles per hour in the evening, becoming north after midnight. Monday, sunny and hot. Highs 104 to 109.
southeast wind 5 to 15 miles.